0: Gay is one of many Boyle Heights residents now protesting Lineage Logistics' 500,000-square-foot facility and demanding the owners move it out of her neighborhood. It's now full of millions of pounds of rotting food and rats. The smell of spoiled food fills the air as cleanup continues. The Mother Road, historic U.S. Route 66, is turning 100 years old this year. Oklahoma Route 66 Association President Reese Martin says the road is in its second act ever since it was removed from the U.S. highway system in 1985 and replaced by interstates.
1: Yes, it was very devastating from an economic standpoint, but it also helped preserve some things. And now that we're in this revitalization era, it has quite a bit of historic integrity that wouldn't exist if it was still a major highway.
0: The highway runs through eight states, and many towns and communities are holding celebrations to mark the occasion, including Albuquerque, New Mexico's Route 66 Summerfest on July 18th. A new study from Rutgers University is finding rats are evolving and beating traditional forms of extermination. The team of researchers collected nearly 300 rats and mice from New York City pest control companies and tested for mutations, making the rodent resistant to typical chemical repellents. More than 80% of the sample mice and 30% of rats tested positive for at least one mutation to rodenticide, which is the most commonly used poison in the United States. Researchers say the mice were more likely to have mutations than rats because rats tend to be more cautious around bait, making them less prone to be poisoned. CDC data shows U.S. death rates fell to a record low in 2025. The death rate was 689 per 100,000 people, which is a 4.6% drop from 2024. I'm Rob Martier.
2: 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I'm Lisa Rockman.
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16: If these qualities are yours and are increasing, they keep you from being ineffective or unfruitful in the knowledge of our Lord Jesus Christ. 2 Peter 1:8. That sounds great, but what qualities is Peter talking about here that we need to be increasing in? He listed them in verses 5 through 7 right before this. Faith, virtue, knowledge, self-control, steadfastness, godliness, brotherly affection, and love. Are those things on the increase in your life? Do you see any gaps in your growth? If so, lean in and ask him for help in that area. He's the one who empowers you to grow and be effective and fruitful. Peter says that knowing Jesus changes us, not just our eternal destiny, but our everyday lives as well. The Holy Spirit is at work in us to make us an effective display of who God is to the dark world around us. Are you displaying him? When I add up all the things in that list, they seem to add up to joy. Do you have it? He's where the joy is.
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18: For tonight, we have a chance of thunderstorms, then partly cloudy skies and a low of 71. Heat advisory remains in effect. For Independence Day, it's going to be sunny with a chance for thunderstorms in the afternoon and a high of 94. Saturday night, slight chance of thunderstorms once again, then partly cloudy skies with a low of 70. On Sunday, it's going to be sunny. Thunderstorms are likely in the afternoon, a high of 92. On Sunday night, thunderstorms are likely with a chance for rain and a low of 69. Monday afternoon thunderstorms and a high of 89. I'm Nick Rice from the LiveWire Weather Center. Count on it.
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20: My guest today is New York Times bestselling food writer and cookbook author Ann Byrne. Cantaloupe cream pie? Whoever thought of using cantaloupe in a pie? Tell me about that.
21: I had never heard of that pie. That one stumped me. And that is a recipe that came out of railroads. But you know, fruits that were grown internally in the South, say cantaloupe that were grown in Arkansas, they had to get on railroad cars and they had to be shipped elsewhere. And cantaloupes was something that was transported along certain routes. But essentially what you're doing is you're cutting up the cantaloupe, you're draining it really well, you're kind of putting the chunks in the microwave until they get soft, and then you process them to try to extract it with a food processor to get as much juice out of it as possible. You get rid of the drained fruit, but you have this juice and you want 2 cups of this beautifully ripe cantaloupe juice. And then you're making your custard. You've got your eggs and you add a little bit of flour, sugar, a little bit of nutmeg. 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And then you add your cantaloupe juice to that and a little vanilla. That's the custard for the pie. It's really delicious. And then you have reserved your egg whites. You beat with sugar for your meringue. So that goes into a pre-baked crust and it's baked until the meringue browns on top.
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22: 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I'm Daryl Moody reporting.
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25: One of the great things about America isn't that everyone succeeds. 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
2: 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The NASCAR Cup Series will be hitting the Chicagoland Speedway on Sunday as they race the Eero 400. This is a return to the 1.5-mile oval, which last hosted the Cup Series in 2019, won by Alex Bowman. The O'Reilly Auto Parts Series will be running there Saturday. This is also the second round of the in-season challenge, 16 drivers remaining in their bracket-style tournament. Sunday's race goes 267 laps. World Cup, the United States facing Belgium on Monday in Seattle, the round of 16. The furthest the United States has gotten in the World Cup since 2002. The U.S. will be without leading goal scorer Florian Balogun. He was issued a red card Wednesday night in their win against Bosnia. The winner will head to the round of eight and face either Portugal or Spain. The Major League Baseball All-Star Futures game will be held on Sunday, July 12th at Citizens Bank Park in Philadelphia. The game will feature two former Tennessee Volunteers. Liam Doyle, a left-handed pitcher who played in 2025 in Knoxville and was the SEC Pitcher of the Year as well as a first-team All-American. He's with the St. Louis Cardinals organization, while Gavin Klein, an infielder who spent one season in Knoxville before transferring to Louisville, is within the Giants organization. Any size fountain drink for 99 cents with any purchase using Quick Stop Rewards. 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
3: 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What do you say we chat about stuff that matters? 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I'm not going to get all preachy on you. I'm not going to make you feel guilty. I'm not Reverend Mike. I'm not Dr. Mike. I'm just a dad like you. 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
4: J.F. Tony was a merchant and civic leader and was bestowed the honorary title of Colonel. He was born in Carter County in 1857, right before the Civil War. His father died while in custody of the Confederates in 1864, leaving Tony fatherless at just 7 years of age. Frank began his career as a farmer at 10 years of age and became a merchant at 17 years of age, which led to his own business, J.F. Tony & Company in Irwin and Flag Pond in 1879. He married Fanny and had four children. Tony founded the first Irwin newspaper, The Magnet, in 1891. He was county and circuit court clerk of Unicoi County and was a representative in the state legislature. He was deputy collector of internal revenue during McKinley's administrations. He was a devout Baptist and Mason. For Irwin's 150th anniversary, we are remembering some of the people who made our town great.
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26: If your flight is an aborted takeoff or an emergency or rough landing, and the captain orders an immediate evacuation, do you know what to do? 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
18: For tonight, we have a chance of thunderstorms, then partly cloudy skies and a low of 71. Heat advisory remains in effect. For Independence Day, it's going to be sunny with a chance for thunderstorms in the afternoon and a high of 94. Saturday night, slight chance of thunderstorms once again, then partly cloudy skies with a low of 70. On Sunday, it's going to be sunny. Thunderstorms are likely in the afternoon, a high of 92. On Sunday night, thunderstorms are likely with a chance for rain and a low of 69. Monday afternoon thunderstorms and a high of 89. I'm Nick Rice from the LiveWire Weather Center. 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
28: A vacant house and all of its contents were destroyed by a fire in Mosheim on Thursday morning. Units from the town of Mosheim and Mosheim Midway Volunteer Fire Departments were dispatched to 85 Old Washboard Road. The structure was near the Old Washboard Road intersection with West Andrew Jackson Highway. The fire is under investigation. Tennessee Republican state Senate leaders are seeking to halt executions after a failed attempt. The request comes after prison staff failed to execute Tony Carruthers by lethal injection on May 21st. The senators are asking for an independent review, drug testing results, and details about the execution team's qualifications to be made public. I'm Lisa Ruckman.
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0: Our goal is simple. We want fertilizer plants built in America, and we are willing to prioritize it. We want fertilizer produced in America, and we want fertilizer delivered in America to American farmers. And by doing so, by opening up the market, obviously those prices will come down for our farmers.
32: Rollins says the current system is not reliable enough.
0: The vision by our president remains top of mind for all to empower, to build a future where our farmers are never, never beholden to foreign and even hostile nations to feed, to fuel, and to clothe our nation and the world.
32: Deputy Ag Secretary Stephen Vaden.
1: Farmers have been dealing with this for at least the past 5 to 6 years, and we're here to see to it that they will not be talking about it 5 and 6 years hence, because we're going to solve the problem by making strategic investments in projects that are shovel ready and that will produce fertilizers of all types in amounts that will be market significant and that will ensure that we have domestic production here in the United States.
32: Project proposals are due by August 17. That's Farm to Fork. I'm Darrell Anderson.
6: 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The live music production industry is in hiring mode. Tim Wong, a longtime director and audio engineer, says there are a lot of job openings, especially if you have some computer-related skills.
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6: 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Denise Pellegrini, Bloomberg Radio.
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3: Over 250 years ago, in 1772, the settlers negotiated a land lease with the Native Americans. But some natives did not like this. And near the beginning of the Revolutionary War, England convinced them to attack the settlers at Fort Watauga. Anne Robertson mobilized the women of the fort to pass cauldrons of boiling water to pour on the attackers from her position overlooking the walls of the fort. Although she sustained several injuries, Robertson continued at her post until the Indians retreated. Anne went on to be the first woman to be given a land grant. She eventually migrated west with Donelson's party on flatboats and was the first woman teacher in Tennessee. 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
8: President Trump will visit Mount Rushmore tonight for one of the nation's biggest Independence Day celebrations. Trump is set to attend the America 250 fireworks celebration. South Dakota Governor Larry Roden praised the announcement, saying, "Together we will throw the biggest birthday party ever for our nation and celebrate America's legacy of freedom, liberty, and justice for all." A heat wave has been sweltering the eastern U.S. from the Midwest to the East Coast, and hundreds of heat records could be set by Saturday. Yesterday, New York City tied its record for the day of 100 degrees, and it could get even hotter today. An extreme heat warning is in effect in New York City until Saturday night. Minions and Monsters is off to a scary start at the box office. The seventh installment in the Despicable Me franchise made over $14 million on its opening day Wednesday. It's expected to make between $80 and $90 million over the extended holiday weekend. Young Washington is due this weekend. It's expected to bring in $15 to $20 million in its debut. I'm Rob Martier.
9: With a LiveWire community focus, I'm Daryl Moody. The third annual First Responder Rib Fest is September 5th in Mountain City.
10: This is a chance for the community to come out, spend the day with all the first responders, eat amazing barbecue, listen to great music, shop over 200 vendors. There's games. Everything's family friendly. We've got a 5K that morning to kick off festivities. We've got a beauty pageant in the afternoon. We've got a muscle and antique car show. We've got a mechanical bull, Jalen Bale. It goes on and on.
9: Darren Clark is with the Elk Mills Pogie Volunteer Fire Department.
10: We could definitely use more competitors, more teams. It's open to anybody that has first responder background, police, fire, EMS, dispatch, 911, whatever. There's no fee to compete. They just have to turn in two racks of ribs for the judging. Other than that, they're welcome to cook and sell whatever they want to the public. Anything they make off food sales is theirs to keep.
9: For more on the third annual First Responder Rib Fest, check out their Facebook page. I'm Daryl Moody, reporting.
11: 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I'm Lisa Rockman.

0: That's Scott Shea, music historian. And we were talking about songs to sing around the campfire, but you and I think, would be hard-pressed to find folk songs from our past. But what about stories? That's where Dad can shine, telling ghost stories. And nothing like scaring the kids before you gotta put them to sleep in the camper. Oh, don't worry, children. Bigfoot's not out there. As far as we know, dads really do lead the way in storytelling. 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I'm Mike Austin, the Radio Dad.
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2: This is Momentum Moments. I'm Brandon Richards. When pressure shows up, you don't move according to what you believe. You move according to what you've practiced. It's the automatic reaction, that thing that fires before you've had time to even consider it. You can spend a long time trying to change what you believe, but not what you practice. So when the pressure moment comes, what comes out isn't who you're becoming, it's who you've been. So there are things you can control: how you rest, how you move, what you put in your body or your mind. But no matter how hard you try, there are some things that you can't fix on your own. And those things have to hand off to God and let Him deal with those outcomes. That will change your reaction under pressure. I'm Brandon Richards. 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
3: Mitch Anthony here with today's Daily Dose. Edmund Burrows-Eckley wrote, "The majority work to make a living. Some work to acquire wealth or fame, while a few work because there is something within them which demands expression. Only a few truly love it." When we examine people at work, we find attitudes and values that seem to contradict much of what our Western culture holds as normal. We are cautioned not to work too much or too hard. Work for most has become a compartmentalized facet of their life. Fun doesn't seem to fit in the compartment. People speak of Blue Mondays, hump day on Wednesday, and then exult, "Thank God, it's Friday." These statements only prove that to most, the work week is filled with drudgery and thankless toil. The most fulfilled people, however, are those who have found expression through their work, a place where creativity and energy are released. When work ceases to feel like work, it is no longer work. When questioned about the perfect job, many people talked about more pay, but far many more talked about more play on the job, a job that expresses who they are. 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
5: For tonight, we have a chance of thunderstorms, then partly cloudy skies and a low of 71. Heat advisory remains in effect. For Independence Day, it's going to be sunny with a chance for thunderstorms in the afternoon and a high of 94. Saturday night, slight

0: chance of thunderstorms once again, then partly cloudy skies with a low of 70. On Sunday, it's going to be sunny. Thunderstorms are likely in the afternoon, a high of 92. On Sunday night, thunderstorms are likely with a chance for rain and a low of 69. Monday afternoon thunderstorms and a high of 89. I'm Nick Rice from the Live Wire Weather Center. Count on it.
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6: Attention, sugar junkies. If snarfling sweets and guzzling soda is your thing, I've got some not-so-sweet news for you. Research shows a diet high in sugar could make you dumber in just a few short weeks. UCLA researchers gave lab rats fructose in their drinking water while training them to navigate a maze. After 6 weeks of this, the dazed animals began to struggle. In fact, their overall brain function diminished noticeably. Still want that fudge sundae? Then eat plenty of foods rich in omega-3 fatty acids. Rats who ate omega-3s zipped through that maze much faster than those that didn't. I'm Dr. Katherine Albrecht for StartMail.com, encouraging you to protect your email.
8: A vacant house and all of its contents were destroyed by a fire in Mosheim on Thursday morning. Units from the town of Mosheim and Mosheim Midway Volunteer Fire Departments were dispatched to 85 Old Washboard Road. The structure was near the Old Washboard Road intersection with West Andrew Jackson Highway. The fire is under investigation. Tennessee Republican state Senate leaders are seeking to halt executions after a failed attempt. The request comes after prison staff failed to execute Tony Carruthers by lethal injection on May 21st. The senators are asking for an independent review, drug testing results, and details about the execution team's qualifications to be made public. I'm Lisa Ruckman.
9: Hey, it's Sophia. I'm not on my phone right now. I'm at Dollywood with my whole family. 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
11: From the Quick Stop Market Sports Desk. The United States will face Belgium in the round of 16 at the World Cup, the match on Monday night at Lumen Field in Seattle. This is the furthest the United States has gotten in the World Cup since 2002. They're coming off a 2-0 victory over Bosnia Wednesday night, but it came with a cost, as leading goal scorer Florian Balogun has been suspended for Monday's match after he was issued a red card in the second half of Wednesday's win. The winner will face either Portugal or Spain in the round of 8. The NASCAR Cup Series returning to the Chicagoland Speedway Sunday. It's the Arrow 400, first Cup Series race at the track since 2019. They'll go 267 laps around the mile-and-a-half oval. This is also round two of their in-season challenge, 16 drivers remaining in their bracket-style tournament. And two former Tennessee Volunteer baseball players have been selected to participate in the All-Star Futures game for Major League Baseball on Sunday, July 12th at Citizens Bank Park in Philadelphia. Left-handed pitcher Liam Doyle is with the St. Louis Cardinals organization and was the SEC pitcher of the year at Tennessee in 2025, will be joined by former Vols infielder Gavin Klein, who is with the San Francisco Giants. Red Bull gives you wings. Three 12-ounce cans for just $8. Quick stop. 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
13: Americans use about 6 billion gallons of water a day for landscape irrigation. The best way to control that use is to reduce the need for watering. A generous layer of mulch around your plants, say 3 to 5 inches, will help prevent evaporation and retain moisture around the roots. When you mow the lawn, raise the blade a notch or two. Shorter grass requires more water. While you're at it, use a mulching mower, which will return the clippings to the lawn. It feeds the lawn, slows evaporation, and saves time mowing. When the weather is hot and dry, don't apply fertilizer. In these conditions, it will actually aggravate the problems associated with drought and put more stress on the plants. Finally, when you add new plants, choose those that are native to your region, since they will require less watering. I'm Danny Lipford with Tip for Today's Homeowner.
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16: Captain Robert Sevier moved from Virginia to the Long Island of the Holston with his older brother Valentine Sevier Jr. in the early 1770s. Soon after, he married Keziah and registered for military service in 1777. As an overmountain man, he fought in the Battle of Kings Mountain, which took place in October of 1780. He bent down to retrieve his ramrod during the battle and was shot in the kidney. He was treated by a Tory doctor, but the lead ball could not be removed at that time. The doctor instructed Robert to stay stay put, and in a few days, the bullet could be safely removed. Robert instead headed home. He died 9 days after the battle, leaving his wife and baby sons. His infant son, Valentine, became a prominent merchant and public official in Greenville and had two different residences along Main Street. Celebrate America 250 as we look back at local heroes.
15: This is Lyons on Radio. I'm Jeffrey Lyons with this week's edition of Movies Coming Soon. One Night Only deals with two New Yorkers searching for love one night when sexual inhibitions are put on hold. Late Fame deals with a popular New York poet, played by the always interesting Willem Dafoe. Jillian deals with two women determined to test the laws about same-sex marriages in other countries. Almost Sounds Like Fun, a young man goes to a party hosted by an attractive woman. I'm told it leads to one night of comedy and chaos. Wham! 10 Days in China is a documentary. It's about the famous band, and Brunello is a documentary as well, tracing the journey of a farmer's son to a fashion mogul. And Ghostbusters alumna Annie Potts has been busy. She's been a voice in the new Toy Story movie and was seen recently in Best Medicine, the American version of the great British show Doc Martin. And now she's coming in a romantic comedy, 5 weeks. That's Lyons Den Radio. I'm Jeffrey Lyons.
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0: For tonight, we have a chance of thunderstorms, then partly cloudy skies and a low of 71. Heat advisory remains in effect. For Independence Day, it's going to be sunny with a chance for thunderstorms in the afternoon and a high of 94. Saturday night, slight chance of thunderstorms once again, then partly cloudy skies with a low of 70. On Sunday, it's going to be sunny. Thunderstorms are likely in the afternoon, a high of 92. On Sunday night, thunderstorms are likely with a chance for rain and a low of 69. Monday afternoon thunderstorms and a high of 89. I'm Nick Rice from the LiveWire Weather Center. 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
21: In the summer of 1777, America was still fighting for its life. The Revolutionary War was raging, and the outcome was far from certain. But on July 4th, Philadelphia decided to throw a party. The Continental Congress took a break. Armed ships in the Delaware River fired a 13-gun salute. The city held an elegant dinner, complete with toasts to liberty, a parade of soldiers, and music provided by a captured band of mercenaries. When the sun went down, bells rang out in the city. Then the people of Philadelphia gathered on the commons and lit up the night sky with a grand fireworks display. As the years and decades go on, Americans keep this tradition alive with picnics, parades, and of course, those explosions in the night sky. On that note, I'm James A. Brown, and as always, be well.
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25: At the age of 10, this TV public service announcement introduced me to the Drifters on Broadway, with the song eerily echoing through what appeared to be empty streets of a Hungarian village. The DJ you heard, Peter Zavois, went from being a weekend Radio Free Europe DJ to becoming a highly successful entrepreneur and business teacher. On this day in 2015, Zavois died in Budapest, age 71. 1969, Brian Jones, founder and lead guitarist of the Rolling Stones, is found dead in a swimming pool at his Hartfield, England home. Abetted by drug and alcohol abuse, the coroner ruled his passing was, quote, death by misadventure, end quote. 2 years later to the day, 1971, Jim Morrison, who left the Doors at the end of 1970, is found dead in a bathtub of his Paris apartment. And although an autopsy was never performed, the official cause of death was heart failure. Both performers became members of
30: the 27 Club.
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0: President Trump will visit Mount Rushmore tonight for one of the nation's biggest Independence Day celebrations. Trump is set to attend the America 250 fireworks celebration. South Dakota Governor Larry Roden praised the announcement, saying, "Together we will throw the biggest birthday party ever for our nation and celebrate America's legacy of freedom, liberty, and justice for all." A heat wave has been sweltering the eastern U.S. from the Midwest to the East Coast, and hundreds of heat records could be set by Saturday. Yesterday, New York City tied its record for the day of 100 degrees, and it could get even hotter today. An extreme heat warning is in effect in New York City until Saturday night. A shooting at a Michigan mall today. It happened at Fairlane Town Center Mall in Dearborn. Dearborn Police Chief Issa Shahin says police arrived quickly to the scene.
7: Upon their arrival, they discovered three gunshot victims here at Fairlane Mall. They immediately started rendering aid to those three gunshot victims. Two of them have passed away.
0: The victims ranged in age from the late teens to the early 20s. A woman is on the verge of setting a record as she rows from California to Hawaii. More from Jason Nathanson.
8: May sunburnt Kelsey Fendler has been chronicling her historic journey online.
9: Day 43, becoming the first American woman to row solo from California to Hawaii.
8: She says when she started, her goal was to become the fastest woman to ever do it. But now it looks like she'll be the fastest person, beating the men's record by about a week if she lands in Hawaii by tonight as expected. Fendler's been rowing for almost a month and a half, and she'll land in Honolulu a day or two before her 32nd birthday.
9: And I want to say thank you to people that believed in me, because I didn't for a while.
8: I'm Jason Nathanson.
0: Minions and Monsters is off to a scary start at the box office. The seventh installment in the Despicable Me franchise made over $14 million on its opening day Wednesday. It's expected to make between $80 and $90 million over the extended holiday weekend. Young Washington is new this weekend. It's expected to bring in $15 to $20 million in its debut. I'm Rob Martier.
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3: This 4th of July could be the hottest ever in parts of the United States. NBC's Sam Brock reports that in New York City, the heat could make it hard for people to enjoy the many celebrations planned for the nation's 250th birthday.
4: So much excitement paired with a heat index that could be pushing 110. That's the reality that many public health officials are facing right now as they're trying to caution people to limit their sun exposure, to drink as much water as possible.
3: Yesterday, New York City tied its record for the day of 100 degrees, and it could get even hotter today. Extreme heat warnings have also been posted in Boston, Philadelphia, and Washington, D.C. until 8 p.m. Saturday. A lot of celebrations going on today that have nothing to do with the 4th of July. Bree Tennis explains.
5: Today is National Chocolate Wafer Day, Eat Your Beans Day, Fried Clam Day, and Air Conditioning Appreciation Day. But it's also National Independent Beer Run Day. Now you're listening. The day is set out to get people to buy local brews from their areas for the 4th. So celebrate America's independence the way our forefathers did while signing the Declaration of Independence, with local beer. And designate a driver. I'm Bree Tennis.
3: Officials in Ohio say a mystery substance that was leaking from a semi-truck turned out to be Frank's Red Hot. Ohio's BSTNG Fire District said it was dispatched earlier this week after a big rig spilled the hot sauce onto Interstate 71. The fire district said the trailer was full of 40,000 pounds of the condiment, but the spill posed some concerns about possible environmental effects. The sea turtle nesting record on Georgia's Tybee Island is officially broken. The Tybee Island Marine Science Center says as of June 30th, 39 sea turtle nests are on the island. The previous record was set in 2022 with 35 nests. Island officials say laws to protect loggerheads was enacted about 30 years ago, and we're now seeing the fruits of that protection. I'm Rob Martier.
6: The Bristol, Tennessee Fire Department is preparing for the holiday weekend amid extreme heat and advises people to stay indoors as much as possible and to find shaded areas if they must be outside. Stay hydrated and be aware of the signs of heat exhaustion. 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Washington County, Tennessee schools have been awarded a $50,000 state grant to support career and technical education programs in the upcoming school year. The Tennessee Department of Education awarded more than $2.6 million in Perkins Reserve grant funds. The money helps students earn industry credentials and gain work learning experience. 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
9: 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One thing he noticed, kids love to imitate grown-ups. 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Maybe your kids own one of those toy stoves, or you had one as a kid. It's a product that really cooks. 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
18: For tonight, we have a chance of thunderstorms, then partly cloudy skies and a low of 71. Heat advisory remains in effect. For Independence Day, it's going to be sunny with a chance for thunderstorms in the afternoon and a high of 94. Saturday night, slight chance of thunderstorms once again, then partly cloudy skies with a low of 70. On Sunday, it's going to be sunny. Thunderstorms are likely in the afternoon, a high of 92. On Sunday night, thunderstorms are likely with a chance for rain and a low of 69. Monday afternoon thunderstorms and a high of 89. I'm Nick Rice from the LiveWire Weather Center. 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
20: You've likely seen the sign at Exit 40 on Interstate 26, Jackson Love Highway. Back when Irwin was called Greasy Cove, Colonel Robert Love owned a racetrack along the Nolichucky River. Around 1788, a young Andrew Jackson came to the area to practice frontier law. The future president loved sports and gambling and had an obsession for the rich man's sport of horse racing. He owned a superior racing steed, but Colonel Love's own horse was known as the fastest around. A challenge was issued by Jackson to Love, and Love took him up on it. Jackson's jockey took ill, possibly with a little help from Love's liquor, and the red-haired Jackson decided to race his own horse. Settlers came from all around to place bets and carouse. Jackson was so furious when he lost the race that the men exchanged insults, nearly leading to a duel. As we celebrate the 150th anniversary of Unicoi County in Irwin, Jet Broadcasting is exploring Irwin's past.
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21: 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I'm Daryl Moody, reporting.
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2: From the Quick Stop Market Sports Desk. The NASCAR Cup Series will be heading the Chicagoland Speedway on Sunday as they race the Eero 400. This is a return to the 1.5-mile oval, which last hosted the Cup Series in 2019, won by Alex Bowman. The O'Reilly Auto Parts Series will be running there Saturday. This is also the second round of the in-season challenge, 16 drivers remaining in their bracket-style tournament. Sunday's race goes 267 laps. World Cup, the United States facing Belgium on Monday in Seattle, the round of 16. The furthest the United States has gotten in the World Cup since 2002. The U.S. will be without leading goal scorer Florian Balogun. He was issued a red card Wednesday night in their win against Bosnia. The winner will head to the round of eight and face either Portugal or Spain. The Major League Baseball All-Star Futures game will be held on Sunday, July 12th at Citizens Bank Park in Philadelphia. The game will feature two former Tennessee Volunteers. Liam Doyle, a left-handed pitcher who played in 2025 in Knoxville and was the SEC Pitcher of the Year as well as a first-team All-American. He's with the St. Louis Cardinals organization, while Gavin Klein, an infielder who spent one season in Knoxville before transferring to Louisville, is within the Giants organization. Any size fountain drink for 99 cents with any purchase using Quick Stop Rewards. 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
18: For tonight, we have a chance of thunderstorms, then partly cloudy skies and a low of 71. Heat advisory remains in effect. For Independence Day, it's going to be sunny with a chance for thunderstorms in the afternoon and a high of 94. Saturday night, slight chance of thunderstorms once again, then partly cloudy skies with a low of 70. On Sunday, it's going to be sunny. Thunderstorms are likely in the afternoon, a high of 92. On Sunday night, thunderstorms are likely with a chance for rain and a low of 69. Monday afternoon thunderstorms and a high of 89. I'm Nick Rice from the LiveWire Weather Center. Count on it.
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30: A vacant house and all of its contents were destroyed by a fire in Mosheim on Thursday morning. Units from the town of Mosheim and Mosheim Midway Volunteer Fire Departments were dispatched to 85 Old Washboard Road. The structure was near the Old Washboard Road intersection with West Andrew Jackson Highway. The fire is under investigation. Tennessee Republican state Senate leaders are seeking to halt executions after a failed attempt. The request comes after prison staff failed to execute Tony Carruthers by lethal injection on May 21st. The senators are asking for an independent review, drug testing results, and details about the execution team's qualifications to be made public. I'm Lisa Ruttman.
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13: Popularity has exploded.
2: Joseph Denon, president of the Match Group, which makes branded matchbooks mostly for restaurants, bars, and others in the hospitality industry, says sales of fancy matchbooks have jumped 75% over the last 3 years as restaurants order them and customers and then collectors snatch them up.
13: They're little works of art. People collect it. People like to show it off.
2: Denon says matchbooks with decorated match stems inside are among the most popular as Gen Z gravitates to collecting things they can touch and social media fans the flames.
13: There are people who are actually match collectors who start up showcasing their collections, and then, you know, other people want to know, listen, I live in Los Angeles, how do I get these matches, or from New York, and they start trading among themselves and becomes like a whole little community among communities.
2: Vintage matchbooks are currently selling for thousands of dollars on eBay and other resale sites. Denise Pellegrini, Bloomberg Radio.
14: 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And as we head into this 4th of July weekend, we're closing out the week with a country classic from one of the genre's most iconic voices, Waylon Jennings, the song simply titled America. It was released in 1984. It came during a time of renewed patriotism, and Waylon delivered it with his trademark grit and heart. It's a simple message sung without flash or frills. Quote, I come from down around Tennessee, but the people in California are nice to me. The video featured everyday Americans across all walks of life, and the song itself reminded us we don't have to be perfect to be proud of where we're from. Now, Waylon may have been an outlaw, but when it came to this song, he stood right at the center of what makes country music great. Real stories sung with conviction. I'm Zach Bennett, and that's today's Pure American Country Radio Minute. Happy 4th!
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4: 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It stood among the most attractive buildings in any of the state. 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Starting around 1855, trains became popular for passengers in addition to transport of goods. 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One such depot stood in Chucky. 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It is the perfect place to learn more about railroad history, and it's free. 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
24: President Trump is set to visit Mount Rushmore tonight for one of the nation's biggest Independence Day celebrations. Trump is set to attend and deliver remarks at the America 250 fireworks celebration. South Dakota Governor Larry Rodin praised the announcement, saying, "Together we will throw the biggest birthday party ever for our nation and celebrate America's legacy of freedom, liberty, and justice for all." Taylor Swift and Travis Kelce are married. According to multiple reports, the couple have officially tied the knot in New York City. The guest list at Madison Square Garden included actors Hugh Grant, Ethan Hawke, and Jason Sudeikis, along with NFL Commissioner Roger Goodell. SUVs could be seen lined up in front of the garden, with most in attendance being obscured with huge tents set up out front. Serena Williams' return to singles competition broke viewership records. ESPN says nearly 2 million people watched the 44-year-old's first-round match at Wimbledon, making it the most-watched Day 2 contest in the network's history. I'm Rob Martier.
25: 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The Jeremiah School in Johnson City serves students with autism.
26: It's a very holistic program. It is about getting students prepared for life. So it's based on Jeremiah 29:11 that talks about hope and a future. So everything we do is really about getting them ready to be adults, because the world's a pretty tough place when you're autistic, and they really need all the help they can get.
25: Executive Director Joe Cullen.
26: 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And we do a lot of things like executive functioning skills and social and emotional development. So it's really about developing, as I said, the whole student.
25: To learn more, go to jeremiahschool.com. I'm Daryl Moody reporting.
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7: 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Yep, we're communicating way easier these days. And with each passing year, we're losing our own family history. Think about it. Your grandparents had hard copy photos and family photo albums, shoeboxes full of old letters and notes. 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So are we losing our own lives and family history today? Cheryl Harden is a handwriting expert. She says,

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4: 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Mothers also can end up hurting their children, and sometimes babysitters can as well.
3: Dr. Leventhal's advice?
4: 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So if the community understands this, we'll do better by our children.
3: With Checkup on Health, I'm Chris Whitting.
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11: For tonight, we have a chance of thunderstorms, then partly cloudy skies and a low of 71. Heat advisory remains in effect. For Independence Day, it's going to be sunny with a chance for thunderstorms in the afternoon and a high of 94. Saturday night, slight chance of thunderstorms once again, then partly cloudy skies with a low of 70. On Sunday, it's going to be sunny. Thunderstorms are likely in the afternoon, a high of 92. On Sunday night, thunderstorms are likely with a chance for rain and a low of 69. Monday afternoon thunderstorms and a high of 89. I'm Nick Rice from the LiveWire Weather Center. 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
1: 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Now on with the show. This is the Daily Note from JamesABrown.net. Life expectancy in America just hit an all-time high. 79 years. And I find myself asking a question that never quite gets answered. What are we doing with all that extra time? We've beaten back heart disease, cancer, even drug overdoses. The numbers are moving in the right direction. But longevity isn't the same thing as a life well-lived. I've seen it myself with my own family. You can add years without adding meaning. You can extend the clock without filling the hours with something substantial. That's what I worry about. We're living longer, but I'm not sure we're living better. What do you expect to do with that extra time, assuming you have it? Leave a comment on JamesABrown.net. On that note, I'm James A. Brown, and as always, be well.
2: A vacant house and all of its contents were destroyed by a fire in Mosheim on Thursday morning. Units from the town of Mosheim and Mosheim Midway Volunteer Fire Departments were dispatched to 85 Old Washboard Road. The structure was near the Old Washboard Road intersection with West Andrew Jackson Highway. The fire is under investigation. Tennessee Republican state Senate leaders are seeking to halt executions after a failed attempt. The request comes after prison staff failed to execute Tony Carruthers by lethal injection on May 21st. The senators are asking for an independent review, drug testing results, and details about the execution team's qualifications to be made public. I'm Lisa Ruttman.
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5: 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I'm Michael Emerson.
6: Considered one of the seven wonders of the modern world, the 51-mile-long Panama Canal connects the Atlantic and Pacific Oceans. France's original attempt in 1881 ended in bankruptcy and the death of 22,000 workers from malaria. In 1904, President Theodore Roosevelt, recognizing the canal's potential, committed the United States to succeeding where others had failed. 10 years later, the canal was opened and the care for the prevention and treatment of malaria perfected. The complete The completion of the Panama Canal reduced travel time between the Atlantic and Pacific Oceans from 5 months to less than 12 hours. 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
7: From the Quick Stop Market Sports Desk. The United States will face Belgium in the round of 16 at the World Cup. The match on Monday night at Lumen Field in Seattle. This is the furthest the United States has gotten in the World Cup since 2002. They're coming off a 2-0 victory over Bosnia Wednesday night, but it came with a cost, as leading goal scorer Florian Balogun has been suspended for Monday's match after he was issued a red card in the second half of Wednesday's win. The winner will face either Portugal or Spain in the round of 8. The NASCAR Cup Series returning to the Chicagoland Speedway Sunday. It's the Arrow 400, first Cup Series race at the track since 2019. They'll go 267 laps around the mile and a half oval. This is also round two of their in-season challenge, 16 drivers remaining in their bracket-style tournament. And two former Tennessee Volunteer baseball players have been selected to participate in the All-Star Futures game for Major League Baseball on Sunday, July 12th at Citizens Bank Park in Philadelphia. Left-handed pitcher Liam Doyle is with the St. Louis Cardinals organization and was the SEC Pitcher of the Year at Tennessee in 2025, will be joined by former Vols infielder Gavin Klein, who is with the San Francisco Giants. Red Bull gives you wings. 3 12-ounce cans for just $8. Quick stop. Run in when you run out. 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
8: 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What do you say we chat about stuff that matters? 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I'm not Dr. Mike. I'm just a dad like you. 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
13: Let me assert my firm belief that the only thing we have to fear is fear itself.
9: With those words, FDR lifted a nation during the worst of times. Except for immediate danger, fear is not a useful emotion. It prevents us from attempting a new career, making smart investments, or just trying new things that could make life better. It holds people in a rut with anxiety, frustration, well, then depression. Mark Twain said, I do not fear death. I've been dead for billions and billions of years before I was born and had not suffered the slightest inconvenience from it. Sit down and take note of what you are afraid of. Then write down reasons not to be afraid. If you consider fear in a rational way, it should not be a part of your everyday life.
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15: In the Over Mountain region, trees played an important role in history. One of the most famous in our area was the Daniel Boone Bar Tree, a beech tree where the 25-year-old carved his name in 1760. The Treaty Oak of Jonesboro was the location Jacob Brown signed a treaty with Cherokee chiefs for land along the Nolichucky River. In present-day Elizabethton, the Watauga Treaty Sycamore is the place settlers established the first free government in North America in 1772 as they formed the Watauga Association. Under this sycamore, the first court of the Watauga Association convened. The Pemberton Oak in Bristol was where soldiers of five wars encamped under its branches. The most famous were members of a Revolutionary War pioneer muster on their way to Sycamore Shoals and then Kings Mountain. Happy 250, America.
16: Three of the nation's largest egg producers have agreed to donate 53 million eggs and pay $3.3 million to settle charges they conspired to inflate egg prices during a period of record grocery cost. The settlement was reached with the Justice Department and 17 state attorneys general. After falling sharply the last few months, consumer confidence edged higher in June, ending a recent slide as lower gasoline prices eased inflation concerns. Americans felt slightly better about current business conditions, but grew more pessimistic about the U.S. job market. Another big recall from Ford. The automaker is recalling 741,000 SUVs, trucks, and luxury vehicles because of a transmission defect that could increase the risk of a vehicle rolling away. The vehicles can shift into park while they are moving, damaging the transmission. I'm Mark Huffman. Learn more at consumeraffairs.com.
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18: For tonight, we have a chance of thunderstorms, then partly cloudy skies and a low of 71. Heat advisory remains in effect. For Independence Day, it's going to be sunny with a chance for thunderstorms in the afternoon and a high of 94. Saturday night, slight chance of thunderstorms once again, then partly cloudy skies with a low of 70. On Sunday, it's going to be sunny. Thunderstorms are likely in the afternoon, a high of 92. On Sunday night, thunderstorms are likely with a chance for rain and a low of 69. Monday afternoon thunderstorms and a high of 89. I'm Nick Rice from the LiveWire Weather Center. Count on it.
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22: A recent Bank of America survey found that Americans aged 18 to 29 are spending $0 on dates a month.
21: Paulina Ciccarro, reporter for Bloomberg News.
22: Nearly a quarter said they're delaying moving relationships forward because of their financial situation.
21: Only 11%, meantime, say they are actively dating.
22: When we think of inflation, we think of people, you know, maybe pulling back on spending and other aspects of their life. But inflation is also changing the way that these young people live. And part of that is pulling back on dating and looking for love.
21: And this date debate even extends to almost a third of those making more than $100,000 a year. A separate survey from BMO says the average all-in cost for a couple's night out, including personal grooming and gas, has skyrocketed to an unromantic $189 a date. Denise Pellegrini, Bloomberg Radio.
23: A better life with Dr. Sanjay Gupta.
24: For years, we've been talking about both the positive and negative effects of being on social media. And I would say, by and large, for older adults, social media is net positive. Not all positive, but net positive. Helps them keep in touch with friends and stay social. But for younger people, social media use, especially heavy use, tends to be net negative. In fact, according to this year's World Happiness Report, youth who use social media more than 5 hours a day reported a lower level of well-being. And researchers who study this sort of thing found that many teens wish these platforms didn't even exist, and yet they can't seem to stop using them. Experts we talked to largely suggested two things. Ideally, along with your friend group, take some time offline. Also, try to recurate your algorithm so it shows you posts that'll make you feel good. I'm Dr. Sanjay Gupta, helping you live a better life.
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32: The Wall Street Journal reports that international shipping giant DHL plans to move freight on new wind-powered cargo ships with towering rigid sails that harness ocean winds. These vessels are five times smaller than a typical container ship and can cut fuel consumption by more than half on some routes. DHL says the service will begin on Asia to Europe lanes and could help companies meet climate goals without waiting for cleaner fuels. The experiment shows that old ideas, paired with modern logistics, may reshape how goods travel across busy international trade corridors in the years ahead. I'm Ken Chester.
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6: Happy 250th birthday, America, and what better way to celebrate than the nuptials of Taylor Swift and Travis Kelce, the couple officially tying the knot in New York City. The guest list at Madison Square Garden included actors Hugh Grant, Ethan Hawke, and Jason Sudeikis, along with NFL Commissioner Roger Goodell. SUVs could be seen lined up in front of the garden, with most in attendance being obscured with huge tents set up in front. Speculation has swirled about A-list performers at the event, possibly including Stevie Nicks, Tim McGraw, and Paul McCartney. President Trump is set to visit Mount Rushmore tonight for one of the nation's biggest Independence Day celebrations. The president is set to attend and deliver remarks at the America 250 fireworks celebration. South Dakota Governor Larry Roden praised the announcement, saying, "Together we will throw the biggest birthday party ever for our nation and celebrate America's legacy of freedom, liberty, and justice for all." The event is in partnership with the U.S. Department of the Interior and the National Park Service. Severe thunderstorms are threatening July 4th celebrations across the Northeast and Mid-Atlantic. NOAA's Storm Prediction Center has issued a level 2 out of 5 risk of severe thunderstorms across a corridor from southern Michigan to western Massachusetts and the New Jersey shore. Despite the potential for thunderstorms, it's not expected to be big enough to break historic heat waves baking the region. The weather is likely to disrupt nighttime fireworks celebrations, as well as cause travel delays due to damaging wind gusts and heavy rain. Two people are dead and one is injured after a shooting at a Michigan mall. It happened today at Fairlane Town Center Mall in Dearborn.
7: It was between two parties that knew each other here at the mall, and a fight began that escalated in gunfire. It appears that both parties had firearms. We have a number of the people involved at the station, and we're interviewing them to better understand what led to this escalation.
6: That's the city's police chief, Issa Shahin. No suspects are in custody. The victims ranged in age from the late teens to the early 20s. I'm Rob Martier.
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6: The happiest place on Earth is celebrating a magical milestone. Disneyland welcomed its 1 billionth guest through its gates in Anaheim, California today.
14: All who come to this happy place, welcome. Disneyland is your land.
6: A boy from Arizona and his family were surprised at the entrance with being selected as the honorary 1 billionth guest. They took part in a special ceremony on Main Street, USA, and received a VIP tour guide for the day. Theodore Roosevelt Presidential Library Executive Chef Candace Stock is infusing Native American cuisine in the museum's menu. The new North Dakota Library's restaurant features tall windows with wide views of grasslands and badlands to set a serene backdrop for menu items like venison and beef chili. For kids, a creamy peanut butter and mixed berry jam sandwich gives them a nice break from playing on a nearby in-ground trampoline. Since TR loved good fried chicken, Stock was able to provide a version of it on the menu. Historic U.S. Route 66 is turning 100 this year, and all the states along the road are celebrating. Rob Dawson reports.
4: Take the highway, that's the best.
15: Nat King Cole sang about getting kicks on Route 66, and Oklahoma Route 66 Association President Reese Martin agrees, saying the people make the road special.
16: You have folks like the Davis family in Catoosa, which is on the edge of Oklahoma, that built this concrete blue whale in the 1970s because they just loved nature.
15: Route 66 was removed from the U.S. highway system in 1985. Martin says some communities suffered, but it also allowed history to thrive, and there are plenty of celebrations this summer, including Route 66 Summerfest in Albuquerque, July 18th. I'm Rob Dawson.
17: Officials in Ohio say a mystery substance that was leaking from a semi-truck turned out to be Frank's Red Hots. Ohio's BSTNG Fire District said it was dispatched earlier this week after a big rig spilled the hot sauce onto Interstate 71. The trailer was full of 40,000 pounds of the condiment. I'm Rob Martier.
18: The Bristol, Tennessee Fire Department is preparing for the holiday weekend amid extreme heat and advises people to stay indoors as much as possible and to find shaded areas if they must be outside. Stay hydrated and be aware of the signs of heat exhaustion. 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Washington County, Tennessee schools have been awarded a $50,000 state grant to support career and technical education programs in the upcoming school year. The Tennessee Department of Education awarded more than $2.6 million in Perkins Reserve grant funds. The money helps students earn industry credentials and gain work learning experience. I'm Lisa Rockman.
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27: Hey, Bible readers, I'm Tara Lee Cobble, and I'm your host for The God Shot. By this we know love, that he laid down his life for us, and we ought to lay down our lives for the brothers. 1 John 3:16.
0: How does love reveal itself? One of the ways our love for someone reveals itself is in our willingness to inconvenience ourselves for the one we love. If I'm not willing to lay down my preferences for someone else, I certainly wouldn't lay down my life for them. But that's exactly how Jesus revealed his love to us. But the reality is, his love will always supersede ours. His love isn't tainted by sin and selfishness. Because of his great love for the Father, Jesus laid down his desires to fulfill the Father's plan. Because of his great love for us, God the Son laid down his life, paying the debt for our sins and bridging the gap between us and God the Father. And now his Spirit lives in you, Christian, to empower you to love others well. Tap into that love today. He's where the joy is.
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2: For tonight, we have a chance of thunderstorms, then partly cloudy skies and a low of 71. Heat advisory remains in effect. For Independence Day, it's going to be sunny with a chance for thunderstorms in the afternoon and a high of 94. Saturday night, slight chance of thunderstorms once again, then partly cloudy skies with a low of 70. On Sunday, it's going to be sunny. Thunderstorms are likely in the afternoon, a high of 92. On Sunday night, thunderstorms are likely with a chance for rain and a low of 69. Monday afternoon thunderstorms and a high of 89. I'm Nick Rice from the LiveWire Weather Center. Count on it.
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4: 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The Salvation Army operates a homeless shelter in Johnson City.
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5: 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And our average veteran within 3 months of being in the program has increased his or her monthly income by $585. 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
4: To support the mission, go to SalvationArmy.org. I'm Daryl Moody, reporting.
6: For over 100 years, Americans have benefited from improvements in drinking water safety that result from disinfection, primarily done with chlorine. This process inactivates pathogens, curbing waterborne diseases and safeguarding the public health. Chloramines are the second most common disinfectant, but decompose into a mysterious, unidentified product. We'll explore in the U.S. National Science Foundation's Discovery Files.
7: All these disinfectants can activate microorganisms, but they're also oxidants, and they react with naturally occurring organic materials that are present in drinking waters. Some of these reactions result in the formation of unintended compounds that we just generically refer to as disinfection byproduct.
6: Professor Julian Ferry is part of a team of researchers, including his NSF-supported group from the University of Arkansas, that have recently published a paper describing the unidentified product from chloramine decomposition. Building from work done in the 80s and 90s, the team was able to identify this product as chloronitramide anion, an inorganic byproduct of chloramine decomposition. While relatively high concentrations have been found in some U.S. water systems, more research is needed to uncover any potential health impacts.
7: And I don't want this study that reveals this new byproduct to drive more people away from their tap. Generally, in the United States, we are blessed to have very high-quality drinking water.
6: To learn more about this research, listen to NSF's Discovery Files podcast episode, Treating Drinking Water.
8: From the Quick Stop Market Sports Desk. The NASCAR Cup Series will be hitting the Chicagoland Speedway on Sunday as they race the Eero 400. This is a return to the 1.5-mile oval, which last hosted the Cup Series in 2019, won by Alex Bowman. The O'Reilly Auto Parts Series will be running there Saturday. This is also the second round of the in-season challenge, 16 drivers remaining in their bracket-style tournament. Sunday's race goes 267 laps. World Cup, the United States facing Belgium on Monday in Seattle, the round of 16. The furthest the United States has gotten in the World Cup since 2002. The U.S. will be without leading goal scorer Florian Balogun. He was issued a red card Wednesday night in their win against Bosnia. The winner will head to the round of eight and face either Portugal or Spain. The Major League Baseball All-Star Futures game will be held on Sunday, July 12th at Citizens Bank Park in Philadelphia. The game will feature two former Tennessee Volunteers. Liam Doyle, a left-handed pitcher who played in 2025 in Knoxville and was the SEC Pitcher of the Year as well as a first-team All-American. He's with the St. Louis Cardinals organization, while Gavin Klein, an infielder who spent one season in Knoxville before transferring to Louisville, is within the Giants organization. Any size fountain drink for 99 cents with any purchase using Quick Stop Rewards. 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
17: The cost of airline tickets and hotel rooms is much higher this year, and the latest study has revealed the most expensive destinations for 2026. Coming in at number one, Greenland, with average flight tickets costing more than $1,300 in coach, followed by French Polynesia, Antarctica, and the Maldives. The same research indicates that more than 4 out of 10 Americans say they've increased their travel budgets this year. And when it comes to ultra-expensive premium trips, 42% of those surveyed said they're planning a luxury island destination, 24% said African safari, and 12% said a polar expedition. For more information, visit petergreenberg.com. I'm Peter Greenberg, and this is today's Worldwide Travel Minute.
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23: For tonight, we have a chance of thunderstorms, then partly cloudy skies and a low of 71. Heat advisory remains in effect. For Independence Day, it's going to be sunny with a chance for thunderstorms in the afternoon and a high of 94. Saturday night, slight chance of thunderstorms once again, then partly cloudy skies with a low of 70. On Sunday, it's going to be sunny. Thunderstorms are likely in the afternoon, a high of 92. On Sunday night, thunderstorms are likely with a chance for rain and a low of 69. Monday afternoon thunderstorms and a high of 89. I'm Nick Rice from the LiveWire Weather Center. 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
27: Road trip? Woohoo!
28: A vacant house and all of its contents were destroyed by a fire in Mosheim on Thursday morning. Units from the town of Mosheim, and Mossheim Midway volunteer fire departments were dispatched to 85 Old Washboard Road. The structure was near the Old Washboard Road intersection with West Andrew Jackson Highway. The fire is under investigation. Tennessee Republican state Senate leaders are seeking to halt executions after a failed attempt. The request comes after prison staff failed to execute Tony Carruthers by lethal injection on May 21st. The senators are asking for an independent review, drug testing results, and details about the execution team's qualifications to be made public. I'm Lisa Ruckman.
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4: Yes, we have.
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4: We're also celebrating National Compliment Your Mirror Day and National Chocolate Wafer Day. I'm Alice Anderson.
5: And I'm Marlo Anderson with National Day Calendar, reminding you to celebrate every day.
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8: John stayed on top of fashion. No surprise, since John was a hat maker. Most folks didn't bat an eye at his creations. Till one day, when John had what he considered his crowning idea. And when he strolled outside to show off that new men's hat, people went crazy. But not in a good way. What was atop John's head was ahead of the times. Several women fainted upon seeing it, and a young boy fell and broke his arm. John had to pay a fine in court, all for wearing a tall, shiny hat that the judge said would frighten timid people. I'm sure you know John Hetherington's creation. Today, his invention makes nobody flip their lid. In fact, it's considered a top fashion. It's called the top hat. It eventually earned John a top income. With the Success Journal, I'm Chris Whitting.
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12: 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He then moved on to the Grand Ole Opry and a recording career. Archie was a charter member of the cast of Hee Haw on CBS TV from its beginning in 1969, where he also served as head writer. From the show's inception, Archie was the comedic foundation of some of its most popular skits and characters.
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12: 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His childhood home on Main Street in Bulls Gap has been preserved, and you can see that as you explore what remains of the old downtown. 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
3: Happy 250th birthday, America. And what better way to celebrate than the nuptials of Taylor Swift and Travis Kelce, the couple officially tying the knot in New York City. The guest list at Madison Square Garden included actors Hugh Grant, Ethan Hawke, and Jason Sudeikis, along with NFL Commissioner Roger Goodell. President Trump is set to visit Mount Rushmore tonight for one of the nation's biggest Independence Day celebrations. The president is set to attend and deliver remarks at the America 250 fireworks celebration. South Dakota Governor Larry Roden praised the announcement, saying, "Together we will throw the biggest birthday party ever for our nation and celebrate America's legacy of freedom, liberty, and justice for all." The event is in partnership with the U.S. Department of the Interior and the National Park Service. Severe thunderstorms are threatening July 4th celebrations across the Northeast and Mid-Atlantic. NOAA's Storm Prediction Center has issued a level 2 out of 5 risk of severe thunderstorms across a corridor from southern Michigan to western Massachusetts and the New Jersey shore. I'm Rob Martier.
4: With a LiveWire community focus, I'm Daryl Moody. 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
4: 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I'm Daryl Moody reporting.
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7: 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I actually do. I like to think a little bit of my dad is infused in everything I do when I use that old hammer or a screwdriver. A lot of his tools are outdated now, but those tools fixed chairs. They tightened broken fences. They built memories. And maybe you were part of those memories. Your dad's or granddad's tools are a reminder that a good man fixes what he can and what maybe he broke himself. He builds what matters, and he's not afraid to get his hands a little dirty for the people he loves. Those old tools, whether they're outdated or not, they deserve to be handed down to your own son, who will then hand them to your grandson. They make great birthday presents, I'll tell you. 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I'm Mike Austin, the Radio Dad.
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1: A new report says OpenAI is in talks to give the Trump administration a 5% stake in the company. The Financial Times says other American AI firms might also give the White House part of their companies. A 5% stake in OpenAI would be worth over $42 billion. Mark Zuckerberg is reportedly upset that his big AI plans are not working out perfectly. Reuters says he told executives that replacing 10% of Meta's workforce with AI agents isn't going well. Reportedly, he says he was promised that AI agent development would move along faster. As the chip shortage continues, Anthropic is reportedly talking with Samsung about developing its own AI chip. It says Anthropic is still mulling over what type of chips it might want to build. Google has lost its appeal of a multi-billion-dollar fine alleging anti-competitive practices in Europe. In 2018, the European Commission imposed a record-breaking fine of nearly $4.7 billion against Google, alleging that it gave unfair advantage to its own Android apps. Google appealed the ruling, but Europe's top court dismissed it. That's your tech report. I'm Chris Caraggio.
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3: Childhood depression can be difficult for parents to deal with. But psychologist Dr. Deborah Serrani says the challenge can be even greater if your child won't cooperate.
4: Many parents feel that if they can't get their child to comfort talk therapy or to seek antidepressive medication, then all is lost. 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That doesn't mean that the parents can't go themselves. And I've worked with many parents over the years to essentially teach them how to use the therapeutic techniques so they can teach their child at home.
3: Crafting a healthy environment in both the way your home is set up and the way you and your family members talk and relate can also help your child deal with mental illness. 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
11: For tonight, we have a chance of thunderstorms, then partly cloudy skies and a low of 71. Heat advisory remains in effect. For Independence Day, it's going to be sunny with a chance for thunderstorms in the afternoon and a high of 94. Saturday night, slight chance of thunderstorms once again, then partly cloudy skies with a low of 70. On Sunday, it's going to be sunny. Thunderstorms are likely in the afternoon, a high of 92. On Sunday night, thunderstorms are likely with a chance for rain and a low of 69. Monday afternoon thunderstorms and a high of 89. I'm Nick Rice from the LiveWire Weather Center. Count on it.
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2: Get ready to become a human lie detector because there's a new way to spot a liar. Beware of someone who's copying your body language. Like if your arms are crossed and they cross their arms too. According to a new study now, a strong sign that someone is lying is if they mimic the body language of the person they're lying to. Researchers think it might eventually lead to a new form of lie detection test. So for the research, one group of study subjects were encouraged to lie to a supervisor, and when they were lying, their movements matched those of the supervisor. The experts say it's because lying requires so much concentration that liars subconsciously mimic another person's body movements because copying requires less mental energy than coming up with their own body language. This is fascinating. I'm John Tesh with today's Intelligence for Your Life Minute.
0: A vacant house and all of its contents were destroyed by a fire in Mosheim on Thursday morning. Units from the town of Mosheim and Mosheim Midway volunteer fire departments were dispatched to 85 Old Washboard Road. The structure was near the Old Washboard Road intersection with West Andrew Jackson Highway. The fire is under investigation. Tennessee Republican state Senate leaders are seeking to halt executions after a failed attempt. The request comes after prison staff failed to execute Tony Carruthers by lethal injection on May 21st. The senators are asking for an independent review, drug testing results, and details about the execution team's qualifications to be made public. I'm Lisa Ruckman.
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14: The United States will face Belgium in the round of 16 at the World Cup. The match on Monday night at Lumen Field in Seattle. This is the furthest the United States has gotten in the World Cup since 2002. They're coming off a 2-0 victory over Bosnia Wednesday night, but it came with a cost as leading goal scorer Florian Balogun has been suspended for Monday's match after he was issued a red card in the second half of Wednesday's win. The winner will face either Portugal or Spain in the round of 8. The NASCAR Cup Series returning to the Chicagoland Speedway Sunday. It's the Euro 400, first Cup Series race at the track since 2019. They'll go 267 laps around the mile-and-a-half oval. This is also round two of their in-season challenge, 16 drivers remaining in their bracket-style tournament. And two former Tennessee Volunteer baseball players have been selected to participate in the All-Star Futures game for Major League Baseball on Sunday, July 12th at Citizens Bank Park in Philadelphia. Left-handed pitcher Liam Doyle is with the St. Louis Cardinals organization and was the SEC Pitcher of the Year at Tennessee in 2025. Will be joined by former Vols infielder Gavin Klein, who is with the San Francisco Giants. Red Bull gives you wings. Three 12-ounce cans for just $8. Quick stop, run in when you run out. 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
16: The race of the rebel. Wilderness run, the race for a nation just begun. Thus wrote John Trotwood Moore about Jimmy Blair. At the age of 17, Jimmy felt the call to join in the Patriot fight against the British, serving under 16 different commanders by war's end. When he was 19 years old, he joined Colonel McDowell's regiment and became an express rider. In early October 1780, word reached Fort Defiance that Ferguson and his troops were positioning themselves on King's Mountain, preparing to take on the much smaller unit of Patriots. Colonel McDowell called upon James to make a dangerous ride of over 24 hours to warn the colonists. The gathering of Patriot troops at King's Mountain was made possible by the daring and bravery of Jimmy Blair, who risked his life to sound the alarm. Happy 250, America.
17: Happy birthday! ABC Entertainment News.
18: It's not just a celebration of their love story. Taylor Swift and Travis Kelce have donated $26 million to various charities across the U.S. ahead of their rumored nuptials. Sources tell ABC News today's the day of a major party related to their wedding, which includes 1,000 guests and could last until the early morning tomorrow. Ashley Tisdale's experience with what she referred to as a toxic mom group is making its way to a Netflix screen near you. A comedy series is in the works. She confirmed on Instagram Tisdale will produce and star in the project. Kelly Clarkson is releasing a new single. It's called I'd Be Lying and is set to come out July 17th.
19: I feel the need for speed.
18: And on this July 4th eve, happy birthday to actor Tom Cruise. He's 64 today. Michelle Franzen, ABC News.
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20: For tonight, we have a chance of thunderstorms, then partly cloudy skies and a low of 71. Heat advisory remains in effect. For Independence Day, it's going to be sunny with a chance for thunderstorms in the afternoon and a high of 94. Saturday night, slight chance of thunderstorms once again, then partly cloudy skies with a low of 70. On Sunday, it's going to be sunny. Thunderstorms are likely in the afternoon, a high of 92. On Sunday night, thunderstorms are likely with a chance for rain and a low of 69. Monday afternoon thunderstorms and a high of 89. I'm Nick Rice from the LiveWire Weather Center. 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
25: In the summer of 1777, America was still fighting for its life. The Revolutionary War was raging, and the outcome was far from certain. But on July 4th, Philadelphia decided to throw a party. The Continental Congress took a break. Armed ships in the Delaware River fired a 13-gun salute. The city held an elegant dinner, complete with toasts to liberty, a parade of soldiers, and music provided by a captured band of mercenaries. When the sun went down, bells rang out in the city. Then the people of Philadelphia gathered on the commons and lit up the night sky with a grand fireworks display. As the years and decades go on, Americans keep this tradition alive with picnics, parades, and of course, those explosions in the night sky. On that note, I'm James A. Brown, and as always, be well.
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7: At the age of 10, this TV public service announcement introduced me to the Drifters on Broadway, with the song eerily echoing through what appeared to be empty streets of a Hungarian village. The DJ you heard, Peter Zabois, went from being a weekend Radio Free Europe DJ to becoming a highly successful entrepreneur and business teacher. On this day in 2015, Zabois died in Budapest, age 71. 1969, Brian Jones, founder and lead guitarist of the Rolling Stones, is found dead in a swimming pool at his Hartfield, England home. Abetted by drug and alcohol abuse, the coroner ruled his passing was, quote, death by misadventure, end quote. 2 years later to the day, 1971, Jim Morrison, who left the Doors at the end of 1970, is found dead in a bathtub of his Paris apartment. And although an autopsy was never performed, the official cause of death was heart failure. Both performers became members of
29: the 27 Club.
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13: Taylor Swift and Travis Kelce are married. Representatives for Swift confirm the couple have officially tied the knot in New York City. The ceremony at Madison Square Garden was officiated by Adam the Waterboy Sandler. The guest list included singer Selena Gomez, actor Hugh Grant, model Gigi Hadid, and her boyfriend Bradley Cooper, along with NFL Commissioner Roger Goodell. Page Six is reporting the reception afterwards is scheduled to run till 2 in the morning, with Stevie Nicks and Tim McGraw performing. More than 260 million people are facing extreme heat, as some cities are already shattering record-high temperatures. Local leaders throughout the eastern two-thirds of the country are advising people to be very cautious outdoors in what is the first major heat wave of the summer. The life-threatening heat dome is intensifying as millions are expected to attend outdoor events marking America's 250th birthday. According to NOAA, heat-related illnesses kill more Americans annually than any other type of extreme weather. A man was taken to a hospital today after stumbling out of the water at a Nassau County beach with a possible shark bite. Liz Warner has more.
14: It happened at a packed Jones Beach Field 6 in the early afternoon. Witnesses say a man thought to be in his 30s appeared to be struggling to get out of the water before he fell onto the sand. There was a large gash on his foot with blood everywhere. A Parks Department spokesperson telling NBC New York it looked like a tooth may have caused that gash. He was treated at Nassau University Medical Center and expected to be okay. Lifeguards ordered everybody out of the water for about an hour after the suspected attack. Following surveillance, people were permitted back into the water up to their waists. In New York, I'm Liz Warner.
13: Immigration officials are ramping up arrests of people who they say are illegally in the United States. According to reports from ABC News citing sources familiar with the matter, 10,000 people have been taken into custody across the country within a five-day span. Sources also noted that ICE has a new goal of arresting at least 2,000 people per day moving forward. I'm Rob Martier.
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13: New York City's Times Square is holding a series of ball drops as it celebrates America's 250th anniversary. Natalie Migliori has more.
19: New Yorkers and visitors in Times Square watching on as the ball drops eight times to mark midnight across every U.S. time zone and territory.
20: We've never seen it before. We've always watched it on TV. And the fact that this is the only time it's dropped outside of New Year's Eve is very special.
21: The vibe was electric. I mean, you've got people from all over the country here.
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21: Yes. So exciting.
19: The first ball drop was for Guam, while the final one is for Samoa. In New York, I'm Natalie Migliori.
13: Today, the happiest place on Earth welcomed its billionth guest. More on the milestone from Jason Nathanson.
23: It took almost 71 years. Disneyland Friday celebrating a billion guests walking through its gates. Young Andres Robles from Arizona was chosen as the honorary billionth guest. He was at the park with his family to celebrate his eighth birthday. Disney says it was a surprise for the boy. He and his parents got a VIP tour of the park and some FaceTime with Mickey and Minnie. Disneyland opened in 1955 and officially turned 71 later this month. I'm Jason Nathanson.
13: California avocado growers want limits on Mexican imports, saying they can't compete. The California Avocado Commission released a new advocacy video Thursday calling for a seasonal tariff rate quota.
24: Growing avocados right now is really hard. Rising input costs are continuing to bite, and we grow a perishable commodity. It's like holding a melting ice cube and saying to somebody, how much are you going to pay me for this?
13: Growers want fewer Mexican avocados allowed in during California's main harvest season, which is March through September. Growers say their costs are rising and they're earning less. A man is dead after a camel fell on him in Delaware. Delaware State Police responded to a location in Felton on Tuesday, where they found the 65-year-old victim. Investigators say the man was tending to the animal when it somehow fell on top of him, causing fatal injuries. I'm Rob Martier.
0: The Bristol, Tennessee Fire Department is preparing for the holiday weekend amid extreme heat and advises people to stay indoors as much as possible and to find shaded areas if they must be outside. Stay hydrated and be aware of the signs of heat exhaustion. 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Washington County, Tennessee schools have been awarded a $50,000 state grant to support career and technical education programs in the upcoming school year. 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
6: For tonight, we have a chance of thunderstorms, then partly cloudy skies and a low of 71. Heat advisory remains in effect. For Independence Day, it's going to be sunny with a chance for thunderstorms in the afternoon and a high of 94. Saturday night, slight chance of thunderstorms once again, then partly cloudy skies with a low of 70. On Sunday, it's going to be sunny. Thunderstorms are likely in the afternoon, a high of 92. On Sunday night, thunderstorms are likely with a chance for rain and a low of 69. Monday afternoon thunderstorms and a high of 89. I'm Nick Rice from the LiveWire Weather Center. Count on it.
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8: 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We've got a 5K that morning to kick off festivities. We've got a beauty pageant in the afternoon. We've got a muscle and antique car show. We've got a mechanical bull, Jalen Bailey. It goes on and on.
7: Darren Clark is with the Elk Mills Pogie Volunteer Fire Department.
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10: One of the greatest things about America is that you can have a business failure and still get back up and try again. 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
13: From the Quick Stop Market Sports Desk. The World Cup will be continuing for the United States Monday night in Seattle. They'll take on Belgium in the round of 16. It's the furthest the United States has gone in the tournament since 2002. On Wednesday night, they beat Bosnia 2-0. But in that match, Florian Balogun, their leading scorer, was issued a red card, which mandates a one-game suspension, which will serve Monday night. The winner advances to the round of 8 against Spain or Portugal. Major League Baseball has suspended Red Sox first baseman Wilson Contreras and Washington Nationals pitcher Cade Cavalli each 7 games for their involvement in a bench-clearing brawl on Tuesday at Fenway Park. Contreras charged the mound after hearing an insulting term from Cavalli, who later apologized. Red Sox outfielder Nate Eaton also suspended 3 games. Two sports legends announcing that they indeed will be returning in the fall of 2026 in the NHL. Alexander Ovechkin announcing he will play for the Washington Capitals in his 22nd year. He is the league's all-time leading goal scorer with 926. LeBron James informing the Los Angeles Lakers that he will be returning for his 24th season in the league, but he will not play for Los Angeles. any size fountain drink for 99 cents with any purchase using Quick Stop Rewards. 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
19: 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Today's quote was submitted by Jeremy. J.J. Abrams said, "Mystery is the catalyst for imagination. What are stories besides mystery boxes?" This quote was in his TED Talk. I actually have a link to it at MotivationMinute.org. Much of the talk is about his grandfather. That's who first opened J.J.'s mind. He would take things apart and show them how it worked. They would peek inside a radio to see the inner workings. It's how J.J. discovered his interest in learning and magic and eventually filmmaking. This gift that his grandfather gave him has been received by millions as we watch the movies that were made from the mind of J.J. Abrams. That mind was young and fertile, and his grandfather planted and nurtured a thirst for creativity and doing creative things. It's been a gift to humanity. Thank you, Grandpa. The Motivation Minute. This has been The Motivation Minute. I'm John Small. Thanks for listening. Your favorite motivational quotes can be submitted for upcoming programs at MotivationMinute.org.
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25: For tonight, we have a chance of thunderstorms, then partly cloudy skies and a low of 71. Heat advisory remains in effect. For Independence Day, it's going to be sunny with a chance for thunderstorms in the afternoon and a high of 94. Saturday night, slight chance of thunderstorms once again, then partly cloudy skies with a low of 70. On Sunday, it's going to be sunny. Thunderstorms are likely in the afternoon, a high of 92. On Sunday night, thunderstorms are likely with a chance for rain and a low of 69. Monday afternoon thunderstorms and a high of 89. I'm Nick Rice from the LiveWire Weather Center. Count on it.
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29: A vacant house and all of its contents were destroyed by a fire in Mosheim on Thursday morning. Units from the town of Mosheim and Mossheim Midway volunteer fire departments were dispatched to 85 Old Washboard Road. The structure was near the Old Washboard Road intersection with West Andrew Jackson Highway. The fire is under investigation. Tennessee Republican state Senate leaders are seeking to halt executions after a failed attempt. The request comes after prison staff failed to execute Tony Carruthers by lethal injection on May 21st. The senators are asking for an independent review, drug testing results, and details about the execution team's qualifications to be made public. I'm Lisa Ruckman.
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30: 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Artsy and retro matchbooks are lighting a fire under collectors.
31: Popularity has exploded.
30: Joseph Denon, president of the Match Group, which makes branded matchbooks mostly for restaurants, bars, and others in the hospitality industry, says sales of fancy matchbooks have jumped 75% over the last 3 years as restaurants order them and customers and then collectors snatch them up.
31: They're little works of art. People collect it. People like to show it off.
30: Denon says matchbooks with decorated match stems inside are among the most most popular as Gen Z gravitates to collecting things they can touch, and social media fans the flames.
31: There are people who are actually match collectors who start up showcasing their collections, and then, you know, other people want to know, listen, I live in Los Angeles, how do I get these matches, or from New York, and they start trading among themselves, and becomes like a whole little community among communities.
30: Vintage matchbooks are currently selling for thousands of dollars on eBay and other resale sites. Denise Pellegrini, Bloomberg Radio.
9: 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You'll have plenty of wrist cock to get the shaft nearly vertical on both ends. 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
10: Darling Jones applied for a Revolutionary War pension while living in Washington County, Tennessee, about 50 years after America gained its independence. He was born in North Carolina in 1764 and moved to what is now Upper East Tennessee at an early age. As a teenager, Darling enlisted in Captain Landon Carter's company, serving under Isaac Shelby to fight the British and their allies. He later participated in John Sevier's Cherokee campaigns. Although there is a tradition that Jones fired the shot that killed Major Ferguson at Kings Mountain, he did not mention being present at the battle in his pension application. Darling and his wife Nancy lived in a cabin near the Clinchfield Railway and the Asbury Bridge, which was later moved to the Girl Scout camp on Oakland Avenue in Johnson City. His final resting place is a nearby forgotten cemetery off Clinchfield Street in Johnson City. 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
22: Taylor Swift and Travis Kelce are married. Representatives for Swift confirm the couple have officially tied the knot in New York City. The guest list included singer Selena Gomez, actor Hugh Grant, model Gigi Hadid, and her boyfriend Bradley Cooper, along with NFL Commissioner Roger Goodell. More than 260 million people are facing extreme heat, as some cities are already shattering record-high temperatures. Local leaders throughout the eastern two-thirds of the country are advising people to be very cautious outdoors in what is the first major heat wave of the summer. The life-threatening heat dome is intensifying as millions are expected to attend outdoor events marking America's 250th birthday. Immigration officials are ramping up arrests of people who they say are illegally in the United States. According to reports from ABC News citing sources familiar with the matter, 10,000 people have been taken into custody across the country within a five-day span. Sources also noted that ICE has a new goal of arresting at least 2,000 people per day moving forward. I'm Rob Martier.
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28: Both the NASCAR Cup Series and the O'Reilly Auto Parts Series will be returning to Chicagoland Speedway this weekend. Saturday, the O'Reilly Auto Parts Series will be running the Cuervo 300. They'll go 200 laps around the 1.5-mile oval. The Cup Series will be racing the Aero 400. It's a return to Chicagoland Speedway. The series has not raced there since 2019, which was won at the time by Alex Bowman. They replaced that stop with a street circuit race through downtown Chicago. They will go 267 laps. On Sunday, this is also round two of their in-season challenge. 16 drivers remaining in the single elimination bracket style tournament where champion will be crowned in Indianapolis. The IndyCar series will be back in action on Sunday as they race at Mid-Ohio, and Formula One will be at Silverstone for the British Grand Prix. I'm Tony Desiri. That's your Race Flash.
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34: 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Like, you know you can't cook. You're not one of those people who say that they can, but when people come over for dinner, they find out the hard way you can't. You can't even microwave popcorn, and that's literally just one button.

0: The days of simple passwords are history. That's why today's smart sign-ins use digital passkeys. This tech uses biometrics like facial recognition to identify you. And those advanced biometrics can even provide proof of liveness that can tell whether it's really you, just a picture. And all without that extra step that two-factor authentication requires. It's all just the latest step forward in the ongoing cat-and-mouse game that pits cybersecurity developers against hackers, phishers, and other online bad actors. But remember, your best defense is still common sense. 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
1: Mitch Anthony here with today's Daily Dose. In her unique and inspirational book, Do What You Love and the Money Will Follow, Marcia Sinatar writes about the importance of resourcefulness in finding our place of happiness. Resourcefulness is the trait we must develop in ourselves if we want control over our working lives. Whether we plan to create our own job or wish only to retire early to do things we enjoy, our innovation will be a needed ally. If we examine the definition of the word resourceful, we see that it is little more than creativity, the ability to bring something into existence that does not yet exist, the skill of dealing with any kind of situation. When we examine the personalities of people who do what they love, we find that they are usually highly resourceful persons. They are innovative types who dare to try something new even when people around them do not support their efforts. Resourcefulness, in large part, is tied to a person's self-esteem. Having that feeling that I can figure this out, I can make it work, or as one author put it, prosperity is living easily and happily in the real world, whether you have money or not. Mitch Anthony reminding you once again that life is whatever you make it. 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
3: For tonight, we have a chance of thunderstorms, then partly cloudy skies and a low of 71. Heat advisory remains in effect. For Independence Day, it's going to be sunny with a chance for thunderstorms in the afternoon and a high of 94. Saturday night, slight chance of thunderstorms once again, then partly cloudy skies with a low of 70. On Sunday, it's going to be sunny. Thunderstorms are likely in the afternoon, a high of 92. On Sunday night, thunderstorms are likely with a chance for rain and a low of 69. Monday afternoon thunderstorms and a high of 89. I'm Nick Rice from the LiveWire Weather Center. 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

0: 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Now on with the show. This is the Daily Note from jamesabrown.net. Life expectancy in America just hit an all-time high. 79 years. And I find myself asking a question that never quite gets answered. What are we doing with all that extra time? We've beaten back heart disease, cancer, even drug overdoses. The numbers are moving in the right direction. But longevity isn't the same thing as a life well lived. I've seen it myself with my own family. You can add years without adding meaning. You can extend the clock without filling the hours with something substantial. That's what I worry about. We're living longer, but I'm not sure we're living better. What do you expect to do with that extra time, assuming you have it? Leave a comment on jamesabrown.net. On that note, I'm James A. Brown, and as always, be well.
1: A vacant house and all of its contents were destroyed by a fire in Mosheim on Thursday morning. Units from the town of Mosheim and Mosheim Midway Volunteer Fire Departments were dispatched to 85 Old Washboard Road. The structure was near the Old Washboard Road intersection with West Andrew Jackson Highway. The fire is under investigation. Tennessee Republican state Senate leaders are seeking to halt executions after a failed attempt. The request comes after prison staff failed to execute Tony Carruthers by lethal injection on May 21st. The senators are asking for an independent review, drug testing results, and details about the execution team's qualifications to be made public. I'm Lisa Ruckman.
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4: 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The year is 1781. Our subject is a 15-year-old boy serving as a courier for the Revolutionary Army. 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
5: From the Quick Stop Market Sports Desk. A major trade in the NBA this week as the Boston Celtics ship 5-time All-Star guard Jaylen Brown to the Philadelphia 76ers. In return, the Celtics receive Paul George, Philadelphia's 2008 first-round pick, an unprotected first-round pick in 2031, and 2 second-round selections. Brown averaged 28 points per game last season for the Celtics and nearly 7 rebounds per contest. The World Cup will be continuing for the United States Monday night in Seattle. They'll take on Belgium in the round of 16. It's the furthest the United States has gone in the tournament since 2002. On Wednesday night, they beat Bosnia 2-0, but in that match, Florian Balogun, their leading scorer, was issued a red card, which mandates a 1-game suspension, which he'll serve Monday night. The winner advances to the round of 8 against Spain or Portugal. Major League Baseball has suspended Red Sox first baseman Wilson Contreras and Washington Nationals pitcher Cade Cavalli each 7 games for their involvement in a bench-clearing brawl on Tuesday at Fenway Park. Contreras charged the mound after hearing an insulting term from Cavalli, who later apologized. Red Sox outfielder Nate Eaton also suspended 3 games. Red Bull gives you wings. 3 12-ounce cans for just $8. Quick stop, run in when you run out. 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
11: Let me assert my firm belief that the only thing we have to fear is fear itself.
7: With those words, FDR lifted a nation during the worst of times. Except for immediate danger, fear is not a useful emotion. It prevents us from attempting a new career, making smart investments, or just trying new things that could make life better. It holds people in a rut with anxiety, frustration, well, then depression. Mark Twain said, I do not fear death. I've been dead for billions and billions of years before I was born and had not suffered the slightest inconvenience from it. Sit down and take note of what you are afraid of. Then write down reasons not to be afraid. If you consider fear in a rational way, it should not be a part of your everyday life.
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13: It at least sets a dangerous example to the people of America of forming governments distinct from and dependent of His Majesty's authority. Lord Dunsmore. The Watauga Association was a semi-autonomous government created in 1772 by frontier settlers living along the Watauga River in what is now Elizabethton, when settlers signed a 10-year lease directly with the Cherokee, and being outside the claims of any colony, established the Watauga Association to provide basic government functions. Theodore Roosevelt later wrote that the settlers were the first men of American birth to establish a free and independent community on the continent. With the outbreak of the American Revolutionary War, the settlers organized themselves into the Washington District, loyal to the United Colonies, marking the end of the Watauga Association. Happy 250, America.
14: Medicare has begun covering certain GLP-1 weight loss drugs through a new temporary pilot program called the Medicare GLP-1 Bridge. Eligible beneficiaries will pay a flat $50 monthly copayment for approved medications, including Wegovy, Zepbound, and Foundayo. Scams are bad and getting worse. A new Gallup Stop Scams Alliance survey found that 1 in 10 U.S. adults said someone in their household lost money or gave scammers access to a financial account in 2025. Nearly half of those affected households reported losses of $500 or more. Hyundai is recalling more than 96,000 2025 and 2026 Tucson, Tucson Hybrid, and Tucson Plug-in Hybrid electric vehicles. A software error may cause the instrument panel display to fail. The software update will be done over the air. I'm Mark Huffman. Learn more at consumeraffairs.com.
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16: For tonight, we have a chance of thunderstorms, then partly cloudy skies and a low of 71. Heat advisory remains in effect. For Independence Day, it's going to be sunny with a chance for thunderstorms in the afternoon and a high of 94. Saturday night, slight chance of thunderstorms once again, then partly cloudy skies with a low of 70. On Sunday, it's going to be sunny. Thunderstorms are likely in the afternoon, a high of 92. On Sunday night, thunderstorms are likely with a chance for rain and a low of 69. Monday afternoon thunderstorms and a high of 89. I'm Nick Rice from the LiveWire Weather Center. Count on it.
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20: This is a Bloomberg Money Minute. Morning, everybody, love. It turns out if you ask Gen Z, money can buy you love, but they can't afford it.
21: A recent Bank of America survey found that Americans aged 18 to 29 are spending $0 on dates a month.
20: Paulina Ciccarro, reporter for Bloomberg News.
21: Nearly a quarter said they're delaying moving relationships forward because of their financial situation.
20: Only 11%, meantime, say they are actively dating.
21: When we think of inflation, we think of people, you know, maybe pulling back on spending and other aspects of their life. But inflation is also changing the way that these young people live. And part of that is pulling back on dating and looking for love.
20: And this date debate even extends to almost a third of those making more than $100,000 a year. A separate survey from BMO says the average all-in cost for a couple's night out, including personal grooming and gas, has skyrocketed to an unromantic $189 a date. Denise Pellegrini, Bloomberg Radio.
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23: For years, we've been talking about both the positive and negative effects of being on social media. And I would say, by and large, for older adults, social media is net positive. Not all positive, but net positive. Helps them keep in touch with friends and stay social. But for younger people, social media use, especially heavy use, tends to be net negative. In fact, according to this year's World Happiness Report, youth who use social media more than 5 hours a day reported a lower level of well-being. And researchers who study this sort of thing found that many teens wish these platforms didn't even exist, and yet they can't seem to stop using them. Experts we talked to largely suggested two things. Ideally, along with your friend group, take some time offline. Also, try to recurate your algorithm so it shows you posts that'll make you feel good. I'm Dr. Sanjay Gupta, helping you live a better life.
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5: 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TechCrunch reports that the device works through physical interaction rather than relying on willpower alone. Owners choose which apps disappear and when they return. The idea sounds simple, but creating friction around endless scrolling may reduce screen habits that steal time from family, hobbies, exercise, and other meaningful parts of everyday life for many busy adults and distracted teens who are seeking calmer routines and constant notifications. I'm Ken Chester.
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5: It's midnight.
6: Taylor Swift and Travis Kelce are married. Representatives for Swift confirm the couple have officially tied the knot in New York City. The ceremony at Madison Square Garden was officiated by Adam the Waterboy Sandler. The guest list included singer Selena Gomez, actor Hugh Grant, model Gigi Hadid, and her boyfriend Bradley Cooper, along with NFL Commissioner Roger Goodell. Page Six is reporting the reception afterwards is scheduled to run till 2 in the morning, with Stevie Nicks and Tim McGraw performing. More than 260 million people are facing extreme heat, as some cities are already shattering record-high temperatures. Local leaders throughout the eastern two-thirds of the country are advising people to be very cautious outdoors in what is the first major heat wave of the summer. The life-threatening heat dome is intensifying as millions are expected to attend outdoor events marking America's 250th birthday. According to NOAA, heat-related illnesses kill more Americans annually than any other type of extreme weather. A man was taken to a hospital today after stumbling out of the water at a Nassau County beach with a possible shark bite. Liz Warner has more.
7: It happened at a packed Jones Beach Field 6 in the early afternoon. Witnesses say a man, thought to be in his 30s, appeared to be struggling to get out of the water before he fell onto the sand. There was a large gash on his foot with blood everywhere. A Parks Department spokesperson telling NBC New York it looked like a tooth may have caused that gash. He was treated at Nassau University Medical Center and expected to be okay. Lifeguards ordered everybody out of the water for about an hour after the suspected attack. Following surveillance, people were permitted back into the water up to their waists. In New York, I'm Liz Warner.
6: Immigration officials are ramping up arrests of people who they say are illegally in the United States. According to reports from ABC News citing sources familiar with the matter, 10,000 people have been taken into custody across the country within a five-day span. Sources also noted that ICE has a new goal of arresting at least 2,000 people per day moving forward. I'm Rob Martier.
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6: New York City's Times Square is holding a series of ball drops as it celebrates America's 250th anniversary. Natalie Migliori has more.
13: New Yorkers and visitors in Times Square watching on as the ball drops eight times to mark midnight across every U.S. time zone and territory.
14: We've never seen it before. We've always watched it on TV. And the fact that this is the only time it's dropped outside of New Year's Eve is very special.
15: The vibe was electric. I mean, you've got people from all over the country here.
16: The world.
15: Yes. So exciting. So, you know,
13: the first ball drop was for Guam, while the final one is for Samoa. In New York, I'm Natalie Migliori.
6: Today, the happiest place on Earth welcomed its billionth guest. More on the milestone from Jason Nathanson.
17: It took almost 71 years. Disneyland Friday celebrating a billion guests walking through its gates. Young Andres Robles from Arizona was chosen as the honorary billionth guest. He was at the park with his family to celebrate his eighth birthday. Disney says it was a surprise for the boy. He and his parents got a VIP tour of the park and some FaceTime with Mickey and Minnie. Disneyland opened in 1955 and officially turned 71 later this month. I'm Jason Nathanson.
6: California avocado growers want limits on Mexican imports, saying they can't compete. The California Avocado Commission released a new advocacy video Thursday calling for a seasonal tariff rate quota.
18: Growing avocados right now is really hard.
3: Rising input costs are continuing to bite, and we grow a perishable commodity. It's like holding a melting ice cube and saying to somebody, how much are you going to pay me for this?
6: Growers want fewer Mexican avocados allowed in during California's main harvest season, which is March through September. Growers say their costs are rising and they're earning less. A man is dead after a camel fell on him in Delaware. Delaware State Police responded to a location in Felton on Tuesday where they found the 65-year-old victim. Investigators say the man was tending to the animal when it somehow fell on top of him, causing fatal injuries. I'm Rob Martier.
5: From ABC News Tech Trends. He was president more than a century before the AI boom, and now artificial intelligence is playing a big role in telling the story of Teddy Roosevelt. One way that's showing up at the brand new Theodore Roosevelt Presidential Library in North Dakota, letting visitors have a conversation with him. President Trump tried it out.
18: You consider the Panama Canal your greatest achievement?
19: I measure my greatest work by the lives improved.
5: Microsoft helped build the AI technology being used at the museum. Along with creating the virtual Teddy, it is also being used to bring together mountains of historical records. And the biggest digital camera ever built is now being put to work to help us learn more about the heavens. The 3,200 megapixel camera is mounted in an observatory on a Chilean mountaintop. The aim? To spend the next decade taking some of the most detailed pictures ever of the stars and galaxies around us. With Tech Trends, Michelle Franzen, ABC News.
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30: Hey, Bible readers, I'm Tara Lee Cobble, and I'm your host for The God Shot. If anyone has the world's goods and sees his brother in need, yet closes his heart against him, how does God's love abide in him? 1 John 3:17. In his first letter, John spends a lot of time talking about what true faith in God looks like. He says true faith in God will always result in action. Our actions are not contributing to our salvation, they're the result of our salvation. Once we've been adopted into God's family and given new hearts, his Spirit comes to dwell in us and he works in us to make us look like Jesus. When Jesus saw people hurting, people in need, he leaned in. He aimed to help ease the burden of the world's brokenness. He sees your pain and he leans in. He also sees the pain of those around you and he leans in there too. And maybe he does it through you. Maybe you are the way someone else will see and believe that he's where the joy is.
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1: Saturday is here, and it looks like it could be just a tad wet for our 4th of July festivities this afternoon. Sunny and hot for the first part of the day, 94 degrees, but I wouldn't rule out a thunder shower. It's a 40 to 50% chance of rain. Tonight, a 40% chance of rain after dark as well. Cloudy skies with a low of 70. We finish out the weekend on Sunday with a 50-50 chance of rain and the possible thunder shower in the afternoon. We'll see a high of 94-95 once again. Enjoy your weekend. Happy 4th of July weekend to you. I'm forecast Chuck Brady. From the LiveWire Weather Center. Count on it.
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32: 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I'm Daryl Moody reporting.
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3: The World Cup will be continuing for the United States Monday night in Seattle. They'll take on Belgium in the round of 16. It's the furthest the United States has gone in the tournament since 2002. On Wednesday night, they beat Bosnia 2-0. But in that match, Florian Balogun, their leading scorer, was issued a red card, which mandates a one-game suspension, which he'll serve Monday night. The winner advances to the round of 8 against Spain or Portugal. Major League Baseball has suspended Red Sox first baseman Wilson Contreras and Washington Nationals pitcher Cade Cavalli each 7 games for their involvement in a bench-clearing brawl on Tuesday at Fenway Park. Contreras charged the mound after hearing an insulting term from Cavalli, who later apologized. Red Sox outfielder Nate Eaton also suspended 3 games. Two sports legends announcing that they indeed will be returning in the fall of 2026 in the NHL. Alexander Ovechkin announcing he will play for the Washington Capitals in his 22nd year. He is the league's all-time leading goal scorer with 926. LeBron James informing the Los Angeles Lakers that he will be returning for his 24th season in the league, but he will not play for Los Angeles. Any size fountain drink for 99 cents with any purchase using Quick Stop Rewards. 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
2: Saturday is here, and it looks like it could be just a tad wet for our 4th of July festivities this afternoon. Sunny and hot for the first part of the day, 94 degrees, but I wouldn't rule out a thunder shower. It's a 40 to 50% chance of rain. Tonight, a 40% chance of rain after dark as well. Cloudy skies with a low of 70. We finish out the weekend on Sunday with a 50-50 chance of rain and the possible thunder shower in the afternoon. We'll see a high of 94, 95 once again. Enjoy your weekend. Happy 4th of July weekend to you. I'm forecast Chuck Brady. From the Live Wire Weather Center. Count on it.
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8: 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But all that extra time on their hands can easily turn into endless hours of strolling. With no school schedule to keep them grounded, many young people find themselves tethered to their screens, losing track of time, and potentially even experiencing spikes in loneliness and anxiety. While tech is a great way to stay connected with friends over the break, a summer of pure passive consumption isn't healthy. Parents don't need to completely ban devices. But they should help teens strike a balance. Encourage them to use their tech productively, like learning a digital skill, such as coding or video editing, or perhaps pursuing a hobby or arranging an event. And of course, plenty of screen free time. 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
26: Fire up the barbecue and light the sparklers. We're celebrating a monumental milestone with one of the most unbelievable coincidences in history. Welcome to the National Day Spotlight for July 4th.
27: Today marks America's 250th Independence Day. But exactly 200 years ago today, on the nation's 50th anniversary, something wild happened. Founding fathers Thomas Jefferson and John Adams both passed away on the exact same afternoon. These two giants had spent decades as bitter, fiercely competitive political rivals. They didn't even patch things up until their twilight years, when they started writing letters back and forth. As Adams drew his final breath, his legendary last words were, "Jefferson survives." He had no idea his old rival had actually died just 5 hours earlier down in Virginia. It is easily one of the most poetic exits in history. It turns out the two men who helped launch the country managed to share a final deadline, right down to the very day.
26: I do love it that they patched up their differences.
27: It is cool that they did that. And for Adams, he had Jefferson on his mind at the very end. It was pretty cool.
26: That's very great. But wow, we are also celebrating National Barbecued Spare Ribs Day and National Caesar Salad Day. I'm Alice Anderson.
27: And I'm Marlo Anderson with National Day Calendar.
26: Happy Independence Day, everyone.
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6: 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It's July 4th, and this Independence Day is a special one.
10: With America's 250th birthday, this is going to be a blockbuster year for the firework industry.
6: That's Julie Heckman, Executive Director of the American Pyrotechnics Association, a $3 billion a year industry that employs about 50,000 people in the summer.
10: America 250 is going to be off the charts. Every community, town, municipality is planning a spectacular fireworks show that will be bigger, bolder, and more elaborate than ever before.
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6: And what's next for the industry?
10: You know, I guess it's the 300th. So we've got 50 years to go, and we'll see where the firework industry goes from there.
6: Tom Busby, Bloomberg Radio.
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12: There's nothing like a homemade dinner, except for one thing. 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I'm sure you know the name. 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With the Success Journal, I'm Chris Whitting.
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19: Taylor Swift and Travis Kelce are married. Representatives for Swift confirm the couple have officially tied the knot to New York City. The ceremony at Madison Square Garden was officiated by Adam Sandler. The guest list included singer Selena Gomez, actor Hugh Grant, model Gigi Hadid, and her boyfriend Bradley Cooper, along with NFL Commissioner Roger Goodell. Page Six is reporting the reception afterwards is scheduled to run till 2 in the morning, with Stevie Nicks and Tim McGraw performing. Americans are traveling to their destinations for the holiday weekend. AAA says more than 72 million Americans will travel during the Independence Day holiday period this year. The holiday travel sets another record, but it's only a 0.5% increase from last year. The World Cup's round of 32 is almost over. In the first game today, Egypt defeated Australia in a penalty shootout in Arlington, Texas. Later, Argentina narrowly held on in Miami, defeating Cape Verde 3-2 in extra time. I'm Rob Martier.
20: With a LiveWire community focus, I'm Daryl Moody. The Salvation Army operates a homeless shelter in Johnson City.
21: The shelter is at over 92% capacity. So really, as soon as people leave, we have more people coming in. We've provided over 16,000 nights of stay last year and over 44,000 meals.
20: Major Maureen Diffley is Corps officer.
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20: To support the mission, go to salvationarmy.org. I'm Daryl Moody reporting.
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3: 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Hey, it's Mike Austin with today's Radio Dad Minute. 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Confident dads admit when they're wrong. 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
4: 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The problem is they should take those little paper toilet guards they're using for the toilet and put them over the bathroom faucet, because the faucet is actually germier than the toilet lid.
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11: Saturday is here, and it looks like it could be just a tad wet for our 4th of July festivities this afternoon. Sunny and hot for the first part of the day, 94 degrees, but I wouldn't rule out a thunder shower. It's a 40 to 50% chance of rain. Tonight, a 40% chance of rain after dark as well. Cloudy skies with a low of 70. We finish out the weekend on Sunday with a 50-50 chance of rain and the possible thunder shower in the afternoon. We'll see a high of 94, 95 once again. Enjoy your weekend. Happy 4th of July weekend to you. I'm forecast Chuck Brady from the Live Wire Weather Center. Count on it.
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8: From the Quick Stop Market Sports Desk. A major trade in the NBA this week as the Boston Celtics ship five-time All-Star guard Jaylen Brown to the Philadelphia 76ers. In return, the Celtics receive Paul George, Philadelphia's 2008 first-round pick, an unprotected first-round pick in 2031, and two second-round selections. Brown averaged 28 points per game last season for the Celtics and nearly seven rebounds per contest. The World Cup will be continuing for the United States Monday night in Seattle. They'll take on Belgium in the round of 16. It's the furthest the United States has gone in the tournament since 2002. On Wednesday night, they beat Bosnia 2-0, but in that match, Florian Balogun, their leading scorer, was issued a red card, which mandates a one-game suspension, which will serve Monday night. The winner advances to the round of 8 against Spain or Portugal. Major League Baseball has suspended Red Sox first baseman Wilson Contreras and Washington Nationals pitcher Cade Cavalli each 7 games for their involvement in a bench-clearing brawl on Tuesday at Fenway Park. Contreras charged the mound after hearing an insulting term from Cavalli, who later apologized. Red Sox outfielder Nate Eaton also suspended 3 games. Red Bull gives you wings. 3 12-ounce cans for just $8. Quick Stop. 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
13: We remember generals, battles, and even local militiamen, but we usually overlook the child soldiers that stood for American liberty. 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Underage boys frequently joined the Frontier Fife and Drum Corps using music to communicate commands on the battlefield, and some went on to fight. William Cross fought at Kings Mountain after starting his service at 14. Also at Kings Mountain was John Sevier's personal fifer, William Price, who was just 13, and his 15-year-old son, James. You can find out more at Sycamore Shoals State Historic Site and visit a memorial with over 200 names of child soldiers at Cook Family Park in Elizabethton. 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
14: Three of the nation's largest egg producers have agreed to donate 53 million eggs and pay $3.3 million to settle charges they conspired to inflate egg prices during a period of record grocery costs. The settlement was reached with the Justice Department and 17 state attorneys general. After falling sharply the last few months, consumer confidence edged higher in June, ending a recent slide as lower gasoline prices eased inflation concerns. Americans felt slightly better about current business conditions, but grew more pessimistic about the U.S. job market. Another big recall from Ford. The automaker is recalling 741,000 SUVs, trucks, and luxury vehicles because of a transmission defect that could increase the risk of a vehicle rolling away. The vehicles can shift into park while they are moving, damaging the transmission. I'm Mark Huffman. 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
16: Saturday is here, and it looks like it could be just a tad wet for our 4th of July festivities this afternoon. Sunny and hot for the first part of the day, 94 degrees, but I wouldn't rule out a thunder shower. It's a 40-50% chance of rain. Tonight, a 40% chance of rain after dark as well. Cloudy skies with a low of 70. We finish out the weekend on Sunday with a 50-50 chance of rain and the possible thunder shower in the afternoon. We'll see a high of 94-95 once again. Enjoy your weekend. Happy 4th of July weekend to you. I'm forecast Chuck Brady from the Live Wire Weather Center. 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
21: This is a Bloomberg Money Minute. Along with reading, writing, arithmetic, and all the other usual subjects, America's high schools increasingly are teaching a new kind of literacy. Financial.
19: The first year we did the study in 1998, only one state required students to take personal finance.
21: Leslie Finnan with the Council for Economic Education says 39 states now require it, either as a standalone class or embedded into other required coursework. She says the benefits are undeniable.
19: Research shows that when students take personal finance in high school, they make better financial decisions later. They have higher credit scores. When they take out student loans, they take better student loans.
21: It's a sentiment shared by Diana Isern, assistant principal and financial literacy educator at New York's Brooklyn Preparatory High School.
20: If we can get to them prior to making big decisions in their life that are going to impact them for 20, 30, 40 years, and possibly not get them into debt and so that they have to kind of climb out of holes, then we need to do that earlier, make them informed about those things as soon as we can.
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34: 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Performers scheduled to entertain include Donnie and the Dry Heavers July 10th, Isaac Hayden on July 17th, Crawford and Power on July 24th, and Charlie Maples on July 31st. 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
1: 1832, America, a.k.a. My Country Tis of Thee, is performed for the first time at Boston's Park Street Church. 1895, Catherine Lee Bates' poem is published for the first time in a religious magazine called The Congregationalist. That piece of poetry became more famous when adapted into a song of the same title, America the Beautiful. On the 200th birthday of the U.S. in 1976, here are some notable appearances. Foxborough, Mass. British-born Elton John performs a rockin' concert while adorning a blue t-shirt and red, white, and blue satin basketball shorts. Washington, D.C. After leading a parade up Constitution Avenue, Johnny Cash rings a Liberty Bell replica 200 times, with 500,000 people attending. And Gonzales, Texas, Willie Nelson's three-day 4th of July picnic featuring Waylon Jennings, George Jones, and several others is cut short by rain the following day. Among the lowlights, a picnic attendant drowning, four stabbings, several pot smokers throughout the night, and 140 arrested.
2: DJJ, 1964, I get around,
3: yeah, get around,
2: well, I get around.
1: By the Beach Boys, number one, Independence Day, 1964. And that's the Arnold Almanac. I'm Jay Arnold, wishing you a happy 4th of July.
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37: The official date has been speculated for many, many months, but now it's official. Taylor Swift and Travis Kelce are now married. Representatives for Swift confirmed the couple has officially tied the knot in New York City. The ceremony at Madison Square Garden was officiated by Adam Sandler. The guest list included singer Selena Gomez, actor Hugh Grant, Bradley Cooper, along with NFL commissioner Roger Goodell. Page Six is reporting the reception afterwards is scheduled to run until 2 in the morning Eastern Time, with Stevie Nicks and Tim McGraw performing. President Trump is speaking at Mount Rushmore tonight for one of the nation's biggest Independence Day celebrations. Trump is attending the America 250 fireworks celebration, marking the country's 250th birthday. The event is in partnership with the U.S. Department of the Interior and the National Park Service. A rare copy of the Declaration of Independence has been found in a British archive. Rob Martier has this story.
38: A volunteer at the National Archives in London says he was cataloging 18
2: 19th century letters from the British Navy last month when he came across a previously unknown copy of the U.S. Declaration of Independence, printed in 1776 in Exeter, New Hampshire, where several copies were printed, known as the Exeter Broadsides. Only a handful of the copies are thought to have survived. The archive unveiled the copy on Thursday and said the fact that it was found among the British Navy letters demonstrates how news traveled in 1776. I'm Rob Martier.
37: And severe thunderstorms are threatening July 4th in America 250 celebrations across the Northeast and Mid-Atlantic. NOAA's Storm Prediction Center has issued a level 2 out of 5 risk of severe thunderstorms across a corridor from southern Michigan to western Massachusetts and the New Jersey shore. Despite the potential for thunderstorms, it is not expected to be enough to break the historic heat wave baking the region. I'm Jim Forbes.
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37: AAA says more than 72 million Americans will travel during the Independence Day holiday period this year. The holiday travel sets another record, but it's only a 0.5% increase from last year as rising inflationary pressures take a toll. The travel period started on Saturday, June 27th, and goes through Sunday, July 5th, with many Americans expected to travel at least 50 miles from home. According to AAA, most travelers will hit the road as more than 61 million travelers are projected to drive to their destinations. Air travel remains steady, while cruising and other modes of transportation see the strongest growth. There's a missing persons alert this 4th of July holiday weekend in the San Bernardino Mountains in California. Sharon Reardon has this story.
18: A mother and her adult daughter were reported missing Thursday night after setting out on a hike in the San Gorgonio Wilderness area near Forest Falls. The San Bernardino County Sheriff's Department says 21-year-old Alexis Martinez was out hiking with her mother, 41-year-old Crystal Myers, on Mount San Gorgonio's Vivian Creek Trail. Their search and rescue personnel are out looking for the pair, whose last known location was at the 10,300-foot level above the High Creek switchbacks. I'm Sharon Reardon.
37: Serena Williams' return to singles competition drew a record number of viewers. ESPN says nearly 2 million people watched the 44-year-old's first-round match at Wimbledon, making it the most-watched Day 2 contest in the network's history. Williams lost to Australian Maya Joint on Tuesday in her first singles tournament appearance in 4 years. And Minions and Monsters is off to a great start at the box office this weekend. The seventh installment in the Despicable Me franchise made over $14 million in its opening day on Wednesday. It's expected to make between $80 and $90 million over the extended holiday weekend. Also new this weekend is Young Washington, which is expected to bring in $15 to $20 million. I'm Jim Forbes.
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26: 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We celebrate 250 years. 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
29: Saturday is here, and it looks like it could be just a tad wet for our 4th of July festivities this afternoon. Sunny and hot for the first part of the day, 94 degrees, but I wouldn't rule out a thunder shower. It's a 40 to 50% chance of rain. Tonight, a 40% chance of rain after dark as well. Cloudy skies with a low of 70. We finish out the weekend on Sunday with a 50-50 chance of rain and the possible thunder shower in the afternoon. We'll see a high of 94, 95 once again. Enjoy your weekend. Happy 4th of July weekend to you. I'm forecast Chuck Brady from the Live Wire Weather Center. Count on it.
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5: 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I'm Daryl Moody reporting.
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0: Did Red Sox first baseman Wilson Contreras and Washington Nationals pitcher Cade Cavalli each 7 games for their involvement in a bench-clearing brawl on Tuesday at Fenway Park. Contreras charged the mound after hearing an insulting term from Cavalli, who later apologized. Red Sox outfielder Nate Eaton also suspended 3 games. Two sports legends announcing that they indeed will be returning in the fall of 2026 in the NHL. Alexander Ovechkin announcing he will play for the Washington Capitals in his 22nd year. He is the league's all-time leading goal scorer with 926. LeBron James informing the Los Angeles Lakers that he will be returning for his 24th season in the league, but he will not play for Los Angeles. Any size fountain drink for 99 cents with any purchase using Quick Stop Rewards. 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
1: 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I'm just a dad like you. 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
15: Saturday is here, and it looks like it could be just a tad wet for our 4th of July festivities this afternoon. Sunny and hot for the first part of the day, 94 degrees, but I wouldn't rule out a thunder shower. It's a 40 to 50% chance of rain. Tonight, a 40% chance.

0: chance of rain after dark as well. Cloudy skies with a low of 70. We finish out the weekend on Sunday with a 50-50 chance of rain and the possible thundershower in the afternoon. We'll see a high of 94-95 once again. Enjoy your weekend. Happy 4th of July weekend to you. I'm forecast Chuck Brady from the Live Wire Weather Center. Count on it.
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2: This is a Bloomberg Money Minute. Honey is in the sweet spot right now as consumers swarm and sales hit a record high of well over $1.5 billion last year. Circana says that's up 10% from a year earlier as we consumed about 1.9 pounds of honey per capita. Mike Carley, CEO of the major honey producer Sweet Harvest Food, says demand for natural products is growing and the buzz around sports is also energizing sales.
3: Bryson DeChambeau taking shots of honey on the golf course before he's got to go hit a big drive. People are using it for fuel. They're using it for wellness, and that's a really big change.
2: Meantime, the Colorado-based Local Hive is now even making single-serve packets of honey for runners. Carley says the U.S. imports way more honey than it's producing, creating an opportunity, even as a parasite hurts some U.S. hives.
3: How do we invest behind that in reversing these, you know, multi-decade trends of declining U.S. production? That's our goal.
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6: 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So you've settled on an intimate event and invited only your nearest and dearest to celebrate this moment of a lifetime with you. Folks will rearrange their schedules. Some will travel great distances just to be with you, to show your appreciation and create a feeling of community. Make a whole weekend of your wedding with this small group of family and friends. 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Plan group events, a picnic in the park, a trip to the local museum, a shopping trip or golf outing, a pool party for the kids. Bringing people together for an extended period of time creates an atmosphere of almost tribal bonding, as the community of your guests is gradually drawn together through shared time and experiences. The web will be strengthened until, by the time the wedding actually occurs, you'll be surrounded by a very powerful community of support. My love note is paraphrased from Rainer Maria Rilke. Have a love that is stored up for you like an inheritance. Have faith that in this love, there is a strength so large that you can travel as far as you wish without having to step outside it.
7: That'll be $84.52.
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12: This is a Bloomberg Money Minute. When it comes to our pets, we're willing to go that extra mile.
13: Honestly, though, like every time we walk into a shop, he like grabs a toy with his mouth, and I can't not buy it for him.
12: Woof Woof TV talked to people about how much they spend on their pets, and now a new Bloomberg analysis predicts that by 2035, U.S. pet-related spending will approach $250 billion, up 65% from last year.
14: Behind it is just the humanization of pets.
12: Bloomberg analyst Diana Rosero-Pena says people often put their pets first.
14: They're willing to sacrifice some expenditures for themselves than for their pets.
12: She says food is still the biggest pet spending area, but healthcare and services are also growing.
14: The pet industry has evolved from being just food and care and just bowls and crates, and it's getting more sophisticated.
12: Globally, our analysts say more spending per pet is set to unleash the pet economy boom. Gina Cervetti, Bloomberg Radio.
15: I'm Dennis Silvers, the golf guru, here with another Golf Minute with a tip on how to make those scoring putts. Good putting is paramount in golf, but short, what I call scoring putts, make for tedious practice. So try this game, which is one you might have even tried on the basketball court. Place 8 to 10 tees in a horseshoe pattern with about, 2 or 3 feet between each tee, with the hole at the open end of the horseshoe. Start putting at the end of the horseshoe, which should be about 2 or 3 feet from the hole. After you make the first putt, go to the next tee. The object, of course, is to move all the way around the world without missing. It may take a while, but when you finally make every putt, you will develop and have great confidence with your putter. 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Hey! So remember, start putting in a horseshoe fashion around the world, and you'll start knocking in those scoring putts for much better scores. For the Golf Minute, I'm Dennis Silvers.
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7: President Trump says no country has done more good for the world than the United States of America. Speaking at Mount Rushmore in South Dakota on Friday night, Trump celebrated the nation's 250th birthday at the America 250 fireworks celebration. The event happened at the same time as celebrations in New York City, where the Times Square ball is dropping 8 times to mark midnight in every U.S. time zone and territory as the nation rings in the 4th of July. And it's official, Taylor Swift and Travis Kelce are married. Representatives for Swift confirmed the couple has officially tied the knot in New York City. The ceremony at Madison Square Garden was officiated by comedian and actor Adam Sandler. The guest list included Selena Gomez, actor Hugh Grant, Bradley Cooper, along with NFL Commissioner Roger Goodell. Page Six is reporting the reception afterwards is scheduled to run until 2 a.m. I'm Jim Forbes.
8: 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The third annual First Responder Rib Fest is September 5th in Mountain City.
9: This is a chance for the community to come out, spend the day with all the first responders, eat amazing barbecue, listen to great music, shop over 200 vendors. 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Everything's family friendly. We've got a 5K that morning. It kicks off festivities. We've got a beauty pageant in the afternoon. We've got a muscle and antique car show. We've got a mechanical bull, Jalen Bale. It goes on and on.
8: Darren Clark is with the Elk Mills Pogie Volunteer Fire Department.
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8: For more on the third annual First Responder Rib Fest, check out their Facebook page. I'm Daryl Moody reporting.
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2: 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Now, I've been a drummer for most of my life, so when I was recently in Ohio, I got a chance to hear a fabulous band called the Bucket List Players, and I got talking with their drummer during break, Rick Bowers, and Rick happens to be the dad to their lead singer.
14: And she's a big Gwen Stefani fan, so, you know, we work some of that No Doubt ska into the act, too. 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That's so much fun, you know, to see my daughter out there doing her thing, and she's really good.
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1: Mitch Anthony here with today's Daily Dose. In Hermann Hesse's story, Journey to the East, we see a band of men on a mythical journey. The central figure of the story is Leo, who accompanies the party as a servant who does their menial chores, but who also sustains their spirits with song. Leo has extraordinary presence. All goes well until Leo disappears. The group then falls into disarray and the journey is abandoned. They cannot make it without the servant Leo. The narrator, one of the party, after years of wandering, finds Leo and is taken into the order that had sponsored the journey. There he discovers that Leo, whom he had known first as a servant, was in fact the head of the order, its guiding spirit, a great and noble leader. This story puts forth the truth that today's leaders are just beginning to comprehend. The great leader is seen as a servant first. That is the key to their greatness. History shows that great leaders look for opportunity to serve. We see it in people like Jesus, Gandhi, and others. A great leader is a person who is above no task or person, a person simply who is big enough to serve. 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
3: Saturday is here, and it looks like it could be just a tad wet for our 4th of July festivities this afternoon. Sunny and hot for the first part of the day, 94 degrees, but I wouldn't rule out a thunder shower. It's a 40 to 50% chance of rain. Tonight, a 40% chance of rain after dark as well. Cloudy skies with a low of 70. We finish out the weekend on Sunday with a 50-50 chance of rain and the possible thunder shower in the afternoon. We'll see a high of 94, 95 once again. Enjoy your weekend. Happy 4th of July weekend to you. I'm forecast Chuck Brady. From the Live Wire Weather Center. Count on it.
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12: 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Merging from a standing start or passing in traffic won't be a problem. The power soft top takes up what would be trunk room in the hardtop version, 3.5.

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5: 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I'm Michael Emerson. History knows him as our nation's 16th president and the first Republican to ever become president. 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But Abraham Lincoln may have one more honor of which you may not be aware, a wrestling champion. 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
6: From the Quick Stop Market Sports Desk. A major trade in the NBA this week as the Boston Celtics ship five-time All-Star guard Jaylen Brown to the Philadelphia 76ers. In return, the Celtics receive Paul George, Philadelphia's 2008 first-round pick, an unprotected first-round pick in 2031, and two second-round selections. Brown averaged 28 points per game last season for the Celtics and nearly seven rebounds per contest. The World Cup will be continuing for the United States Monday night in Seattle. They'll take on Belgium in the round of 16. It's the furthest the United States has gone in the tournament since 2002. On Wednesday night, they beat Bosnia 2-0, but in that match, Florian Balogun, their leading scorer, was issued a red card, which mandates a one-game suspension, which he'll serve Monday night. The winner advances to the round of 8 against Spain or Portugal. Major League Baseball has suspended Red Sox first baseman Wilson Contreras and Washington Nationals pitcher Cade Cavalli each 7 games for their involvement in a bench-clearing brawl on Tuesday at Fenway Park. Contreras charged the mound after hearing an insulting term from Cavalli, who later apologized. Red Sox outfielder Nate Eaton also suspended 3 games. Red Bull gives you wings. 3 12-ounce cans for just $8. Quick Stop. Run in when you run out. 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
9: 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The mistake most people make is doing too much. In most cases, a little subtle indirect illumination is all you need, and rope lights or cable illumination systems are a great way to do that. These lights, which are contained in flexible clear tubing, can be bent, curved, or shortened to fit almost any application. Rope and cable lighting is great for outlining the perimeter of decks, under handrails, or along stairs to light the way. The soft, indirect glow of these ropes is much easier on the eyes than a pair of bright floodlights shining down on the deck or patio. And because of their small size and the fact that you don't have to hide any wires, installation couldn't be much easier. Your only limitation is budget, time, and imagination. I'm Danny Lipford with tips for today's homeowner.
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12: With soldiers like him, no wonder the frontiersman won. Legend has it that General Washington said this about Joseph Greer after his legendary journey to deliver the news of victory at King's Mountain to the Continental Congress in Philadelphia. Hailing from the Watauga settlement, clad in buckskin and standing 6.5 feet tall, Joseph Greer had covered 600 miles through rugged wilderness and perilous conditions in just 30 days. Chosen by John Sevier for the near impossible task, he left just hours after demonstrating his valor fighting alongside the Overmountain. Armed with a musket, a compass, and some essential supplies, he dodged British patrols and hostile natives to deliver the good news and boost the morale of the Patriots. He became known as the King's Mountain Messenger. Happy 250, America.
13: Happy birthday!
14: Medicare has begun covering certain GLP-1 weight loss drugs through a new temporary pilot program called the Medicare GLP-1 Bridge. Eligible beneficiaries will pay a flat $50 monthly copayment for approved medications, including Wegovy, Zepbound, and Foundayo. Scams are bad and getting worse. A new Gallup Stop Scams Alliance survey found that 1 in 10 U.S. adults said someone in their household lost money or gave scammers access to a financial account in 2025. Nearly half of those affected households reported losses of $500 or more. Hyundai is recalling more than 96,000 2025 and 2026 Tucson, Tucson Hybrid, and Tucson Plug-in Hybrid electric vehicles. A software error may cause the instrument panel display to fail. The software update will be done over the air. I'm Mark Huffman. Learn more at consumeraffairs.com.
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16: Saturday is here, and it looks like it could be just a tad wet for our 4th of July festivities this afternoon. Sunny and hot for the first part of the day, 94 degrees, but I wouldn't rule out a thunder shower. It's a 40 to 50% chance of rain. Tonight, a 40% chance of rain after dark as well. Cloudy skies with a low of 70. We finish out the weekend on Sunday with a 50-50 chance of rain and the possible thunder shower in the afternoon. We'll see a high of 94, 95 once again. Enjoy your weekend. Happy 4th of July weekend to you. I'm forecast Chuck Brady. From the Live Wire Weather Center. Count on it.
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20: This is a Bloomberg Money Minute. Honey is in the sweet spot right now as consumers swarm and sales hit a record high of well over $1.5 billion last year. Circana says that's up 10% from a year earlier as we consumed about 1.9 pounds of honey per capita. Mike Carley, CEO of the major honey producer Sweet Harvest Food, says demand for natural products is growing and the buzz around sports is also energizing sales.
21: You see Bryson DeChambeau taking shots of honey on the golf course before he's got to go to the big drive. People are using it for fuel. They're using it for wellness, and that's a really big change.
20: Meantime, the Colorado-based Local Hive is now even making single-serve packets of honey for runners. Carley says the U.S. imports way more honey than it's producing, creating an opportunity, even as a parasite hurts some U.S. hives.
21: How do we invest behind that in reversing these, you know, multi-decade trends of declining U.S. production? That's our goal.
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28: 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I'm Lisa Rutman.
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0: 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Misleading content, automated scams, and data theft already exist. People should learn the basic safeguards because the DeepView reports that the International Five Eyes Cybersecurity Alliance is urging the public to take emerging AI threats seriously. Better habits now may prevent costly mistakes as these systems become more capable and widely used across homes, schools, offices, and communities over the next several years for most American families. I'm Ken Chester.
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4: To officially ring in the nation's birthday, the commander-in-chief headed to South Dakota. President Trump says no country has done more good for the world than the United States of America. Speaking at Mount Rushmore Friday night, Trump celebrated the nation's 250th birthday at the America 250 fireworks celebration. The event happened at the same time as celebrations in New York City, where the Times Square ball is dropping 8 times to mark midnight in every U.S. time zone and territory as the nation rings in the 4th of July. Taylor Swift and Travis Kelce are married. Representatives for Swift confirm the couple has officially tied the knot in New York City. The ceremony at Madison Square Garden was officiated by Adam Sandler. The guest list included singer Selena Gomez, actor Hugh Grant, Bradley Cooper, along with NFL Commissioner Roger Goodell. Page Six is reporting the reception afterwards is scheduled to run until 2 a.m. For a second straight day, the heat has caused Con Edison to cut or reduce power service in New York City and Westchester. Andrew Whitman has this story.
5: The utility cut power to about 10,000 people in Queens Friday and some parts of Brooklyn as crews did repairs. Con Ed gave away dry ice to those who needed it. In the Northeast Bronx, City Island, Yonkers, Mount Vernon, New Rochelle, and 4 other towns in southern Westchester, Con Ed has been reducing voltage for repair teams, impacting about 89,000 customers. Westchester County says a Con Ed outage triggered a wastewater release from a plant in Yonkers into the Hudson River. In New York, I'm Andrew Whitman.
4: And the World Cup's round of 32 is over. In the first game Friday, Egypt defeated Australia in a penalty shootout in Arlington, Texas. Later, Argentina narrowly held on in Miami, defeating Cape Verde 3-2 in extra time. To end the day, Colombia beat Ghana 1-0 in Kansas City. The round of 16 kicks off Saturday. I'm Jim Forbes.
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4: On Friday, the happiest place on earth welcomed its billionth guest. More on the milestone from Jason Nathanson.
10: It took almost 71 years. Disneyland Friday celebrating a billion guests walking through its gates. Young Andres Robles from Arizona was chosen as the honorary billionth guest. He was at the park with his family to celebrate his 8th birthday. Disney says it was a surprise for the boy. He and his parents got a VIP tour of the park and some FaceTime with Mickey and Minnie. Disneyland opened in 1955 and officially turned 71 later this month. I'm Jason Nathanson.
4: Americans are traveling to their destinations for the holiday weekend. AAA says more than 72 million Americans will travel during the Independence Day holiday period this year. The holiday travel sets another record, but it's only a 0.5% increase from last year as rising inflationary pressures take a toll. The travel period started on Saturday, June 27th, and goes through Sunday, July 5th, with many Americans expected to travel at least 50 miles from home. According to AAA, most travelers will hit the road, as more than 61 million travelers are projected to drive to their destinations. Air travel remains steady, while cruising and other modes of transportation are seeing the strongest growth. Two people are dead and one is injured after a shooting at a Michigan mall. No suspects are in custody. It happened on Friday at Fairlane Town Center in Dearborn. The victims range in age from the late teens to the early 20s. Police say the shooting erupted during an altercation involving two groups. And a rare copy of the Declaration of Independence has been found in a British archive. A volunteer at the National Archives in London says he was cataloging 18th century letters from the British Navy last month when he came across a previously unknown copy of the U.S. Declaration printed in 1776 in New Hampshire. Only a handful of the copies are thought to have survived. I'm Jim Forbes.
3: Warnings are out with extreme heat gripping parts of the country.
11: It's the leading cause of weather-related deaths in America. The most common heat-induced illnesses are heat stroke, heat exhaustion, cramps, and rash. Temps in the 90s and above often coincide with increased ozone pollution. People with lung conditions like asthma, emphysema, or COPD should try to limit outdoor activity when ozone levels are high. If you have symptoms like shortness of breath, chest pain, or coughing, call your doctor. I'm Sarah Lee Kessler.
3: A Yale University program that uses psilocybin to treat ailments is expanding. 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They found many patients experienced improvements in functioning and with direct symptoms. Anyone who is at least 18 years old and meets clinical eligibility criteria set by Yale can participate. Health update, I'm Jennifer Bolsoni.
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21: 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Little children, let us not love in word or talk, but in deed and in truth. By this we shall know that we are of the truth and reassure our hearts before him. 1 John 3:18 through 19. Most people believe this letter was written by John the Apostle, one of Jesus' inner circle, the one who cared for Mary after Jesus' death. John knows what it's like to love others in a way that is inconvenient. Mary was likely a widow at the time of Jesus' death, and it would have fallen on him, her firstborn, to care for her. But Jesus passes the responsibility off to John when he dies. If John had said, "Sure, I'll care for her," but then left her destitute, that wouldn't be loving toward her or toward Jesus. Love means being willing and ready to demonstrate it. Today, may we be people who live out the truth we say we believe, even when it's inconvenient. May our actions testify that he's where the joy is.
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2: Saturday is here, and it looks like it could be just a tad wet for our 4th of July festivities this afternoon. Sunny and hot for the first part of the day, 94 degrees, but I wouldn't rule out a thunder shower. It's a 40 to 50% chance of rain. Tonight, a 40% chance of rain after dark as well. Cloudy skies with a low of 70. We finish out the weekend on Sunday with a 50-50 chance of rain and the possible thunder shower in the afternoon. We'll see a high of 94, 95 once again. Enjoy your weekend. Happy 4th of July weekend to you. I'm forecast Chuck Brady. From the Live Wire Weather Center. Count on it.
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0: The World Cup will be continuing for the United States Monday night in Seattle. They'll take on Belgium in the round of 16. It's the furthest the United States has gone in the tournament since 2002. On Wednesday night, they beat Bosnia 2-0. But in that match, Florian Balogun, their leading scorer, was issued a red card, which mandates a one-game suspension, which will serve Monday night. The winner advances to the round of 8 against Spain or Portugal. Major League Baseball has suspended Red Sox first baseman Wilson Contreras and Washington Nationals pitcher Cade Cavalli each 7 games for their involvement in a bench-clearing brawl on Tuesday at Fenway Park. Contreras charged the mound after hearing an insulting term from Cavalli, who later apologized. Red Sox outfielder Nate Eaton also suspended 3 games. Two sports legends announcing that they indeed will be returning in the fall of 2026 in the NHL. Alexander Ovechkin announcing he will play for the Washington Capitals in his 22nd year. He is the league's all-time leading goal scorer with 926. LeBron James informing the Los Angeles Lakers that he will be returning for his 24th season in the league, but he will not play for Los Angeles. Any size fountain drink for 99 cents with any purchase using Quick Stop Rewards. 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
8: 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Today's quote was submitted by Marsha. Jack Dempsey said, "You know what a champion is? A champion is someone who's ready when the gong rings. Not just before, not just after, but when it rings." I love this. I've been in the right place at the right time many times in my life. It's been one divine appointment after another. There was a time when I showed up about 3 minutes before something happened that I never would have believed if I hadn't seen it with my own eyes. I had just started dating my now wife, Heidi. I stopped to visit her early one morning. She had just taken a shower and was wearing a robe. We were talking for a few minutes and her ex-husband showed up. He said, "My pipes are frozen. I need to take a shower." Then he just walked back and took a shower. Imagine if I'd showed up a few minutes later. How could I ever have believed that story? The Motivation Minute. This has been The Motivation Minute. I'm John Small. Thanks for listening. Your favorite motivational quotes can be submitted for upcoming programs at motivationminute.org.
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2: Saturday is here, and it looks like it could be just a tad wet for our 4th of July festivities this afternoon. Sunny and hot for the first part of the day, 94 degrees, but I wouldn't rule out a thunder shower. It's a 40 to 50% chance of rain. Tonight, a 40% chance of rain after dark as well. Cloudy skies with a low of 70. We finish out the weekend on Sunday with a 50-50 chance of rain and the possible thunder shower in the afternoon. We'll see a high of 94, 95 once again. Enjoy your weekend. Happy 4th of July weekend to you. I'm forecast Chuck Brady. From the LiveWire Weather Center. Count on it.
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19: Fire up the barbecue and light the sparklers. We're celebrating a monumental milestone with one of the most unbelievable coincidences in history. 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
30: Today marks America's 250th Independence Day. But exactly 200 years ago today, on the nation's 50th anniversary, something wild happened. Founding fathers Thomas Jefferson and John Adams both passed away on the exact same afternoon. These two giants had spent decades as bitter, fiercely competitive political rivals. They didn't even patch things up until their twilight years, when they started writing letters back and forth. As Adams drew his final breath, his legendary last words were, "Jefferson survives." He had no idea his old rival had actually died just 5 hours earlier down in Virginia. It is easily one of the most poetic exits in history. It turns out the two men who helped launch the country managed to share a final deadline, right down to the very day.
19: I do love it that they patched up their differences.
30: It is cool that they did that. And for Adams, he had Jefferson on his mind at the very end. It was pretty cool.
19: It's very great. But wow, we are also celebrating National Barbecued Spare Ribs Day and National Caesar Salad Day. I'm Alice Anderson.
30: And I'm Marlo Anderson with National Day Calendar.
19: Happy Independence Day, everyone.
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1: That's Julie Heckman, Executive Director of the American Pyrotechnics Association, a $3 billion a year industry that employs about 50,000 people in the summer.
20: America 250 is going to be off the charts. 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
20: You know, I guess it's the 300th. 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
20: Now, the Success Journal. Here's Chris Whitting.
21: Amid the rush for new products, there are some who take their time and discover something unique. 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With the Success Journal, I'm Chris Whitting.
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24: The Old Deary Inn is a two-story clapboard structure that is situated on historic Main Street in Blountville. 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
33: President Trump says no country has done more good for the world than the United States of America. Speaking at Mount Rushmore Friday night in South Dakota, Trump celebrated the nation's 250th birthday.
34: And by the grace of God, the United States of America is the most successful, most accomplished, most exceptional nation ever to exist in human history.
33: Trump made the comments at the America 250 fireworks celebration. The event happened at the same time as celebrations in New York City, where the Times Square ball dropped several times to mark midnight in every U.S. time zone and territory. And Taylor Swift and Travis Kelce are married. Representatives for Swift confirmed the couple has officially tied the knot in New York City. The ceremony at Madison Square Garden was officiated by Adam Sandler. The guest list included singer Selena Gomez, actor Hugh Grant, actor Bradley Cooper, along with NFL Commissioner Roger Goodell. I'm Jim Forbes.
35: 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The Jeremiah School in Johnson City serves students with autism.
36: It's a very holistic program. It is about getting students prepared for life. So it's based on Jeremiah 29:11 that talks about hope and a future. So everything we do is really about getting them ready to be adults, because the world's a pretty tough place when you're autistic and they really need all the help they can get.
35: Executive Director Joe Cullen.
36: We do life skills, you know, we teach them cooking and how to manage the home. We do a lot of volunteer trips so they learn to have a service heart, but also learn by going into the workplace how to have the soft skills that you need for working out in society. And we do a lot of things like executive functioning skills and social and emotional development. So it's really about developing, as I said, the whole student.
35: To learn more, go to jeremiahschool.com. I'm Daryl Moody reporting.
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1: 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Nothing is like sitting around a campfire. You know, the end of a long, fun-filled day, you got your s'mores. 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
1: That's Scott Shea, music historian. 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But what about stories? That's where Dad can shine, telling ghost stories. And nothing like scaring the kids before you gotta put them to sleep in the camper. Oh, don't worry, children. Bigfoot's not out there. As far as we know, dads really do lead the way in storytelling. 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
11: Warnings are out with extreme heat gripping parts of the country.
12: It's the leading cause of weather-related deaths in America. The most common heat-induced illnesses are heat stroke, heat exhaustion, cramps, and rash. Temps in the 90s and above often coincide with increased ozone pollution. People with lung conditions like asthma, emphysema, or COPD should try to limit outdoor activity when ozone levels are high. If you have symptoms like shortness of breath, chest pain, or coughing, call your doctor. I'm Sarah Lee Kessler.
11: A Yale University program that uses psilocybin to treat ailments is expanding. Researchers at Yale have implemented the program to treat depression, PTSD, anxiety, and other related conditions for first responders.

0: producers and filmmakers can find.
1: And she tells Bloomberg competition is not the only issue.
0: There could be limitations in terms of creativity, recognition of cultural heritage, languages, and so on. And that's much more connected to other aspects of sectoral regulation, but that are important, are quite emotional.
1: There are no details regarding Paramount's offer, and the EU authorities set a new deadline of July 22nd to decide whether to clear the deal or open an in-depth probe. The deal still faces hurdles in the U.S. and U.K. Karen Moscow, Bloomberg Radio.
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6: Saturday is here, and it looks like it could be just a tad wet for our 4th of July festivities this afternoon. Sunny and hot for the first part of the day, 94 degrees, but I wouldn't rule out a thunder shower. It's a 40 to 50% chance of rain. Tonight, a 40% chance of rain after dark as well. Cloudy skies with a low of 70. We finish out the weekend on Sunday with a 50-50 chance of rain and the possible thunder shower in the afternoon. We'll see a high of 94, 95 once again. Enjoy your weekend. Happy 4th of July weekend to you. I'm forecast Chuck Brady from the Live Wire Weather Center. Count on it.
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16: According to psychologist Richard Wiseman, people blessed with good fortune practice four behaviors that set them apart. Lucky people don't wait around for a windfall. They make luck happen. They network and keep an eye out for opportunities, then act on them. Lucky people develop their intuition and trust their gut feelings. They expect good things to happen to them. They persist in working towards their goals because they believe in positive outcomes. These expectations become self-fulfilling prophecies. 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I'm Dr. Catherine Albrecht, encouraging you to make the switch from

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5: 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A major trade in the NBA this week as the Boston Celtics ship five-time All-Star guard Jaylen Brown to the Philadelphia 76ers. In return, the Celtics receive Paul George, Philadelphia's 2008 first-round pick, an unprotected first-round pick in 2031, and two second-round selections. Brown averaged 28 points per game last season for the Celtics and nearly seven rebounds per contest. The World Cup will be continuing for the United States Monday night in Seattle. They'll take on Belgium in the round of 16. It's the furthest the United States has gone in the tournament since 2002. On Wednesday night, they beat Bosnia 2-0, but in that match, Florian Balogun, their leading scorer, was issued a red card, which mandates a one-game suspension, which will serve Monday night. The winner advances to the round of 8 against Spain or Portugal. Major League Baseball has suspended Red Sox first baseman Wilson Contreras and Washington Nationals pitcher Cade Cavalli each 7 games for their involvement in a bench-clearing brawl on Tuesday at Fenway Park. Contreras charged the mound after hearing an insulting term from Cavalli, who later apologized. Red Sox outfielder Nate Eaton also suspended 3 games. Red Bull gives you wings. 3 12-ounce cans for just $8. Quick Stop, run in when you run out. 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
11: Let me assert my firm belief that the only thing we have to fear is fear itself.
7: With those words, FDR lifted a nation during the worst of times. Except for immediate danger, fear is not a useful emotion. It prevents us from attempting a new career, making smart investments, or just trying new things that could make life better. It holds people in a rut with anxiety, frustration, well, then depression. Mark Twain said, I do not fear death. I've been dead for billions and billions of years before I was born and had not suffered the slightest inconvenience from it. Sit down and take note of what you are afraid of. Then write down reasons not to be afraid. If you consider fear in a rational way, it should not be a part of your everyday life.
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13: It's been 250 years since Tennessee got involved in the American Revolution. The first battle in the West was at Island Flats in present-day Kingsport, just days after the Declaration of Independence was adopted. Sycamore Shoals in present-day Elizabethton was the rallying point for the Overmountain Men before Kings Mountain in what would become the turning point of the Revolution. In our area, we see the names associated with the war every day. Washington County was the first place to be named for General George Washington, and Greene County for Washington's second-in-command, General Nathaniel Greene. Sullivan County was named for General John Sullivan, and Carter County was named for General Landon Carter. Sevierville and Sevier County were named for local war hero General John Sevier, who was the only governor of the failed state of Franklin, and then first governor of Tennessee. Happy 250, America.
14: Three of the nation's largest egg producers have agreed to donate 53 million eggs and pay $3.3 million to settle charges they conspired to inflate egg prices during a period of record grocery costs. The settlement was reached with the Justice Department and 17 state attorneys general. After falling sharply the last few months, consumer confidence edged higher in June, ending a recent slide as lower gasoline prices eased inflation concerns. Americans felt slightly better about current business conditions, but grew more pessimistic about the U.S. job market. Another big recall from Ford. The automaker is recalling 741,000 SUVs, trucks, and luxury vehicles because of a transmission defect that could increase the risk of a vehicle rolling away. The vehicles can shift into park while they are moving, damaging the transmission. I'm Mark Huffman. Learn more at consumeraffairs.com.
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16: Saturday is here, and it looks like it could be just a tad wet for our 4th of July festivities this afternoon. Sunny and hot for the first part of the day, 94 degrees, but I wouldn't rule out a thunder shower. It's a 40 to 50% chance of rain. Tonight, a 40% chance of rain after dark as well. Cloudy skies with a low of 70. We finish out the weekend on Sunday with a 50-50 chance of rain and the possible thunder shower in the afternoon. We'll see a high of 94-95 once again. Enjoy your weekend. Happy 4th of July weekend to you. I'm forecast Chuck Brady. From the Live Wire Weather Center. Count on it.
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19: This is a Bloomberg Money Minute. Along with reading, writing, arithmetic, and all the other usual subjects, America's high schools increasingly are teaching a new kind of literacy. Financial.
20: The first year we did the study in 1998, only one state required students to take personal finance.
19: Leslie Finnan with the Council for Economic Education says 39 states now require it, either as a standalone class or embedded into other required coursework. She says the benefits are undeniable.
20: Research shows that when students take personal finance in high school, they make better financial decisions later. They have higher credit scores. When they take out student loans, they take better student loans.
19: It's a sentiment shared by Diana Isern, assistant principal and financial literacy educator at New York's Brooklyn Preparatory High School.
21: If we can get to them prior to making big decisions in their life that are going to impact them for 20, 30, 40 years, and possibly not get them into debt and so that they have to kind of climb out of holes, then and we need to do that earlier, make them informed about those things as soon as we can.
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23: A businessman named Al loved to watch happy kids at play. The reason? Al ran a struggling toy company. He was trying to find the secret recipe behind top toys. One thing he noticed, kids love to imitate grown-ups. And what kid hasn't watched wide-eyed as mom or dad cook up a delicious treat at the kitchen stove? So, Al went to his workshop and built a kid-sized stove that really worked. Soon, kids everywhere were hot to own one. Maybe your kids own one of those toy stoves, or you had one as a kid. It's a product that really cooks. What was Al Steiner's creation? The Easy Bake Oven. It sold by the millions and helped his company, Kenner, cook up a million-dollar toy treasury. With the Success Journal, I'm Chris Whitting.
0: That'll be $84.52.
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29: 1832, America, a.k.a. My Country Tis of Thee, is performed for the first time at Boston's Park Street Church. 1895, Catherine Lee Bates' poem is published for the first time in a religious magazine called The Congregationalist. That piece of poetry became more famous when adapted into a song of the same title, America the Beautiful. On the 200th birthday of the U.S. in 1976, here are some notable appearances. Foxborough, Mass. British-born Elton John performs a rockin' concert while adorning a blue t-shirt and red, white, and blue satin basketball shorts. Washington, D.C. After leading a parade up Constitution Avenue, Johnny Cash rings a Liberty Bell replica 200 times, with 500,000 people attending. And Gonzales, Texas, Willie Nelson's three-day 4th of July picnic featuring Waylon Jennings, George Jones, and several others is cut short by rain the following day. Among the lowlights, a picnic attendant drowning, 4 stabbings, several pot smokers throughout the night, and 140 arrested.
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29: By the Beach Boys, number one, Independence Day, 1964. And that's the Arnold Almanac. I'm Jay Arnold, wishing you a happy 4th of July.
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32: The Commander-in-Chief rings in the nation's birthday in South Dakota on Friday. President Trump says no country has done more good for the world than the United States of America. Speaking at Mount Rushmore Friday night, Trump celebrated the nation's 250th birthday.
33: And by the grace of God, the United States of America is the most successful, most accomplished, most exceptional nation ever to exist in human history.
32: Trump made the comments at the America 250 fireworks celebration. The event happened at the same time as celebrations in New York City, where the Times Square ball dropped several times to mark midnight in every U.S. time zone and territory. Taylor Swift and Travis Kelce are married. Representatives for Swift confirmed the couple has officially tied the knot in New York City. The ceremony at Madison Square Garden was officiated by Adam Sandler. The guest list included singer Selena Gomez, actors Hugh Grant and Bradley Cooper, along with NFL Commissioner Roger Goodell. Page Six is reporting the reception afterwards is scheduled to run until 2 in the morning Eastern Time, with Stevie Nicks and Tim McGraw performing. More than 260 million people are facing extreme heat as some cities are already shattering record high temperatures. Local leaders throughout the eastern two-thirds of the country are advising people to be very cautious outdoors. And firefighters are preparing for difficult conditions in the days ahead as the Aspen Acres fire continues to burn in southern Colorado. Alaska Complex Incident Management Team Chief Brad Washa says once they took over the scene, they put their crews right to work.
34: We have had a number of hotshot crews come in. Last night we had one crew came in, and as soon as they got here, we put them on the line. And I think we have 7 outstanding order for hotshot crews.
32: The fire has burned more than 81,000 acres and is still 0% contained. Hot and dry conditions remain in the forecast. I'm Jim Forbes.
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32: Immigration officials are ramping up arrests of people who they say are illegally in the United States. According to reports from ABC News, citing sources familiar with the matter, 10,000 people have been taken into custody across the country within a five-day span. Sources also noted that ICE has a new goal of arresting at least 2,000 people per day going forward. The move comes as part of the Trump administration's immigration crackdown, in which the president claims to target, quote, the worst of the worst criminal offenders among the nation's migrants. A man was taken to a hospital Friday after stumbling out of the water at a Nassau County beach with a possible shark bite. Liz Warner has this story.
2: It happened at a packed Jones Beach Field 6 in the early afternoon. Witnesses say a man, thought to be in his 30s, appeared to be struggling to get out of the water before he fell onto the sand. There was a large gash on his foot with blood everywhere. A Parks Department spokesperson telling NBC New York it looked like a tooth may have caused that gash. He was treated at Nassau University Medical Center and expected to be okay. Lifeguards ordered everybody out of the water for about an hour after the suspected attack. Following surveillance, people were permitted back into the water up to their waists. In New York, I'm Liz Warner.
32: Two people are dead and one is injured after a shooting at a Michigan mall. No suspects are in custody. It happened Friday at Fairlane Town Center Mall in Dearborn. The victims ranged in age from the late teens to the early 20s. Police say the shooting erupted during an altercation involving two groups. And new music from Madonna and Celine Dion is streaming on New Music Friday. Madonna released her highly anticipated new album, Confessions 2. The project has 16 new tracks, including Danceteria and Love Without Words. Meanwhile, Celine Dion dropped her new song, and there's also a live album out from Justin Bieber. I'm Jim Forbes.
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11: John stayed on top of fashion. No surprise, since John was a hat maker. Most folks didn't bat an eye at his creations. Till one day, when John had what he considered his crowning idea. And when he strolled outside to show off that new men's hat, people went crazy. But not in a good way. What was atop John's head was ahead of the times. Several women fainted upon seeing it, and a young boy fell and broke his arm. John had to pay a fine in court, all for wearing a tall, shiny hat that the judge said would frighten timid people. I'm sure you know John Hetherington's creation. Today, his invention makes nobody flip their lid. In fact, it's considered a top fashion. It's called the top hat. It eventually earned John a top income. With the Success Journal, I'm Chris Whitting.
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1: Saturday is here, and it looks like it could be just a tad wet for our 4th of July festivities this afternoon. Sunny and hot for the first part of the day, 94 degrees, but I wouldn't rule out a thunder shower. It's a 40 to 50% chance of rain. Tonight, a 40% chance of rain after dark as well. Cloudy skies with a low of 70. We finish out the weekend on Sunday with a 50-50 chance of rain and the possible thunder shower in the afternoon. We'll see a high of 94-95 once again. Enjoy your weekend. Happy 4th of July weekend to you. I'm forecast Chuck Brady. From the Live Wire Weather Center. Count on it.
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7: From the Quick Stop Market Sports Desk. The World Cup will be continuing for the United States Monday night in Seattle. They'll take on Belgium in the round of 16. It's the furthest the United States has gone in the tournament since 2002. On Wednesday night, they beat Bosnia 2-0. But in that match, Florian Balogun, their leading scorer, was issued a red card, which mandates a one-game suspension, which he'll serve Monday night. The winner advances to the round of 8 against Spain or Portugal. Major League Baseball has suspended Red Sox first baseman Wilson Contreras and Washington Nationals pitcher Cade Cavalli each 7 games for their involvement in a bench-clearing brawl on Tuesday at Fenway Park. Contreras charged the mound after hearing an insulting term from Cavalli, who later apologized. Red Sox outfielder Nate Eaton also suspended 3 games. Two sports legends announcing that they indeed will be returning in the fall of 2026 in the NHL. Alexander Ovechkin announcing he will play for the Washington Capitals in his 22nd year. He is the league's all-time leading goal scorer with 926. LeBron James informing the Los Angeles Lakers that he will be returning for his 24th season in the league, but he will not play for Los Angeles. Any size fountain drink for 99 cents with any purchase using Quick Stop Rewards. 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
15: Saturday is here, and it looks like it could be just a tad wet for our 4th of July festivities this afternoon. Sunny and hot for the first part of the day, 94 degrees, but I wouldn't rule out a thunder shower. It's a 40 to 50% chance of rain. Tonight, a 40% chance of rain after dark as well. Cloudy skies with a low of 70. We finish out the weekend on Sunday with a 50-50 chance of rain and the possible thunder shower in the afternoon. We'll see a high of 94, 95 once again. Enjoy your weekend. Happy 4th of July weekend to you. I'm forecast Chuck Brady from the Live Wire Weather Center. 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
0: Hi, I'm Pim Pfister-Clark, and this is Wedding Planning with Pim. Every culture, country, and religion has its own wedding traditions. You may want to include one of these customs in your wedding. During your wedding ceremony, plant a tree. This custom comes to us from Bermuda, representing not only new life, but life continuing. In the traditional Chinese ceremony, the bride and groom are presented with two goblets of honey and wine tied together with a red ribbon, the color of courage and joy. They drink together from the goblets representing joy and the courage life together will inevitably require. Have you already decided to wear white on your wedding day? You may appreciate your choice more to know that in the Jewish tradition, it's believed that when a man marries, his sins are forgiven. The wedding day is supremely sacred, as the bride and groom embark upon married life in a state of utter purity. In reflection of this, both the bride and groom may choose to wear white. In an old French custom, the bride and groom drink a toast from a two-handled cup, representing the coming together of their two lives. This special marriage cup is handed down as an heirloom to the next generation of brides and grooms. My love note, will you begin a new tradition by incorporating an original element into your wedding festivities that touches others enough to want to include it in their celebration? Now, wouldn't that be something?
2: You've been entrusted with the keys to an incredible machine. Cars are an impressive feat of engineering that we take for granted every day, getting us from A to B. That's what they do. They take us places. But if you're speeding, you'll go places you never want to be. Getting a speeding ticket might seem like an inconvenience, but in reality, it's better than the alternative. When you speed, you risk your life, your passengers, and everyone else on the road. Because speeding catches up with you. Paid for by NHTSA.
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5: Woof Woof TV talked to people about how much they spend on their pets, and now a new Bloomberg analysis predicts that by 2035, U.S. pet-related spending will approach $250 billion, up 65% from last year.
7: Behind it is just the humanization of pets.
5: Bloomberg analyst Diana Rosero Pena says people often put their pets first.
7: They're willing to sacrifice some expenditures for themselves than for their pets.
5: She says food is still the biggest pet spending area, but healthcare and services are also growing.
7: The pet industry has evolved from being just food and care and just bowls and crates, and it's getting more sophisticated.
5: Globally, our analysts say more spending per pet is set to unleash the pet economy boom. Gina Cervetti, Bloomberg Radio.
8: 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Then aim the club face perpendicular to the logo and then align your feet and body parallel to this line. It's a great aid to use whenever you can. So remember, line up your ball's logo to help you with alignment, and soon you'll be known as a real straight shooter. For the Golf Minute, I'm Dennis Silvers.
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9: Over 250 years ago, in 1772, the settlers negotiated a land lease with the Native Americans. But some natives did not like this. And near the beginning of the Revolutionary War, England convinced them to attack the settlers at Fort Watauga. Anne Robertson mobilized the women of the fort to pass cauldrons of boiling water to pour on the attackers from her position overlooking the walls of the fort. Although she sustained several injuries, Robertson continued at her post until the Indians retreated and went on to be the first woman to be given a land grant. She eventually migrated west with Donelson's party on flatboats and was the first woman teacher in Tennessee. 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
29: A wildfire raging out of control in southern Colorado is now one of the biggest in the state's history. Alaska Complex Incident Management Team Chief Brad Washa says once crews took over the scene, they put them right to work.
30: We have had a number of hotshot crews come in. Last night we had one crew came in, and as soon as they got here, we put them on the line. And I think we have seven outstanding order for hotshot crews.
29: The fire has burned more than 81,000 acres and is still 0% contained. Officials say the fire has also destroyed nearly 200 buildings southwest of Pueblo, mostly homes. Hot and dry conditions remain in the forecast, although humidity levels could pick up slightly. And more than 260 million people are facing extreme heat, as some cities are already shattering record high temperatures. Local leaders throughout the eastern two-thirds of the country are advising people to be very cautious outdoors this weekend in what is the first major heat wave of the summer. I'm Jim Forbes.
31: With a LiveWire Community Focus, I'm Daryl Moody. 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
33: We deal with women that are dealing with domestic violence, women in recovery, and dealing with financial hardship. 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
31: 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I'm Daryl Moody reporting.
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5: 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Yep, we're communicating way easier these days. And with each passing year, we're losing our own family history. Think about it. Your grandparents had hard copy photos and family photo albums, shoeboxes full of old letters and notes. You put it all together, it paints a picture of life and thoughts of your family, where you came from. So are we losing our own lives and family history today? Cheryl Harden is a handwriting expert. She says we may be losing our family history.
6: 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I have letters that my grandmother wrote in the 60s in the midst of all the turmoil that was going on, and it shows her personal perspective.
5: 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It's a start. I'm Mike Austin, the Radio Dad.
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1: Mitch Anthony here with today's Daily Dose. Author Marcia Sinitar states that for a person to do what they love with their lives, they must learn to nourish and develop resourcefulness. Sinitar goes on to say that there are three specific laws of resourcefulness that we must follow. Number one, a person must have faith in his or her ability to solve problems. Number two, a person must practice independent thinking and decision making. Number three, a person must decide deep in himself that somehow he's going to discover the answer to the puzzles he faces. This is the law of determination. Without

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2: Saturday is here, and it looks like it could be just a tad wet for our 4th of July festivities this afternoon. Sunny and hot for the first part of the day, 94 degrees, but I wouldn't rule out a thunder shower. It's a 40 to 50% chance of rain. Tonight, a 40% chance of rain after dark as well. Cloudy skies with a low of 70. We finish out the weekend on Sunday with a 50-50 chance of rain and the possible thunder shower in the afternoon. We'll see a high of 94, 95 once again. Enjoy your weekend. Happy 4th of July weekend to you. I'm forecast Chuck Brady from the Live Wire Weather Center. Count on it.
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1: Get ready to write down a phone number, but first, this is The Making of America. I'm Michael Emerson. Benjamin Franklin once declared, "Without freedom of thought, there can be no wisdom, and no liberty without freedom of speech." 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
2: 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A major trade in the NBA this week as the Boston Celtics ship five-time All-Star guard Jaylen Brown to the Philadelphia 76ers. In return, the Celtics receive Paul George, Philadelphia's 2008 first-round pick, an unprotected first-round pick in 2031, and two second-round selections. Brown averaged 28 points per game last season for the Celtics and nearly seven rebounds per contest. The World Cup will be continuing for the United States Monday night in Seattle. They'll take on Belgium in the round of 16. It's the furthest the United States has gone in the tournament since 2002. On Wednesday night, they beat Bosnia 2-0, but in that match, Florian Balogun, their leading scorer, was issued a red card, which mandates a one-game suspension, which will serve Monday night. The winner advances to the round of 8 against Spain or Portugal. Major League Baseball has suspended Red Sox first baseman Wilson Contreras and Washington Nationals pitcher Cade Cavalli each 7 games for their involvement in a bench-clearing brawl on Tuesday at Fenway Park. Contreras charged the mound after hearing an insulting term from Cavalli, who later apologized. Red Sox outfielder Nate Eaton also suspended 3 games. Red Bull gives you wings. 3 12-ounce cans for just $8. Quick Stop, run in when you run out. 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
0: If the truth be known, most of the Overmountain settlers in what would become Tennessee cared little for either side of the American Revolution. They simply wanted to be left alone. Colonel Ferguson of the British Army wanted to recruit loyalists in the backcountry over the mountains. In an effort to persuade the settlers to abandon the Patriot cause, Ferguson openly threatened to invade the Overmountain settlements if the colonists did not support the crown. Threatening these mountain folks moved them from being disinterested bystanders to being firmly set against the suddenly intrusive, overbearing symbols of British authority. Militiamen from Virginia, Kentucky, and the Carolinas joined the Overmountain men, and their numbers swelled to around 900 men. Under the overall command of William Campbell, these Overmountain men moved against Ferguson. The rest is history. Happy 250, America.
6: Medicare has begun covering certain GLP-1 weight loss drugs through a new temporary pilot program called the Medicare GLP-1 Bridge. Eligible beneficiaries will pay a flat $50 monthly copayment for approved medications, including Wegovy, Zepbound, and Foundayo. Scams are bad and getting worse. A new Gallup Stop Scams Alliance survey found that 1 in 10 U.S. adults said someone in their household lost money or gave scammers access to a financial account in 2025. Nearly half of those affected households reported losses of $500 or more. Hyundai is recalling more than 96,000 2025 and 2026 Tucson, Tucson Hybrid, and Tucson Plug-in Hybrid electric vehicles. A software error may cause the instrument panel display to fail. The software update will be done over the air. I'm Mark Huffman. Learn more at consumeraffairs.com.
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8: Saturday is here, and it looks like it could be just a tad wet for our 4th of July festivities this afternoon. Sunny and hot for the first part of the day, 94 degrees, but I wouldn't rule out a thunder shower. It's a 40 to 50% chance of rain. Tonight, a 40% chance of rain after dark as well. Cloudy skies with a low of 70. We finish out the weekend on Sunday with a 50-50 chance of rain and the possible thunder shower in the afternoon. We'll see a high of 94, 95 once again. Enjoy your weekend. Happy 4th of July weekend to you. I'm forecast Chuck Brady. From the Live Wire Weather Center. Count on it.
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10: This is a Bloomberg Money Minute. Honey is in the sweet spot right now as consumers swarm and sales hit a record high of well over $1.5 billion last year. Circana says that's up 10% from a year earlier as we consumed about 1.9 pounds of honey per capita. Mike Carley, CEO of the major honey producer Sweet Harvest Foods, says demand for natural products is growing and the buzz around sports is also energizing sales.
11: Bryson DeChambeau taking shots of honey on the golf course before he's got to go hit a big drive. People are using it for fuel. They're using it for wellness, and that's a really big change.
10: Meantime, the Colorado-based Local Hive is now even making single-serve packets of honey for runners. Carley says the U.S. imports way more honey than it's producing, creating an opportunity, even as a parasite hurts some U.S. hives.
11: How do we invest behind that in reversing these multi-decade trends of declining U.S. production? That's our goal.
10: Denise Pellegrini, Bloomberg Radio.
12: 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Then aim the club face perpendicular to the logo and then align your feet and body parallel to this line. It's a great aid to use whenever you can. 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
19: 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I'm Lisa Rutman.
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22: 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Faster simulations allow engineers to test designs and materials before building expensive prototypes, leading to better solutions at a lower cost. Scientists hope that these advances will accelerate innovation. Interesting Engineering reports that the system can complete nearly 500 years of computing in a single day. That capability may influence transportation, defense, research, and advanced manufacturing. I'm Ken Chester.
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6: The commander-in-chief rings in the nation's birthday in South Dakota on Friday. President Trump says no country has done more good for the world than the United States of America. Speaking at Mount Rushmore Friday night, Trump celebrated the nation's 250th birthday.
7: And by the grace of God, the United States of America is the most successful, most accomplished, most exceptional nation ever to exist in human history.
6: Trump made the comments at the America 250 fireworks celebration. The event happened at the same time as celebrations in New York City, where the Times Square ball dropped several times to mark midnight in every U.S. time zone and territory. Taylor Swift and Travis Kelce are married. Representatives for Swift confirmed the couple has officially tied the knot in New York City. The ceremony at Madison Square Garden was officiated by Adam Sandler. The guest list included singer Selena Gomez, actors Hugh Grant and Bradley Cooper, along with NFL Commissioner Roger Goodell. Page Six is reporting the reception afterwards is scheduled to run until 2 in the morning Eastern Time, with Stevie Nicks and Tim McGraw performing. More than 260 million people are facing extreme heat as some cities are already shattering record-high temperatures. Local leaders throughout the eastern two-thirds of the country are advising people to be very cautious outdoors. And firefighters are preparing for difficult conditions in the days ahead as the Aspen Acres fire continues to burn in southern Colorado. Alaska Complex Incident Management Team Chief Brad Washa says once they took over the scene, they put their crews right to work.
8: We have had a number of hotshot crews come in. Last night we had one crew came in, and as soon as they got here, we put them on the line. And I think we have seven outstanding order for hotshot crews.
6: The fire has burned more than 81,000 acres and is still 0% contained. Hot and dry conditions remain in the forecast. I'm Jim Forbes.
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6: Immigration officials are ramping up arrests of people who they say are illegally in the United States. According to reports from ABC News, citing sources familiar with the matter, 10,000 people have been taken into custody across the country within a 5-day span. Sources also noted that ICE has a new goal of arresting at least 2,000 people per day going forward. The move comes as part of the Trump administration's immigration crackdown, in which the president claims to target, quote, the worst of the worst criminal offenders among the nation's migrants. A man was taken to a hospital Friday after stumbling out of the water at a Nassau County beach with a possible shark bite. Liz Warner has this story.
15: It happened at a packed Jones Beach Field 6 in the early afternoon. Witnesses say a man thought to be in his 30s appeared to be struggling to get out of the water before he fell onto the sand. There was a large gash on his foot with blood everywhere. A Parks Department spokesperson telling NBC New York it looked like a tooth may have caused that gash. He was treated at Nassau University Medical Center and expected to be okay. Lifeguards ordered everybody out of the water for about an hour after the suspected attack. Following surveillance, people were permitted back back into the water up to their waists. In New York, I'm Liz Warner.
6: Two people are dead and one is injured after a shooting at a Michigan mall. No suspects are in custody. It happened Friday at Fairlane Town Center Mall in Dearborn. The victims ranged in age from the late teens to the early 20s. Police say the shooting erupted during an altercation involving two groups. And new music from Madonna and Celine Dion is streaming on New Music Friday. Madonna released her highly anticipated new album, Confessions 2. The project has 16 new tracks, including Danceteria and Love Without Words. Meanwhile, Celine Dion dropped her new song, and there's also a live album out from Justin Bieber. I'm Jim Forbes.
4: A new report says OpenAI is in talks to give the Trump administration a 5% stake in the company. The Financial Times says other American AI firms might also give the White House part of their companies. A 5% stake in OpenAI would be worth over $42 billion. Mark Zuckerberg is reportedly upset that his big AI plans are not working out perfectly. Reuters says he told executives that replacing 10% of Meta's workforce with AI agents isn't going well. Reportedly, he says he was promised that AI agent development would move along faster. As the chip shortage continues, Anthropic is reportedly talking with Samsung about developing its own AI chip. It says Anthropic is still mulling over what type of chips it might want to build. Google has lost its appeal of a multi-billion-dollar fine alleging anti-competitive practices in Europe. In 2018, the European Commission imposed a record-breaking fine of nearly $4.7 billion against Google, alleging that it gave unfair advantage to its own Android apps. Google appealed the ruling, but Europe's top court dismissed it. That's your tech report. I'm Chris Caraggio.
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26: Hey, Bible readers, I'm Tara Lee Cobble, and I'm your host for The God Shot. Whenever our hearts condemn us, God is greater than our heart, and He knows everything. 1 John 3:20. Have you ever felt like your heart is condemning you? When you're confronted with your own sinful actions and desires, doesn't it feel like a ton of bricks on your heart? It's good to be mindful of the weight of our sins. That's what points us to our need for a Savior.
0: And once we know that Savior and have been saved by Him, snatched from the clutches of sin and death and brought to life, we can rest in the words of Romans 8:1. There is therefore now no condemnation for those who are in Christ Jesus. God knows everything, every sin you've ever committed, every sin you haven't committed yet. And He says Jesus' death was sufficient to cover them all. As His child, there is no shame in His presence. There is peace and love and joy because He's where the joy is.
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2: Saturday is here, and it looks like it could be just a tad wet for our 4th of July festivities this afternoon. Sunny and hot for the first part of the day, 94 degrees, but I wouldn't rule out a thunder shower. It's a 40 to 50% chance of rain. Tonight, a 40% chance of rain after dark as well. Cloudy skies with a low of 70. We finish out the weekend on Sunday with a 50-50 chance of rain and the possible thunder shower in the afternoon. We'll see a high of 94, 95 once again. Enjoy your weekend. Happy 4th of July weekend to you. I'm forecast Chuck Brady. From the Live Wire Weather Center. Count on it.
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29: 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The third annual First Responder Rib Fest is September 5th in Mountain City.
30: This is a chance for the community to come out, spend the day with all the first responders, eat amazing barbecue, listen to great music, shop over 200 vendors. 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Everything's family friendly. We've got a 5K that morning. It kicks off festivities. We've got a beauty pageant in the afternoon. We've got a muscle and antique car show. We've got a mechanical bull, Jalen Bale. It goes on and on.
29: Darren Clark is with the Elk Mills Pogie Volunteer Fire Department.
30: 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They just have to turn in 2 racks of ribs for the judging. Other than that, they're welcome to cook and sell whatever they want to the public. Anything they make off food sales is theirs to keep.
29: For more on the third annual First Responder Rib Fest, check out their Facebook page. I'm Daryl Moody, reporting.
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4: From the Quick Stop Market Sports Desk. The World Cup will be continuing for the United States Monday night in Seattle. They'll take on Belgium in the round of 16. It's the furthest the United States has gone in the tournament since 2002. On Wednesday night, they beat Bosnia 2-0. But in that match, Florian Balogun, their leading scorer, was issued a red card, which mandates a one-game suspension, which he'll serve Monday night. The winner advances to the round of 8 against Spain or Portugal. Major League Baseball has suspended Red Sox first baseman Wilson Contreras and Washington Nationals pitcher Cade Cavalli each 7 games for their involvement in a bench-clearing brawl on Tuesday at Fenway Park. Contreras charged the mound after hearing an insulting term from Cavalli, who later apologized. Red Sox outfielder Nate Eaton also suspended 3 games. Two sports legends announcing that they indeed will be returning in the fall of 2026 in the NHL. Alexander Ovechkin announcing he will play for the Washington Capitals in his 22nd year. He is the league's all-time leading goal scorer with 926. LeBron James informing the Los Angeles Lakers that he will be returning for his 24th season in the league, but he will not play for Los Angeles. Any size fountain drink for 99 cents with any purchase using Quick Stop Rewards. 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
9: 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Today's quote was submitted by Carrie. Harriet Beecher Stowe said, "Common sense is seeing things as they are and doing things as they ought to be." What a great quote. I know that sometimes we see the world through rose-colored glasses, but I also think some people see everything through glasses that are anything but rosy. They're a bit negative and gloomy. I recently mentioned my discussion with a reporter looking for a negative story. Imagine waking up every day looking for the worst things that happen in your community, trying to focus your time and energy on magnifying the worst things that happened last night, giving that negativity the center stage in your life each and every day in the name of news, in the erroneous belief that that's somehow what people want. No, they don't. That's just all you'll give them. Maybe that's why over 3,500 local newspapers have vanished since 2005. This has been the Motivation Minute. I'm John Small. Thanks for listening. Your favorite motivational quotes can be submitted for upcoming programs at motivationminute.org.
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2: Saturday is here, and it looks like it could be just a tad wet for our 4th of July festivities this afternoon. Sunny and hot for the first part of the day, 94 degrees, but I wouldn't rule out a thunder shower. It's a 40 to 50% chance of rain. Tonight, a 40% chance of rain after dark as well. Cloudy skies with a low of 70. We finish out the weekend on Sunday with a 50-50 chance of rain and the possible thunder shower in the afternoon. We'll see a high of 94-95 once again. Enjoy your weekend. Happy 4th of July weekend to you. I'm forecast Chuck Brady. From the Live Wire Weather Center. 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
16: I'm Larry Magid with the Connect Faithfully Report. Artificial intelligence chatbots are becoming part of everyday life for many teens. They can help with homework, spark creativity, answer questions, and even provide a sense of companionship. But there are growing concerns about chatbots that encourage emotional dependence or respond inappropriately to vulnerable users. That's why lawmakers in several states are considering regulations that would require chatbots to identify themselves as AI, provide safeguards around self-harm and other risky topics, and offer additional protections for minors. I'm all in favor of sensible regulation that helps protect young people from the misuses of AI, but I don't agree with those proposals that want to ban it. Banning is rarely effective, young people will find a way around it, and it often doesn't protect them from the actual dangers. With the Connect Safely Report, I'm Larry Magid.
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19: Fire up the barbecue and light the sparklers. 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
21: Today marks America's 250th Independence Day. But exactly 200 years ago today, on the nation's 50th anniversary, something wild happened. Founding fathers Thomas Jefferson and John Adams both passed away on the exact same afternoon. These two giants had spent decades as bitter, fiercely competitive political rivals. They didn't even patch things up until their twilight years, when they started writing letters back and forth. As Adams drew his final breath, his legendary last words were, "Jefferson survives." He had no idea his old rival had actually died just 5 hours earlier down in Virginia. It is easily one of the most poetic exits in history. It turns out the two men who helped launch the country managed to share a final deadline, right down to the very day.
19: I do love it that they patched up their differences.
21: It is cool that they did that. And for Adams, he had Jefferson on his mind at the very end. It was pretty cool.
19: It's very great. But wow, we are also celebrating National Barbecued Spare Ribs Day and National Caesar Salad Day. I'm Alice Anderson.
21: And I'm Marlo Anderson with National Day Calendar.
0: Happy Independence Day, everyone.
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23: 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The reason? 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One thing he noticed, kids love to imitate grown-ups. 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It's a product that really cooks. 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The Easy Bake Oven. It sold by the millions and helped his company, Kenner, cook up a million-dollar toy treasury. 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
33: A wildfire raging out of control in southern Colorado is now one of the biggest in the state's history. Alaska Complex Incident Management Team Chief Brad Washa says once crews took over the scene, they put them right to work.
34: We have had a number of hotshot crews come in. Last night we had one crew came in, and as soon as they got here, we put them on the line. And I think we have 7 outstanding order for hotshot crews.
33: The fire has burned more than 81,000 acres and is still 0% contained. Officials say the fire has also destroyed nearly 200 buildings southwest of Pueblo, mostly homes. Hot and dry conditions remain in the forecast, although humidity levels could pick up slightly. And more than 260 million people are facing extreme heat, as some cities are already shattering record high temperatures. Local leaders throughout the eastern two-thirds of the country are advising people to be very cautious outdoors this weekend in what is the first major heat wave of the summer. I'm Jim Forbes.
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36: 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We go far north to the Tennessee-Kentucky border and then south to the Tennessee-Alabama-Georgia border.
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1: 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And maybe you were part of those memories. 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
5: From ABC News Tech Trends. He was president more than a century before the AI boom, and now artificial intelligence is playing a big role in telling the story of Teddy Roosevelt. One way that's showing up at the brand new Theodore Roosevelt Presidential Library in North Dakota, letting visitors have a conversation with him. President Trump tried it out.
6: You consider the Panama Canal your greatest achievement?
7: I measure my greatest work by the lives improved.
5: Microsoft helped build the AI technology being used at the museum. Along with creating the virtual Teddy, it is also being used to bring together mountains of historical records. And the biggest digital camera ever built is now being put to work to help us learn more about the heavens. The 3,200 megapixel camera is mounted in an observatory on a Chilean mountaintop. The aim? To spend the next decade taking some of the most detailed pictures ever of the stars and galaxies around us. With Tech Trends, Michelle Franzen, ABC News.
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3: Saturday is here, and it looks like it could be just a tad wet for our 4th of July festivities this afternoon. Sunny and hot for the first part of the day, 94 degrees, but I wouldn't rule out a thunder shower. It's a 40 to 50% chance of rain. Tonight, a 40% chance of rain after dark as well. Cloudy skies with a low of 70. We finish out the weekend on Sunday with a 50-50 chance of rain and the possible thunder shower in the afternoon. We'll see a high of 94-95 once again. Enjoy your weekend. Happy 4th of July weekend to you. I'm forecast Chuck Brady. From the Live Wire Weather Center. Count on it.
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2: From the Quick Stop Market Sports Desk. A major trade in the NBA this week as the Boston Celtics ship five-time All-Star guard Jaylen Brown to the Philadelphia 76ers. In return, the Celtics receive Paul George, Philadelphia's 2008 first-round pick, an unprotected first-round pick in 2031, and two second-round selections. Brown averaged 28 points per game last season for the Celtics and nearly seven rebounds per contest. The World Cup will be continuing for the United States Monday night in Seattle. They'll take on Belgium in the round of 16. It's the furthest the United States has gone in the tournament since 2002. On Wednesday night, they beat Bosnia 2-0. But in that match, Florian Balogun, their leading scorer, was issued a red card, which mandates a one-game suspension, which he'll serve Monday night. The winner advances to the round of 8 against Spain or Portugal. Major League Baseball has suspended Red Sox first baseman Wilson Contreras and Washington Nationals pitcher Cade Cavalli each 7 games for their involvement in a bench-clearing brawl on Tuesday at Fenway Park. Contreras charged the mound after hearing an insulting term from Cavalli, who later apologized. Red Sox outfielder Nate Eaton also suspended 3 games. Red Bull gives you wings. 3 12-ounce cans for just $8. Quick Stop. Run in when you run out. 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
3: 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I'm just a dad like you. 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
8: Let me assert my firm belief that the only thing we have to fear is fear itself.
4: With those words, FDR lifted a nation during the worst of times. Except for immediate danger, fear is not a useful emotion. It prevents us from attempting a new career, making smart investments, or just trying new things that could make life better. It holds people in a rut with anxiety, frustration, well, then depression. Mark Twain said, I do not fear death. I've been dead for billions and billions of years before I was born and had not suffered the slightest inconvenience from it. Sit down and take note of what you are afraid of. Then write down reasons not to be afraid. If you consider fear in a rational way, it should not be a part of your everyday life.
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10: You marched into our towns with superior force and spread fire and desolation wherever you pleased. Will you claim our lands by right of conquest? The Great Spirit has placed us in different situations. Old Tassel, Cherokee diplomat. Long Island in present-day Kingsport was a sacred sanctuary to the Cherokee. It was considered neutral ground, and the flames of many council fires burned as war and peace pacts were sealed. In 1760 came the desecration of the white man when Colonel Byrd built Fort Robinson nearby. Within 10 years, the white man had pushed the red man from the land entirely. Long Island was one of the last lands ceded by the Cherokee with the Long Island Treaty in 1777. The Cherokee were easily convinced to side with the British during the Revolution when the focus shifted toward the South.
11: three of the nation's largest egg producers have agreed to donate 53 million eggs and pay $3.3 million to settle charges they conspired to inflate egg prices during a period of record grocery costs. The settlement was reached with the Justice Department and 17 state attorneys general. After falling sharply the last few months, consumer confidence edged higher in June, ending a recent slide as lower gasoline prices eased inflation concerns. Americans felt slightly better about current business conditions, but grew more pessimistic about the U.S. job market. Another big recall from Ford. The automaker is recalling 741,000 SUVs, trucks, and luxury vehicles because of a transmission defect that could increase the risk of a vehicle rolling away. The vehicles can shift into park while they are moving, damaging the transmission. I'm Mark Huffman. Learn more at consumeraffairs.com.
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13: Saturday is here, and it looks like it could be just a tad wet for our 4th of July festivities this afternoon. Sunny and hot for the first part of the day, 94 degrees, but I wouldn't rule out a thunder shower. It's a 40-50% chance of rain. Tonight, a 40% chance of rain after dark as well. Cloudy skies with a low of 70. We finish out the weekend on Sunday with a 50-50 chance of rain and the possible thunder shower in the afternoon. We'll see a high of 94-95 once again. Enjoy your weekend. Happy 4th of July weekend to you. I'm forecast Chuck Brady from the LiveWire Weather Center. 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
15: This is a Bloomberg Money Minute. Along with reading, writing, arithmetic, and all the other usual subjects, America's high schools increasingly are teaching a new kind of literacy. Financial.
16: The first year we did the study in 1998, only one state required students to take personal finance.
15: Leslie Finnan with the Council for Economic Education says 39 states now require it, either as a standalone class or embedded into other required coursework. She says the benefits are undeniable.
16: Research shows that when students take personal finance in high school, they make better financial decisions later. They have higher credit scores. When they take out student loans, they take better student loans.
15: It's a sentiment shared by Diana Isern, assistant principal and financial literacy educator at New York's Brooklyn Preparatory High School.
17: If we can get to them prior to making big decisions in their life that are going to impact them for 20, 30, 40 years, and possibly not get them into debt and so that they have to kind of climb out of holes, then we need to do that earlier, make them informed about those things as soon as we can.
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18: There's a difference between confidence and arrogance. Hey, it's Mike Austin with today's Radio Dad Minute. You know, when our kids see it, they see in us arrogance. It's like, I'm better than anyone else. Dadly confidence, though, says I know who I am and I don't have to prove it to anybody. Confident dads admit when they're wrong. They ask questions when they don't know the answer. They don't need to win every argument at the dinner table, and they're secure enough to let others shine. Our old friend Doc Braccio has a pretty good take on that.
19: Being successful is not arrogance. Being successful is showing you can do something, and hopefully you're doing something that helps other people too, not just yourself along the way. It is this ability that, yes, you can.
18: Yeah, our kids learn that real strength isn't loud. It's not boisterous. It's steady. It's humble. 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
27: 1832, America, a.k.a. My Country Tis of Thee, is performed for the first time at Boston's Park Street Church. 1895, Catherine Lee Bates' poem is published for the first time in a religious magazine called The Congregationalist. That piece of poetry became more famous when adapted into a song of the same title, America the Beautiful. On the 200th birthday of the U.S. in 1976, here are some notable appearances. Foxborough, Mass. British-born Elton John performs a rockin' concert while adorning a blue t-shirt and red, white, and blue satin basketball shorts. Washington, D.C. After leading a parade up Constitution Avenue, Johnny Cash rings a Liberty Bell replica 200 times, with 500,000 people at attending. And Gonzales, Texas, Willie Nelson's three-day 4th of July picnic featuring Waylon Jennings, George Jones, and several others is cut short by rain the following day. Among the lowlights, a picnic attendant drowning, four stabbings, several pot smokers throughout the night, and 140 arrested.
28: DJ Jay, 1964, I get around,
29: yeah, get around,
28: round, I get around.
27: By the Beach Boys, number one, Independence Day, 1964. And that's the Arnold Almanac. I'm Jay Arnold, wishing you a happy 4th of July.
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7: The commander-in-chief rings in the nation's birthday in South Dakota on Friday. President Trump says no country has done more good for the world than the United States of America. Speaking at Mount Rushmore Friday night, Trump celebrated the nation's 250th birthday.
8: And by the grace of God, the United States of America is the most successful, most accomplished, most exceptional nation ever to exist in human history.
7: Trump made the comments at the America 250 fireworks celebration. The event happened at the same time as celebrations in New York City, where the Times Square ball dropped several times to mark midnight in every U.S. time zone and territory. Taylor Swift and Travis Kelce are married. Representatives for Swift confirmed the couple has officially tied the knot in New York City. The ceremony at Madison Square Garden was officiated by Adam Sandler. The guest list included singer Selena Gomez, actors Hugh Grant and Bradley Cooper, along with NFL Commissioner Roger Goodell. Page Six is reporting the reception afterwards is scheduled to run until 2 in the morning Eastern Time, with Stevie Nicks and Tim McGraw performing. More than 260 million people are facing extreme heat as some cities are already shattering record high temperatures. Local leaders throughout the eastern two-thirds of the country are advising people to be very cautious outdoors. And firefighters are preparing for difficult conditions in the days ahead as the Aspen Acres fire continues to burn in southern Colorado. Alaska Complex Incident Management Team Chief Brad Washa says once they took over the scene, they put their crews right to work.
9: We have had a number of hotshot crews come in. Last night we had one crew came in, and as soon as they got here, we put them on the line. And I think we have 7 outstanding order for hotshot crews.
7: The fire has burned more than 81,000 acres and is still 0% contained. Hot and dry conditions remain in the forecast. I'm Jim Forbes.
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7: Immigration officials are ramping up arrests of people who they say are illegally in the United States. According to reports from ABC News, citing sources familiar with the matter, 10,000 people have been taken into custody across the country within a 5-day span. Sources also noted that ICE has a new goal of arresting at least 2,000 people per day going forward. The move comes as part of the Trump administration's immigration crackdown, in which the president claims to target, quote, the worst of the worst criminal offenders among the nation's migrants. A man was taken to a hospital Friday after stumbling out of the water at a Nassau County beach with a possible shark bite. Liz Warner has this story.
13: It happened at a packed Jones Beach Field 6 in the early afternoon. Witnesses say a man, thought to be in his 30s, appeared to be struggling to get out of the water before he fell onto the sand. There was a large gash on his foot with blood everywhere. A Parks Department spokesperson telling NBC New York it looked like a tooth may have caused that gash. He was treated at Nassau University Medical Center and expected to be okay. Lifeguards ordered everybody out of the water for about an hour after the suspected attack. Following surveillance, people were permitted back into the water up to their waists. In New York, I'm Liz Warner.
7: Two people are dead and one is injured after a shooting at a Michigan mall. No suspects are in custody. It happened Friday at Fairlane Town Center Mall in Dearborn. The victims ranged in age from the late teens to the early 20s. Police say the shooting erupted during an altercation involving two groups. And new music from Madonna and Celine Dion is streaming on New Music Friday. Madonna released her highly anticipated new album, Confessions 2. The project has 16 new tracks, including Danceteria and Love Without Words. Meanwhile, Celine Dion dropped her new song, and there's also a live album out from Justin Bieber. I'm Jim Forbes.
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17: 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That includes fathers, stepfathers, and mothers' boyfriends. Mothers also can end up hurting their children, and sometimes babysitters can as well.
16: Dr. Leventhal's advice?
17: 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So if the community understands this, we'll do better by our children.
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24: Welcome to Date the Word, where we connect today's date to God's Word with the hope that it becomes more memorable to you. And today's date is July the 4th or the 4th of July. Happy birthday, America. We celebrate 250 years. As we look at the 4th of July, we look at 7-4. And our verse is Proverbs 7-4.
0: 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In the first few verses of Proverbs 7, Solomon not only wants us to acquire and apply wisdom, but he wants us to appreciate wisdom. 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
4: 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Celebrate your independence. Our daytime high temperature will be a blistering 95 degrees. There's chances for afternoon thunderstorms, clouds, and humidity tonight with an overnight low of 67. For Sunday, clouds, sunshine with afternoon thunderstorms, and 94 degrees for the daytime high. Isolated showers Sunday night with clouds and humidity with 69 degrees for the overnight low. Text the Patriot name of the day, Mary Patton, to 423-930-5380 to be entered to win two tickets to Dollywood. The winner will be announced today. I'm Maria True with Celebrate Safely, everyone.
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3: 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The Jeremiah School in Johnson City serves students with autism.
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4: 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So it's really about developing, as I said, the whole student.
3: To learn more, go to jeremiahschool.com. I'm Daryl Moody reporting.
5: For over 100 years, Americans have benefited from improvements in drinking water safety that result from disinfection, primarily done with chlorine. This process inactivates pathogens, curbing waterborne diseases and safeguarding the public health. Chloramines are the second most common disinfectant, but decompose into a mysterious unidentified product. We'll explore in the U.S. National Science Foundation's Discovery Files.
6: All these disinfectants inactivate microorganisms, but they're also oxidants, and they react with naturally occurring organic materials that are present in drinking waters. Some of these reactions result in the formation of unintended compounds that we just generically refer to as disinfection byproduct.
5: Professor Julian Ferry is part of a team of researchers, including his NSF-supported group from the University of Arkansas, that have recently published a paper describing the unidentified product from chloramine decomposition. Building from work done in the 80s and 90s, the team was able to identify this product as chloronitramide anion, an inorganic byproduct of chloramine decomposition. While relatively high concentrations have been found in some U.S. water systems, more research is needed to uncover any potential health impacts.
6: And I don't want this study that reveals this new byproduct to drive more people away from their tap. Generally, in the United States, we are blessed to have very high-quality drinking water.
5: To learn more about this research, listen to NSF's Discovery Files podcast episode, Treating Drinking Water.
7: From the Quick Stop Market Sports Desk. The World Cup will be continuing for the United States Monday night in Seattle. They'll take on Belgium in the round of 16. It's the furthest the United States has gone in the tournament since 2002. On Wednesday night, they beat Bosnia 2-0. But in that match, Florian Balogun, their leading scorer, was issued a red card, which mandates a one-game suspension, which he'll serve Monday night. The winner advances to the round of 8 against Spain or Portugal. Major League Baseball has suspended Red Sox first baseman Wilson Contreras and Washington Nationals pitcher Cade Cavalli each 7 games for their involvement in a bench-clearing brawl on Tuesday at Fenway Park. Contreras charged the mound after hearing an insulting term from Cavalli, who later apologized. Red Sox outfielder Nate Eaton also suspended 3 games. Two sports legends announcing that they indeed will be returning in the fall of 2026 in the NHL. Alexander Ovechkin announcing he will play for the Washington Capitals in his 22nd year. He is the league's all-time leading goal scorer with 926. LeBron James informing the Los Angeles Lakers that he will be returning for his 24th season in the league, but he will not play for Los Angeles. Any size fountain drink for 99 cents with any purchase using Quick Stop Rewards. 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
19: 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Celebrate your independence. Our daytime high temperature will be a blistering 95 degrees. There's chances for afternoon thunderstorms, clouds and humidity tonight with an overnight low of 67. For Sunday, clouds, sunshine with afternoon thunderstorms and 94 degrees for the daytime high. Isolated showers Sunday night with clouds and humidity with 69 degrees for the overnight low. Text the Patriot name of the day, Mary Patton, to 423-930-5380 to be entered to win two tickets to Dollywood. The winner will be announced today. I'm Maria True with Celebrate Safely, everyone.
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24: This is a Bloomberg Money Minute. When it comes to our pets, we're willing to go that extra mile.
25: Honestly, though, like every time we walk into a shop, he like grabs a toy with his mouth. And I can't not buy it for him.
24: Woof Woof TV talked to people about how much they spend on their pets. And now a new Bloomberg analysis predicts that by 2035, U.S. pet-related spending will approach $250 billion, up 65% from last year.
26: Behind it is just the humanization of pets.
24: Bloomberg analyst Diana Rosero Pena says people often put their pets first.
26: They're willing to sacrifice some expenditures for themselves than for their pets.
24: She says food is still the biggest pet spending area, but healthcare and services are also growing.
26: The pet industry has evolved from being just food and care and just bowls and crates, and it's getting more sophisticated.
24: Globally, our analysts say more spending per pet is set to unleash the pet economy boom. Gina Cervetti, Bloomberg Radio.
0: In January of 1876, Unicoi County was carved out of Washington and Carter counties. The county court was organized at the Old Baptist Church that had been established in 1822 on North Indian Creek. The commissioners decided the centrally located place, known as Longmire Post Office, would be the county seat. The town was laid out in March of 1876 on 30 acres that belonged to David Irvin, who donated half of the lots to the county and reserved the remainder for his own use. A donation of 5 acres by William Love and 2 acres by Lieutenant Guthridge Garland was also made to the county. The name of the town was at first Vanderbilt, but the legislature of 1879 changed it to Irvin in honor of its main benefactor. It wasn't long before a postal error officially recorded it as Irwin, and the rest is history. For the centennial in 1975, the motto on the new seal of Unicoi County became the Valley Beautiful.
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24: 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When it comes to our pets, we're willing to go that extra mile.
25: Honestly, though, like every time we walk into a shop, he like grabs a toy with his mouth, and I can't not buy it for him.
24: Woof Woof TV talked to people about how much they spend on their pets, and now a new Bloomberg analysis predicts that by 2035, U.S. pet-related spending will approach $250 billion, up 65% from last year.
26: Behind it is just the humanization of pets.
24: Bloomberg analyst Diana Rosero-Pena says people often put their pets first.
26: They're willing to sacrifice some expenditures for themselves than for their pets.
24: She says food is still the biggest pet spending area, but healthcare and services are also growing.
26: The pet industry has evolved from being just food and care and just bowls and crates, and it's getting more sophisticated.
24: Globally, our analysts say more spending per pet is set to unleash the pet economy boom. Gina Cervetti, Bloomberg Radio.
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7: 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Archie was a charter member of the cast of Hee Haw on CBS TV from its beginning in 1969, where he also served as head writer. From the show's inception, Archie was the comedic foundation of some of its most popular skits and characters.
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7: President Trump says no country has done more good for the world than the United States of America. Speaking at Mount Rushmore in South Dakota on Friday night, Trump celebrated the nation's 250th birthday at the America 250 fireworks celebration. The event happened at the same time as celebrations in New York City, where the Times Square ball is dropping 8 times to mark midnight in every U.S. time zone and territory as the nation rings in the 4th of July. And it's official, Taylor Swift and Travis Kelce are married. Representatives for Swift confirmed the couple has officially tied the knot in New York City. The ceremony at Madison Square Garden was officiated by comedian and actor Adam Sandler. The guest list included Selena Gomez, actor Hugh Grant, Bradley Cooper, along with NFL Commissioner Roger Goodell. Page Six is reporting the reception afterwards is scheduled to run until 2 a.m. I'm Jim Forbes.
8: With a LiveWire community focus, I'm Daryl Moody. The Salvation Army operates a homeless shelter in Johnson City.
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8: 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I'm Daryl Moody reporting.
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17: Mitch Anthony here with today's Daily Dose. Pearl Buck once said, "Every great mistake has a halfway moment, a split second when it can be recalled and perhaps remedied." I once did work for a company that faced such a moment. $1 million had already been spent on an idea that wasn't right and wasn't working. Many wanted to forge on ahead, to claim that the customer was at fault. Pride stood in the way. One person spoke up. "If we don't change everything and in a hurry, we won't have anything to talk about in 6 months." The company faced the proverbial halfway moment. They had rowed halfway across the lake. Pride beckoned them to finish the chosen route across, but they sensed that they would simply land on the wrong shore. It is no easy thing to admit we made a major mistake in judgment. It is all the harder when we've invested months and hours of sweat and energy. But the split-second possibility, the U-turn opportunity, does not come along often, and it must be seized upon if we hope to succeed. We should not finish the journey if that journey will finish us. Mitch Anthony here, reminding you once again that life is whatever you make it. The Daily Dose is brought to you today by rextramile.org. Mitch Anthony here to tell you about the R Extra Mile, a charity that uses your extra airline miles to help cancer patients get where they need to go. Serious illness takes a toll not only physically but financially as well, with lost wages, chemotherapy, insurance deductibles, and travel costs. There is additional stress. The R Extra Mile is seeking donors of

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1: 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Celebrate your independence. Our daytime high temperature will be a blistering 95 degrees. There's chances for afternoon thunderstorms, clouds, and humidity tonight with an overnight low of 67. For Sunday, clouds, sunshine with afternoon thunderstorms, and 94 degrees for the daytime high. Isolated showers Sunday night with clouds and humidity with 69 degrees for the overnight low. Text the Patriot name of the day, Mary Patton, to 423-930-5380 to be entered to win two tickets to Dollywood. The winner will be announced today. I'm Maria True with Celebrate Safely, everyone.
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0: Our guard Jaylen Brown to the Philadelphia 76ers. In return, the Celtics receive Paul George, Philadelphia's 2008 first-round pick, an unprotected first-round pick in 2031, and two second-round selections. Brown averaged 28 points per game last season for the Celtics and nearly 7 rebounds per contest. The World Cup will be continuing for the United States Monday night in Seattle. They'll take on Belgium in the round of 16. It's the furthest the United States has gone in the tournament since 2002. On Wednesday night, they beat Bosnia 2-0, but in that match, Florian Balogun, their leading scorer, was issued a red card, which mandates a one-game suspension, which will serve Monday night. The winner advances to the round of 8 against Spain or Portugal. Major League Baseball has suspended Red Sox first baseman Wilson Contreras and Washington Nationals pitcher Cade Cavalli each 7 games for their involvement in a bench-clearing brawl on Tuesday at Fenway Park. Contreras charged the mound after hearing an insulting term from Cavalli, who later apologized. Red Sox outfielder Nate Eaton also suspended 3 games. Red Bull gives you wings. 3 12-ounce cans for just $8. Quick stop. Run in when you run out. 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
2: Americans use about 6 billion gallons of water a day for landscape irrigation. The best way to control that use is to reduce the need for watering. A generous layer of mulch around your plants, say 3 to 5 inches, will help prevent evaporation and retain moisture around the roots. When you mow the lawn, raise the blade a notch or two. Shorter grass requires more water. While you're at it, use a mulching mower, which will return the clippings to the lawn. It feeds the lawn, slows evaporation, and saves time mowing. When the weather is hot and dry, don't apply fertilizer. In these conditions, it will actually aggravate the problems associated with drought and put more stress on the plants. Finally, when you add new plants, choose those that are native to your region, since they will require less watering. I'm Danny Lipford with Tip for Today's Homeowner.

0: soldiers to wield the sword of the Lord and Gideon. Amen. Reverend Samuel Doak, 1780. This is how Doak's prayer ended when he rallied the Overmountain men at Sycamore Shoals to march over the mountain in search of Major Ferguson's army. When the Declaration of Independence was being crafted a few years earlier, Doak was finishing college, and in 1778, he headed south out of Virginia to be a circuit rider preacher. As he rode into Sullivan County, he quickly realized the frontier people were hungry for the good news. With his horse as his pulpit and the trees as a sanctuary, Samuel Doak delivered the first Presbyterian sermon west of the Appalachians. He went on to found several Presbyterian churches, as well as the first college in what would become Tennessee. Happy 250, America.
1: Medicare has begun covering certain GLP-1 weight loss drugs through a new temporary pilot program called the Medicare GLP-1 Bridge. Eligible beneficiaries will pay a flat $50 monthly copayment for approved medications, including Wegovy, Zepbound, and Foundayo. Scams are bad and getting worse. A new Gallup Stop Scams Alliance survey found that 1 in 10 U.S. adults said someone in their household lost money or gave scammers access to a financial account in 2025. Nearly half of those affected households reported losses of $500 or more. Hyundai is recalling more than 96,000 2025 and 2026 Tucson, Tucson Hybrid, and Tucson Plug-in Hybrid electric vehicles. A software error may cause the instrument panel display to fail. The software update will be done over the air. I'm Mark Huffman. Learn more at consumeraffairs.com.
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3: 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Celebrate your independence. Our daytime high temperature will be a blistering 95 degrees. There's chances for afternoon thunderstorms, clouds and humidity tonight with an overnight low of 67. For Sunday, clouds, sunshine with afternoon thunderstorms and 94 degrees for the daytime high. Isolated showers Sunday night with clouds and humidity with 69 degrees for the overnight low. Text the Patriot name of the day, Mary Patton, to 423-930-5380 to be entered to win two tickets to Dollywood. The winner will be announced today. I'm Maria True with Celebrate Safely, everyone.
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6: This is a Bloomberg Money Minute. Honey is in the sweet spot right now as consumers swarm and sales hit a record high of well over $1.5 billion last year. Circana says that's up 10% from a year earlier as we consumed about 1.9 pounds of honey per capita. Mike Carley, CEO of the major honey producer Sweet Harvest Foods, says demand for natural products is growing and the buzz around sports is also energizing. Sale.
7: You see Bryson DeChambeau taking shots of honey on the golf course before he's got to go to the big drive. People are using it for fuel. They're using it for wellness, and that's a really big change.
6: Meantime, the Colorado-based Local Hive is now even making single-serve packets of honey for runners. Carley says the U.S. imports way more honey than it's producing, creating an opportunity, even as a parasite hurts some U.S. hives.
7: How do we invest behind that in reversing these, multi-decade trends of declining U.S. production? That's our goal.
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16: 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I'm Lisa Rutman.
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19: Drivers in California are suing BP, Marathon, and Walmart following allegations that artificial intelligence tools helped coordinate gasoline prices statewide. The lawsuit claims that a pricing tool called Calibrate shared market information, encouraging gas stations to move prices in similar ways and raising concerns about competition and consumer costs. Quartz reports that motorists want courts to determine whether digital pricing crossed the legal line. The outcome could affect retailers nationwide and shape how companies deploy automated decision systems for millions of everyday American car owners. I'm Ken Chester.
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5: It's 6 o'clock.
6: Severe thunderstorms are threatening July 4th celebrations across the Midwest and Northeast. The Federal Storm Prediction Center has declared a risk of severe thunderstorms from southern Michigan to western Massachusetts and to the New Jersey shore. The potential for thunderstorms, however, is not expected to break the historic heat wave baking the region, though it is likely to disrupt nighttime fireworks celebrations and cause travel delays. Three children are dead after a motorboat capsized on a Wisconsin lake while trying to reach safety during a severe storm. Authorities in Walworth County said the storm hit Lake Geneva around noon Friday, and that seven other people, including six adults and one child, were pulled from the water before they learned that three children were still missing. The children were recovered following an intensive search, but were later pronounced dead at the hospital. It's not clear why the boat capsized. President Trump says no country has done more good for the world than the United States of America. Speaking at Mount Rushmore Friday night, Trump celebrated the nation's 250th birthday.
7: And by the grace of God, the United States of America is the most successful, most accomplished, most exceptional nation ever to exist in human history.
6: Trump made the comments at the America 250 fireworks celebration. The event happened at the same time as celebrations in New York City, where the Times Square ball will drop several times to mark midnight in every U.S. time zone and territory as the nation rings in the 4th of July. The reception continued into the night following the Taylor Swift wedding at New York's Madison Square Garden. The pop star married NFL star Travis Kelce Friday night in a ceremony that was officiated by movie star Adam Sandler. Celebrity guests included Selena Gomez, Bradley Cooper, and NFL Commissioner Roger Goodell. Music icons Stevie Nicks and Tim McGraw were expected to perform at the wedding reception. I'm Lisa Taylor.
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6: Immigration officials are ramping up arrests of people who they say are illegally in the United States. According to reports from ABC News, citing sources familiar with the matter, 10,000 people have been taken into custody across the country within a five-day span. Sources also noted that ICE has a new goal of arresting at least 2,000 people per day going forward. The move comes as part of the Trump administration's immigration crackdown, in which the president claims to target the worst of the worst criminal offenders among the nation's migrants. A mother and daughter who went missing after going for a hike in San Bernardino County's San Gorgonio Wilderness have been found. The two were hiking the Vivian Creek Trail Thursday but didn't make it back. The Vivian Creek Trail is the shortest and steepest route to the summit of Mount San Gorgonio and requires experienced hiking skills. Friday, the San Bernardino County Sheriff's Department told KTLA they were not injured and walked out on their own. A man was taken to a hospital Friday after stumbling out of the water at Jones Beach in New York with a large gash on one of his feet that EMTs believe came from a shark bite. The man was in the water at the packed beach around noon when witnesses said he first appeared to be struggling to get out of the water and fell to the sand once he was out. A Parks Department spokesperson tells NBC New York the large wound on the man's foot looked like a tooth may have caused it, and lifeguards ordered everyone out of the water for about an hour after they suspected the attack, but let everyone back in to cool off once they saw no sharks during that hour.
11: All who come to this happy place, welcome.
3: Disneyland is your land.
6: The happiest place on earth is celebrating a magical milestone. Disneyland welcomed its 1 billionth guest through its gates in Anaheim, California, Friday. A boy from Arizona and his family were surprised at the entrance with being selected as the honorary 1 billionth guest. They took part in a special ceremony on Main Street, USA, and received a VIP tour guide for the day. The milestone comes just days before Disneyland celebrates its 71st anniversary, July 17th. I'm Lisa Taylor.
5: From ABC News Tech Trends. He was president more than a century before the AI boom, and now artificial intelligence is playing a big role in telling the story of Teddy Roosevelt. One way that's showing up at the brand new Theodore Roosevelt Presidential Library in North Dakota, letting visitors have a conversation with him. President Trump tried it out.
7: Do you consider the Panama Canal your greatest achievement?
11: I measure my greatest work by the lives improved.
5: Microsoft helped build the AI technology being used at the museum. Along with creating the virtual Teddy, it is also being used to bring together mountains of historical records. And the biggest digital camera ever built is now being put to work to help us learn more about the heavens. The 3,200 megapixel camera is mounted in an observatory on a Chilean mountaintop. The aim? To spend the next decade taking some of the most detailed pictures ever of the stars and galaxies around us. With Tech Trends, Michelle Franzen, ABC News.
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14: 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I'm sure you know the name. 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
20: Hey, Bible readers, I'm Tara Lee Cobble, and I'm your host for The God Shot. By this we know love, that he laid down his life for us, and we ought to lay down our lives for the brothers. 1 John 3:16. How does love reveal itself? One of the ways our love for someone reveals itself is in our willingness to inconvenience ourselves for the one we love. If I'm not willing to lay down my preferences for someone else, I certainly wouldn't lay down my life for them. But that's exactly how Jesus revealed his love to us. But the reality is, his love will always supersede ours. His love isn't tainted by sin and selfishness. Because of his great love for the Father, Jesus laid down his desires to fulfill the Father's plan. Because of his great love for us, God the Son laid down his life, paying the debt for our sins and bridging the gap between us and God the Father. And now his Spirit lives in you, Christian, to empower you to love others well. Tap into that love today. He's where the joy is.
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21: 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Celebrate your independence. Our daytime high temperature will be a blistering 95 degrees. There's chances for afternoon thunderstorms, clouds and humidity tonight with an overnight low of 67. For Sunday, clouds, sunshine with afternoon thunderstorms and 94 degrees for the daytime high. Isolated showers Sunday night with clouds and humidity with 69 degrees for the overnight low. Text the Patriot name of the day, Mary Patton, to 423-930-5380 to be entered to win two tickets to Dollywood. The winner will be announced today. I'm Maria True with Celebrate Safely, everyone.
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28: 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I'm Daryl Moody reporting.
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0: The World Cup will be continuing for the United States Monday night in Seattle. They'll take on Belgium in the round of 16. It's the furthest the United States has gone in the tournament since 2002. On Wednesday night, they beat Bosnia 2-0. But in that match, Florian Balogun, their leading scorer, was issued a red card, which mandates a one-game suspension, which he'll serve Monday night. The winner advances to the round of 8 against Spain or Portugal. Major League Baseball has suspended Red Sox first baseman Wilson Contreras and Washington Nationals pitcher Cade Cavalli each 7 games for their involvement in a bench-clearing brawl on Tuesday at Fenway Park. Contreras charged the mound after hearing an insulting term from Cavalli, who later apologized. Red Sox outfielder Nate Eaton also suspended 3 games. Two sports legends announcing that they indeed will be returning in the fall of 2026 in the NHL. Alexander Ovechkin announcing he will play for the Washington Capitals in his 22nd year. He is the league's all-time leading goal scorer with 926. LeBron James informing the Los Angeles Lakers that he will be returning for his 24th season in the league, but he will not play for Los Angeles. Any size fountain drink for 99 cents with any purchase using Quick Stop Rewards. 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
12: 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Our daytime high temperature will be a blistering 95 degrees. There's chances for afternoon thunderstorms, clouds, and humidity tonight with an overnight low of 67. For Sunday, clouds, sunshine with afternoon thunderstorms, and 94 degrees for the daytime high. Isolated showers Sunday night with clouds and humidity with 69 degrees for the overnight low. 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
20: Fire up the barbecue and light the sparklers. We're celebrating a monumental milestone with one of the most unbelievable coincidences in history. Welcome to the National Day Spotlight for July 4th.
21: Today marks America's 250th Independence Day. But exactly 200 years ago today, on the nation's 50th anniversary, something wild happened. Founding fathers Thomas Jefferson and John Adams both passed away on the exact same afternoon. These two giants had spent decades as bitter, fiercely competitive political rivals. They didn't even patch things up until their twilight years, when they started writing letters back and forth. As Adams drew his final breath, his legendary last words were, "Jefferson survives." He had no idea his old rival had actually died just 5 hours earlier down in Virginia. It is easily one of the most poetic exits in history. It turns out the two men who helped launch the country managed to share a final deadline, right down to the very day.
20: I do love it that they patched up their differences.
21: It is cool that they did that. And for Adams, he had Jefferson on his mind at the very end. It was pretty cool.
20: That's very great. But wow, we are also celebrating National Barbecued Spare Ribs Day and National Caesar Salad Day. I'm Alice Anderson.
21: And I'm Marlo Anderson with National Day Calendar.
0: Happy Independence Day, everyone.
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27: That's Julie Heckman, Executive Director of the American Pyrotechnics Association, a $3 billion a year industry that employs about 50,000 people in the summer.
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28: 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So you're going to see a lot of red, white, and blue just because of the theme of America's 250.
27: And what's next for the industry?
28: You know, I guess it's the 300th. So we've got 50 years to go, and we'll see where the firework industry goes from there.
27: Tom Busby, Bloomberg Radio.
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30: Jim figured he was an important guy. 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Sure enough, folks rolled out the red carpet wherever he went. 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The worst insult came when the man needed cash. 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And realized it was a common problem. 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Chances are if you travel, you've used Jim Fargo's creation. He named it the Traveler's Check. It made his company, American Express, a legendary giant of business. 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
37: Darling Jones applied for a Revolutionary War pension while living in Washington County, Tennessee, about 50 years after America gained its independence. He was born in North Carolina in 1764 and moved to what is now Upper East Tennessee at an early age. As a teenager, Darling enlisted in Captain Landon Carter's company, serving under Isaac Shelby to fight the British and their allies. He later participated in John Sevier's Cherokee campaigns. Although there is a tradition that Jones fired the shot that killed Major Ferguson at Kings Mountain, he did not mention being present at the battle on his pension application. Darling and his wife Nancy lived in a cabin near the Clinchfield Railway and the Asbury Bridge, which was later moved to the Girl Scout camp on Oakland Avenue in Johnson City. His final resting place is a nearby forgotten cemetery off Clinchfield Street in Johnson City. 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
8: Security will be tight for today's 4th of July celebrations in Washington, D.C. A top FBI official told ABC News that it's an all-hands-on-deck situation as there is expected to be unprecedented levels of security for this year's events. Measures include dispatching teams from the National Nuclear Security Administration to scan any hazardous materials in Washington, as well as using technology to take control of drones if needed. For those attending the annual 4th of July fireworks display on the National Mall, people will also have to pass through TSA-like screening. President Trump says no country has done more good for the world than the United States of America. Speaking at Mount Rushmore Friday night, Trump celebrated the nation's 250th birthday.
9: And by the grace of God, the United States of America is the most successful, most accomplished, most exceptional nation ever to exist in human history.
8: Trump made the comments at the America 250 fireworks celebration. I'm Lisa Taylor.
10: 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The third annual First Responder Rib Fest is September 5th in Mountain City.
11: 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We've got a 5K that morning. It kicks off festivities. We've got a beauty pageant in the afternoon. We've got a muscle and antique car show. We've got a mechanical bull, Jalen Bailey. It goes on and on.
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5: 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Now, I've been a drummer for most of my life, so when I was recently in Ohio, I got a chance to hear a fabulous band called the Bucket List Players, and I got talking with their drummer during break, Rick Bowers, and Rick happens to be the dad to their lead singer.
1: 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We just love, we've played in several groups together over the years, and that's my kick. For it. That's so much fun, you know, to see my daughter out there doing her thing, and she's really good.
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2: 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Celebrate your independence. Our daytime high temperature will be a blistering 95 degrees. There's chances for afternoon thunderstorms, clouds, and humidity tonight with an overnight low of 60.

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6: X-ray vision used to be Superman's gig, but now the government is using superhuman X-ray powers to peek into cars, buildings, and even your clothing. 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Officials say the spy mobiles help police find car bombs and contraband, but their potential for abuse is chilling. The Fourth Amendment protects Americans from unreasonable search and seizure. 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I'm Dr. Catherine Albrecht, protecting your privacy with StartMail.
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12: From the Quick Stop Market Sports Desk. A major trade in the NBA this week as the Boston Celtics ship five-time All-Star guard Jaylen Brown to the Philadelphia 76ers. In return, the Celtics receive Paul George, Philadelphia's 2008 first-round pick, an unprotected first-round pick in 2031, and two second-round selections. Brown averaged 28 points per game last season for the Celtics and nearly seven rebounds per contest. The World Cup will be continuing for the United States Monday night in Seattle. They'll take on Belgium in the round of 16. It's the furthest the United States has gone in the tournament since 2002. On Wednesday night, they beat Bosnia 2-0, but in that match, Florian Balogun, their leading scorer, was issued a red card, which mandates a one-game suspension, which will serve Monday night. The winner advances to the round of 8.

0: 4th. Museum hours are Monday through Friday, 9 to 4:30. Fridays After 5 is a free summer concert series taking place in King Commons Park in downtown Johnson City. The events occur every Friday from 6:30 to 8:30. Performers scheduled to entertain include Donnie and the Dry Heavers July 10th, Isaac Hayden on July 17th, Crawford and Power on July 24th, and Charlie Maples on July 31st. I'm Lisa Ruttman.
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3: 1832, America, a.k.a. My Country Tis of Thee, is performed for the first time at Boston's Park Street Church. 1895, Catherine Lee Bates' poem is published for the first time in a religious magazine called The Congregationalist. That piece of poetry became more famous when adapted into a song of the same title, America the Beautiful. On the 200th birthday of the U.S. in 1976, here are some notable appearances. Foxborough, Mass. British-born Elton John performs a rockin' concert while adorning a blue t-shirt and red, white, and blue satin basketball shorts. Washington, D.C. After leading a parade up Constitution Avenue, Johnny Cash rings a Liberty Bell replica 200 times, with 500,000 people attending. And Gonzales, Texas, Willie Nelson's three-day 4th of July picnic featuring Waylon Jennings, George Jones, and several others is cut short by rain the following day. Among the lowlights, a picnic attendant drowning, 4 stabbings, several pot smokers throughout the night, and 140 arrested.
4: DJ Jay, 1964, I get around,
6: yeah, get around, round, round,
4: I get around.
3: By the Beach Boys, number one, Independence Day, 1964. And that's the Arnold Almanac. I'm Jay Arnold, wishing you a happy 4th of July.
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16: Security will be tight for today's 4th of July celebrations in Washington, D.C. A top FBI official told ABC News that it's an all-hands-on-deck situation, as there is expected to be unprecedented levels of security for this year's events. Measures include dispatching teams from the National Nuclear Security Administration to scan any hazardous materials in Washington

0: as well as using technology to take control of drones if needed. For those attending the annual 4th of July fireworks display on the National Mall, people will also have to pass through TSA-like screening. President Trump says no country has done more good for the world than the United States of America. Speaking at Mount Rushmore Friday night, Trump celebrated the nation's 250th birthday.
1: And by the grace of God, the United States of America is the most successful, most accomplished, most exceptional nation ever to exist in human history.
0: The event happened at the same time as celebrations in New York City, where the Times Square ball is dropping several times to mark midnight in every U.S. time zone and territory as the nation rings in the 4th of July. AAA says more than 72 million Americans will travel during the Independence Day holiday travel period this year. Jim Forbes has more.
2: The holiday travel sets another record, but it's only a 0.5% increase from last year as rising inflationary pressures take a toll. The travel period started on Saturday, June 27th, and goes through Sunday, July 5th, with many Americans expected to travel at least 50 miles from home. According to AAA, more than 61 million travelers are projected to drive to their destinations. Air travel remains steady, while cruising and other modes of transportation see the strongest growth.
0: For a second straight day, the heat has caused New York utilities to cut power service in the city. Con Edison on Friday cut power to about 10,000 people in Queens and parts of Brooklyn and gave away dry ice to those who needed it. 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I'm Lisa Taylor.
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0: A report says the FBI had a mole inside the political circle of California Governor Gavin Newsom as far back as 2024. The California Post reports Democratic insider and lobbyist Alexis Podesta wore an FBI wire as part of a criminal probe that took down Newsom's former chief of staff, Dana Williamson. Williamson pleaded guilty to federal fraud and tax charges in May. Newsom appointed Podesta to the State Compensation Insurance Fund in 2020, a position she still holds today. Newsom and his wife are currently facing a Justice Department investigation that is reportedly focused on Jennifer Seibel Newsom's tax filings and the operations of her nonprofit organizations. A rare copy of the Declaration of Independence has been found in a British archive. Rob Martier has more.
8: A volunteer at the National Archives in London says he was cataloging 18th century letters from the British Navy last month when he came across a previously unknown copy of the U.S. Declaration of Independence, printed in 1776 in Exeter, New Hampshire, where several copies were printed, known as the Exeter Broadsides. Only a handful of the copies are thought to have survived. The archive unveiled the copy on Thursday and said the fact that it was found among the British Navy letters demonstrates how news traveled in 1776.
9: You wrote a monster movie? What are you going to use for your monster?
0: Minions and Monsters is off to a banana start at the box office. The seventh installment in the Despicable Me franchise made over $14 million on its opening day Wednesday, and it's expected to make between $80 and $90 million over the extended holiday weekend. Also new this weekend is Young Washington, which is expected to bring in $15 to $20 million in its debut. Meanwhile, Toy Story 5 is expected to make between $35 and $45 million in its third weekend. Supergirl is projected to drop by 60% from its first weekend and is on track to lose over $100 million in its theatrical run. I'm Lisa Taylor.
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18: 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We celebrate 250 years. 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
21: 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Celebrate your independence. Our daytime high temperature will be a blistering 95 degrees. There's chances for afternoon thunderstorms, clouds, and humidity tonight with an overnight low of 67. For Sunday, clouds, sunshine with afternoon thunderstorms, and 94 degrees for the daytime high. Isolated showers Sunday night with clouds and humidity with 69 degrees for the overnight low. 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The winner will be announced today. I'm Maria True with Celebrate Safely, everyone.
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8: From the Quick Stop Market Sports Desk. The World Cup will be continuing for the United States Monday night in Seattle. They'll take on Belgium in the round of 16. It's the furthest the United States has gone in the tournament since 2002. On Wednesday night, they beat Bosnia 2-0. But in that match, Florian Balogun, their leading scorer, was issued a red card, which mandates a one-game suspension, which he'll serve Monday night. The winner advances to the round of 8 against Spain or Portugal. Major League Baseball has suspended Red Sox first baseman Wilson Contreras and Washington Nationals pitcher Cade Cavalli each 7 games for their involvement in a bench-clearing brawl on Tuesday at Fenway Park. Contreras charged the mound after hearing an insulting term from Cavalli, who later apologized. Red Sox outfielder Nate Eaton also suspended 3 games. Two sports legends announcing that they indeed will be returning in the fall of 2026 in the NHL. Alexander Ovechkin announcing he will play for the Washington Capitals in his 22nd year. He is the league's all-time leading goal scorer with 926. LeBron James informing the Los Angeles Lakers that he will be returning for his 24th season in the league, but he will not play for Los Angeles. Any size fountain drink for 99 cents with any purchase using Quick Stop Rewards. 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
12: 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Today's quote was submitted by Tom. Charles Dickens said, "Have a heart that never hardens, and a temper that never tires, and a touch that never hurts." Great advice. Not always easy to do, but absolutely something I aspire to do each day. I had a run-in with a reporter recently. He was looking for a negative story. I was involved in making a decision that this reporter disagreed with. Our whole board agreed, and we stuck with the decision. This reporter wanted to do a negative story, and I declined to take part. But I was a bit rude to him, only because he was rude to me first. After our conversation, I kept thinking of a better way I could have dealt with him. I still don't know what the right thing was to say, but I do know that our decision was right. I just don't know how I should have communicated that to a reporter who only desired to do a negative story. So next time, here's my quote. No comment. The Motivation Minute. This has been the Motivation Minute. I'm John Small. Thanks for listening. Your favorite motivational quotes can be submitted for upcoming programs at motivationminute.org.
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18: 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Celebrate your independence. Our daytime high temperature will be a blistering 95 degrees. There's chances for afternoon thunderstorms, clouds and humidity tonight with an overnight low of 67. For Sunday, clouds, sunshine with afternoon thunderstorms and 94 degrees for the daytime high. Isolated showers Sunday night with clouds and humidity with 69 degrees for the overnight low. Text the Patriot name of the day, Mary Patton, to 423-930-5380 to be entered to win two tickets to Dollywood. The winner will be announced today. I'm Maria True with Celebrate Safely, everyone.
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22: 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Online security starts with you. And your personal security starts with using the latest in personal security tech. 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That's why today's smart sign-ins use digital passkeys. This tech uses biometrics like facial recognition to identify you. And those advanced biometrics can even provide proof of liveness that can tell whether it's really you, just a picture. And all without that extra step that two-factor authentication requires. It's all just the latest step forward in the ongoing cat-and-mouse game that pits cybersecurity developers against hackers, phishers, and other online bad actors. But remember, your best defense is still common sense. 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
0: The name Irwin is derived from Old German and means army friend. That name could not be more appropriate for the men that would become known as the Irwin Nine. In the early days of World War II, 9 young men from the town of Irwin volunteered for service in the United States Army Air Corps, proud to defend their country. All 9 were assigned to separate bomber groups. All 9 were shot down at different times in different places. Even though there were more than 50 prisoner of war camps in Germany, all 9 men eventually ended up at the same camp. Clyde Tinker, Fred Miller, Dick Franklin, Alan Alford, Stan Norris, Jim Hensley, George Swingle, Richard Edwards, and George Hatcher were liberated in April of 1945 and returned home safely. Today, the Tennessee National Guard Armory in Irwin stands in their honor as we celebrate the 150th anniversary of Unicoi County in Irwin. Jet Broadcasting salutes these local heroes for their service and sacrifice.
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24: 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When it comes to our pets, we're willing to go that extra mile.
25: Honestly, though, like every time we walk into a shop, he like grabs a toy with his mouth, and I can't not buy it for him.
24: Woof Woof TV talked to people about how much they spend on their pets, and now a new Bloomberg analysis predicts that by 2035, U.S. pet-related spending will approach $250 billion, up 65% from last year.
26: Behind it is just the humanization of pets.
24: Bloomberg analyst Diana Rosero Pena says people often put their pets first.
26: They're willing to sacrifice some expenditures for themselves than for their pets.
24: She says food is still the biggest pet spending area, but healthcare and services are also growing.
26: The pet industry has evolved from being just food and care and just bowls and crates, and it's getting more sophisticated.
24: Globally, our analysts say more spending per pet is set to unleash the pet economy boom. Gina Cervetti, Bloomberg Radio.
27: 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Your body has to keep pace with the movement of the wrist through impact, which gives the shot its height and spin. 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Remember, unlock your chest and rotate your upper body in rhythm with the club head for solid pitches, and you'll unlock a treasure chest.
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3: A wildfire raging out of control in southern Colorado is now one of the biggest in the state's history. Jim Forbes has the latest.
4: KUSA in Denver says as of Friday night, the Aspen Acres fire has burned over 81,000 acres and has destroyed nearly 200 buildings southwest of Pueblo, which are mostly homes.
5: We have had a number of hotshot crews come in. Last night we had one crew came in, and as soon as they got here, we put them on the line. And I think we have 7 outstanding order for hotshot crews.
4: That was Alaska Complex Incident Management Team Chief Brad Washa. The fire is still 0% contained. Hot and dry conditions remain in the forecast, although humidity levels could tick up slightly. I'm Jim Forbes.
3: Severe thunderstorms are threatening July 4th and America 250 celebrations across the Northeast and Mid-Atlantic. The Federal Storm Prediction Center has declared a risk of severe thunderstorms from southern Michigan to western Massachusetts and to the New Jersey shore. I'm Lisa Taylor.
6: 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The Jeremiah School in Johnson City serves students with autism.
7: It's a very holistic program. 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So everything we do is really about getting them ready to be adults, because the world's a pretty tough place when you're autistic. 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
7: 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And we do a lot of things like executive functioning skills and social and emotional development. So it's really about developing, as I said, the whole student.
6: To learn more, go to jeremiahschool.com. I'm Daryl Moody reporting.
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11: 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Nothing is like sitting around a campfire. You know, the end of a long, fun-filled day, you got your s'mores. 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
11: That's Scott Shea, music historian. 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That's where Dad can shine, telling ghost stories. And nothing like scaring the kids before you gotta put them to sleep in the camper. 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
15: Mitch Anthony here with today's Daily Dose. Edmund Burroughs Eckley wrote, "The majority work to make a living. Some work to acquire wealth or fame, while a few work because there is something within them which demands expression. Only a few truly love it." When we examine people at work, we find attitudes and values that seem to contradict much of what our Western culture holds as normal. We are cautioned not to work too much or too hard. Work for most has become a compartmentalized facet of their life. Fun doesn't seem to fit in the compartment. People speak of Blue Mondays, hump day on Wednesday, and then exult, "Thank God, it's Friday." These statements only prove that to most, the work week is filled with drudgery and thankless toil. The most fulfilled people, however, are those who have found expression through their work, a place where creativity and energy are released. When work ceases to feel like work, it is no longer work. When questioned about the perfect job, many people talked about more pay, but far many more talked about more play on the job, a job that expresses who they are. 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
17: 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Celebrate your independence. Our daytime high temperature will be a blistering 95 degrees. There's chances for afternoon thunderstorms, clouds and humidity tonight with an overnight low of 67. For Sunday, clouds, sunshine with afternoon thunderstorms and 94 degrees for the daytime high. Isolated showers Sunday night with clouds and humidity with 69 degrees for the overnight low. 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The winner will be announced today. I'm Maria True with Celebrate Safely, everyone.
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0: 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The power soft top takes up what would be trunk room in the hardtop version, 3.4 cubic feet of cargo space. 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
25: 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I'm Michael Emerson.
26: Considered one of the seven wonders of the modern world, the 51-mile-long Panama Canal connects the Atlantic and Pacific Oceans. France's original attempt in 1881 ended in bankruptcy and the death of 22,000 workers from malaria. 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
2: A major trade in the NBA this week as the Boston Celtics ship five-time All-Star guard Jaylen Brown to the Philadelphia 76ers. In return, the Celtics receive Paul George, Philadelphia's 2008 first-round pick, an unprotected first-round pick in 2031, and two second-round selections. Brown averaged 28 points per game last season for the Celtics and nearly 7 rebounds per contest. The World Cup will be continuing for the United States Monday night in Seattle. They'll take on Belgium in the round of 16. It's the furthest the United States has gone in the tournament since 2002. On Wednesday night, they beat Bosnia 2-0, but in that match, Florian Balogun, their leading scorer, was issued a red card, which mandates a one-game suspension, which he'll serve Monday night. The winner advances to the round of 8 against Spain or Portugal. Major League Baseball has suspended Red Sox first baseman Wilson Contreras and Washington Nationals pitcher Cade Cavalli each 7 games for their involvement in a bench-clearing brawl on Tuesday at Fenway Park. Contreras charged the mound after hearing an insulting term from Cavalli, who later apologized. Red Sox outfielder Nate Eaton also suspended 3 games. Red Bull gives you wings. 3 12-ounce cans for just $8. Quick stop, run in when you run out. 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
5: 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And those UV rays fade and destroy fabrics and materials over time. For many homeowners, awnings are the perfect answer. By shading windows, walls, and patios, you can block up to 60% of the sun's heat and almost all of the damage UV rays. The payoff is lower cooling bills and inside fabrics and furnishings that last a lot longer. There are basically two types of awnings, retractable and stationary. Besides protecting your home, the right awning can add a stylish accent to its appearance. I'm Danny Lifford with Tips for Today's Homeowner.
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8: Captain Robert Sevier moved from Virginia to the Long Island of the Holston with his older brother Valentine Sevier Jr. in the early 1770s. Soon after, he married Keziah and registered for military service in 1777. As an overmountain man, he fought in the Battle of Kings Mountain, which took place in October of 1780. He bent down to retrieve his ramrod during the battle and was shot in the kidney. He was treated by a Tory doctor, but the lead ball could not be removed at that time. The doctor instructed Robert to stay put, and in a few days, the bullet could be safely removed. Robert instead headed home. He died 9 days after the battle, leaving his wife and baby sons. His infant son, Valentine, became a prominent merchant and public official in Greenville and had two different residences along Main Street. Celebrate America 250 as we look back at local heroes.
9: Medicare has begun covering certain GLP-1 weight loss drugs through a new temporary pilot program called the Medicare GLP-1 Bridge. Eligible beneficiaries will pay a flat $50 monthly copayment for approved medications, including Wegovy, Zepbound, and Foundayo. Scams are bad and getting worse. A new Gallup Stop Scams Alliance survey found that 1 in 10 U.S. adults said someone in their household lost money or gave scammers access to a financial account in 2025. Nearly half of those affected households reported losses of $500 or more. Hyundai is recalling more than 96,000 2025 and 2026 Tucson, Tucson Hybrid, and Tucson Plug-in Hybrid electric vehicles. A software error may cause the instrument panel display to fail. The software update will be done over the air. I'm Mark Huffman. Learn more at ConsumerAffairs.com.
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11: 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Our daytime high temperature will be a blistering 95 degrees. There's chances for afternoon thunderstorms, clouds and humidity tonight with an overnight low of 67. For Sunday, clouds, sunshine with afternoon thunderstorms and 94 degrees for the daytime high. Isolated showers Sunday night with clouds and humidity with 69 degrees for the overnight low. Text the Patriot name of the day, Mary Patton, to 423-930-5380 to be entered to win two tickets. Tickets to Dollywood. The winner will be announced today. I'm Maria True with Celebrate Safely, everyone.
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15: This is a Bloomberg Money Minute. Honey is in the sweet spot right now as consumers swarm and sales hit a record high of well over $1.5 billion last year. Circana says that's up 10% from a year earlier as we consumed about 1.9 pounds of honey per capita. Mike Carley, CEO of the major honey producer Sweet Harvest Foods, says demand for natural products is growing and the buzz around sports is also energizing sales.
16: You see Bryson DeChambeau taking shots of honey on the golf course before he's got to go in a big drive. People are using it for fuel. They're using it for wellness, and that's a really big change.
15: Meantime, the Colorado-based Local Hive is now even making single-serve packets of honey for runners. Carley says the U.S. imports way more honey than it's producing, creating an opportunity, even as a parasite hurts some U.S. hives.
16: How do we invest behind that in reversing these, you know, multi-decade trends of declining U.S. production? That's our goal.
15: Denise Pellegrini, Bloomberg Radio.
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28: A businessman named Al loved to watch happy kids at play. The reason? Al ran a struggling toy company. He was trying to find the secret recipe behind top toys. One thing he noticed, kids love to imitate grown-ups. And what kid hasn't watched wide-eyed as mom or dad cook up a delicious treat at the kitchen stove? So, Al went to his workshop and built a kid-sized stove that really worked. Soon, kids everywhere were hot to own one. Maybe your kids own one of those toy stoves, or you had one as a kid. It's a product that really cooks. What was Al Steiner's creation? The Easy Bake Oven. It sold by the millions and helped his company, Kenner, cook up a $1 million toy treasury. With the Success Journal, I'm Chris Whitting.
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3: The Wall Street Journal reports that international shipping giant DHL plans to move freight on new wind-powered cargo ships with towering rigid sails that harness ocean winds. These vessels are five times smaller than a typical container ship and can cut fuel consumption by more than half on some routes. DHL says the service will begin on Asia to Europe lanes and could help companies meet climate goals without waiting for cleaner fuels. The experiment shows that old ideas, paired with modern logistics, may reshape how goods travel across busy international trade corridors in the years ahead. I'm Ken Chester.
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3: It's 8 o'clock.
4: A wildfire raging out of control in southern Colorado is now one of the biggest in the state's history. Jim Forbes has the latest.
5: KUSA in Denver says as of Friday night, the Aspen Acres fire has burned over 81,000 acres and has destroyed nearly 200 buildings southwest of Pueblo, which are mostly homes.
6: We have had a number of hotshot crews come in. Last night we had one crew came in, and as soon as they got here, we put them on the line.
5: That was Alaska Complex Incident Management Team Chief Brad Washa. The fire is still 0% contained. Hot and dry conditions remain in the forecast, although humidity levels could tick up slightly.
4: Two people are dead and one is injured after a shooting at a Michigan mall. The shooting happened Friday at Fairlane Town Center Mall in Dearborn. Police say the shooting erupted during an altercation between two groups of young people who apparently knew each other. The victims range in age from the late teens to early 20s. As of Friday night, no suspects were in custody. A person is dead after a lightning strike on a Florida beach. Authorities in Fort Myers Beach say it happened Friday afternoon. Fire Chief Scott Worth told Gulf Coast News that four

0: Four people were hit, and one person was pronounced dead on scene. The other three were taken to hospitals. The World Cup's round of 32 is over. In the first game Friday, Egypt defeated Australia in a penalty shootout in Arlington, Texas. Later, Argentina narrowly held on in Miami, defeating Cape Verde 3-2 in extra time. To end the day, Colombia beat Ghana 1-0 in Kansas City. FIFA has made its decision on Falar and Balogun. Rob Martier has details.
1: The U.S. men's national team star will have to sit for one match following an incident during their win over Bosnia and Herzegovina. Balogun was given a red card after taking down the opposing player in what the referee felt was intentional. Balogun said, "It's important for me to say first and foremost, it was totally unintentional. The choice of the referee was his choice. I don't think it was the correct choice." Next up for the U.S. men's national team, a date with Belgium on Monday.
0: I'm Lisa Taylor.
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0: The Department of Justice says it will not release additional unredacted records from its probe into convicted sex offender Jeffrey Epstein. Department officials declined the release on Thursday and told a federal judge that it has adequately complied with the law. The department said it was allowed to withhold records containing victims' identities and information that could jeopardize a federal investigation. The response came in the final hours of a court-ordered deadline to remove redactions in at least a dozen documents or show cause why it could not. Former New Jersey Governor Chris Christie is predicting a monumental defeat for Republicans in the upcoming midterm elections. He argued that a substantial loss in November might prompt Republicans to reassess the party's future direction. Christie was once a Trump ally, but he became a critic of the president during the 2024 election. Christie believes Democrats will win the House later this year and predicted that they have a better chance in the Senate than previously thought. Forecasters say the 4th of July will be a lot hotter than usual this year. It was so hot on Friday that big parades in Philadelphia and Washington, D.C., celebrating America's 250th anniversary, had to be canceled because of triple-digit temperatures. And the Great American State Fair on the National Mall had to be postponed until evening. Forecasters say more extreme heat is predicted today, with highs including 108 in New York and 107 in D.C. Extreme heat is expected across the South and into the Southern Plains. Joey Chestnut will be defending his mustard belt today at the Nathan's Famous Hot Dog Eating Contest in New York City. Chestnut's looking for his 18th victory and holds the men's world record with 76 hot dogs, including buns. In the women's competition, Miki Sudo will be vying for her 5th straight championship and will be trying to top her record of consuming 51 hot dogs. ESPN will cover the contest held every 4th of July at Brooklyn's Coney Island, with the women's competition getting underway at 10:45 a.m. Eastern. The men's contest will start at noon. I'm Lisa Taylor.
5: Warnings are out with extreme heat gripping parts of the country.
6: It's the leading cause of weather-related deaths in America. The most common heat-induced illnesses are heat stroke, heat exhaustion, cramps, and rash. Temps in the 90s and above often coincide with increased ozone pollution. People with lung conditions like asthma, emphysema, or COPD should try to limit outdoor activity when ozone levels are high. If you have symptoms like shortness of breath, chest pain, or coughing, call your doctor. I'm Sarah Lee Kessler.
5: A Yale University program that uses psilocybin to treat ailments is expanding. Researchers at Yale have implemented the program to treat depression, PTSD, anxiety, and other related conditions for first responders, vets, and healthcare workers. They found many patients experienced improvements in functioning and with direct symptoms. Anyone who is at least 18 years old and meets clinical eligibility criteria set by Yale can participate. Health update, I'm Jennifer Bolsoni.
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17: Hey, Bible readers, I'm Tara Lee Cobble, and I'm your host for The God Shot. 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In this portion of Peter's letter to the persecuted church, he gives them a list of things that he knows will sustain them and help them be effective in ministry, even in the midst of serious trials and possibly even death. 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He's where the joy is.
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19: 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Celebrate your independence. Our daytime high temperature will be a blistering 95 degrees. There's chances for afternoon thunderstorms, clouds, and humidity tonight with an overnight low of 67. For Sunday, clouds, sunshine with afternoon thunderstorms, and 94 degrees for the daytime high. Isolated showers Sunday night with clouds and humidity with 69 degrees for the overnight low. Text the Patriot name of the day, Mary Patton, to 423-930-5380 to be entered to win two tickets to Dollywood. The winner will be announced today. I'm Maria True with Celebrate Safely, everyone.
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1: The Unicoi County area was known for several brutal massacres, but only one actual Civil War battle. On December 29, 1864, about 400 Confederate infantry and cavalry, led by Lieutenant Colonel James Keith, set up camp in a field near the Nolichucky River. Little did they know, about 900 Union soldiers, the 3rd Regiment of North Carolina Mounted Infantry under Colonel George W. Kirk, were stationed just across the river in a house. The Union commander ordered his troops to take positions on the high red banks overlooking the river, and they opened fire. The Confederates were completely exposed, and the Union had the high ground, resulting in 73 Confederate deaths and 32 captured, while the remainder scattered toward North Carolina through Temple Hill. The Union had only 3 wounded men. Now known as the Battle of Red Banks, the surviving Confederates called it the Battle of the Bloody Chucky. Jet Broadcasting celebrates the 150th anniversary of Unicoi County and Irwin.
21: 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The Salvation Army operates a homeless shelter in Johnson City.
22: 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So really, as soon as people leave, we have more people coming in. 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
21: 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I'm Daryl Moody reporting.
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24: One of the great things about America isn't that everyone succeeds. 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
27: From the Quick Stop Market Sports Desk. The World Cup will be continuing for the United States Monday night in Seattle. They'll take on Belgium in the round of 16. It's the furthest the United States has gone in the tournament since 2002. On Wednesday night, they beat Bosnia 2-0. But in that match, Florian Balogun, their leading scorer, was issued a red card, which mandates a one-game suspension, which will serve Monday night. The winner advances to the round of 8 against Spain or Portugal. Major League Baseball has suspended Red Sox first baseman Wilson Contreras and Washington Nationals pitcher Cade Cavalli each 7 games for their involvement in a bench-clearing brawl on Tuesday at Fenway Park. Contreras charged the mound after hearing an insulting term from Cavalli, who later apologized. Red Sox outfielder Nate Eaton also suspended 3 games. Two sports legends announcing that they indeed will be returning in the fall of 2026 in the NHL. Alexander Ovechkin announcing he will play for the Washington Capitals in his 22nd year. He is the league's all-time leading goal scorer with 926. LeBron James informing the Los Angeles Lakers that he will be returning for his 24th season in the league, but he will not play for Los Angeles. Any size fountain drink for 99 cents with any purchase using Quick Stop Rewards. 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
38: 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Celebrate your independence. Our daytime high temperature will be a blistering 95 degrees. There's chances for afternoon thunderstorms, clouds and humidity tonight with an overnight low of 67. For Sunday, clouds, sunshine with afternoon thunderstorms and 94 degrees for the daytime high. Isolated showers Sunday night with clouds and humidity with 69 degrees for the overnight low. Text the Patriot name of the day, Mary Patton, to 423-930-5380 to be entered to win two tickets to Dollywood. The winner will be announced today. I'm Maria True with Celebrate Safely, everyone.
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40: I'm Larry Magid with the Connect Faithfully Report. Artificial intelligent chatbots are becoming part of everyday life for many teens. They can help with homework, spark creativity, answer questions, and even provide a sense of companionship. But there are growing concerns about chatbots that encourage emotional dependence or respond inappropriately to vulnerable users. That's why lawmakers in several states are considering regulations that would require chatbots to identify themselves as AI, provide safeguards around self-harm and other risky topics, and offer additional protections for minors. I'm all in favor of sensible regulation that helps protect young people from the misuses of AI, but I don't agree with those proposals that want to ban it. Banning is rarely effective, young people will find a way around it, and it often doesn't protect them from the actual dangers. With the Connect Safely Report, I'm Larry Magid.
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10: Fire up the barbecue and light the sparklers. We're celebrating a monumental milestone with one of the most unbelievable coincidences in history. Welcome to the National Day Spotlight for July 4th.
11: Today marks America's 250th Independence Day. But exactly 200 years ago today, on the nation's 50th anniversary, something wild happened. Founding fathers Thomas Jefferson and John Adams both passed away on the exact same afternoon. These two giants had spent decades as bitter, fiercely competitive political rivals. They didn't even patch things up until their twilight years, when they started writing letters back and forth. As Adams drew his final breath, his legendary last words were, "Jefferson survives." He had no idea his old rival had actually died just 5 hours earlier down in Virginia. It is easily one of the most poetic exits in history. It turns out the two men who helped launch the country managed to share a final deadline, right down to the very day.
10: I do love it that they patched up their differences.
11: It is cool that they did that. And for Adams, he had Jefferson on his mind at the very end. It was pretty cool.
10: It's very great. But wow, we are also celebrating National Barbecued Spare Ribs Day and National Caesar Salad Day. I'm Alice Anderson.
11: And I'm Marlo Anderson with National Day Calendar.
10: Happy Independence Day, everyone.
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16: 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It's July 4th, and this Independence Day is a special one.
17: With America's 250th birthday, this is going to be a blockbuster year for the firework industry.
16: That's Julie Heckman, Executive Director of the American Pyrotechnics Association, a $3 billion a year industry that employs about 50,000 people in the summer.
17: America 250 is going to be off the charts. Every community, town, municipality is planning a spectacular fireworks show that will be bigger, bolder, and more elaborate than ever before.
16: So what can Americans expect to see this year?
17: All the shows are going to be very patriotic. So you're going to see a lot of red, white, and blue just because of the theme of America's 250.
16: And what's next for the industry?
17: You know, I guess it's the 300th. So we've got 50 years to go, and we'll see where the firework industry goes from there.
16: Tom Busby, Bloomberg Radio.
0: Now, the Success Journal. Here's Chris Whitting.
3: John stayed on top of fashion. No surprise, since John was a hat maker. Most folks didn't bat an eye at his creations. Till one day, when John had what he considered his crowning idea. And when he strolled outside to show off that new men's hat, people went crazy. But not in a good way. What was atop John's head was ahead of the times. Several women fainted upon seeing it, and a young boy fell and broke his arm. John had to pay a fine in court, all for wearing a tall, shiny hat that the judge said would frighten timid people. I'm sure you know John Hetherington's creation. Today, his invention makes nobody flip their lid. In fact, it's considered a top fashion. It's called the top hat. It eventually earned John a top income. With the Success Journal, I'm Chris Whitting.
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18: In 1780, British commander Major Ferguson sent a threat to the settlements to the west of the Appalachians. If you do not detest your opposition to the British arms, I shall march this army over the mountains, hang your leaders, and lay waste to your country. The threatened militia leaders decided it was best if they crossed the mountains on their own terms and defeated Ferguson on the east side of the mountains. The Patriot militia gathered at Sycamore Shoals near Fort Watauga. They would become known as the Over Mountain Men. At a mill near the fort, Mary Patton was known to make the highest quality black powder around. Mary earned her place in history by providing over 500 pounds of gunpowder to the over 850 Over Mountain Men. Her gunpowder was essential to the victory over Ferguson at Kings Mountain and a turning point in the Revolutionary War. You can see some of her kettles she used when making powder at Sycamore Shoals. 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
8: Severe thunderstorms are threatening July 4th celebrations across the Midwest and Northeast. The Federal Storm Prediction Center has declared a risk of severe thunderstorms from southern Michigan to western Massachusetts and to the New Jersey shore. The potential for thunderstorms, however, is not expected to break the historic heat wave baking the region, though it is likely to disrupt nighttime fireworks celebrations and cause travel delays. The Department of Justice says it will not release additional unredacted records from its probe into convicted sex offender Jeffrey Epstein. Department officials declined the release on Thursday and told a federal judge that it has adequately complied with the law. The department said it was allowed to withhold records containing victims' identities and information that could jeopardize a federal investigation. The response came in the final hours of a court-ordered deadline to remove redactions in at least a dozen documents or show cause why it could not. I'm Lisa Taylor.
9: With a LiveWire community focus, I'm Daryl Moody. 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
10: We deal with women that are dealing with domestic violence, women in recovery, and dealing with financial hardship. And I really wanted to include the recovery community because I have family members that I've watched go through that. 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Really because abuse is something that, and addiction, all kind of seem to go hand in hand. 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I'm not someone that's ever had to deal with addiction personally, but I know that it is something, you know, that it's difficult, so we definitely want to help women that are dealing with that.
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9: 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I'm Daryl Moody reporting.
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14: 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Pics and vids on our phones and texts, DMs, emails, AI. Yep, we're communicating way easier these days. And with each passing year, we're losing our own family history. Think about it. Your grandparents had hard copy photos and family photo albums, shoeboxes full of old letters and notes. You put it all together, it paints a picture of life and thoughts of your family, where you came from. So are we losing our own lives and family history today? Cheryl Harden is a handwriting expert. She says we may be losing our family history.
15: We're missing out on our personal history. I have letters that my grandmother wrote in the 60s in the midst of all the turmoil that was going on, and it shows her personal perspective.
14: Yeah, so print off those digital pictures you have and, heck, get your kids writing handwritten thank you notes. It's a start. I'm Mike Austin, the Radio Dad.
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12: A new report says OpenAI is in talks to give the Trump administration a 5% stake in the company. The Financial Times says other American AI firms might also give the White House part of their companies. A 5% stake in OpenAI would be worth over $42 billion. Mark Zuckerberg is reportedly upset that his big AI plans are not working out perfectly. Reuters says he told executives that replacing 10% of Meta's workforce with AI agents isn't going well. Reportedly, he says he was promised that AI agent development would move along faster. As the chip shortage continues, Anthropic is reportedly talking with Samsung about developing its own AI chip. It says Anthropic is still mulling over what type of chips it might want to build. Google has lost its appeal of a multi-billion-dollar fine alleging anti-competitive practices in Europe. In 2018, the European Commission imposed a record-breaking fine of nearly $4.7 billion against Google, alleging that it gave unfair advantage to its own Android apps. Google appealed the ruling, but Europe's top court dismissed it. That's your tech report. I'm Chris Caraggio.
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18: Child abuse is a serious problem, and the first year of life is the most dangerous for children. Here's Dr. John Leventhal from the Child Abuse Prevention Program at Yale Medical School.
19: Certainly when we're dealing with serious injuries related to physical abuse, the most likely abuser is the parent. They are around the child the most. Men are more likely to abuse than women related to these young infants. That includes fathers, stepfathers, and mothers' boyfriends. Mothers also can end up hurting their children, and sometimes babysitters can as well.
18: Dr. Leventhal's advice?
19: If they are frustrated, if they are irritated with their baby, with their two-year-old, with their six-year-old, walk away. Don't hit, don't hurt, and certainly don't hurt in a serious way that can result in the child coming into the hospital. So if the community understands this, we'll do better by our children.
18: With Checkup on Health, I'm Chris Whitty.
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3: 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Celebrate your independence. Our daytime high temperature will be a blistering 95 degrees. There's chances for afternoon thunderstorms, clouds, and humidity tonight with an overnight low of 67. For Sunday, clouds, sunshine with afternoon thunderstorms, and 94 degrees for the daytime high. Isolated showers Sunday night with clouds and humidity with 69 degrees for the overnight low. 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The winner will be announced today. I'm Maria True with Celebrate Safely, everyone.
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6: A major trade in the NBA this week as the Boston Celtics ship five-time All-Star guard Jaylen Brown to the Philadelphia 76ers. In return, the Celtics receive Paul George, Philadelphia's 2008 first-round pick, an unprotected first-round pick in 2031, and two second-round selections. Brown averaged 28 points per game last season for the Celtics and nearly seven rebounds per contest. The World Cup will be continuing for the United States Monday night in Seattle. They'll take on Belgium in the round of 16. It's the furthest the United States has gone in the tournament since 2002. On Wednesday night, they beat Bosnia 2-0, but in that match, Florian Balogun, their leading scorer, was issued a red card, which mandates a one-game suspension, which he'll serve Monday night. The winner advances to the round of 8 against Spain or Portugal. Major League Baseball has suspended Red Sox first baseman Wilson Contreras and Washington Nationals pitcher Cade Cavalli each 7 games for their involvement in a bench-clearing brawl on Tuesday at Fenway Park. Contreras charged the mound after hearing an insulting term from Cavalli, who later apologized. Red Sox outfielder Nate Eaton also suspended 3 games. Red Bull gives you wings. 3 12-ounce cans for just $8. Quick Stop. 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
13: Let me assert my firm belief that the only thing we have to fear is fear itself.
9: With those words, FDR lifted a nation during the worst of times. Except for immediate danger, fear is not a useful emotion. It prevents us from attempting a new career, making smart investments, or just trying new things that could make life better. It holds people in a rut with anxiety, frustration, well, then depression. Mark Twain said, I do not fear death. I've been dead for billions and billions of years before I was born and had not suffered the slightest inconvenience from it. Sit down and take note of what you are afraid of. Then write down reasons not to be afraid. If you consider fear in a rational way, it should not be a part of your everyday life.
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15: In the Over Mountain region, trees played an important role in history. One of the most famous in our area was the Daniel Boone Bar Tree, a beech tree where the 25-year-old carved his name in 1760. The Treaty Oak of Jonesboro was the location Jacob Brown signed a treaty with Cherokee chiefs for land along the Nolichucky River. In present-day Elizabethton, the Watauga Treaty Sycamore is the place settlers established the first free government in North America in 1772 as they formed the Watauga Association. Under this sycamore, the first court of the Watauga Association convened. The Pemberton Oak in Bristol was where soldiers of 5 wars encamped under its branches. The most famous were members of a Revolutionary War pioneer muster on their way to Sycamore Shoals and then Kings Mountain. Happy 250, America.
0: three of the nation's largest egg producers have agreed to donate 53 million eggs and pay $3.3 million to settle charges they conspired to inflate egg prices during a period of record grocery costs. The settlement was reached with the Justice Department and 17 state attorneys general. After falling sharply the last few months, consumer confidence edged higher in June, ending a recent slide as lower gasoline prices eased inflation concerns. Americans felt slightly better about current business conditions, but grew more pessimistic about the U.S. job market. Another big recall from Ford. The automaker is recalling 741,000 SUVs, trucks, and luxury vehicles because of a transmission defect that could increase the risk of a vehicle rolling away. The vehicles can shift into park while they are moving, damaging the transmission. I'm Mark Huffman. Learn more at consumeraffairs.com.
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3: 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Our daytime high temperature will be a blistering 95 degrees. There's chances for afternoon thunderstorms, clouds and humidity tonight with an overnight low of 67. For Sunday, clouds, sunshine with afternoon thunderstorms and 94 degrees for the daytime high. Isolated showers Sunday night with clouds and humidity with 69 degrees for the overnight low. Text the Patriot name of the day, Mary Patton, to 423-930-5380 to be entered to win two tickets to Dollywood. The winner will be announced today. I'm Maria True with Celebrate Safely, everyone.
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19: This is a Bloomberg Money Minute. Along with reading, writing, arithmetic, and all the other usual subjects, America's high schools increasingly are teaching a new kind of literacy. Financial.
20: The first year we did the study in 1998, only one state required students to take personal finance.
19: Leslie Finnan with the Council for Economic Education says 39 states now require it, either as a standalone class or embedded into other required coursework. She says the benefits are undeniable.
20: Research shows that when students take personal finance in high school, they make better financial decisions later. They have higher credit scores. When they take out student loans, they take better student loans.
19: It's a sentiment shared by Diana Isern, assistant principal and financial literacy educator at New York's Brooklyn Preparatory High School.
21: If we can get to them prior to making big decisions in their life that are going to impact them for 20, 30, 40 years, and possibly not get them into debt and so that they have to kind of climb out of holes, then we need to do that earlier, make them informed about those things as soon as we can.
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1: 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Performers scheduled to entertain include Donnie and the Dry Heavers July 10th, Isaac Hayden on July 17th, Crawford and Power on July 24th, and Charlie Maples on July 31st. I'm Lisa Rutman.
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1: 1832, America, a.k.a. My Country Tis of Thee, is performed for the first time at Boston's Park Street Church. 1895, Catherine Lee Bates' poem is published for the first time in a religious magazine called The Congregationalist. That piece of poetry became more famous when adapted into a song of the same title, America the Beautiful. On the 200th birthday of the U.S. in 1976, here are some notable appearances. Foxborough, Mass. British-born Elton John performs a rockin' concert while adorning a blue t-shirt and red, white, and blue satin basketball shorts. Washington, D.C. After leading a parade up Constitution Avenue, Johnny Cash rings a Liberty Bell replica 200 times, with 500,000 people attending. And Gonzales, Texas, Willie Nelson's three-day 4th of July picnic featuring Waylon Jennings, George Jones, and several others is cut short by rain the following day. Among the lowlights, a picnic attendant drowning, 4 stabbings, several pot smokers throughout the night, and 140 arrested.
2: DJ J, 1964.
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1: By the Beach Boys, number one, Independence Day, 1964. And that's the Arnold Almanac. I'm Jay Arnold, wishing you a happy 4th of July.
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12: Severe thunderstorms are threatening July 4th celebrations across the Midwest and Northeast. The Federal Storm Prediction Center has declared a risk of severe thunderstorms from southern Michigan to western Massachusetts and to the New Jersey shore. The potential for thunderstorms, however, is not expected to break the historic heat wave baking the region, though it is likely to disrupt nighttime fireworks celebrations and cause travel delays. The Department of Justice says it will not release additional unredacted records from its probe into convicted sex offender Jeffrey Epstein. Department officials declined the release on Thursday and told a federal judge that it has adequately complied with the law. The department said it was allowed to withhold records containing victims' identities and information that could jeopardize a federal investigation. The response came in the final hours of a court-ordered deadline to remove redactions in at least a dozen documents or show cause why it could not. Team USA's World Cup victory over Bosnia-Herzegovina was the most-watched English-language soccer broadcast in history. Fox Sports says more than 24 million people tuned in Wednesday night to watch the U.S. men advance to the round of 16. The Americans' first knockout round in over two decades surpassed the audience for the FIFA Women's World Cup final in 2015.

reception continued into the night following the Taylor Swift wedding at New York's Madison Square Garden. The pop star married NFL star Travis Kelce Friday night in a ceremony that was officiated by movie star Adam Sandler. Celebrity guests included Selena Gomez, Bradley Cooper, and NFL Commissioner Roger Goodell. Music icons Stevie Nicks and Tim

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0: Two people are dead and one is injured after a shooting at a Michigan mall. The shooting happened Friday at Fairlane Town Center Mall in Dearborn. Police say the shooting erupted during an altercation between two groups of young people who apparently knew each other. The victims ranged in age from late teens to the early 20s. As of Friday night, no suspects were in custody. A warning for those who plan to hit the Hudson River in New York this holiday weekend after wastewater was released into the river. More from Andrew Whitman.
6: The problem happened around midnight Friday at the Yonkers Joint Wastewater Treatment Plant. Westchester County officials say a Con Edison power reduction triggered by the heat caused a blackout at the plant, which then released dirty water into the Hudson River. The plant, which handles 145 million gallons of wastewater a day from 22 municipalities, was back to normal Friday afternoon. People from New York City to Briarcliff Manor are urged to skip activities where river water could contact skin, eyes, or open cuts. In New York, I'm Andrew Whitman.
0: The Mother Road, historic Route 66, is turning 100 this year. More details from Rob Martier.
7: Oklahoma Route 66 Association President Reese Martin says the road is in its second act ever since it was removed from the U.S. highway system in 1985 and replaced by interstates.
8: Yes, it was very devastating from an economic standpoint, but it also helped preserve some things. And now that we're in this revitalization era, it has quite a bit of historic integrity that wouldn't exist if it was still a major highway.
0: The happiest place on earth on Friday welcomed its billionth guest. More on the milestone from Jason Nathanson.
9: It took almost 71 years. Disneyland Friday celebrating a billion guests walking through its gates. Young Andres Robles from Arizona was chosen as the honorary billionth guest. He was at the park with his family to celebrate his eighth birthday. Disney says it was a surprise for the boy. He and his parents got a VIP tour of the park and some FaceTime with Mickey and Minnie. Disneyland opened in 1955 and officially turned 71 later this month.
0: I'm Lisa Taylor.
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17: Welcome to Date the Word, where we connect today's date to God's Word with the hope that it becomes more memorable to you. And today's date is July the 4th or the 4th of July. Happy birthday, America. We celebrate 250 years. As we look at the 4th of July, we look at 7-4, and our verse is Proverbs 7-4. Proverbs 7-4 says, "Love wisdom like a sister. Make insight a beloved member of your family." Proverbs 7:4. How do you treat wisdom? In the first few verses of Proverbs 7, Solomon not only wants us to acquire and apply wisdom, but he wants us to appreciate wisdom. It is wisdom that is going to give us heavenly insight for earthly living. So on this 4th of July, do not look down on wisdom with contempt, but rather cherish her as a most valuable family member.
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20: 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Celebrate your independence. Our daytime high temperature will be a blistering 95 degrees. There's chances for afternoon thunderstorms, clouds and humidity tonight with an overnight low of 67. For Sunday, clouds, sunshine with afternoon thunderstorms and 94 degrees for the daytime high. Isolated showers Sunday night with clouds and humidity with 69 degrees for the overnight low. Text the Patriot name of the day, Mary Patton, to 423-930-5380 to be entered to win two tickets to Dollywood. The winner will be announced today. I'm Maria True with Celebrate Safely, everyone.
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24: 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The third annual First Responder Rib Fest is September 5th in Mountain City.
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1: 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We've got a 5K that morning to kick off festivities. We've got a beauty pageant in the afternoon. We've got a muscle and antique car show. We've got a mechanical bull, Jalen Bale. It goes on and on.
24: Darren Clark is with the Elk Mills Pogie Volunteer Fire Department.
1: 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They just have to turn in 2 racks of ribs for the judging. 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Anything they make off food sales is theirs to keep.
24: 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I'm Daryl Moody, reporting.
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4: From the Quick Stop Market Sports Desk. The World Cup will be continuing for the United States Monday night in Seattle. They'll take on Belgium in the round of 16. It's the furthest the United States has gone in the tournament since 2002. On Wednesday night, they beat Bosnia 2-0. But in that match, Florian Balogun, their leading scorer, was issued a red card, which mandates a one-game suspension, which will serve Monday night. The winner advances to the round of 8 against Spain or Portugal. Major League Baseball has suspended Red Sox first baseman Wilson Contreras and Washington Nationals pitcher Cade Cavalli each 7 games for their involvement in a bench-clearing brawl on Tuesday at Fenway Park. Contreras charged the mound after hearing an insulting term from Cavalli, who later apologized. Red Sox outfielder Nate Eaton also suspended 3 games. Two sports legends announcing that they indeed will be returning in the fall of 2026 in the NHL. Alexander Ovechkin announcing he will play for the Washington Capitals in his 22nd year. He is the league's all-time leading goal scorer with 926. LeBron James informing the Los Angeles Lakers that he will be returning for his 24th season in the league, but he will not play for Los Angeles. Any size fountain drink for 99 cents with any purchase using Quick Stop Rewards. 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
8: 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Today's quote was submitted by Foster. John F. Kennedy said, "All free men, wherever they may live, are citizens of Berlin. And therefore, as a free man, I take pride in the words, Ich bin ein Berliner." This was a famous speech that some have mocked, but I see the beauty in this. Kennedy was saying that we are all in this together. It was a hug to humanity. There are many people visiting the United States right now for their very first time for the World Cup events. It's been an eye-opener for people who've been told how bad the U.S. is. Now they're discovering firsthand that there's some pretty cool people in the United States. They've fallen in love with America. I saw a video of a group of World Cup tourists who were saying, "We are all now Americans." And I love that. It's just regular people who are making the world a better place. The motivation needed. This has been the Motivation Minute. I'm John Small. Thanks for listening. Your favorite motivational quotes can be submitted for upcoming programs at motivationminute.org.
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20: 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Our daytime high temperature will be a blistering 95 degrees. There's chances for afternoon thunderstorms, clouds and humidity tonight with an overnight low of 67. For Sunday, clouds, sunshine with afternoon thunderstorms and 94 degrees for the daytime high. Isolated showers Sunday night with clouds and humidity with 69 degrees for the overnight low. 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I'm Maria True with Celebrate Safely, everyone.
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19: This is a Bloomberg Money Minute. When it comes to our pets, we're willing to go that extra mile.
21: Honestly, though, like every time we walk into a shop, he like grabs a toy with his mouth, and I can't not buy it for him.
19: Woof Woof TV talked to people about how much they spend on their pets, and now a new Bloomberg analysis predicts that by 2035, U.S. pet-related spending will approach $250 billion, up 65% from last year.
29: Behind it is just the humanization of pets.
19: Bloomberg analyst Diana Rosero-Pena says people often put their pets first.
29: They're willing to sacrifice some expenditures for themselves than for their pets.
19: She says food is still the biggest pet spending area, but healthcare and services are also growing.
29: The pet industry has evolved from being just food and care and just bowls and crates, and it's getting more sophisticated.
19: Globally, our analysts say more spending per pet is set to unleash the pet economy boom. Gina Cervetti, Bloomberg Radio.
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0: The Old Deary Inn is a two-story clapboard structure that is situated on historic Main Street in Blountville. 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William Deary bought it in 1801 and added a trading post, general store, and a tavern. When the Civil War came to Blountville, the Deary Inn stood tall when most buildings were destroyed because the current owner bribed both armies to spare his inn. Thousands have stayed in the inn, with the most notable being Andrew Jackson, James K. Polk, Andrew Johnson, Prince Louis-Philippe of France, and the Marquis de Lafayette. The last private owner of the Deary Inn collected historic buildings, so out back you can explore a smokehouse, log cabin, lawyer's office, and several other buildings. To the right of the building, you can see gates from the original Smithsonian Museum. 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
25: Security will be tight for today's 4th of July celebrations in Washington, D.C. A top FBI official told ABC News that it's an all-hands-on-deck situation, as there is expected to be unprecedented levels of security for this year's events. Measures include dispatching teams from the National Nuclear Security Administration to scan any hazardous material in Washington, as well as using technology to take control of drones if needed. For those attending the annual 4th of July fireworks display on the National Mall, people will also have to pass through TSA-like screening. President Trump is talking about communism at Mount Rushmore. The president gave a speech at the iconic landmark in South Dakota on Friday.
31: No other country has done more good for this world than the United States of America.
25: The president claimed there was a resurgence of the communist menace in our land, including from newcomers to our country who embrace ideas totally opposed to our way of life. I'm Lisa Taylor.
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11: 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And maybe you were part of those memories. 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
29: 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Celebrate your independence. Our daytime high temperature will be a blistering 95 degrees. There's chances for afternoon thunderstorms, clouds and humidity tonight with an overnight low of 67. For Sunday, cloud, sunshine with afternoon thunderstorms and 94 degrees for the daytime high. Isolated showers Sunday night with clouds and humidity with 69 degrees for the overnight low. 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The winner will be announced today. I'm Maria True with Celebrate Safely, everyone.
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0: cat-in-mouth syndrome. We've all been there. Whether you're on the giving or the receiving end of a hurtful comment, words are hard to take back. I'm Dr. Catherine Albrecht, back in a moment with some things that should never roll off your tongue.
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4: 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I'm Michael Emerson. The year is 1781. Our subject is a 15-year-old boy serving as a courier for the Revolutionary Army. 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
5: 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A major trade in the NBA this week as the Boston Celtics ship 5-time All-Star guard Jaylen Brown to the Philadelphia 76ers. In return, the Celtics receive Paul George, Philadelphia's 2008 first-round pick, an unprotected first-round pick in 2031, and 2 second-round selections. Brown averaged 28 points per game last season for the Celtics and nearly 7 rebounds per contest. The World Cup will be continuing for the United States Monday night in Seattle. They'll take on Belgium in the round of 16. It's the furthest the United States has gone in the tournament since 2002. On Wednesday night, they beat Bosnia 2-0, but in that match, Florian Balogun, their leading scorer, was issued a red card, which mandates a 1-game suspension, which will serve Monday night. The winner advances to the round of 8 against Spain or Portugal. Major League Baseball has suspended Red Sox first baseman Wilson Contreras and Washington Nationals pitcher Cade Cavalli each 7 games for their involvement in a bench-clearing brawl on Tuesday at Fenway Park. Contreras charged the mound after hearing an insulting term from Cavalli, who later apologized. Red Sox outfielder Nate Eaton also suspended 3 games. Red Bull gives you wings. 3 12-ounce cans for just $8. Quick stop. Run in when you run out. 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
10: The race of the rebel, wilderness run, the race for a nation just begun. Thus wrote John Trotwood Moore about Jimmy Blair. At the age of 17, Jimmy felt the call to join in the Patriot fight against the British, serving under 16 different commanders by war's end. When he was 19 years old, he joined Colonel McDowell's regiment and became an express rider. In early October 1780, word reached Fort Defiance that Ferguson and his troops were positioning themselves on King's Mountain, preparing to take on the much smaller unit of Patriots. Colonel McDowell called upon James to make a dangerous ride of over 24 hours to warn the colonists. The gathering of Patriot troops at King's Mountain was made possible by the daring and bravery of Jimmy Blair, who risked his life to sound the alarm. Happy 250, America.
11: Happy birthday!
12: Medicare has begun covering certain GLP-1 weight loss drugs through a new temporary pilot program called the Medicare GLP-1 Bridge. Eligible beneficiaries will pay a flat $50 monthly copayment for approved medications, including Wegovy, Zepbound, and Foundayo. Scams are bad and getting worse. A new Gallup Stop Scams Alliance survey found that 1 in 10 U.S. adults said someone in their household lost money or gave scammers access to a financial account in 2025. Nearly half of those affected households reported losses of $500 or more. Hyundai is recalling more than 96,000 2025 and 2026 Tucson, Tucson Hybrid, and Tucson Plug-in Hybrid electric vehicles. A software error may cause the instrument panel display to fail. The software update will be done over the air. I'm Mark Huffman. Learn more at consumeraffairs.com.
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29: 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Our daytime high temperature will be a blistering 95 degrees. There's chances for afternoon thunderstorms, clouds and humidity tonight with an overnight low of 67. For Sunday, clouds, sunshine with afternoon thunderstorms and 94 degrees for the daytime high. Isolated showers Sunday night with clouds and humidity with 69 degrees for the overnight low. Text the Patriot name of the day, Mary Patton, to 423-930-5380 to be entered to win two tickets to Dollywood. The winner will be announced today. I'm Maria True with Celebrate Safely, everyone.
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22: This is a Bloomberg Money Minute. Honey is in the sweet spot right now as consumers swarm and sales hit a record high of well over $1.5 billion last year. Circana says that's up 10% from a year earlier as we consumed about 1.9 pounds of honey per capita. Mike Carley, CEO of the major honey producer Sweet Harvest Foods, says demand for natural products is growing and the buzz around sports is also energizing sales.
23: You see Bryson DeChambeau
9: DeChambeau taking shots of honey on the golf course before he's got to go hit a big drive. People are using it for fuel. They're using it for wellness, and that's a really big change.
22: Meantime, the Colorado-based Local Hive is now even making single-serve packets of honey for runners. Carly says the U.S. imports way more honey than it's producing, creating an opportunity, even as a parasite hurts some U.S. hives.
9: How do we invest behind that in reversing these, multi-decade trends of declining U.S. production? That's our goal.
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14: There's a difference between confidence and arrogance. Hey, it's Mike Austin with today's Radio Dad Minute. You know, when our kids see it, they see in us arrogance. It's like, I'm better than anyone else. Dadly confidence, though, says I know who I am and I don't have to prove it to anybody. Confident dads admit when they're wrong. They ask questions when they don't know the answer. They don't need to win every argument at the dinner table, and they're secure enough to let others shine. Our old friend Doc Braccio has a pretty good take on that.
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14: 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It's steady. 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
6: Severe thunderstorms are threatening July 4th celebrations across the Midwest and Northeast. The Federal Storm Prediction Center has declared a risk of severe thunderstorms from southern Michigan to western Massachusetts and to the New Jersey shore. The potential for thunderstorms, however, is not expected to break the historic heat wave baking the region, though it is likely to disrupt nighttime fireworks celebrations and cause travel delays. The Department of Justice says it will not release additional unredacted records from its probe into convicted sex offender Jeffrey Epstein. Department officials declined the release on Thursday and told a federal judge that it has adequately complied with the law. The department said it was allowed to withhold records containing victims' identities and information that could jeopardize a federal investigation. The response came in the final hours of a court-ordered deadline to remove redactions in at least a dozen documents or show cause why it could not. Team USA's World Cup victory over Bosnia-Herzegovina was the most-watched English-language soccer broadcast in history. Fox Sports says more than 24 million people tuned in Wednesday night to watch the U.S. men advance to the round of 16. The Americans' first knockout round in over two decades surpassed the audience for the FIFA Women's World Cup final in 2015.

0: The reception continued into the night following the Taylor Swift wedding at New York's Madison Square Garden. The pop star married NFL star Travis Kelce Friday night in a ceremony that was officiated by movie star Adam Sandler. Celebrity guests included Selena Gomez, Bradley Cooper, and NFL Commissioner Roger Goodell. Music icons Stevie Nicks and Tim McGraw were expected to perform at the wedding reception. I'm Lisa Taylor.
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1: Immigration officials are ramping up arrests of people who they say are illegally in the United States. According to reports from ABC News, citing sources familiar with the matter, 10,000 people have been taken into custody across the country within a five-day span. Sources also noted that ICE has a new goal of arresting at least 2,000 people per day going forward. The move comes as part of the Trump administration's immigration crackdown, in which the president has pledged to target the worst of the worst criminal offenders among the nation's migrants. There's been a deadly lightning strike at a Florida beach as the Independence Day weekend gets underway. Jim Forbes has more.
2: Authorities say it happened on Estero Boulevard in Fort Myers Beach Friday afternoon, with Fire Chief Scott Worth telling Gulf Coast News four people were hit.
3: Civilians on scene were doing CPR, had a defibrillator available, and attempted to use that on the patient.
2: But one person was pronounced dead on scene. Three others were taken to hospitals. First responders say it's another reminder to take cover when you hear thunder.
1: Three children are dead after a motorboat capsized on a Wisconsin lake while trying to reach safety during a severe storm. Authorities in Walworth County said the storm hit Lake Geneva around noon Friday, and that seven other people, including six adults and one child, were pulled from the water before they learned that the three children were still missing. The children were recovered following an intensive search, but were later pronounced dead at the hospital. It's not clear why the boat capsized. Former New Orleans Saints linebacker Keith Mitchell has died at the age of 51. His college alma mater, Texas A&M, announced the passing Thursday night. Mitchell played seven seasons in the NFL, including five with the Saints, and made the Pro Bowl in 2000. Serena Williams' return to singles competition drew a record number of viewers. ESPN says nearly 2 million people watched the 44-year-old's first-round match at Wimbledon, making it the most-watched Day 2 contest in the network's history. Williams lost to Australian Maya Joint on Tuesday in her first singles tournament appearance in 4 years. I'm Lisa Taylor.
4: A new report says OpenAI is in talks to give the Trump administration a 5% stake in the company. The Financial Times says other American AI firms might also give the White House part of their companies. A 5% stake in OpenAI would be worth over $42 billion. Mark Zuckerberg is reportedly upset that his big AI plans are not working out perfectly. Reuters says he told executives that replacing 10% of Meta's workforce with AI agents isn't going well. Reportedly, he says he was promised that AI agent development would move along faster. As the chip shortage continues, Anthropic is reportedly talking with Samsung about developing its own AI chip. It says Anthropic is still mulling over what type of chips it might want to build. Google has lost its appeal of a multi-billion dollar fine alleging anti-competitive practices in Europe. In 2018, the European Commission imposed a record-breaking fine of nearly $4.7 billion against Google, alleging that it gave unfair advantage to its own Android apps. Google appealed the ruling, but Europe's top court dismissed it. That's your tech report. I'm Chris Caraggio.
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6: 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Good putting is paramount in golf, but short, what I call scoring putts, make for tedious practice. 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Place 8 to 10 tees in a horseshoe pattern with about, 2 or 3 feet between each tee, with the hole at the open end of the horseshoe. 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For the Golf Minute, I'm Dennis Silvers.
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11: That sounds great, but what qualities is Peter talking about here that we need to be increasing in? He listed them in verses 5 through 7 right before this. Faith, virtue, knowledge, self-control, steadfastness, godliness, brotherly affection, and love. Are those things on the increase in your life? Do you see any gaps in your growth? If so, lean in and ask him for help in that area. He's the one who empowers you to grow and be effective and fruitful. Peter says that knowing Jesus changes us, not just our eternal destiny, but our everyday lives as well. The Holy Spirit is at work in us to make us an effective display of who God is to the dark world around us. Are you displaying him? When I add up all the things in that list, they seem to add up to joy. Do you have it? He's where the joy is.
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14: 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Our daytime high temperature will be a blistering 95 degrees. There's chances for afternoon thunderstorms, clouds and humidity tonight with an overnight low of 67. For Sunday, clouds, sunshine with afternoon thunderstorms and 94 degrees for the daytime high. Isolated showers Sunday night with clouds and humidity with 69 degrees for the overnight low. Text the Patriot name of the day, Mary Patton, to 423-930-5380 to be entered to win two tickets to Dollywood. The winner will be announced today. I'm Maria True with Celebrate Safely, everyone.
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19: 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The Jeremiah School in Johnson City serves students with autism.
20: 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So everything we do is really about getting them ready to be adults, because the world's a pretty tough place when you're autistic. 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
20: 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And we do a lot of things like executive functioning skills and social and emotional development. So it's really about developing, as I said, the whole student.
19: To learn more, go to jeremiahschool.com. I'm Daryl Moody reporting.
0: For over 100 years, Americans have benefited from improvements in drinking water safety that result from disinfection, primarily done with chlorine. This process inactivates pathogens, curbing waterborne diseases and safeguarding the public health. Chloramines are the second most common disinfectant, but decompose into a mysterious, unidentified product. We'll explore in the U.S. National Science Foundation's Discovery Files.
21: All these disinfectants inactivate microorganisms, but they're also oxidants, and they react with naturally occurring organic materials that are present in drinking waters. Some of these reactions result in the formation of unintended compounds that we just generically refer to as disinfection byproduct.
0: Professor Julian Ferry is part of a team of researchers, including his NSF-supported group from the University of Arkansas, that have recently published a paper describing the unidentified product from chloramine decomposition. Building from work done in the 80s and 90s, the team was able to identify this product as chloronitramide anion, an inorganic byproduct of chloramine decomposition. While relatively high concentrations have been found in some U.S. water systems, more research is needed to uncover any potential health impacts.
21: And I don't want this study that reveals this new byproduct to drive more people away from their tap. Generally, in the United States, we are blessed to have very high-quality drinking water.
0: To learn more about this research, listen to NSF's Discovery Files podcast episode, Treating Drinking Water.
22: From the Quick Stop Market Sports Desk. The World Cup will be continuing for the United States Monday night in Seattle. They'll take on Belgium in the round of 16. It's the furthest the United States has gone in the tournament since 2002. On Wednesday night, they beat Bosnia 2-0. But in that match, Florian Balogun, their leading scorer, was issued a red card, which mandates a one-game suspension, which he'll serve Monday night. The winner advances to the round of 8 against Spain or Portugal. Major League Baseball has suspended Red Sox first baseman Wilson Contreras and Washington Nationals pitcher Cade Cavalli each 7 games for their involvement in a bench-clearing brawl on Tuesday at Fenway Park. Contreras charged the mound after hearing an insulting term from Cavalli, who later apologized. Red Sox outfielder Nate Eaton also suspended 3 games. Two sports legends announcing that they indeed will be returning in the fall of 2026 in the NHL. Alexander Ovechkin announcing he will play for the Washington Capitals in his 22nd year. He is the league's all-time leading goal scorer with 926. LeBron James informing the Los Angeles Lakers that he will be returning for his 24th season in the league, but he will not play for Los Angeles. Any size fountain drink for 99 cents with any purchase using Quick Stop Rewards. 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
14: 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Celebrate your independence. Our daytime high temperature will be a blistering 95 degrees. There's chances for afternoon thunderstorms, clouds, and humidity tonight with an overnight low of 67. For Sunday, clouds, sunshine with afternoon thunderstorms, and 94 degrees for the daytime high. Isolated showers Sunday night with clouds and humidity with 69 degrees for the overnight low. 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The winner will be announced today. I'm Maria True with Celebrate Safely, everyone.
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29: 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With no school schedule to keep them grounded, many young people find themselves tethered to their screens, losing track of time, and potentially even experiencing spikes in loneliness and anxiety. While tech is a great way to stay connected with friends over the break, a summer of pure passive consumption isn't healthy. Parents don't need to completely ban devices, but they should help teens strike a balance. Encourage them to use their tech productively, like learning a digital skill, such as coding or video editing, or perhaps pursuing a hobby or arranging an event. And of course, plenty of screen free time. 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
9: Fire up the barbecue and light the sparklers. We're celebrating a monumental milestone with one of the most unbelievable coincidences in history. Welcome to the National Day Spotlight for July 4th.
10: Today marks America's 250th Independence Day. But exactly 200 years ago today, on the nation's 50th anniversary, something wild happened. Founding fathers Thomas Jefferson and John Adams both passed away on the exact same afternoon. These two giants had spent decades as bitter, fiercely competitive political rivals. They didn't even patch things up until their twilight years, when they started writing letters back and forth. As Adams drew his final breath, his legendary last words were, "Jefferson survives." He had no idea his old rival had actually died just 5 hours earlier down in Virginia. It is easily one of the most poetic exits in history. It turns out the two men who helped launch the country managed to share a final deadline, right down to the very day.
9: I do love it that they patched up their differences.
10: It is cool that they did that. And for Adams, he had Jefferson on his mind at the very end. It was pretty cool.
9: That's very great. But wow, we are also celebrating National Barbecued Spare Ribs Day and National Caesar Salad Day. I'm Alice Anderson.
10: And I'm Marlo Anderson with National Day Calendar.
9: Happy Independence Day, everyone.
11: Irwin wasn't always Irwin. Before a famous clerical error, it went by quite a few names. Back in the 1700s, when the Long Hunters were in the area, it was called Greasy Cove. Then, in 1832, it became Unaka, which means fog draped in Cherokee. Around 1840, it became Longmire, because the land in the vicinity was owned and settled by the Longmire family, specifically Joseph Longmire, whose son Charles served as a merchant and postmaster for the area. When the town was officially laid out in 1876, the name changed to Vanderbilt because people thought Cornelius Vanderbilt might build a mansion and move here if he liked the name. But in 1879, the name Irvin was finally settled on after David J.N. Irvin, who gave the land for the county seat. Then, oops, a little post office mistake, and we've been Irwin ever since. As we celebrate the 150th anniversary of Unicoi County in Irwin, Jet Broadcasting is exploring Irwin's past.
12: This is a Bloomberg Money Minute. It's July 4th, and this Independence Day is a special one.
13: With America's 250th birthday, this is going to be a blockbuster year for the firework industry.
12: That's Julie Heckman, Executive Director of the American Pyrotechnics Association, a $3 billion a year industry that employs about 50,000 people in the summer.
13: America 250 is going to be off the charts. Every community, town, municipality is planning a spectacular fireworks show that will be bigger, bolder, and more elaborate than ever before.
12: So what can Americans expect to see this year?
13: All the shows are going to be very patriotic. So you're going to see a lot of red, white, and blue just because of the theme of America's 250.
12: And what's next for the industry?
13: You know, I guess it's the 300th. So we've got 50 years to go, and we'll see where the firework industry goes from there.
12: Tom Busby, Bloomberg Radio.
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16: There's nothing like a homemade dinner, except for one thing. 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That took care of the work, but there was yet another problem. The dishwasher didn't always get the dishes and cookware clean. A man named Dennis Weatherby thought about that problem and had an idea. 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I'm sure you know the name. Cascade Dishwashing Detergent. 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With the Success Journal, I'm Chris Whitting.
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2: Over 250 years ago, in 1772, the settlers negotiated a land lease with the Native Americans. But some natives did not like this. And near the beginning of the Revolutionary War, England convinced them to attack the settlers at Fort Watauga. Anne Robertson mobilized the women of the fort to pass cauldrons of boiling water to pour on the attackers from her position overlooking the walls of the fort. Although she sustained several injuries, Robertson continued at her post until the Indians retreated. Anne went on to be the first woman to be given a land grant. She eventually migrated west with Donaldson's party on flatboats and was the first woman teacher in Tennessee. 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
3: Forecasters say the 4th of July will be a lot hotter than usual this year. It was so hot Friday that big parades in Philadelphia and Washington, D.C., celebrating America's 250th anniversary, had to be canceled because of triple-digit temperatures. And the Great American State Fair on the National Mall had to be postponed until evening. Forecasters say more extreme heat is predicted today, with highs including 108 in New York and 107 in D.C. Extreme heat is expected across the South and into the Southern Plains. A wildfire raging out of control in southern Colorado is now one of the biggest in the state's history. Jim Forbes has the latest.
4: KUSA in Denver says as of Friday night, the Aspen Acres fire has burned over 81,000 acres and has destroyed nearly 200 buildings southwest of Pueblo, which are mostly homes.
5: We have had a number of hotshot crews come in. Last night we had one crew came in, and as soon as they got here, we put them on the line.
3: I'm Lisa Taylor.
6: With a LiveWire community focus, I'm Daryl Moody. The Salvation Army operates a homeless shelter in Johnson City.
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6: 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I'm Daryl Moody reporting.
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12: There's a difference between confidence and arrogance. Hey, it's Mike Austin with today's Radio Dad Minute. You know, when our kids see it, they see in us arrogance. It's like, I'm better than anyone else. Dadly confidence, though, says I know who I am and I don't have to prove it to anybody. Confident dads admit when they're wrong. They ask questions when they don't know the answer. They don't need to win every argument at the dinner table, and they're secure enough to let others shine. Our old friend Doc Braccio has a pretty good take on that.
13: Being successful is not arrogance. Being successful is showing you can do something, and hopefully you're doing something that helps other people too, not just yourself along the way. It is this ability that, yes, you can.
12: Yeah, our kids learn that real strength isn't loud. 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It's steady. It's humble. 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
16: Mitch Anthony here with today's Daily Dose. In her unique and inspirational book, Do What You Love and the Money Will Follow, Marcia Sinatar writes about the importance of resourcefulness in finding our place of happiness. Resourcefulness is the trait we must develop in ourselves if we want control over our working lives. Whether we plan to create our own job or wish only to retire early to do things we enjoy, our innovation will be a needed ally. If we examine the definition of the word resourceful, we see that it is little more than creativity, the ability to bring something into existence that does not yet exist, the skill of dealing with any kind of situation. When we examine the personalities of people who do what they love, we find that they are usually highly resourceful persons. They are innovative types who dare to try something new even when people around them do not support their efforts. Resourcefulness, in large part, is tied to a person's self-esteem. Having that feeling that I can figure this out, I can make it work, or as one author put it, prosperity is living easily and happily in the real world, whether you have money or not. 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
18: 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Celebrate your independence. Our daytime high temperature will be a blistering 95 degrees. There's chances for afternoon thunderstorms, clouds, and humidity tonight with an overnight low of 67. For Sunday, clouds, sunshine with afternoon thunderstorms, and 94 degrees for the daytime high. Isolated showers Sunday night with clouds and humidity with 69 degrees for the overnight low. Text the Patriot name of the day, Mary Patton, to 423-930-5380 to be entered to win two tickets to Dollywood. The winner will be announced today. I'm Maria True with Celebrate Safely, everyone.
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2: A major trade in the NBA this week as the Boston Celtics ship five-time All-Star guard Jaylen Brown to the Philadelphia 76ers. In return, the Celtics receive Paul George, Philadelphia's 2008 first-round pick, an unprotected first-round pick in 2031, and two second-round selections. Brown averaged 28 points per game last season for the Celtics and nearly seven rebounds per contest. The World Cup will be continuing for the United States Monday night in Seattle. They'll take on Belgium in the round of 16. It's the furthest the United States has gone in the tournament since 2002. On Wednesday night, they beat Bosnia 2-0, but in that match, Florian Balogun, their leading scorer, was issued a red card, which mandates a one-game suspension, which will serve Monday night. The winner advances to the round of 8 against Spain or Portugal. Major League Baseball has suspended Red Sox first baseman Wilson Contreras and Washington Nationals pitcher Cade Cavalli each 7 games for their involvement in a bench-clearing brawl on Tuesday at Fenway Park. Contreras charged the mound after hearing an insulting term from Cavalli, who later apologized. Red Sox outfielder Nate Eaton also suspended 3 games. Red Bull gives you wings. 3 12-ounce cans for just $8. Quick stop, run in when you run out. 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
4: 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These lights, which are contained in flexible clear tubing, can be bent, curved, or shortened to fit almost any application. Rope and cable lighting is great for outlining the perimeter of decks, under handrails, or along stairs to light the way. The soft, indirect glow of these ropes is much easier on the eyes than a pair of bright floodlights shining down on the deck or patio. And because of their small size and the fact that you don't have to hide any wires, installation couldn't be much easier. Your only limitation is budget, time, and imagination. I'm Danny Lipford with Tips for Today's Homeowner.
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7: It at least sets a dangerous example to the people of America of forming governments distinct from and dependent of His Majesty's authority. Lord Dunsmore. The Watauga Association was a semi-autonomous government created in 1772 by frontier settlers living along the Watauga River in what is now Elizabethton, when settlers signed a 10-year lease directly with the Cherokee, and being outside the claims of any colony, established the Watauga Association to provide basic government functions. Theodore Roosevelt later wrote that the settlers were the first men of American birth to establish a free and independent community on the continent. With the outbreak of the American Revolutionary War, the settlers organized themselves into the Washington District, loyal to the United Colonies, marking the end of the Watauga Association. Happy 250, America.
8: Three of the nation's largest egg producers have agreed to donate 53 million eggs and pay $3.3 million to settle charges they conspired to inflate egg prices during a period of record grocery costs. The settlement was reached with the Justice Department and 17 state attorneys general. After falling sharply the last few months, consumer confidence edged higher in June, ending a recent slide as lower gasoline prices eased inflation concerns. Americans felt slightly better about current business conditions, but grew more pessimistic about the U.S. job market. Another big recall from Ford. The automaker is recalling 741,000 SUVs, trucks, and luxury vehicles because of a transmission defect that could increase the risk of a vehicle rolling away. The vehicles can shift into park while they are moving, damaging the transmission. I'm Mark Huffman. Learn more at consumeraffairs.com.
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10: 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Our daytime high temperature will be a blistering 95 degrees. There's chances for afternoon thunderstorms, clouds and humidity tonight with an overnight low of 67. For Sunday, clouds, sunshine with afternoon thunderstorms and 94 degrees for the daytime high. Isolated showers Sunday night with clouds and humidity with 69 degrees for the overnight low. Text the Patriot name of the day, Mary Patton, to 423-930-5380 to be entered to win two tickets to Dollywood. The winner will be announced today. I'm Maria True with Celebrate Safely, everyone.
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13: This is a Bloomberg Money Minute. Along with reading, writing, arithmetic, and all the other usual subjects, America's high schools increasingly are teaching a new kind of literacy. Financial.
14: The first year we did the study in 1998, only one state required students to take personal finance.
13: Leslie Finnan with the Council for Economic Education says 39 states now require it, either as a standalone class or embedded into other required coursework. She says the benefits are undeniable.
14: Research shows that when students take personal finance in high school, they make better financial decisions later. They have higher credit scores. When they take out student loans, they take better student loans.
13: It's a sentiment shared by Diana Isern, assistant principal and financial literacy educator at New York's Brooklyn Preparatory High School.
15: If we can get to them prior to making big decisions in their life that are going to impact them for 20, 30, 40 years, and possibly not get them into debt and so that they have to kind of climb out of holes, then we need to do that earlier, make them informed about those things as soon as we can.
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25: 1832, America, a.k.a. My Country Tis of Thee, is performed for the first time at Boston's Park Street Church. 1895, Catherine Lee Bates' poem is published for the first time in a religious magazine called The Congregationalist. That piece of poetry became more famous when adapted into a song of the same title, America the Beautiful. On the 200th birthday of the U.S. in 1976, here are some notable appearances. Foxborough, Mass. British-born Elton John performs a rockin' concert while adorning a blue t-shirt and red, white, and blue satin basketball shorts. Washington, D.C. After leading a parade up Constitution Avenue, Johnny Cash rings a Liberty Bell replica 200 times, with 500,000 people attending.

0: 4. And that's the Arnold Almanac. I'm Jay Arnold, wishing you a happy 4th of July.
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11: Forecasters say the 4th of July will be a lot hotter than usual this year. It was so hot Friday that big parades in Philadelphia and Washington, D.C., celebrating America's 250th anniversary, had to be canceled because of triple-digit temperatures. And the Great American State Fair on the National Mall had to be postponed until evening. Forecasters say more extreme heat is predicted today, with highs including 108 in New York and 107 in D.C. Extreme heat is expected across the South and into the Southern Plains. A wildfire raging out of control in southern Colorado is now one of the biggest in the state's history. Jim Forbes has the latest.
12: KUSA in Denver says as of Friday night, the Aspen Acres fire has burned over 81,000 acres and has destroyed nearly 200 buildings southwest of Pueblo, which are mostly homes.
13: We have had a number of hotshot crews come in. Last night we had one crew came in, and as soon as they got here, we put them on the line.
12: That was Alaska Complex Incident Management Team Chief Brad Washa. The fire is still 0% contained. Hot and dry conditions remain in the forecast, although humidity levels could tick up slightly.
11: Pop star Taylor Swift has married NFL star Travis Kelce at a ceremony that was officiated by movie star Adam Sandler. Hundreds of invited guests turned out for Friday's gala event at New York's Madison Square Garden. Celebrity guests included Selena Gomez, Bradley Cooper, and NFL commissioner Roger Goodell. Music icons Stevie Nicks and Tim McGraw were scheduled to perform at the wedding reception, which lasted until the early morning. Joey Chestnut will be defending his mustard belt today at the Nathan's Famous Hot Dog Eating Contest in New York City. Chestnut's looking for his 18th belt and holds the men's world record with 76 hot dogs, including buns. In the women's competition, Miki Sudo will be vying for her 5th straight championship, and she'll be trying to top her record of consuming 51 hot dogs. I'm Lisa Taylor.
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11: The Department of Justice says it will not release additional unredacted records from its probe into convicted sex offender Jeffrey Epstein. Department officials declined the release on Thursday and told a federal judge that it has adequately complied with the law. The department said it was allowed to withhold records containing victims' identities and information that could jeopardize a federal investigation. The response came in the final hours of a court-ordered deadline to remove redactions.

0: in at least a dozen documents or show cause why it could not. A Delta Airlines flight bound for Atlanta was forced to divert to Indiana after the crew reported a potential lightning strike mid-flight. The Boeing aircraft took off from Chicago O'Hare Friday and landed safely in Indianapolis later that day with no injuries reported among the 180 passengers and crew on board. The crew declared an emergency to secure priority handling for inspection upon landing. Officials tell Fox 5 Atlanta the plane was undergoing a thorough evaluation before it could resume service. Passengers were accommodated with hotel rooms and meal vouchers for the unexpected delay. Delta Airlines also apologized for the inconvenience. A California mother and daughter who went missing after going for a hike in the mountains east of San Bernardino have been found safe. Authorities say 41-year-old Crystal Myers and her 21-year-old daughter Alexis Martinez were hiking on the Vivian Creek Trail Thursday but didn't make it back. The Vivian Creek Trail is the shortest and steepest route to the summit of Mount San Gorgonio and requires experienced hiking skills. On Friday, the San Bernardino County Sheriff's Department tells KTLA the mother and daughter walked out on their own and were not injured. A New York man was taken to a hospital Friday after stumbling out of the water at Jones Beach with a large gash on one of his feet the doctors believe was a shark bite. The beach was packed at around noon when witnesses said a man in his 30s appeared to be struggling to get out of the water and fell to the sand once he got out. A Parks Department spokesperson said the large gash on the man's foot looked like a tooth may have caused it. Lifeguards ordered everyone out of the water for about an hour after the suspected attack. I'm Lisa Taylor.
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14: Happy Independence Day, Tri-Cities. Clouds and humidity tonight with an overnight low temperature of 67 degrees. Sunday, we'll see clouds and sunshine with afternoon thunderstorms and 94 for the daytime high. Isolated rain showers Sunday night with clouds and humidity and 69 for the overnight low. As we head back into the week, we'll have partly to mostly cloudy skies with highs in the upper 80s to 90 and a chance of scattered afternoon showers and thunderstorms. Text the Patriot name of the day, Mary Patton, to 423-930-5380 to be entered to win two tickets to Dollywood. The winner will be announced today. I'm Maria True with the LiveWire Weather Center. 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
21: 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I'm Daryl Moody reporting.
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24: This week in America, we celebrate the semi-quincentennial birthday, our 250th birthday. Happy birthday, America. We have done it this far. Do you think we can do it for another 250 years? One of the reasons that we will probably succeed is that America is a great place to be an entrepreneur. It is by far the greatest country on earth to start a business. This week, I am showing you different reasons why. I'll give you another reason why right after this.
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24: One of the greatest things about America is that you can have a business failure and still get back up and try again. 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But in America, we can have second acts. We have many successful entrepreneurs that had failures first. And that's one of the reasons America is so great to be an entrepreneur.
2: From the Quick Stop Market Sports Desk. The World Cup will be continuing for the United States Monday night in Seattle. They'll take on Belgium in the round of 16. It's the furthest the United States has gone in the tournament since 2002. On Wednesday night, they beat Bosnia 2-0. But in that match, Florian Balogun, their leading scorer, was issued a red card, which mandates a one-game suspension, which will serve Monday night. The winner advances to the round of 8 against Spain or Portugal. Major League Baseball has suspended Red Sox first baseman Wilson Contreras and Washington Nationals pitcher Cade Cavalli each 7 games for their involvement in a bench-clearing brawl on Tuesday at Fenway Park. Contreras charged the mound after hearing an insulting term from Cavalli, who later apologized. Red Sox outfielder Nate Eaton also suspended 3 games. Two sports legends announcing that they indeed will be returning in the fall of 2026 in the NHL. Alexander Ovechkin announcing he will play for the Washington Capitals in his 22nd year. He is the league's all-time leading goal scorer with 926. LeBron James informing the Los Angeles Lakers that he will be returning for his 24th season in the league, but he will not play for Los Angeles. Any size fountain drink for 99 cents with any purchase using Quick Stop Rewards. 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
4: Happy Independence Day, Tri-Cities. Clouds and humidity tonight with an overnight low temperature of 67 degrees. Sunday, we'll see clouds and sunshine with afternoon thunderstorms and 94 for the daytime high. Isolated rain showers Sunday night with clouds and humidity and 69 for the overnight low. As we head back into the week, we'll have partly to mostly cloudy skies with highs in the upper 80s to 90 and a chance of scattered afternoon showers and thunderstorms. Text the Patriot name of the day, Mary Patton, to 423-930-5380 to be entered to win two tickets to Dollywood. The winner will be announced today. I'm Maria True with the LiveWire Weather Center. 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
7: This is a Bloomberg Money Minute. Along with reading, writing, arithmetic, and all the other usual subjects, America's high schools increasingly are teaching a new kind of literacy. Financial.
8: The first year we did the study in 1998, only one state required students to take personal finance.
7: Leslie Finnan with the Council for Economic Education says 39 states now require it, either as a standalone class or embedded into other required coursework. She says the benefits are undeniable.
8: Research shows that when students take personal finance in high school, they make better financial decisions later. They have higher credit scores. When they take out student loans, they take better student loans.
7: It's a sentiment shared by Diana Isern, assistant principal and financial literacy educator at New York's Brooklyn Preparatory High School.
9: If we can get to them prior to making big decisions in their life that are going to impact them for 20, 30, 40 years, and possibly not get them into debt and so that they have to kind of climb out of holes, then we need to do that earlier, make them informed about those things as soon as we can.
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12: 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You're getting married. You've gone back and forth on the kind of wedding you want. A big extravaganza isn't really you. Something simple and meaningful is more your style. So you've settled on an intimate event and invited only your nearest and dearest to celebrate this moment of a lifetime with you. Folks will rearrange their schedules. Some will travel great distances just to be with you, to show your appreciation and create a feeling of community. Make a whole weekend of your wedding with this small group of family and friends. Rent a block of hotel rooms that will allow people to share several days of the wedding experience with you. Plan group events, a picnic in the park, a trip to the local museum, a shopping trip or golf outing, a pool party for the kids. Bringing people together for an extended period of time creates an atmosphere of almost tribal bonding, as the community of your guests is gradually drawn together through shared time and experiences. The web will be strengthened until, by the time the wedding actually occurs, you'll be surrounded by a very powerful community of support. My love note is paraphrased from Rainer Maria Rilke. Have a love that is stored up for you like an inheritance. Have faith that in this love, there is a strength so large that you can travel as far as you wish without having to step outside it.
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18: This is a Bloomberg Money Minute. When it comes to our pets, we're willing to go that extra mile.
19: Honestly, though, like every time we walk into a shop, he like grabs a toy with his mouth, and I can't not buy it for him.
18: Woof Woof TV talked to people about how much they spend on their pets, and now a new Bloomberg analysis predicts that by 2035, U.S. pet-related spending will approach $250 billion, up 65% from last year.
20: Behind it is just the humanization of pets.
18: Bloomberg analyst Diana Rosero-Pena says people often put their pets first.
20: They're willing to sacrifice some expenditures for themselves than for their pets.
18: She says food is still the biggest pet spending area, but healthcare and services are also growing.
20: The pet industry has evolved from being just food and care and just bowls and crates, and it's getting more sophisticated.
18: Globally, our analysts say more spending per pet is set to unleash the pet economy boom. Gina Cervetti, Bloomberg Radio.
21: I'm Dennis Silvers, the golf guru, here with another Golf Minute with a tip on how to make those scoring putts. Good putting is paramount in golf, but short, what I call scoring putts, make for tedious practice. So try this game, which is one you might have even tried on the basketball court. Place 8 to 10 tees in a horseshoe pattern with about, 2 or 3 feet between each tee, with the hole at the open end of the horseshoe. Start putting at the end of the horseshoe, which should be about 2 or 3 feet from the hole. After you make the first putt, go to the next tee. The object, of course, is to move all the way around the world without missing. It may take a while, but when you finally make every putt, you will develop and have great confidence with your putter. 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Hey! So remember, start putting in a horseshoe fashion around the world, and you'll start knocking in those scoring putts for much better scores. For the Golf Minute, I'm Dennis Silvers.
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22: 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It stood among the most attractive buildings in any of the state. This is how a reporter described the Limestone Depot in 1888. You can still see the ruins of this depot as part of the railroad Appalachian road trip. Starting around 1855, trains became popular for passengers in addition to transport of goods. Small depots were built to accommodate rural towns. One such depot stood in Chucky. Fullen's Depot, later called Chucky Depot, was built in the late 1800s. And burned in 1905. A new depot was built a year later and had two public waiting rooms, a ticket window, and a freight warehouse. 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It is the perfect place to learn more about railroad history, and it's free. 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
3: 4th of July celebrations in Washington, D.C. and across the country are taking place under heavy security. A top FBI official called it an all-hands-on-deck situation for this year's events. Measures include teams from the National Nuclear Security Administration scanning any hazardous material in Washington, as well as using technology to take control of drones if needed. For those attending the annual 4th of July fireworks display on the National Mall, people will also have to pass through TSA-like screening. Massive crowds turned out in Tehran for today's official start of the funeral for Iran's late Supreme Leader Ayatollah Khamenei. Iran is holding a six-day state funeral with millions expected to gather at the city's Grand Mosque ahead of his burial on July 9th. The ceremonies are being held nearly 4 months after he was killed in a U.S.-Israeli airstrike on his compound in Tehran. Peace talks between the U.S. and Iran are set to resume after the funeral. I'm Lisa Taylor.
9: With a LiveWire community focus, I'm Daryl Moody. The third annual First Responder Rib Fest is September 5th in Mountain City.
10: This is a chance for the community to come out, spend the day with all the first responders, eat amazing barbecue, listen to great music, shop over 200 vendors. There's games. Everything's family friendly. We've got a 5K that morning. It kicks off festivities. We've got a beauty pageant in the afternoon. We've got a muscle and antique car show. We've got a mechanical bull, jail and bail. It goes on and on.
9: Darren Clark is with the Elk Mills Pogie Volunteer Fire Department.
10: 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Anything they make off food sales is theirs to keep.
9: For more on the third annual First Responder Rib Fest, check out their Facebook page. I'm Daryl Moody reporting.
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15: 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Now, I've been a drummer for most of my life, so when I was recently in Ohio, I got a chance to hear a fabulous band called the Bucket List Players, and I got talking with their drummer during break, Rick Bowers, and Rick happens to be the dad to their lead singer.
16: 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We just love, we've played in several groups together over the years, and that's my kick. 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
21: 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The problem is they should take those little paper toilet guards they're using for the toilet and put them over the bathroom faucet, because the faucet is actually germier than the toilet lid.
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1: Happy Independence Day, Tri-Cities. Clouds and humidity tonight with an overnight low temperature of 67 degrees. Sunday, we'll see clouds and sunshine with afternoon thunderstorms and 94 for the daytime high. Isolated rain showers Sunday night with clouds and humidity and 69 for the overnight low. As we head back into the week, we'll have partly to mostly cloudy skies with highs in the upper 80s to 90 and a chance of scattered afternoon showers and thunderstorms. Text the Patriot name of the day, Mary Patton, to 423-930-5380 to be entered to win two tickets to Dollywood. The winner will be announced today. I'm Maria True with the LiveWire Weather Center. 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
33: According to psychologist Richard Wiseman, people blessed with good fortune practice four behaviors that set them apart. Lucky people don't wait around for a windfall. They make luck happen. They network and keep an eye out for opportunities, then act on them. Lucky people develop their intuition and trust their gut feelings. They expect good things to happen to them. They persist in working towards their goals because they believe in positive outcomes. These expectations become self-fulfilling prophecies. And finally, lucky people turn lemons into lemonade. They don't dwell on setbacks, but instead find ways to turn situations around in their favor. I'm Dr. Catherine Albrecht, encouraging you to make the switch from spy mail to start mail.
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36: Get ready to write down a phone number, but first, this is The Making of America. I'm Michael Emerson. History knows him as our nation's 16th president and the first Republican to ever become president. 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But Abraham Lincoln may have one more honor of which you may not be aware, a wrestling champion. 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
3: From the Quick Stop Market Sports Desk. A major trade in the NBA this week as the Boston Celtics ship five-time All-Star guard Jaylen Brown to the Philadelphia 76ers. In return, the Celtics receive Paul George, Philadelphia's 2008 first-round pick, an unprotected first-round pick in 2031, and two second-round selections. Brown averaged 28 points per game last season for the Celtics and nearly seven rebounds per contest. The World Cup will be continuing for the United States Monday night in Seattle. They'll take on Belgium in the round of 16. It's the furthest the United States has gone in the tournament since 2002. On Wednesday night, they beat Bosnia 2-0, but in that match, Florian Balogun, their leading scorer, was issued a red card, which mandates a one-game suspension, which will serve Monday night. The winner advances to the round of 8 against Spain or Portugal. Major League Baseball has suspended Red Sox first baseman Wilson Contreras and Washington Nationals pitcher Cade Cavalli each 7 games for their involvement in a bench-clearing brawl on Tuesday at Fenway Park. Contreras charged the mound after hearing an insulting term from Cavalli, who later apologized. Red Sox outfielder Nate Eaton also suspended 3 games. Red Bull gives you wings. 3 12-ounce cans for just $8. Quick Stop. Run in when you run out. 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
6: 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I'm just a dad like you. 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
10: Let me assert my firm belief that the only thing we have to fear is fear itself.
8: With those words, FDR lifted a nation during the worst of times. Except for immediate danger, fear is not a useful emotion. It prevents us from attempting a new career, making smart investments, or just trying new things that could make life better. It holds people in a rut with anxiety, frustration, well, then depression. Mark Twain said, "I do not fear death. I've been dead for billions and billions of years before I was born and had not suffered the slightest inconvenience from it." Sit down and take note of what you are afraid of. Then write down reasons not to be afraid. If you consider fear in a rational way, it should not be a part of your everyday life.
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12: We remember generals, battles, and even local militiamen, but we usually overlook the child soldiers that stood for American liberty. Children 16 years old and as young as 9 had vital roles in our fight for independence. Underage boys frequently joined the Frontier Fife and Drum Corps using music to communicate commands on the battlefield, and some went on to fight. William Cross fought at Kings Mountain after starting his service at 14. Also at Kings Mountain was John Sevier's personal fifer, William Price, who was just 13, and his 15-year-old son, James. You can find out more at Sycamore Shoals State Historic Site and visit a memorial with over 200 names of child soldiers at Cook Family Park in Elizabethton. 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
13: Medicare has begun covering certain GLP-1 weight loss drugs through a new temporary pilot program called the Medicare GLP-1 Bridge. Eligible beneficiaries will pay a flat $50 monthly copayment for approved medications, including Wegovy, Zepbound, and Foundayo. Scams are bad and getting worse. A new Gallup Stop Scams Alliance survey found that 1 in 10 U.S. adults said someone in their household lost money or gave scammers access to a financial account in 2025. Nearly half of those affected households reported losses of $500 or more. Hyundai is recalling more than 96,000 2025 and 2026 Tucson, Tucson Hybrid, and Tucson Plug-in Hybrid electric vehicles. A software error may cause the instrument panel display to fail. The software update will be done over the air. I'm Mark Huffman. Learn more at consumeraffairs.com.
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1: Happy Independence Day, Tri-Cities. Clouds and humidity tonight with an overnight low temperature of 67 degrees. Sunday, we'll see clouds and sunshine with afternoon thunderstorms and 94 for the daytime high. Isolated rain showers Sunday night with clouds and humidity and 69 for the overnight low. As we head back into the week, we'll have partly to mostly cloudy skies with highs in the upper 80s to 90 and a chance of scattered afternoon showers and thunderstorms. Text the Patriot name of the day, Mary Patton, to 423-930-5380 to be entered to win two tickets to Dollywood. The winner will be announced today. I'm Maria True with the LiveWire Weather Center. 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
14: This is a Bloomberg Money Minute. Honey is in the sweet spot right now as consumers swarm and sales hit a record high of well over $1.5 billion last year. Circana says that's up 10% from a year earlier as we consumed about 1.9 pounds of honey per capita. Mike Carley, CEO of the major honey producer Sweet Harvest Foods, says demand for natural products is growing and the buzz around sports is also energizing sales.
15: Bryson DeChambeau taking shots of honey on the golf course before he's got to go to the big drive. People are using it for fuel. They're using it for wellness, and that's a really big change.
14: Meantime, the Colorado-based Local Hive is now even making single-serve packets of honey for runners. Carley says the U.S. imports way more honey than it's producing, creating an opportunity, even as a parasite hurts some U.S. hives.
15: How do we invest behind that in reversing these, you know, multi-decade trends of declining U.S. production? That's our goal.
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23: 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Misleading content, automated scams, and data theft already exist. 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Better habits now may prevent costly mistakes as these systems become more capable and widely used across homes, schools, offices, and communities over the next several years for most American families. I'm Ken Chester.
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5: It's noon.
6: 4th of July celebrations in Washington, D.C. and across the country are taking place under heavy security. A top FBI official called it an all-hands-on-deck situation for this year's events. Measures include teams from the National Nuclear Security Administration scanning any hazardous material in Washington, as well as using technology to take control of drones if needed. For those attending the annual 4th of July fireworks display on the National Mall, people will also have to pass through TSA-like screening. Pope Leo is speaking on this 250th birthday weekend of the United States.
7: This historic anniversary presents us with the opportunity to reflect once again on the nation's founding principles in the hope that America will remain ever true to the dream that has earned it the title of Land of the Free and Home of the Brave.
6: The Pope appealed to Americans today to welcome new arrivals and protect them in a letter sent to his home country. Leo also urged the world to become more human and to help those fleeing war and poverty. The pontiff's message comes the day after he was awarded the National Constitution Center's Liberty Medal during a virtual ceremony in Philadelphia. Massive crowds turned out in Tehran for today's official start of the funeral for Iran's late supreme leader, Ayatollah Khamenei. Iran is holding a six-day state funeral with millions expected to gather at the city's Grand Mosque ahead of his burial on July 9th. The ceremonies are being held nearly 4 months after he was killed in a U.S.-Israeli airstrike on his compound in Tehran. Peace talks between the U.S. and Iran are set to resume after the funeral. And Joey Chestnut will be defending his mustard belt today at Nathan's famous hot dog eating contest in New York City. Chestnut's looking for his 18th belt and holds the men's world record with 76 hot dogs, including buns. And that's a mouthful. I'm Lisa Carton.
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13: The Department of Justice says it will not release additional unredacted records from its probe into convicted sex offender Jeffrey Epstein. Department officials declined the release on Thursday and told a federal judge that it has adequately complied with the law. The department said it was allowed to withhold records containing victims' identities and information that could jeopardize a federal investigation. The response came in the final hours of a court-ordered deadline to remove redactions in at least a dozen documents or show cause why it could not. A Delta Airlines flight bound for Atlanta was forced to divert to Indiana after the crew reported a potential lightning strike mid-flight. The Boeing aircraft took off from Chicago O'Hare Friday and landed safely in Indianapolis later that day with no injuries reported among the 180 passengers and crew on board. The crew declared an emergency to secure priority handling for inspection upon landing. Officials tell Fox 5 Atlanta the plane was undergoing a thorough evaluation before it could resume service. Passengers were accommodated with hotel rooms and meal vouchers for the unexpected delay. Delta Airlines also apologized for the inconvenience. A California mother and daughter who went missing after going for a hike in the mountains east of San Bernardino have been found safe. Authorities say 41-year-old Crystal Myers and her 21-year-old daughter Alexis Martinez

0: Martinez were hiking on the Vivian Creek Trail Thursday but didn't make it back. The Vivian Creek Trail is the shortest and steepest route to the summit of Mount San Gorgonio and requires experienced hiking skills. On Friday, the San Bernardino County Sheriff's Department tells KTLA the mother and daughter walked out on their own and were not injured. A New York man was taken to a hospital Friday after stumbling out of the water at Jones Beach with a large gash on one of his feet the doctors believe was a shark bite. The beach was packed at around noon when witnesses said a man in his 30s appeared to be struggling to get out of the water and fell to the sand once he got out. A Parks Department spokesperson said the large gash on the man's foot looked like a tooth may have caused it. Lifeguards ordered everyone out of the water for about an hour after the suspected attack. I'm Lisa Taylor.
1: From ABC News Tech Trends. He was president more than a century before the AI boom, and now artificial intelligence is playing a big role in telling the story of Teddy Roosevelt. One way that's showing up at the brand new Theodore Roosevelt Presidential Library in North Dakota, letting visitors have a conversation with him. President Trump tried it out.
2: You consider the Panama Canal your greatest achievement?
3: I measure my greatest work by the lives improved.
1: Microsoft helped build the AI technology being used at the museum. Along with creating the virtual Teddy, it is also being used to bring together mountains of historical records. And the biggest digital camera ever built is now being put to work to help us learn more about the heavens. The 3,200 megapixel camera is mounted in an observatory on a Chilean mountaintop. The aim? To spend the next decade taking some of the most detailed pictures ever of the stars and galaxies around us. With Tech Trends, Michelle Franzen, ABC News.
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8: 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The reason? 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One thing he noticed, kids love to imitate grown-ups. And what kid hasn't watched wide-eyed as mom or dad cook up a delicious treat at the kitchen stove? So, Al went to his workshop and built a kid-sized stove that really worked. 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Maybe your kids own one of those toy stoves, or you had one as a kid. It's a product that really cooks. 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It sold by the millions and helped his company, Kenner, cook up a $1 million toy treasury. 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
14: Hey, Bible readers, I'm Tara Lee Cobble, and I'm your host for The God Shot. By this we know love, that he laid down his life for us, and we ought to lay down our lives for the brothers. 1 John 3:16. How does love reveal itself? One of the ways our love for someone reveals itself is in our willingness to inconvenience ourselves for the one we love. If I'm not willing to lay down my preferences for someone else, I certainly wouldn't lay down my life for them. But that's exactly how Jesus revealed his love to us. But the reality is, his love will always supersede ours. His love isn't tainted by sin and selfishness. Because of his great love for the Father, Jesus laid down his desires to fulfill the Father's plan. Because of his great love for us, God the Son laid down his love
6: 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And now His Spirit lives in you, Christian, to empower you to love others well. Tap into that love today. He's where the joy is.
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16: Happy Independence Day, Tri-Cities. Clouds and humidity tonight with an overnight low temperature of 67 degrees. Sunday, we'll see clouds and sunshine with afternoon thunderstorms and 94 for the daytime high. Isolated rain showers Sunday night with clouds and humidity and 69 for the overnight low. As we head back into the week, we'll have partly to mostly cloudy skies with highs in the upper 80s to 90 and a chance of scattered afternoon showers and thunderstorms. Text the Patriot name of the day, Mary Patton, to 423-930-5380 to be entered to win two tickets to Dollywood. The winner will be announced today. I'm Maria True with the LiveWire Weather Center. 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
17: There is a new deadly threat in our community. 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
6: From the Quick Stop Market Sports Desk. The World Cup will be continuing for the United States Monday night in Seattle. They'll take on Belgium in the round of 16. It's the furthest the United States has gone in the tournament since 2002. On Wednesday night, they beat Bosnia 2-0. But in that match, Florian Balogun, their leading scorer, was issued a red card, which mandates a one-game suspension, which will serve Monday night. The winner advances to the round of 8 against Spain or Portugal. Major League Baseball has suspended Red Sox first baseman Wilson Contreras and Washington Nationals pitcher Cade Cavalli each 7 games for their involvement in a bench-clearing brawl on Tuesday at Fenway Park. Contreras charged the mound after hearing an insulting term from Cavalli, who later apologized. Red Sox outfielder Nate Eaton also suspended 3 games. Two sports legends announcing that they indeed will be returning in the fall of 2026 in the NHL. Alexander Ovechkin announcing he will play for the Washington Capitals in his 22nd year. He is the league's all-time leading goal scorer with 926. LeBron James informing the Los Angeles Lakers that he will be returning for his 24th season in the league, but he will not play for Los Angeles. Any size fountain drink for 99 cents with any purchase using Quick Stop Rewards. 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
13: The cost of airline tickets and hotel rooms is much higher this year, and the latest study has revealed the most expensive destinations for 2026. Coming in at number one, Greenland, with average flight tickets costing more than $1,300 in coach, followed by French Polynesia, Antarctica, and the Maldives. The same research indicates that more than 4 out of 10 Americans say they've increased their travel budgets this year. And when it comes to ultra-expensive premium trips, 42% of those surveyed said they're planning a luxury island destination, 24% said African safari, and 12% said a polar expedition. For more information, visit petergreenberg.com. I'm Peter Greenberg, and this is today's Worldwide Travel Minute.
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19: Happy Independence Day, Tri-Cities. Clouds and humidity tonight with an overnight low temperature of 67 degrees. Sunday, we'll see clouds and sunshine with afternoon thunderstorms and 94 for the daytime high. Isolated rain showers Sunday night with clouds and humidity and 69 for the overnight low. As we head back into the week, we'll have partly to mostly cloudy skies with highs in the upper 80s to 90 and a chance of scattered afternoon showers and thunderstorms. Text the Patriot name of the day, Mary Patton, to 423-930-5380 to be entered to win 2 tickets to Dollywood. The winner will be announced today. I'm Maria True with the LiveWire Weather Center. 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
21: 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Paying yourself first is valuable because if you try to save whatever is left at the end of the month, there might not be anything left. 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
22: Fire up the barbecue and light the sparklers. We're celebrating a monumental milestone with one of the most unbelievable coincidences in history. Welcome to the National Day Spotlight for July 4th.
23: Today marks America's 250th Independence Day. But exactly 200 years ago today, on the nation's 50th anniversary, something wild happened. Founding fathers Thomas Jefferson and John Adams both passed away on the exact same afternoon. These two giants had spent decades as bitter, fiercely competitive political rivals. They didn't even patch things up until their twilight years, when they started writing letters back and forth. As Adams drew his final breath, his legendary last words were, "Jefferson survives." He had no idea his old rival had actually died just 5 hours earlier down in Virginia. It is easily one of the most poetic exits in history. It turns out the two men who helped launch the country managed to share a final deadline, right down to the very day.
22: I do love it that they patched up their differences.
23: It is cool that they did that. And for Adams, he had Jefferson on his mind at the very end. It was pretty cool.
22: That's very great. But wow, we are also celebrating National Barbecued Spare Ribs Day and National Caesar Salad Day. I'm Alice Anderson.
23: And I'm Marlo Anderson with National Day Calendar.
22: Happy Independence Day, everyone.
24: Hey, it's Sophia. 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
27: With America's 250th birthday, this is going to be a blockbuster year for the firework industry.
26: That's Julie Heckman, Executive Director of the American Pyrotechnics Association, a $3 billion a year industry that employs about 50,000 people in the summer.
27: America 250 is going to be off the charts. Every community, town, municipality is planning a spectacular fireworks show that will be bigger, bolder, and more elaborate than ever before.
26: So what can Americans expect to see this year?
27: 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So you're going to see a lot of red, white, and blue just because of the theme of America's 250.
26: And what's next for the industry?
27: You know, I guess it's the 300th. So we've got 50 years to go, and we'll see where the firework industry goes from there.
26: Tom Busby, Bloomberg Radio.
1: 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Here's Chris Whitting.
3: Amid the rush for new products, there are some who take their time and discover something unique. 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With the Success Journal, I'm Chris Whitting.
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11: 4th of July celebrations in Washington, D.C. and across the country are taking place under heavy security. A top FBI official called it an all-hands-on-deck situation for this year's events. Measures include teams from the National Nuclear Security Administration scanning any hazardous material in Washington, as well as using technology to take control of drones if needed. For those attending the annual 4th of July fireworks display on the National Mall, people will also have to pass through TSA-like screening. Pope Leo is speaking on this 250th birthday weekend of the United States.
12: This historic anniversary presents us with the opportunity to reflect once again on the nation's founding principles in the hope that America will remain ever true to the dream that has earned it the title of Land of the Free and Home of the Brave.
11: The Pope urged the world to also become more human. I'm Lisa Carton.
13: With a LiveWire Community Focus, I'm Daryl Moody. The Jeremiah School in Johnson City serves students with autism.
14: 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So it's based on Jeremiah 29:11 that talks about hope and a future. So everything we do is really about getting them ready to be adults, because the world's a pretty tough place when you're autistic. And they really need all the help they can get.
13: Executive Director Joe Cullen.
14: We do life skills. You know, we teach them cooking and how to manage the home. We do a lot of volunteer trips, so they learn to have a service heart, but also learn by going into the workplace how to have the soft skills that you need for working out in society. And we do a lot of things like executive functioning skills and social and emotional development. So it's really about developing, as I said, the whole student.
13: To learn more, go to jeremiahschool.com. I'm Daryl Moody reporting.
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18: 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Nothing is like sitting around a campfire. You know, the end of a long, fun-filled day. You got your s'mores. 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
18: That's Scott Shea, music historian. 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
5: Warnings are out with extreme heat gripping parts of the country.
6: It's the leading cause of weather-related deaths in America. The most common heat-induced illnesses are heat stroke, heat exhaustion, cramps, and rash. Temps in the 90s and above often coincide with increased ozone pollution. People with lung conditions like asthma, emphysema, or COPD should try to limit outdoor activity when ozone levels are high. If you have symptoms like shortness of breath, chest pain, or coughing, call your doctor. I'm Sarah Lee Kessler.
5: A Yale University program that uses psilocybin to treat ailments is expanding. Researchers at Yale have implemented the program to treat depression, PTSD, anxiety, and other related conditions for first responders, vets, and healthcare workers. They found many patients experienced improvements in functioning and with direct symptoms. Anyone who is at least 18 years old and meets clinical eligibility criteria set by Yale can participate. Health update, I'm Jennifer Bolsoni.
7: Mitch Anthony here with today's Daily Dose. In Hermann Hesse's story, Journey to the East, we see a band of men on a mythical journey. The central figure of the story is Leo, who accompanies the party as a servant who does their menial chores, but who also sustains their spirits with song. Leo has extraordinary presence. All goes well until Leo disappears. The group then falls into disarray and the journey is abandoned. They cannot make it without the servant Leo. The narrator, one of the party, after years of wandering, finds Leo and is taken into the order that had sponsored the journey. There he discovers that Leo, whom he had known first as a servant, was in fact the head of the order, its guiding spirit, a great and noble leader. This story puts forth the truth that today's leaders are just beginning to comprehend. The great leader is seen as a servant first. That is the key to their greatness. History shows that great leaders look for opportunity to serve. We see it in people like Jesus, Gandhi, and others. A great leader is a person who is above no task or person, a person simply who is big enough to serve. 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
8: Happy Independence Day, Tri-Cities. Clouds and humidity tonight with an overnight low temperature of 67 degrees. Sunday, we'll see clouds and sunshine with afternoon thunderstorms and 94 for the daytime high. Isolated rain showers Sunday night with clouds and humidity and 69 for the overnight low. As we head back into the week, we'll have partly to mostly cloudy skies with highs in the upper 80s to 90 and a chance of scattered afternoon showers and thunderstorms. Text the Patriot name of the day, Mary Patton, to 423-930-5380 to be entered to win two tickets to Dollywood. The winner will be announced today. I'm Maria True with the LiveWire Weather Center. 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
0: A major trade in the NBA this week as the Boston Celtics ship five-time All-Star guard Jaylen Brown to the Philadelphia 76ers. In return, the Celtics receive Paul George, Philadelphia's 2008 first-round pick, an unprotected first-round pick in 2031, and two second-round selections. Brown averaged 28 points per game last season for the Celtics and nearly seven rebounds per contest. The World Cup will be continuing for the United States Monday night in Seattle. They'll take on Belgium in the round of 16. It's the furthest the United States has gone in the tournament since 2002. On Wednesday night, they beat Bosnia 2-0, but in that match, Florian Balogun, their leading scorer, was issued a red card, which mandates a one-game suspension, which will serve Monday night. The winner advances to the round of 8 against Spain or Portugal. Major League Baseball has suspended Red Sox first baseman Wilson Contreras and Washington Nationals pitcher Cade Cavalli each 7 games for their involvement in a bench-clearing brawl on Tuesday at Fenway Park. Contreras charged the mound after hearing an insulting term from Cavalli, who later apologized. Red Sox outfielder Nate Eaton also suspended 3 games. Red Bull gives you wings. 3 12-ounce cans for just $8. Quick stop, run in when you run out. 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
12: With soldiers like him, no wonder the frontiersman won. Legend has it that General Washington said this about Joseph Greer after his legendary journey to deliver the news of victory at King's Mountain to the Continental Congress in Philadelphia. Hailing from the Watauga settlement, clad in buckskin and standing 6.5 feet tall, Joseph Greer had covered 600 miles through rugged wilderness and perilous conditions in just 30 days. Chosen by John Sevier for the near impossible task, he left just hours after demonstrating his valor fighting alongside the Overmountain. Armed with a musket, a compass, and some essential supplies, he dodged British patrols and hostile natives to deliver the good news and boost the morale of the Patriots. He became known as the King's Mountain Messenger. Happy 250, America.
13: Three of the nation's largest egg producers have agreed to donate 53 million eggs and pay $3.3 million to settle charges they conspired to inflate egg prices during a period of record grocery costs. The settlement was reached with the Justice Department and 17 state attorneys general. After falling sharply the last few months, consumer confidence edged higher in June, ending a recent slide as lower gasoline prices eased inflation concerns. Americans felt slightly better about current business conditions, but grew more pessimistic about the U.S. job market. Another big recall from Ford. The automaker is recalling 741,000 SUVs, trucks, and luxury vehicles because of a transmission defect that could increase the risk of a vehicle rolling away. The vehicles can shift into park while they are moving, damaging the transmission. I'm Mark Huffman. Learn more at consumeraffairs.com.
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4: Happy Independence Day, Tri-Cities. Clouds and humidity tonight with an overnight low temperature of 67 degrees. Sunday, we'll see clouds and sunshine with afternoon thunderstorms and 94 for the daytime high. Isolated rain showers Sunday night with clouds and humidity and 69 for the overnight low. As we head back into the week, we'll have partly to mostly cloudy skies with highs in the upper 80s to 90 and a chance of scattered afternoon showers and thunderstorms. Text the Patriot name of the day, Mary Patton, to 423-930-5380 to be entered to win two tickets to Dollywood. The winner will be announced today. I'm Maria True with the LiveWire Weather Center. 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
6: This is a Bloomberg Money Minute. Along with reading, writing, arithmetic, and all the other usual subjects, America's high schools increasingly are teaching a new kind of literacy. Financial.
7: The first year we did the study in 1998, only one state required students to take personal finance.
6: Leslie Finnan with the Council for Economic Education says 39 states now require it, either as a standalone class or embedded into other required coursework. She says the benefits are undeniable.
7: Research shows that when students take personal finance in high school, they make better financial decisions later. They have higher credit scores. When they take out student loans, they take better student loans.
6: It's a sentiment shared by Diana Isern, assistant principal and financial literacy educator at New York's Brooklyn Preparatory High School.
14: If we can get to them prior to making big decisions in their life that are going to impact them for 20, 30, 40 years, and possibly not get them into debt and so that they have to kind of climb out of holes, then we need to do that earlier, make them informed about those things as soon as we can.
6: Andrew O'Day, Bloomberg Radio.
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16: A businessman named Al loved to watch happy kids at play. The reason? Al ran a struggling toy company. He was trying to find the secret recipe behind top toys. One thing he noticed, kids love to imitate grown-ups. And what kid hasn't watched wide-eyed as mom or dad cook up a delicious treat at the kitchen stove? So, Al went to his workshop and built a kid-sized stove that really worked. Soon, kids everywhere were hot to own one. Maybe your kids own one of those toy stoves, or you had one as a kid. It's a product that really cooks. What was Al Steiner's creation? The Easy Bake Oven. It sold by the millions and helped his company, Kenner, cook up a million-dollar toy treasury. With the Success Journal, I'm Chris Whitting.
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8: A.R. Brown was an entrepreneur, civic leader, devout religious man, and patent holder. He was born in Knox County in 1863 and was orphaned soon after. He married Tuppy Burleson of Plumtree, North Carolina, and in 1884 they moved to Irwin and bought what is now known as the A.R. Brown House. It is said to be a fine representation of a folk Victorian house and went on to have the first indoor bathroom in Irwin. Brown opened a hardware and mercantile store, A.R. Brown & Company. He organized and was president of the First National Bank of Irwin, served as president of Irwin Cemetery Company, Irwin Incorporation, founded Unica Academy, as well as the public water system and telephone company. He held a patent for a specialized storage unit widely sold to hardware stores. Brown was also an alderman and mayor in Irwin. Jet Broadcasting honors men who made our town great on our 150th anniversary.
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25: 1832, America, a.k.a. My Country Tis of Thee, is performed for the first time at Boston's Park Street Church. 1895, Catherine Lee Bates' poem is published for the first time in a religious magazine called The Congregationalist. That piece of poetry became more famous when adapted into a song of the same title, America the Beautiful. On the 200th birthday of the U.S. in 1976, here are some notable appearances. Foxborough, Mass. British-born Elton John performs a rockin' concert while adorning a blue t-shirt and red, white, and blue satin basketball shorts. Washington, D.C. After leading a parade up Constitution Avenue, Johnny Cash rings a Liberty Bell replica 200 times, with 500,000 people attending. And Gonzales, Texas, Willie Nelson's three-day 4th of July picnic featuring Waylon Jennings, George Jones, and several others is cut short by rain the following day. Among the lowlights, a picnic attendant drowning, 4 stabbings, several pot smokers throughout the night, and 140 arrested.
28: DJ J, 1964, I get around, yeah, get around, round, round, I get around.
25: By the Beach Boys, number one, Independence Day, 1964. And that's the Arnold Almanac. I'm Jay Arnold, wishing you a happy 4th of July.
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0: Across the country are marking the nation's 250th birthday with major events in Philadelphia, Boston, New York, and Washington, D.C. New York Harbor is hosting one of the key celebrations as dozens of tall ships from around the world take part in a massive international parade of sail followed by a flyover led by the Navy's Blue Angels. Millions are expected to gather tonight for the nation's signature Independence Day fireworks display, including the Macy's show in New York. The Boston Pops will stage its annual fireworks spectacular with huge crowds expected on the National Mall for the Salute to America 250 celebrations in Washington, D.C. This 4th of July could be the hottest ever in parts of the U.S. Sam Brock reports that in New York City, the heat could make it hard for folks to enjoy the many celebrations planned for the nation's 250th birthday.
1: So much excitement paired with a heat index that could be pushing 110. That's the reality that many public health officials are facing right now as they're trying to caution people to limit their sun exposure, to drink as much water as possible.
0: On Friday, New York City tied its record for the day of 100 degrees, and it could get even hotter today. An extreme heat warning is in effect in the Big Apple until tomorrow night. Extreme heat warnings have also been posted in Boston, Philadelphia, and D.C. until 8 p.m. today. The nation's capital is expected to hit 101 degrees tomorrow, which could be the highest recorded temperature for that date. The small community of Kerrville, Texas, is remembering the victims of last year's devastating flooding. On Friday night, Louise Hayes Park was filled with music, prayers, and the gospel, where over 100 people came to remember the catastrophe and the lives lost in it. Today marks 1 year since the floods tore through the Texas Hill Country region, claiming 137 lives and destroying homes and property. The flash floods remain the second deadliest flood disaster in state history. I'm Lisa Carton.
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0: A deadly lightning strike at a Florida beach as the Independence Day weekend gets underway. Authorities say it happened on Estero Boulevard in Fort Myers Beach Friday afternoon, with Fire Chief Scott Worth telling Gulf Coast News 4 people were hit.
7: Civilians on scene were doing CPR, had a defibrillator available, and attempted to use that on the patient.
0: But one person was pronounced dead on scene, the other 3 taken to hospitals. First responders say it's another reminder to take cover when you hear thunder. A marine heat wave off California's coast is making it hard for seabirds to find food. Tammy Trujillo explains.
8: Nearly 400 birds have been admitted into the International Bird Rescue since March, and experts say it could get worse with El Nino. Most dead seabirds are starving due to a disrupted food chain caused by warmer ocean water, not disease. Warm water means fewer small fish and krill for the birds to eat, and the problem affects the entire ecosystem. Normally, currents bring up cold, nutrient-rich water that supports sea life. El Nino weakens those currents, so fish move elsewhere to survive. Experts say the phenomenon disrupts California's coastal food chain before people even notice changes on land.
0: For a second straight day in New York, the heat has caused Con Edison to cut or reduce power service, and in Westchester County. In New York, here's Andrew Whitman.
9: The utility cut power to about 10,000 people in Queens Friday and some parts of Brooklyn as crews did repairs. Con Ed gave away dry ice to those who needed it. In the Northeast Bronx, City Island, Yonkers, Mount Vernon, New Rochelle, and 4 other towns in southern Westchester, Con Ed has been reducing voltage for repair teams, impacting about 89,000 customers. Westchester County says a Con Ed outage triggered a wastewater release from a plant in Yonkers into the Hudson River.
0: And Team USA's World Cup victory over Bosnia-Herzegovina was the most watched English-language soccer broadcast in history. I'm Lisa Carton.
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12: 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Happy Independence Day, Tri-Cities. Clouds and humidity tonight with an overnight low temperature of 67 degrees. Sunday, we'll see clouds and sunshine with afternoon thunderstorms and 94 for the daytime high. Isolated rain showers Sunday night with clouds and humidity and 69 for the overnight low. As we head back into the week, we'll have partly to mostly cloudy skies with highs in the upper 80s to 90 and a chance of scattered afternoon showers and thunderstorms. Text the Patriot name of the day, Mary Patton, to 423-930-5380 to be entered to win two tickets to Dollywood. The winner will be announced today. I'm Maria True with the Live Wire Weather Center. 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
19: 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I'm Daryl Moody, reporting.
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0: The World Cup will be continuing for the United States Monday night in Seattle. They'll take on Belgium in the round of 16. It's the furthest the United States has gone in the tournament since 2002. On Wednesday night, they beat Bosnia 2-0. But in that match, Florian Balogun, their leading scorer, was issued a red card, which mandates a one-game suspension, which he'll serve Monday night. The winner advances to the round of 8 against Spain or Portugal. Major League Baseball has suspended Red Sox first baseman Wilson Contreras and Washington Nationals pitcher Cade Cavalli each 7 games for their involvement in a bench-clearing brawl on Tuesday at Fenway Park. Contreras charged the mound after hearing an insulting term from Cavalli, who later apologized. Red Sox outfielder Nate Eaton also suspended 3 games. Two sports legends announcing that they indeed will be returning in the fall of 2026 in the NHL. Alexander Ovechkin announcing he will play for the Washington Capitals in his 22nd year. He is the league's all-time leading goal scorer with 926. LeBron James informing the Los Angeles Lakers that he will be returning for his 24th season in the league, but he will not play for Los Angeles. Any size fountain drink for 99 cents with any purchase using Quick Stop Rewards. 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
25: 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Today's quote was submitted by Jeremy. J.J. Abrams said, "Mystery is the catalyst for imagination. What are stories besides mystery boxes?" This quote was in his TED Talk. I actually have a link to it at motivationminute.org. Much of the talk is about his grandfather. That's who first opened J.J.'s mind. He would take things apart and show them how it worked. They would peek inside a radio to see the inner workings. It's how JJ discovered his interest in learning and magic and eventually filmmaking. This gift that his grandfather gave him has been received by millions as we watch the movies that were made from the mind of JJ Abrams. That mind was young and fertile, and his grandfather planted and nurtured a thirst for creativity and doing creative things. It's been a gift to humanity. Thank you, Grandpa. The motivation needs. This has been the Motivation Minute. I'm John Small. Thanks for listening. Your favorite motivational quotes can be submitted for upcoming programs at motivationminute.org.
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6: Happy Independence Day, Tri-Cities. Clouds and humidity tonight with an overnight low temperature of 67 degrees. Sunday, we'll see clouds and sunshine with afternoon thunderstorms and 94 for the daytime high. Isolated rain showers Sunday night with clouds and humidity and 69 for the overnight low. As we head back into the week, we'll have partly to mostly cloudy skies with highs in the upper 80s to 90 and a chance of scattered afternoon showers and thunderstorms. Text the Patriot name of the day, Mary Patton, to 423-930-5380 to be entered to win two tickets to Dollywood. The winner will be announced today. I'm Maria True with the LiveWire Weather Center. 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
3: 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This custom comes to us from Bermuda, representing not only new life, but life continuing. In the traditional Chinese ceremony, the bride and groom are presented with two goblets of honey and wine tied together with a red ribbon, the color of courage and joy. They drink together from the goblets representing joy and the courage life together will inevitably require. Have you already decided to wear white on your wedding day? You may appreciate your choice more to know that in the Jewish tradition, it's believed that when a man marries, his sins are forgiven. The wedding day is supremely sacred, as the bride and groom embark upon married life in a state of utter purity. In reflection of this, both the bride and groom may choose to wear white. In an old French custom, the bride and groom drink a toast from a two-handled cup, representing the coming together of their two lives. This special marriage cup is handed down as an heirloom to the next generation of brides and grooms. My love note, will you begin a new tradition by incorporating an original element into your wedding festivities that touches others enough to want to include it in their celebration? Now, wouldn't that be something?
4: You've been entrusted with the keys to an incredible machine. Cars are an impressive feat of engineering that we take for granted every day, getting us from A to B. That's what they do. They take us places. 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Getting a speeding ticket might seem like an inconvenience, but in reality, it's better than the alternative. When you speed, you risk your life, your passengers, and everyone else on the road. Because speeding catches up with you. 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
6: This is a Bloomberg Money Minute. When it comes to our pets, we're willing to go that extra mile.
7: Honestly, though, like every time we walk into a shop, he like grabs a toy with his mouth, and I can't not buy it for him.
6: Woof Woof TV talked to people about how much they spend on their pets, and now a new Bloomberg analysis predicts that by 2035, U.S. pet-related spending will approach $250 billion, up 65% from last year.
8: Behind it is just the humanization of pets.
6: Bloomberg analyst Diana Rosero-Pena says people often put their pets first.
8: They're willing to sacrifice some expenditures for themselves than for their pets.
6: She says food is still the biggest pet spending area, but healthcare and services are also growing.
8: The pet industry has evolved from being just food and care and just bowls and crates, and it's getting more sophisticated.
6: Globally, our analysts say more spending per pet is set to unleash the pet economy boom. Gina Cervetti, Bloomberg Radio.
9: Hi, I'm Dennis Silvers, the golf guru, here with another Golf Minute to help you with your alignment off the tee. We've all seen touring professionals line up putts on the green with the ball's logo or some other identifying mark. 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Crouch down behind the ball and line up its logo so it points straight down the target line. Then aim the club face perpendicular to the logo and then align your feet and body parallel to this line. It's a great aid to use whenever you can. So remember, line up your ball's logo to help you with alignment, and soon you'll be known as a real straight shooter. For the Golf Minute, I'm Dennis Silvers.
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15: Darling Jones applied for a Revolutionary War pension while living in Washington County, Tennessee, about 50 years after America gained its independence. He was born in North Carolina in 1764 and moved to what is now Upper East Tennessee at an early age. As a teenager, Darling enlisted in Captain Landon Carter's company, serving under Isaac Shelby to fight the British and their allies, and later participated in John Sevier's Cherokee campaigns. Although there is a tradition that Jones fired the shot that killed Major Ferguson at Kings Mountain, he did not mention being present at the battle in his pension application. Darling and his wife Nancy lived in a cabin near the Clinchfield Railway and the Asbury Bridge, which was later moved to the Girl Scout camp on Oakland Avenue in Johnson City. His final resting place is a nearby forgotten cemetery off Clinchfield Street in Johnson City. 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
3: Communities across the country are marking the nation's 250th birthday with major events in Philadelphia, Boston, New York, and Washington, D.C. New York Harbor is hosting one of the key celebrations as dozens of tall ships from around the world take part in a massive international parade of sail followed by a flyover led by the Navy's Blue Angels. Millions are expected to gather tonight for the nation's signature Independence Day fireworks display, including the Macy's show in New York. The Boston Pops will stage its annual fireworks spectacular with huge crowds expected on the National Mall for the Salute to America 250 celebrations in Washington, D.C. The small community of Kerrville, Texas, is remembering the victims of last year's devastating flooding. Today marks 1 year since the floods tore through the Texas Hill Country region, claiming 137 lives and destroying homes and property with $18 to $22 billion in damage. I'm Lisa Carton.
4: With a LiveWire community focus, I'm Daryl Moody. 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
4: 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I'm Daryl Moody reporting.
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9: 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Yep, we're communicating way easier these days. And with each passing year, we're losing our own family history. Think about it. Your grandparents had hard copy photos and family photo albums, shoeboxes full of old letters and notes. You put it all together, it paints a picture of life and thoughts of your family, where you came from. So are we losing our own lives and family history today? Cheryl Harden is a handwriting expert. She says we may be losing our family history.
10: We're missing out on our personal history. history. I have letters that my grandmother wrote in the 60s in the midst of all the turmoil that was going on, and it shows her personal perspective.
9: Yeah, so print off those digital pictures you have and, heck, get your kids writing handwritten thank you notes. It's a start. I'm Mike Austin, the Radio Dad.
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13: This is a Bloomberg Business of Entertainment report. Paramount is trying to ease European Union concerns over its $110 billion takeover of Warner Brothers. According to a regulatory filing, Paramount formally offered commitments after Competition Commissioner Teresa Ribera questioned the power the company may have when it comes to film distribution in Europe.
14: That's one of the key aspects. Is there other alternatives? Are there other alternatives that producers and filmmakers can find?
13: And she tells Bloomberg, competition is not the only issue.
14: There could be limitations in terms of creativity, recognition of cultural heritage, languages, and so on. And okay, that's much more connected to other aspects of sectoral regulation, yeah, but that are important, are quite emotional.
13: There are no details regarding Paramount's offer, and the EU authorities set a new deadline of July 22nd to decide whether to clear the deal or open an in-depth probe. The deal still faces hurdles in the U.S. and U.K. Karen Moscow, Bloomberg Radio.
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19: Happy Independence Day, Tri-Cities. Clouds and humidity tonight with an overnight low temperature of 67 degrees. Sunday, we'll see clouds and sunshine with afternoon thunderstorms and 94 for the daytime high. Isolated rain showers Sunday night with clouds and humidity and 69 for the overnight low. As we head back into the week, we'll have partly to mostly cloudy skies with highs in the upper 80s to 90 and a chance of scattered afternoon showers and thunderstorms. Text the Patriot name of the day, Mary Patton, to 423-930-5380 to be entered to win two tickets to Dollywood. The winner will will be announced today. I'm Maria True with the LiveWire Weather Center. 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
31: 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I'm Michael Emerson. 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
32: From the Quick Stop Market Sports Desk. A major trade in the NBA this week as the Boston Celtics ship five-time All-Star guard Jaylen Brown to the Philadelphia 76ers. In return, the Celtics receive Paul George, Philadelphia's 2008 first-round pick, an unprotected first-round pick in 2031, and two second-round selections. Brown averaged 28 points per game last season for the Celtics and nearly seven rebounds per contest. The World Cup will be continuing for the United States Monday night in Seattle. They'll take on Belgium in the round of 16. It's the furthest the United States has gone in the tournament since 2002. On Wednesday night, they beat Bosnia 2-0. But in that match, Florian Balogun, their leading scorer, was issued a red card, which mandates a one-game suspension, which he'll serve Monday night. The winner advances to the round of 8 against Spain or Portugal. Major League Baseball has suspended Red Sox first baseman Wilson Contreras and Washington Nationals pitcher Cade Cavalli each 7 games for their involvement in a bench-clearing brawl on Tuesday at Fenway Park. Contreras charged the mound after hearing an insulting term from Cavalli, who later apologized. Red Sox outfielder Nate Eaton also suspended 3 games. Red Bull gives you wings. 3 12-ounce cans for just $8. Quick stop, run in when you run out. 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
0: 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What do you say we chat about stuff that matters? 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I'm not Dr. Mike. I'm just a dad like you. Moms like the show too. 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
4: Let me assert my firm belief that the only thing we have to fear is fear itself.
1: With those words, FDR lifted a nation during the worst of times. Except for immediate danger, fear is not a useful emotion. It prevents us from attempting a new career, making smart investments, or just trying new things that could make life better. It holds people in a rut with anxiety, frustration, well, then depression. Mark Twain said, I do not fear death. I've been dead for billions and billions of years before I was born and had not suffered the slightest inconvenience from it. Sit down and take note of what you are afraid of. Then write down reasons not to be afraid. If you consider fear in a rational way, it should not be a part of your everyday life.
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6: It's been 250 years since Tennessee got involved in the American Revolution. The first battle in the West was at Island Flats in present-day Kingsport, just days after the Declaration of Independence was adopted. Sycamore Shoals in present-day Elizabethton was the rallying point for the Overmountain Men before Kings Mountain in what would become the turning point of the Revolution. In our area, we see the names associated with the war every day. Washington County was the first place to be named for General George Washington, and Greene County for Washington's second-in-command, General Nathaniel Greene. Sullivan County was named for General John Sullivan, and Carter County was named for General Landon Carter. Sevierville and Sevier County were named for local war hero General John Sevier, who was the only governor of the failed state of Franklin, and then first governor of Tennessee. Happy 250, America.
7: Medicare has begun covering certain GLP-1 weight loss drugs through a new temporary pilot program called the Medicare GLP-1 Bridge. Eligible beneficiaries will pay a flat $50 monthly copayment for approved medications, including Wegovy, Zepbound, and Foundayo. Scams are bad and getting worse. A new Gallup Stop Scams Alliance survey found that 1 in 10 U.S. adults said someone in their household lost money or gave scammers access to a financial account in 2025. Nearly half of those affected households reported losses of $500 or more. Hyundai is recalling more than 96,000 2025 and 2026 Tucson, Tucson Hybrid, and Tucson Plug-in Hybrid electric vehicles. A software error may cause the instrument panel display to fail. The software update will be done over the air. I'm Mark Huffman. Learn more at consumeraffairs.com.
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9: Happy Independence Day, Tri-Cities. Clouds and humidity tonight with an overnight low temperature of 67 degrees. Sunday, we'll see clouds and sunshine with afternoon thunderstorms and 94 for the daytime high. Isolated rain showers Sunday night with clouds and humidity and 69 for the overnight low. As we head back into the week, we'll have partly to mostly cloudy skies with highs in the upper 80s to 90 and a chance of scattered afternoon showers and thunderstorms. Text the Patriot name of the day, Mary Patton, to 423-930-5380 to be entered to win two tickets to Dollywood. The winner will be announced today. I'm Maria True with the LiveWire Weather Center. 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
12: This is a Bloomberg Money Minute. Honey is in the sweet spot right now as consumers swarm and sales hit a record high of well over $1.5 billion last year. Circana says that's up 10% from a year earlier as we consumed about 1.9 pounds of honey per capita. Mike Carley, CEO of the major honey producer Sweet Harvest Foods, says demand for natural products is growing and the buzz around sports is also energizing. Sale.
13: You see Bryson DeChambeau taking shots of honey on the golf course before he's got to go hit a big drive. People are using it for fuel. They're using it for wellness, and that's a really big change.
12: Meantime, the Colorado-based Local Hive is now even making single-serve packets of honey for runners. Carley says the U.S. imports way more honey than it's producing, creating an opportunity, even as a parasite hurts some U.S. hives.
13: How do we invest behind that in reversing these, you know, multi-decade trends of declining U.S. production? That's our goal.
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14: 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Then aim the club face perpendicular to the logo and then align your feet and body parallel to this line. It's a great aid to use whenever you can. 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For the Golf Minute, I'm Dennis Silvers.
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26: The U.S. Air Force Research Laboratory has introduced a supercomputer that helps researchers tackle some of the military's most computationally demanding challenges by performing calculations that would once have taken centuries. Faster simulations allow engineers to test designs and materials before building expensive prototypes, leading to better solutions at a lower cost. Scientists hope that these advances will accelerate innovation. Interesting Engineering reports that the system can complete nearly 500 years of computing in a single day. That capability may influence transportation, defense, research, and advanced manufacturing. I'm Ken Chester.
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5: Communities across the country are marking the nation's 250th birthday with major events in Philadelphia, Boston, New York, and Washington, D.C. New York Harbor is hosting one of the key celebrations as dozens of tall ships from around the world take

0: The Tailor has more.
1: The Pope appealed to Americans on Saturday to welcome new arrivals and protect them in a letter sent to his home country. Leo also urged the world to become more human and to help those fleeing war and poverty. The pontiff's message comes the day after he was awarded the National Constitution Center's Liberty Medal during a virtual ceremony in Philadelphia. The award noted the Pope's lifelong work promoting religious liberty and freedom of conscience and expression around the world.
0: Severe thunderstorms are threatening July 4th and America 250 celebrations across the Northeast and Mid-Atlantic. The Federal Storm Prediction Center has declared a risk of severe storms from southern Michigan to western Massachusetts and to the New Jersey shore. The potential for thunderstorms, however, is not expected to break the historic heat wave baking the region, though it is likely to disrupt nighttime fireworks celebrations and cause travel delays. Americans are expected to eat 150 million hot dogs on this day, the 4th of July. The National Hot Dog and Sausage Council says that's enough to span from Washington, D.C. to Los Angeles more than five times over. July alone makes up 10% of this year's total hot dog sales. I'm Lisa Carton.
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0: We are learning more about what might have led up to the investigation into Governor Gavin Newsom and his wife. Jason Campidonia has more.
5: The investigation centers around some audio tapes that came from Democrat insider Alexis Podesta. The California Post is reporting that Podesta wore a wire. Conversations were held during the criminal investigation of Newsom's then chief of staff, Dana Williamson, who took a plea deal for stealing campaign cash from an account that belonged to Javier Becerra. The outlet also says a group of Sacramento insiders were informed that their conversations were recorded.
0: A rare copy of the Declaration of Independence has been found in a British archive. Rob Martin. Reports.
6: A volunteer at the National Archives in London says he was cataloging 18th century letters from the British Navy last month when he came across a previously unknown copy of the U.S. Declaration of Independence, printed in 1776 in Exeter, New Hampshire, where several copies were printed, known as the Exeter Broadsides. Only a handful of the copies are thought to have survived. The archive unveiled the copy on Thursday and said the fact that it was found among the British Navy letters demonstrates how news traveled in 1776.
0: President Trump says no country has done more good for the world than the United States of America. Jim Forbes has more.
7: Speaking at Mount Rushmore in South Dakota Friday night, Trump celebrated the nation's 250th birthday.
8: And by the grace of God, the United States of America is the most successful, most accomplished, most exceptional nation ever to exist in human history.
7: President Trump made the comments at the America 250 fireworks celebration. The event happened at the same time as celebrations in New York City, where the Times Square ball dropped several times to mark midnight in every U.S. time zone and territory as the nation rings in the 4th of July. I'm Jim Forbes.
0: And on Coney Island today, it'll be Nathan's famous hot dog eating contest once again. I'm Lisa Carton.
9: Warnings are out with extreme heat gripping parts of the country.
10: It's the leading cause of weather-related deaths in America. The most common heat-induced illnesses are heat stroke, heat exhaustion, cramps, and rash. Temps in the 90s and above often coincide with increased ozone pollution. 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If you have symptoms like shortness of breath, chest pain, or coughing, call your doctor. I'm Sarah Lee Kessler.
9: 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They found many patients experienced improvements in functioning and with direct symptoms.

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10: Hey, Bible readers, I'm Tara Lee Cobble, and I'm your host for The God Shot. If anyone has the world's goods and sees his brother in need, yet closes his heart against him, how does God's love abide in him? 1 John 3:17. In his first letter, John spends a lot of time talking about what true faith in God looks like. He says true faith in God will always result in action. Our actions are not contributing to our salvation, they're the result of our salvation. Once we've been adopted into God's family and given new hearts, his Spirit comes to dwell in us and he works in us to make us look like Jesus. When Jesus saw people hurting, people in need, he leaned in. He aimed to help ease the burden of the world's brokenness. He sees your pain and he leans in. He also sees the pain of those around you and he leans in there too. And maybe he does it through you. Maybe you are the way someone else will see and believe that he's where the joy is.
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12: Happy Independence Day, Tri-Cities. Clouds and humidity tonight with an overnight low temperature of 67 degrees. Sunday, we'll see clouds and sunshine with afternoon thunderstorms and 94 for the daytime high. Isolated rain showers Sunday night with clouds and humidity and 69 for the overnight low. As we head back into the week, we'll have partly to mostly cloudy skies with highs in the upper 80s to 90 and a chance of scattered afternoon showers and thunderstorms. Text the Patriot name of the day, Mary Patton, to 423-930-5380 to be entered to win two tickets to Dollywood. The winner will be announced today. I'm Maria True with the LiveWire Weather Center. 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
15: the Office of National Drug Control Policy, ONDCP, and the Centers for Disease Control and Prevention, CDC, of the U.S. Department of Health and Human Services, HHS, as part of a financial assistance award funded by ONDCP. The contents are those of the author and do not necessarily represent the official views of nor an endorsement by ONDCP, CDC, HHS, or the U.S. government.
16: 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The third annual First Responder Rib Fest is September 5th in Mountain City.
17: This is a chance for the community to come out, spend the day with all the first responders, eat amazing barbecue, listen to great music, shop over 200 vendors. There's games. Everything's family friendly. We've got a 5K that morning to kick off festivities. We've got a beauty pageant in the afternoon. We've got a muscle and antique car show. We've got a mechanical bull, Jalen Bailey. It goes on and on.
16: Darren Clark is with the Elk Mills Pogie Volunteer Fire Department.
17: 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There's no fee to compete. They just have to turn in two racks of ribs for the judging. Other than that, they're welcome to cook and sell whatever they want to the public. Anything they make off food sales is theirs to keep.
16: For more on the third annual First Responder Rib Fest, check out their Facebook page. I'm Daryl Moody reporting.
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18: 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Don't believe me? 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An example, you can buy a milkshake at any fast food franchise. 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
21: From the Quick Stop Market Sports Desk. The World Cup will be continuing for the United States Monday night in Seattle. They'll take on Belgium in the round of 16. It's the furthest the United States has gone in the tournament since 2002. On Wednesday night, they beat Bosnia 2-0. But in that match, Florian Balogun, their leading scorer, was issued a red card, which mandates a one-game suspension, which he'll serve Monday night. The winner advances to the round of 8 against Spain or Portugal. Major League Baseball has suspended Red Sox first baseman Wilson Contreras and Washington Nationals pitcher Cade Cavalli each 7 games for their involvement in a bench-clearing brawl on Tuesday at Fenway Park. Contreras charged the mound after hearing an insulting term from Cavalli, who later apologized. Red Sox outfielder Nate Eaton also suspended 3 games. Two sports legends announcing that they indeed will be returning in the fall of 2026 in the NHL. Alexander Ovechkin announcing he will play for the Washington Capitals in his 22nd year. He is the league's all-time leading goal scorer with 926. LeBron James informing the Los Angeles Lakers that he will be returning for his 24th season in the league, but he will not play for Los Angeles. any size fountain drink for 99 cents with any purchase using Quick Stop Rewards. 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
27: 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In fact, many of the new hearing aids have the capability of being adjusted by cell phones and also allowing phone calls to be answered directly through the hearing aids. If you think you have a hearing loss or have older hearing aids, contact Dr. Schumacher and Associates Audiologists at 717-HEAR or 928-5771. That's 717-HEAR or 928-5771.
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29: Happy Independence Day, Tri-Cities. Clouds and humidity tonight with an overnight low temperature of 67 degrees. Sunday, we'll see clouds and sunshine with afternoon thunderstorms and 94 for the daytime high. Isolated rain showers Sunday night with clouds and humidity and 69 for the overnight low. As we head back into the week, we'll have partly to mostly cloudy skies with highs in the upper 80s to 90 and a chance of scattered afternoon showers and thunderstorms. Text the Patriot name of the day, Mary Patton, to 423-930-5380 to be entered to win two tickets to Dollywood. The winner will be announced today. I'm Maria True with the LiveWire Weather Center. 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
2: 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They can help with homework, spark creativity, answer questions, and even provide a sense of companionship. But there are growing concerns about chatbots that encourage emotional dependence or respond inappropriately to vulnerable users. That's why lawmakers in several states are considering regulations that would require chatbots to identify themselves as AI, provide safeguards around self-harm and other risky topics, and offer additional protections for minors. I'm all in favor of sensible regulation that helps protect young people from the misuses of AI, but I don't agree with those proposals that want to ban it. Banning is rarely effective, young people will find a way around it, and it often doesn't protect them from the actual dangers. With the Connect Safely Report, I'm Larry Magid.
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6: Fire up the barbecue and light the sparklers. We're celebrating a monumental milestone with one of the most unbelievable coincidences in history. Welcome to the National Day Spotlight for July 4th.
7: Today marks America's 250th Independence Day. But exactly 200 years ago today, on the nation's 50th anniversary, something wild happened. Founding fathers Thomas Jefferson and John Adams both passed away on the exact same afternoon. These two giants had spent decades as bitter, fiercely competitive political rivals. They didn't even patch things up until their twilight years, when they started writing letters back and forth. As Adams drew his final breath, his legendary last words were, "Jefferson survives." He had no idea his old rival had actually died just 5 hours earlier down in Virginia. It is easily one of the most poetic exits in history. It turns out the two men who helped launch the country managed to share a final deadline, right down to the very day.
6: I do love it that they patched up their differences.
7: It is cool that they did that. And for Adams, he had Jefferson on his mind at the very end. It was pretty cool.
6: It's very great. But wow, we are also celebrating National Barbecued Spare Ribs Day and National Caesar Salad Day. I'm Alice Anderson.
7: And I'm Marlo Anderson with National Day Calendar.
6: Happy Independence Day, everyone.
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12: That's Julie Heckman, Executive Director of the American Pyrotechnics Association, a $3 billion a year industry that employs about 50,000 people in the summer.
13: America 250 is going to be off the charts. 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
13: You know, I guess it's the 300th. 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
7: Tom Busby, Bloomberg Radio.
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1: A businessman named Al loved to watch happy kids at play. The reason? 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One thing he noticed, kids love to imitate grown-ups. And what kid hasn't watched wide-eyed as mom or dad cook up a delicious treat at the kitchen stove? 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Soon, kids everywhere were hot to own one. Maybe your kids own one of those toy stoves, or you had one as a kid. It's a product that really cooks. What was Al Steiner's creation? The Easy Bake Oven. It sold by the millions and helped his company, Kenner, cook up a $1 million toy treasury. With the Success Journal, I'm Chris Whitting.
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5: Communities across the country are marking the nation's 250th birthday with major events in Philadelphia, Boston, New York, and Washington, D.C. New York Harbor is hosting one of the key celebrations as dozens of tall ships from around the world take part in a massive international parade of sail, followed by a flyover led by the Navy's Blue Angels. This 4th of July could be the hottest ever in parts of the U.S. An extreme heat warning is in effect in New York City until tomorrow night. Extreme heat warnings have also been posted in Boston, Philadelphia, and Washington, D.C. until 8 p.m. tonight. Joey Chestnut has won his 18th title at Nathan's Hot Dog Eating Contest in New York City. Joey ate 66 dogs and buns in 10 minutes, but that's 10 short of his record of 76. Mickey Sudo cruised to her 12th win, topping her own record by eating nearly 39 dogs and buns. That's quite a mouthful. I'm Lisa Carton.
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12: 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And maybe you were part of those memories. 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He builds what matters, and he's not afraid to get his hands a little dirty for the people he loves. 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
1: From ABC News Tech Trends. He was president more than a century before the AI boom, and now artificial intelligence is playing a big role in telling the story of Teddy Roosevelt. One way that's showing up at the brand new Theodore Roosevelt Presidential Library in North Dakota, letting visitors have a conversation with him. President Trump tried it out.
7: You consider the Panama Canal your greatest achievement?
13: I measure my greatest work by the lives improved.
1: Microsoft helped build the AI technology being used at the museum. Along with creating the virtual Teddy, it is also being used to bring together mountains of historical records. And the biggest digital camera ever built is now being put to work to help us learn more about the heavens. The 3,200 megapixel camera is mounted in an observatory on a Chilean mountaintop. The aim? To spend the next decade taking some of the most detailed pictures ever of the stars and galaxies around us. With Tech Trends, Michelle Franzen, ABC News.
14: Mitch Anthony here with today's Daily Dose. Author Marcia Sinatar states that for a person to do what they love with their lives, they must learn to nourish and develop resourcefulness. Sinatar goes on to say that there are three specific laws of resourcefulness that we must follow. Number one, a person must have faith in his or her ability to solve problems. Number two, a person must practice independent thinking and decision making. Number three, a person must decide deep in himself that somehow he's going to discover the answer to the puzzles he faces. This is the law of determination. Without all three working, a person's resourcefulness will be untapped. We must learn to trust ourselves and our brain's ability to solve our problems. We must learn to think for ourselves, or we will fall victim to other people's errors and judgment. And finally, we must be determined in our efforts to find a career or path that will bring us fulfillment. If we give up at the first sign of trouble, we are limiting our resourcefulness. Believe in yourself. Think for yourself. Decide within yourself. Such resourcefulness will ultimately lead to more resources. 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
16: Happy Independence Day, Tri-Cities. Clouds and humidity tonight with an overnight low temperature of 67 degrees. Sunday, we'll see clouds and sunshine with afternoon thunderstorms and 94 for the daytime high. Isolated rain showers Sunday night with clouds and humidity and 69 for the overnight low. As we head back into the week, we'll have partly to mostly cloudy skies with highs in the upper 80s to 90 and a chance of scattered afternoon showers and thunderstorms. Text the Patriot name of the day, Mary Patton, to 423-930-5380 to be entered to win two tickets to Dollywood. The winner will be announced today. I'm Maria True with the LiveWire Weather Center. 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
25: From the Quick Stop Market Sports Desk. A major trade in the NBA this week as the Boston Celtics ship five-time All-Star guard Jaylen Brown to the Philadelphia 76ers. In return, the Celtics receive Paul George, Philadelphia's 2008 first-round pick, an unprotected first-round pick in 2031, and two second-round selections. Brown averaged 28 points per game last season for the Celtics and nearly seven rebounds per contest. The World Cup will be continuing for the United States Monday night in Seattle. They'll take on Belgium in the round of 16. It's the furthest the United States has gone in the tournament since 2002. On Wednesday night, they beat Bosnia 2-0. But in that match, Florian Balogun, their leading scorer, was issued a red card, which mandates a one-game suspension, which he'll serve Monday night. The winner advances to the round of 8 against Spain or Portugal. Major League Baseball has suspended Red Sox first baseman Wilson Contreras and Washington Nationals pitcher Cade Cavalli each 7 games for their involvement in a bench-clearing brawl on Tuesday at Fenway Park. Contreras charged the mound after hearing an insulting term from Cavalli, who later apologized. Red Sox outfielder Nate Eaton also suspended 3 games. Red Bull gives you wings. 3 12-ounce cans for just $8. Quick stop. 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
3: 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The best way to control that use is to reduce the need for watering. A generous layer of mulch around your plants, say 3 to 5 inches, will help prevent evaporation and retain moisture around the roots. When you mow the lawn, raise the blade a notch or two. Shorter grass requires more water. While you're at it, use a mulching mower, which will return the clippings to the lawn. It feeds the lawn, slows evaporation, and saves time mowing. When the weather is hot and dry, don't apply fertilizer. In these conditions, it will actually aggravate the problems associated with drought and put more stress on the plants. Finally, when you add new plants, choose those that are native to your region, since they will require less watering. I'm Danny Lipford with Tip for Today's Homeowner.
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6: If the truth be known, most of the Overmountain settlers in what would become Tennessee cared little for either side of the American Revolution. They simply wanted to be left alone. Colonel Ferguson of the British Army wanted to recruit loyalists in the backcountry over the mountains. In an effort to persuade the settlers to abandon the Patriot cause, Ferguson openly threatened to invade the Overmountain settlements if the colonists did not support the crown. Threatening these mountain folks moved them from being disinterested bystanders to being firmly set against the suddenly intrusive, overbearing symbols of British authority. Militiamen from Virginia, Kentucky, and the Carolinas joined the Overmountain men, and their numbers swelled to around 900 men. Under the overall command of William Campbell, these Overmountain men moved against Ferguson. The rest is history. Happy 250, America.
8: Three of the nation's largest egg producers have agreed to donate 53 million eggs and pay $3.3 million to settle charges they conspired to inflate egg prices during a period of record grocery cost. The settlement was reached with the Justice Department and 17 state attorneys general. After falling sharply the last few months, consumer confidence edged higher in June, ending a recent slide as lower gasoline prices eased inflation concerns. Americans felt slightly better about current business conditions, but grew more pessimistic about the U.S. job market. Another big recall from Ford. The automaker is recalling 741,000 SUVs, trucks, and luxury vehicles because of a transmission defect that could increase the risk of a vehicle rolling away. The vehicles can shift into park while they are moving, damaging the transmission. I'm Mark Huffman. Learn more at consumeraffairs.com.
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5: Happy Independence Day, Tri-Cities. Clouds and humidity tonight with an overnight low temperature of 67 degrees. Sunday, we'll see clouds and sunshine with afternoon thunderstorms and 94 for the daytime high. Isolated rain showers Sunday night with clouds and humidity and 69 for the overnight low. As we head back into the week, we'll have partly to mostly cloudy skies with highs in the upper 80s to 90 and a chance of scattered afternoon showers and thunderstorms. Text the Patriot name of the day, Mary Patton, to 423-930-5380 to be entered to win two tickets to Dollywood. The winner will be announced today. I'm Maria True with the LiveWire Weather Center. 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
10: This is a Bloomberg Money Minute. Along with reading, writing, arithmetic, and all the other usual subjects, America's high schools increasingly are teaching a new kind of literacy. Financial.
11: The first year we did the study in 1998, only one state required students to take personal finance.
10: Leslie Finnan with the Council for Economic Education says 39 states now require it, either as a standalone class or embedded into other required coursework. She says the benefits are undeniable.
11: Research shows that when students take personal finance in high school, they make better financial decisions later. They have higher credit scores. When they take out student loans, they take better student loans.
10: It's a sentiment shared by Diana Isern, assistant principal and financial literacy educator at New York's Brooklyn Preparatory High School.
12: If we can get to them prior to making big decisions in their life that are going to impact them for 20, 30, 40 years, and possibly not get them into debt and so that they have to kind of climb out of holes, then and we need to do that earlier, make them informed about those things as soon as we can.
10: Andrew O'Day, Bloomberg Radio.
26: There's a difference between confidence and arrogance. Hey, it's Mike Austin with today's Radio Dad Minute. You know, when our kids see it, they see in us arrogance. It's like, I'm better than anyone else. Dadly confidence, though, says I know who I am, and I don't have to prove it to anybody. Confident dads admit when they're wrong. They ask questions when they don't know the answer. They don't need to win every argument at the dinner table, and they're secure enough to let others shine. Our old friend Doc Braccio has a pretty good take on that.
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26: 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It's steady. 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
14: 1832, America, a.k.a. My Country Tis of Thee, is performed for the first time at Boston's Park Street Church. 1895, Catherine Lee Bates' poem is published for the first time in a religious magazine called The Congregationalist. That piece of poetry became more famous when adapted into a song of the same title, America the Beautiful. On the 200th birthday of the U.S. in 1976, here are some notable appearances. Foxborough, Mass. British-born Elton John performs a rockin' concert while adorning a blue t-shirt and red, white, and blue satin basketball shorts. Washington, D.C. After leading a parade up Constitution Avenue, Johnny Cash rings a Liberty Bell replica 200 times, with 500,000 people attending. And Gonzales, Texas, Willie Nelson's three-day 4th of July picnic featuring Waylon Jennings, George Jones, and several others is cut short by rain the following day. Among the lowlights, a picnic attendant drowning, 4 stabbings, several pot smokers throughout the night, and 140 arrested.
15: DJ J, 1964, I get around,
17: yeah, get around,
15: round, round, I get around.
14: By the Beach Boys, number one, Independence Day, 1964. And that's the Arnold Almanac. I'm Jay Arnold, wishing you a happy 4th of July.
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22: World leaders are offering their congratulations as America celebrates its 250th birthday. The European Commission, the head of NATO Secretary General, and even Russian President Vladimir Putin extended their well wishes in messages to President Trump. The British royal family and Pope Leo also wished all Americans a happy Independence Day. In a post on social media, the American-born Pope offered his heartfelt congratulations and called it a time to reflect on the responsibilities the nation has to future generations.
23: This historic anniversary presents us with the opportunity to reflect once again on the nation's founding principles in the hope that America will remain ever true to the dream that has earned it the title of Land of the Free and Home of the Brave.
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0: 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The annual contest was held under brutal conditions, 100 degrees on Coney Island. I'm Lisa Carton.
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0: Federal agents with eyes have reportedly arrested 10,000 people over the last 5 days. ABC News says the detainees are believed to be in the U.S. illegally. The report also says ICE has a new goal of arresting at least 2,000 people per day going forward. The move comes as part of the Trump administration's immigration crackdown, in which Trump claims to target the worst of the worst criminal offenders among the nation's migrants. President Trump's latest financial disclosure shows his investment accounts made 327 stock purchases one day before he announced his first tariff pause, Tammy Trujillo reports.
5: None of the stock purchases had been disclosed before Tuesday, despite a 45-day deadline to report financial transactions. The disclosure is fueling demands from both Republicans and Democrats for greater scrutiny of his financial interests. Trump's purchases of more than 300 stocks came on April 8, 2025, before he backtracked on his aggressive tariff regime, pausing them for 90 days. The White House says neither the president nor his family has ever engaged or will ever engage in conflicts of interest.
0: A California man has pleaded guilty to sending a false ransom note connected to the Nancy Guthrie case. Here's Michael Kastner.
6: Derek Colella entered the plea Thursday. This after the FBI announced Wednesday that while some ransom notes connected to Guthrie's disappearance were fake, others are being investigated. Colella will be sentenced September 10th. Authorities are still looking for the mother of Today Show host Savannah Guthrie 5 months after she was reported missing from her southern Arizona home.
7: All who come to this happy place, welcome. Disneyland is your land.
0: The happiest place on earth is celebrating a magical milestone. Disneyland welcomed its 1 billionth guest through its gates in Anaheim, California on Friday. A boy from Arizona and his family were surprised at the entrance with being selected as the honorary 1 billionth guest at the happiest place on earth. I'm Lisa Carton.
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15: 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Sure enough, folks were

0: rolled out the red carpet wherever he went. 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It turned out to be an insult worth millions, because rather than get mad, Jim began thinking hard and realized it was a common problem. 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Chances are if you travel, you've used Jim Fargo's creation. He named it the Traveler's Check. It made his company, American Express, a legendary giant of business. 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
9: Happy Independence Day, Tri-Cities. Clouds and humidity tonight with an overnight low temperature of 67 degrees. Sunday, we'll see clouds and sunshine with afternoon thunderstorms and 94 for the daytime high. Isolated rain showers Sunday night with clouds and humidity and 69 for the overnight low. As we head back into the week, we'll have partly to mostly cloudy skies with highs in the upper 80s to 90 and a chance of scattered afternoon showers and thunderstorms. Text the Patriot name of the day, Mary Patton, to 423-930-5380 to be entered to win two tickets to Dollywood. The winner will be announced today. I'm Maria True with the LiveWire Weather Center. 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
15: 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I'm Daryl Moody reporting.
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21: From the Quick Stop Market Sports Desk. The World Cup will be continuing for the United States Monday night in Seattle. They'll take on Belgium in the round of 16. It's the furthest the United States has gone in the tournament since 2002. On Wednesday night, they beat Bosnia 2-0. But in that match, Florian Balogun, their leading scorer, was issued a red card, which mandates a one-game suspension, which he'll serve Monday night. The winner advances to the round of 8 against Spain or Portugal. Major League Baseball has suspended Red Sox first baseman Wilson Contreras and Washington Nationals pitcher Cade Cavalli each 7 games for their involvement in a bench-clearing brawl on Tuesday at Fenway Park. Contreras charged the mound after hearing an insulting term from Cavalli, who later apologized. Red Sox outfielder Nate Eaton also suspended 3 games. Two sports legends announcing that they indeed will be returning in the fall of 2026 in the NHL. Alexander Ovechkin announcing he will play for the Washington Capitals in his 22nd year. He is the league's all-time leading goal scorer with 926. LeBron James informing the Los Angeles Lakers that he will be returning for his 24th season in the league, but he will not play for Los Angeles. Any size fountain drink for 99 cents with any purchase using Quick Stop Rewards. 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
22: 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What do you say we chat about stuff that matters? 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I'm just a dad like you. 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
29: Happy Independence Day, Tri-Cities. Clouds and humidity tonight with an overnight low temperature of 67 degrees. Sunday, we'll see clouds and sunshine with afternoon thunderstorms and 94 for the daytime high. Isolated rain showers Sunday night with clouds and humidity and 69 for the overnight low. As we head back into the week, we'll have partly to mostly cloudy skies with highs in the upper 80s to 90 and a chance of scattered afternoon showers and thunderstorms. Text the Patriot name of the day, Mary Patton, to 423-930-5380 to be entered to win two tickets to Dollywood. The winner will be announced today. I'm Maria True with the LiveWire Weather Center. 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
33: 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It's July 4th, and this Independence Day is a special one.
34: With America's 250th birthday, this is going to be a blockbuster year for the firework industry.
33: That's Julie Heckman, Executive Director of the American Pyrotechnics Association, a $3 billion a year industry that employs about 50,000 people in the summer.
34: America 250 is going to be off the charts. Every community, town, municipality is planning a spectacular fireworks show that will be bigger, bolder, and more elaborate than ever before.
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34: 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So you're going to see a lot of red, white, and blue just because of the theme of America's 250.
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34: You know, I guess it's the 300th. 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
12: This is a Bloomberg Money Minute. When it comes to our pets, we're willing to go that extra mile.
13: Honestly, though, like every time we walk into a shop, he like grabs a toy with his mouth, and I can't not buy it for him.
12: Woof Woof TV talked to people about how much they spend on their pets, and now a new Bloomberg analysis predicts that by 2035, U.S. pet-related spending will approach $250 billion, up 65% from last year.
14: Behind it is just the humanization of pets.
12: Bloomberg analyst Diana Rosero-Pena says people often put their pets first.
14: They're willing to sacrifice some expenditures for themselves than for their pets.
12: She says food is still the biggest pet spending area, but healthcare and services are also growing.
14: The pet industry has evolved from being just food and care and just bowls and crates, and it's getting more sophisticated.
12: Globally, our analysts say more spending per pet is set to unleash the pet economy boom. Gina Cervetti, Bloomberg Radio.
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0: In 1780, British commander Major Ferguson sent a threat to the settlements to the west of the Appalachians. If you do not detest your opposition to the British arms, I shall march this army over the mountains, hang your leaders, and lay waste to your country. The threatened militia leaders decided it was best if they crossed the mountains on their own terms and defeated Ferguson on the east side of the mountains. The Patriot militia gathered at Sycamore Shoals near Fort Watauga. They would become known as the Overmountain Men. At a mill near the fort, Mary Patton was known to make the highest quality black powder around. Mary earned her place in history by providing over 500 pounds of gunpowder to the over 850 Overmountain Men. Her gunpowder was essential to the victory over Ferguson at Kings Mountain and a turning point in the Revolutionary War. You can see some of her kettles she used when making powder at Sycamore Shoals. This Revolutionary Lady Appalachian Road Trip brought to you by Quick Stop Markets.
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21: World leaders are offering their congratulations as America celebrates its 250th birthday. The European Commission, the head of NATO Secretary General, and even Russian President Vladimir Putin extended their well wishes in messages to President Trump. The British royal family and Pope Leo also wished all Americans a happy Independence Day. 4th of July celebrations in Washington, D.C. and across the country are taking place under heavy security. A top FBI official called it an all-hands-on-deck situation for this year's events. For those attending the annual 4th of July fireworks display on the National Mall, people will have to pass through TSA-like screening. Well, it's official. Pop star Taylor Swift and NFL star Travis Kelce are now officially married. Hundreds of A-list guests turned out for Friday's gala event in New York's Madison Square Garden. Music icons Stevie Nicks and Tim McGraw were scheduled to perform at the wedding reception. I'm Lisa Carton.
4: 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The Salvation Army operates a homeless shelter in Johnson City.
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25: There's a difference between confidence and arrogance. Hey, it's Mike Austin with today's Radio Dad Minute. 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It's like, I'm better than anyone else. 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Confident dads admit when they're wrong. They ask questions when they don't know the answer. They don't need to win every argument at the dinner table, and they're secure enough to let others shine. Our old friend Doc Braccio has a pretty good take on that.
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25: 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It's steady. 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I'm Mike Austin, the Radio Dad.
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15: Happy Independence Day, Tri-Cities. Clouds and humidity tonight with an overnight low temperature of 67 degrees. Sunday, we'll see clouds and sunshine with afternoon thunderstorms and 94 for the daytime high. Isolated rain showers Sunday night with clouds and humidity and 69 for the overnight low. As we head back into the week, we'll have partly to mostly cloudy skies with highs in the upper 80s to 90 and a chance of scattered afternoon showers and thunderstorms. Text the Patriot name of the day, Mary Patton, to 423-930-5380 to be entered to win two tickets to Dollywood. The winner will be announced today. I'm Maria True with the LiveWire Weather Center. 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
3: X-ray vision used to be Superman's gig, but now the government is using superhuman X-ray powers to peek into cars, buildings, and even your clothing. Those unpopular backscatter machines that naked-eyes people at the airport are now being placed into mobile vans and driven on public streets. Officials say the spymobiles help police find car bombs and contraband, but their potential for abuse is chilling. The Fourth Amendment protects Americans from unreasonable search and seizure, and if scanning the groceries in your trunk or watching you through the walls of your home isn't unreasonable, I don't know what is. Maybe it's time the government put down the comic books and reread the Constitution. I'm Dr. Catherine Albrecht, protecting your privacy with StartMail.
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8: From the Quick Stop Market Sports Desk. A major trade in the NBA this week as the Boston Celtics ship five-time All-Star guard Jaylen Brown to the Philadelphia 76ers. In return, the Celtics receive Paul George, Philadelphia's 2008 first-round pick, an unprotected first-round pick in 2031, and two second-round selections. Brown averaged 28 points per game last season for the Celtics and nearly seven rebounds per contest. The World Cup will be continuing for the United States Monday night in Seattle. They'll take on Belgium in the round of 16. It's the furthest the United States has gone in the tournament since 2002. On Wednesday night, they beat Bosnia 2-0, but in that match, Florian Balogun, their leading scorer, was issued a red card, which mandates a one-game suspension, which will serve Monday night. The winner advances to the round of 8 against Spain or Portugal. Major League Baseball has suspended Red Sox first baseman Wilson Contreras and Washington Nationals pitcher Cade Cavalli each 7 games for their involvement in a bench-clearing brawl on Tuesday at Fenway Park. Contreras charged the mound after hearing an insulting term from Cavalli, who later apologized. Red Sox outfielder Nate Eaton also suspended 3 games. Red Bull gives you wings. 3 12-ounce cans for just $8. Quick Stop. Run in when you run out. 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
15: Let me assert my firm belief that the only thing we have to fear is fear itself.
11: With those words, FDR lifted a nation during the worst of times. Except for immediate danger, fear is not a useful emotion. It prevents us from attempting a new career, making smart investments, or just trying new things that could make life better. It holds people in a rut with anxiety, frustration, well, then depression. Mark Twain said, I do not fear death. I've been dead for billions and billions of years before I was born and had not suffered the slightest inconvenience from it. Sit down and take note of what you are afraid of. Then write down reasons not to be afraid. If you consider fear in a rational way, it should not be a part of your everyday life.
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17: You marched into our towns with superior force and spread fire and desolation wherever you pleased. Will you claim our lands by right of conquest? The Great Spirit has placed us in different situations. Old Tassel, Cherokee diplomat. Long Island in present-day Kingsport was a sacred sanctuary to the Cherokee. It was considered neutral ground, and the flames of many council fires burned as war and peace pacts were sealed. In 1760 came the desecration of the white man when Colonel Byrd built Fort Robinson nearby. Within 10 years, the white man had pushed the red man from the land entirely. Long Island was one of the last lands ceded by the Cherokee with the Long Island Treaty in 1777. The Cherokee were easily convinced to side with the British during the Revolution when the focus shifted toward the South.
18: Medicare has begun covering certain GLP-1 weight loss drugs through a new temporary pilot program called the Medicare GLP-1 Bridge. Eligible beneficiaries will pay a flat $50 monthly copayment for approved medications, including Wegovy, Zepbound, and Foundayo. Scams are bad and getting worse. A new Gallup Stop Scams Alliance survey found that 1 in 10 U.S. adults said someone in their household lost money or gave scammers access to a financial account in 2025. Nearly half of those affected households reported losses of $500 or more. Hyundai is recalling more than 96,000 2025 and 2026 Tucson, Tucson Hybrid, and Tucson Plug-in Hybrid electric vehicles. A software error may cause the instrument panel display to fail. The software update will be done over the air. I'm Mark Huffman. Learn more at consumeraffairs.com.
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20: Happy Independence Day, Tri-Cities. Clouds and humidity tonight with an overnight low temperature of 67 degrees. Sunday, we'll see clouds and sunshine with afternoon thunderstorms and 94 for the daytime high. Isolated rain showers Sunday night with clouds and humidity and 69 for the overnight low. As we head back into the week, we'll have partly to mostly cloudy skies with highs in the upper 80s to 90 and a chance of scattered afternoon showers and thunderstorms. Text the Patriot name of the day, Mary Patton, to 423-930-5380 to be entered to win 2 tickets to Dollywood. The winner will be announced today. I'm Maria True with the LiveWire Weather Center. 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
1: This is a Bloomberg Money Minute. Honey is in the sweet spot right now as consumers swarm and sales hit a record high of well over $1.5 billion last year. Circana says that's up 10% from a year earlier as we consumed about 1.9 pounds of honey per capita. Mike Carley, CEO of the major honey producer Sweet Harvest Foods, says demand for natural products is growing, and the buzz around sports is also energizing sales.
21: You see Bryson DeChambeau taking shots of honey on the golf course before he's got to go hit a big drive. People are using it for fuel. They're using it for wellness, and that's a really big change.
1: Meantime, the Colorado-based Local Hive is now even making single-serve packets of honey for runners. Carley says the U.S. imports way more honey than it's producing, creating an opportunity, even as a parasite hurts some U.S. hives.
21: How do we invest behind that in reversing these, multi-decade trends of declining U.S. production? That's our goal.
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6: Drivers in California are suing BP, Marathon, and Walmart following allegations that artificial intelligence tools helped coordinate gasoline prices statewide. The lawsuit claims that a pricing tool called Calibrate shared market information, encouraging gas stations to move prices in similar ways and raising concerns about competition and consumer costs. Quartz reports that motorists want courts to determine whether digital pricing crossed the legal line. The outcome could affect retailers nationwide and shape how companies deploy automated decision systems for millions of everyday American car owners. I'm Ken Chester.
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7: Washington, D.C. is not only celebrating America's 250th, but it plans on setting a record this 4th of July as well. The nation's capital is expected to fill the skies with a record-setting 850,000 individual fireworks for a 40-minute show. A company called Pyrotechnico will attempt the largest fireworks show in history, using five generations of family knowledge and Super Bowl experience to help celebrate America's 250th. President Trump will give his remarks at 9:45 p.m. Eastern, and the fireworks will follow an hour later. The event is expected to bring a crowd of hundreds of thousands. And world leaders are offering their congratulations as the nation marks its 250th birthday. The European Commission, the head of NATO, the UN Secretary General, and even Russian President Vladimir Putin extended their well wishes in messages to President Trump. The British royal family and Pope Leo also wished all Americans a happy Independence Day. In a post on social media, the American-born Pope offered his heartfelt congratulations and called it a time to reflect on the responsibilities the nation has to future generations.
8: This historic anniversary presents us with the opportunity to reflect once again on the nation's founding principles in the hope that America will remain ever true to the dream that has earned it the title of Land of the Free and Home of the Brave.
7: Nearly 1 million power outages are being reported in multiple states today. The tracking site Power Outage says over 842,000 homes were without electricity across states in the Midwest and Northeast due to severe weather and extreme heat. That number represents households. The outages come as some areas are expected to experience severe weather and sweltering heat through the day.

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3: Federal agents with ICE have reportedly arrested 10,000 people over the last 5 days. ABC News says the detainees are believed to be in the U.S. illegally. The report also says ICE has a new goal of arresting at least 2,000 people per day going forward. The move comes as part of the Trump administration's immigration crackdown, in which Trump claims to target the worst of the worst criminal offenders among the nation's migrants. President Trump's latest financial disclosure shows his investment accounts made 327 stock purchases one day before he announced his first tariff pause, Tammy Trujillo reports.
4: None of the stock purchases had been disclosed before Tuesday, despite a 45-day deadline to report financial transactions. The disclosure is fueling demands from both Republicans and Democrats for greater scrutiny of his financial interests. Trump's purchases of more than 300 stocks came on April 8, 2025, before he backtracked on his aggressive tariff regime, pausing them for 90 days. The White House says neither the president nor his family has ever engaged or will ever engage in conflicts of interest.
3: A California man has pleaded guilty to sending a false ransom note connected to the Nancy Guthrie case. Here's Michael Kastner.
5: Derek Colella entered the plea Thursday. This after the FBI announced Wednesday that while some ransom notes connected to Guthrie's disappearance were fake, others are being investigated. Colella will be sentenced September 10th. Authorities are still looking for the mother of Today Show host Savannah Guthrie 5 months after she was reported missing from her southern Arizona home.
6: All who come to this happy place, welcome. Disneyland is your land.
3: The happiest place on earth is celebrating a magical milestone. Disneyland welcomed its 1 billionth guest through its gates in Anaheim, California on Friday. A boy from Arizona and his family were surprised at the entrance with being selected as the honorary 1 billionth guest at the happiest place on earth. I'm Lisa Carton.
7: A new report says OpenAI is in talks to give the Trump administration a 5% stake in the company. The Financial Times says other American AI firms might also give the White House part of their companies. A 5% stake in OpenAI would be worth over $42 billion. Mark Zuckerberg is reportedly upset that his big AI plans are not working out perfectly. Reuters says he told executives that replacing 10% of Meta's workforce with AI agents isn't going well. Reportedly, he says he was promised that AI agent development would move along faster. As the chip shortage continues, Anthropic is reportedly talking with Samsung about developing its own AI chip. It says Anthropic is still mulling over what type of chips it might want to build. Google has lost its appeal of a multi-billion dollar fine alleging anti-competitive practices in Europe. In 2018, the European Commission imposed a record-breaking fine of nearly $4.7 billion against Google, alleging that it gave unfair advantage to its own Android apps. Google appealed the ruling, but Europe's top court dismissed it. That's your tech report. I'm Chris Caraggio.
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5: Little children, let us not love in word or talk, but in deed and in truth. By this we shall know that we are of the truth and reassure our hearts before him. 1 John 3:18 through 19. Most people believe this letter was written by John the Apostle, one of Jesus' inner circle, the one who cared for Mary after Jesus' death. John knows what it's like to love others in a way that is inconvenient. Mary was likely a widow at the time of Jesus' death, and it would have fallen on him, her firstborn, to care for her. But Jesus passes the responsibility off to John when he dies. If John had said, "Sure, I'll care for her," but then left her destitute, that wouldn't be loving toward her or toward Jesus. Love means being willing and ready to demonstrate it. Today, may we be people who live out the truth we say we believe, even when it's inconvenient. May our actions testify that He's where the joy is.
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7: Happy Independence Day, Tri-Cities. Clouds and humidity tonight with an overnight low temperature of 67 degrees. Sunday, we'll see clouds and sunshine with afternoon thunderstorms and 94 for the daytime high. Isolated rain showers Sunday night with clouds and humidity and 69 for the overnight low. As we head back into the week, we'll have partly to mostly cloudy skies with highs in the upper 80s to 90 and a chance of scattered afternoon showers and thunderstorms. Text the Patriot name of the day, Mary Patton, to 423-930-5380 to be entered to win two tickets to Dollywood. The winner will be announced today. I'm Maria True with the LiveWire Weather Center. 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
13: 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I'm Daryl Moody reporting.
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18: From the Quick Stop Market Sports Desk. The World Cup will be continuing for the United States Monday night in Seattle. They'll take on Belgium in the round of 16. It's the furthest the United States has gone in the tournament since 2002. On Wednesday night, they beat Bosnia 2-0. But in that match, Florian Balogun, their leading scorer, was issued a red card, which mandates a one-game suspension, which will serve Monday night. The winner advances to the round of 8 against Spain or Portugal. Major League Baseball has suspended Red Sox first baseman Wilson Contreras and Washington Nationals pitcher Cade Cavalli each 7 games for their involvement in a bench-clearing brawl on Tuesday at Fenway Park. Contreras charged the mound after hearing an insulting term from Cavalli, who later apologized. Red Sox outfielder Nate Eaton also suspended 3 games. Two sports legends announcing that they indeed will be returning in the fall of 2026 in the NHL. Alexander Ovechkin announcing he will play for the Washington Capitals in his 22nd year. He is the league's all-time leading goal scorer with 926. LeBron James informing the Los Angeles Lakers that he will be returning for his 24th season in the league, but he will not play for Los Angeles. Any size fountain drink for 99 cents with any purchase using Quick Stop Rewards. 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
24: 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Today's quote was submitted by Marsha. Jack Dempsey said,
0: You know what a champion is? A champion is someone who's ready when the gong rings. Not just before, not just after, but when it rings. I love this. I've been in the right place at the right time many times in my life. It's been one divine appointment after another. There was a time when I showed up about 3 minutes before something happened that I never would have believed if I hadn't seen it with my own eyes. I had just started dating my now wife, Heidi. I stopped to visit her early one morning. She had just taken a shower and was wearing a robe. We were talking for a few minutes and her ex-husband showed up. He said, "My pipes are frozen. I need to take a shower." Then he just walked back and took a shower. Imagine if I'd showed up a few minutes later. How could I ever have believed that story? The Motivation Minute. This has been The Motivation Minute. I'm John Small. Thanks for listening. Your favorite motivational quotes can be submitted for upcoming programs at motivationminute.org.
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26: Happy Independence Day, Tri-Cities. Clouds and humidity tonight with an overnight low temperature of 67 degrees. Sunday, we'll see clouds and sunshine with afternoon thunderstorms and 94 for the daytime high. Isolated rain showers Sunday night with clouds and humidity and 69 for the overnight low. As we head back into the week, we'll have partly to mostly cloudy skies with highs in the upper 80s to 90 and a chance of scattered afternoon showers and thunderstorms. 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The winner will be announced today. I'm Maria True with the LiveWire Weather Center. 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
4: Fire up the barbecue and light the sparklers. 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Welcome to the National Day Spotlight for July 4th.
5: Today marks America's 250th Independence Day. But exactly 200 years ago today, on the nation's 50th anniversary, something wild happened. Founding fathers Thomas Jefferson and John Adams both passed away on the exact same afternoon. These two giants had spent decades as bitter, fiercely competitive political rivals. They didn't even patch things up until their twilight years, when they started writing letters back and forth. As Adams drew his final breath, his legendary last words were, "Jefferson survives." He had no idea his old rival had actually died just 5 hours earlier down in Virginia. It is easily one of the most poetic exits in history. It turns out the two men who helped launch the country managed to share a final deadline, right down to the very day.
4: I do love it that they patched up their differences.
5: It is cool that they did that. And for Adams, he had Jefferson on his mind at the very end. It was pretty cool.
4: It's very great. But wow, we are also celebrating National Barbecued Spare Ribs Day and National Caesar Salad Day. I'm Alice Anderson.
5: And I'm Marlo Anderson with National Day Calendar.
4: Happy Independence Day, everyone.
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9: That's Julie Heckman, Executive Director of the American Pyrotechnics Association, a $3 billion a year industry that employs about 50,000 people in the summer.
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3: Washington, D.C. is not only celebrating America's 250th, but it plans on setting a record this 4th of July as well. The nation's capital is expected to fill the skies with a record-setting 850,000 individual fireworks for a 40-minute show. A company called Pyrotechnico will attempt the largest fireworks show in history, using five generations of family knowledge and Super Bowl experience to help celebrate America's 250th. President Trump will give his remarks at 9:45 p.m. Eastern, and the fireworks will follow an hour later. Nearly 1 million power outages are being reported in multiple states today. The tracking site Power Outage says over 842,000 homes were without electricity across states in the Midwest and Northeast due to severe weather and extreme heat. In Colorado, the Aspen Acres fire southwest of Pueblo has grown to 85,000 acres with no containment. I'm Lisa Carton.
4: 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The third annual First Responder Rib Fest is September 5th in Mountain City.
5: 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Everything's family friendly. We've got a 5K that morning. It kicks off festivities. We've got a beauty pageant in the afternoon. We've got a muscle and antique car show. We've got a mechanical bull, Jalen Bale. It goes on and on.
4: Darren Clark is with the Elk Mills Pogie Volunteer Fire Department.
5: 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Anything they make off food sales is theirs to keep.
4: For more on the third annual First Responder Rib Fest, check out their Facebook page. I'm Daryl Moody reporting.
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9: 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Now, I've been a drummer for most of my life, so when I was recently in Ohio, I got a chance to hear a fabulous band called the Bucket List Players, and I got talking with their drummer during break, Rick Bowers, and Rick happens to be the dad to their lead singer.
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13: Mitch Anthony here with today's Daily Dose. Pearl Buck once said, "Every great mistake has a halfway moment, a split second when it can be recalled and perhaps remedied." I once did work for a company that faced such a moment. $1 million had already been spent on an idea that wasn't right and wasn't working. Many wanted to forge on ahead, to claim that the customer was at fault. Pride stood in the way. One person spoke up. "If we don't change everything and in a hurry, we won't have anything to talk about in 6 months." The company faced the proverbial halfway moment. They had rowed halfway across the lake. Pride beckoned them to finish the chosen route across, but they sensed that they would simply land on the wrong shore. It is no easy thing to admit we made a major mistake in judgment. It is all the harder when we've invested months and hours of sweat and energy. But the split-second possibility, the U-turn opportunity, does not come along often, and it must be seized upon if we hope to succeed. 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
15: Happy Independence Day, Tri-Cities. Clouds and humidity tonight with an overnight low temperature of 67 degrees. Sunday, we'll see clouds and sunshine with afternoon thunderstorms and 94 for the daytime high. Isolated rain showers Sunday night with clouds and humidity and 69 for the overnight low. As we head back into the week, we'll have partly to mostly cloudy skies with highs in the upper 80s to 90 and a chance of scattered afternoon showers and thunderstorms. Text the Patriot name of the day, Mary Patton, to 423-930-5380 to be entered to win two tickets to Dollywood. The winner will be announced today. I'm Maria True with the LiveWire Weather Center. 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
1: A major trade in the NBA this week as the Boston Celtics ship five-time All-Star guard Jaylen Brown to the Philadelphia 76ers. In return, the Celtics receive Paul George, Philadelphia's 2008 first-round pick, an unprotected first-round pick in 2031, and two second-round selections. Brown averaged 28 points per game last season for the Celtics and nearly seven rebounds per contest. The World Cup will be continuing for the United States Monday night in Seattle. They'll take on Belgium in the round of 16. It's the furthest the United States has gone in the tournament since 2002. On Wednesday night, they beat Bosnia 2-0, but in that match, Florian Balogun, their leading scorer, was issued a red card, which mandates a one-game suspension, which he'll serve Monday night. The winner advances to the round of 8 against Spain or Portugal. Major League Baseball has suspended Red Sox first baseman Wilson Contreras and Washington Nationals pitcher Cade Cavalli each 7 games for their involvement in a bench-clearing brawl on Tuesday at Fenway Park. Contreras charged the mound after hearing an insulting term from Cavalli, who later apologized. Red Sox outfielder Nate Eaton also suspended 3 games. Red Bull gives you wings. 3 12-ounce cans for just $8. Quick stop, run in when you run out. 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

0: soldiers to wield the sword of the Lord and Gideon. Amen. Reverend Samuel Doak, 1780. This is how Doak's prayer ended when he rallied the Overmountain men at Sycamore Shoals to march over the mountain in search of Major Ferguson's army. When the Declaration of Independence was being crafted a few years earlier, Doak was finishing college, and in 1778, he headed south out of Virginia to be a circuit rider preacher. As he rode into Sullivan County, he quickly realized the frontier people were hungry for the good news. With his horse as his pulpit and the trees as a sanctuary, Samuel Doak delivered the first Presbyterian sermon west of the Appalachians. He went on to found several Presbyterian churches, as well as the first college in what would become Tennessee. Happy 250, America.
1: Three of the nation's largest egg producers have agreed to donate 53 million eggs and pay $3.3 million to settle charges they conspired to inflate egg prices during a period of record grocery costs. The settlement was reached with the Justice Department and 17 state attorneys general. After falling sharply the last few months, consumer confidence edged higher in June, ending a recent slide as lower gasoline prices eased inflation concerns. Americans felt slightly better about current business conditions, but grew more pessimistic about the U.S. job market. Another big recall from Ford. The automaker is recalling 741,000 SUVs, trucks, and luxury vehicles because of a transmission defect that could increase the risk of a vehicle rolling away. The vehicles can shift into park while they are moving, damaging the transmission. I'm Mark Huffman. Learn more at consumeraffairs.com.
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3: Happy Independence Day, Tri-Cities. Clouds and humidity tonight with an overnight low temperature of 67 degrees. Sunday, we'll see clouds and sunshine with afternoon thunderstorms and 94 for the daytime high. Isolated rain showers Sunday night with clouds and humidity and 69 for the overnight low. As we head back into the week, we'll have partly to mostly cloudy skies with highs in the upper 80s to 90 and a chance of scattered afternoon showers and thunderstorms. Text the Patriot name of the day, Mary Patton, to 423-930-5380 to be entered to win two tickets to Dollywood. The winner will be announced today. I'm Maria True with the LiveWire Weather Center. 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
10: 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Along with reading, writing, arithmetic, and all the other usual subjects, America's high schools increasingly are teaching a new kind of literacy. Financial.
11: The first year we did the study in 1998, only one state required students to take personal finance.
10: Leslie Finnan with the Council for Economic Education says 39 states now require it, either as a standalone class or embedded into other required coursework. She says the benefits are undeniable.
11: Research shows that when students take personal finance in high school, they make better financial decisions later. They have higher credit scores. When they take out student loans, they take better student loans.
10: It's a sentiment shared by Diana Isern, assistant principal and financial literacy educator at New York's Brooklyn Preparatory High School.
12: If we can get to them prior to making big decisions in their life that are going to impact them for 20, 30, 40 years, and possibly not get them into debt and so that they have to kind of climb out of holes, then we need to do that earlier, make them informed about those things as soon as we can.
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21: 1832, America, a.k.a. My Country Tis of Thee, is performed for the first time at Boston's Park Street Church. 1895, Catherine Lee Bates' poem is published for the first time in a religious magazine called The Congregationalist. That piece of poetry became more famous when adapted into a song of the same title, America the Beautiful. On the 200th birthday of the U.S. in 1976, here are some notable appearances. Foxborough, Mass. British-born Elton John performs a rockin' concert while adorning a blue t-shirt and red, white, and blue satin basketball shorts. Washington, D.C. After leading a parade up Constitution Avenue, Johnny Cash rings a Liberty Bell replica 200 times, with 500,000 people attending. And Gonzales, Texas, Willie Nelson's three-day 4th of July picnic featuring Waylon Jennings, George Jones, and several others is cut short by rain the following day. Among the lowlights, a picnic attendant drowning, four stabbings, several pot smokers throughout the night, and 140 arrested.
0: DJ J, 1964,
2: I get around, yeah, get around, well, I get around.
21: By the Beach Boys, number one, Independence Day, 1964. And that's the Arnold Almanac. I'm Jay Arnold, wishing you a happy 4th of July.
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34: The nation is celebrating America's 250th anniversary, even as a dangerous heat wave threatens festivities. Millions across the country are doing their best to stay cool while enjoying the parades, tall ships, concerts, and fireworks. Heat alerts are in effect for about 150 million people as record temps prompt the cancellation of multiple outdoor events. The National Weather Service has issued a severe thunderstorm warning for the Washington, D.C. area, which could impact plans for tonight's huge fireworks show on the National Mall. Massive crowds turned out in Tehran for today's official start of the funeral for Iran's late Supreme Leader Ayatollah Khamenei. Iran is holding a six-day state funeral, with millions expected to gather at the city's Grand Mosque ahead of his burial on July 9th. Ceremonies are being held nearly 4 months after he was killed in a U.S.-Israeli strike on his compound in Tehran. Peace talks between the U.S. and Iran are set to resume after the funeral. Federal health officials are seeing the earliest start to the West Nile virus season in the U.S. According to the Centers for Disease Control and Prevention, at least 48 cases have been reported as of June 30th, and most of those involve severe neuroinvasive disease. The CDC recommends using insect repellent, wearing long, loose-fitting clothing, and avoid being outside between dusk and dawn over the 4th of July weekend to reduce the risk of mosquito bites, which can spread the virus. In Colorado, the Aspen Acres fire southwest of Pueblo has grown to 85,000 acres with no containment. There have been 11,000 evacuations with about 200 homes and buildings burned.
35: We're anticipating that's going to break away. We're going to have lower RHs, but not as low as what we've had. So it's not going to be as dry as it was out there. And the winds aren't going to be as strong.
34: Operations Chief Brad Washa, there is a chance for thunderstorms today that could bring gusty winds, but not much rain. I'm Lisa Carton.
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0: suggests the broader economic effects of rising energy costs may be leveling off. Economic confidence has improved slightly in June after a sharp decline in the past few months, while concern about economic issues hasn't risen any further. According to Gallup's trended data findings, Americans are especially sensitive to average pump prices reaching new levels. I'm Tammy Trujillo.
1: In California, Spencer Pratt should fight his loss in the race for mayor of Los Angeles, so says the president.
2: The kid won, or he was certainly in the top two. I don't know him. I never met him. Spencer Pratt. And he went away quietly. We didn't go away quietly, but he shouldn't go away quietly. He should protest because it was, in my very strong opinion, that was a rigged election.
1: Trump made the claim during a speech Friday and has repeatedly called the June election rigged, but hasn't provided any evidence. Federal prosecutors have said they're investigating. The group stage of the 2026 FIFA World Cup is now in the books. Jim Forbes gives us a quick recap.
3: To start the final day, England took down Panama 2-0 and Croatia beat Ghana 2-1. Later, Colombia drew with Portugal 0-0 and Uzbekistan fell to the Democratic Republic of the Congo 3-1. The day's action concluded with Algeria drawing with Austria 3-3, while Argentina beat Jordan 3-1. The knockout stage kicks off Sunday with a match between South Africa and Canada.
1: Frazier might be running for office. In an interview with Us Weekly, TV star Kelsey Grammer said he would consider a run for political office due partly to a duty he feels he owes the country and to his fellow countrymen that he missed in the military. I'm Lisa Carton.
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5: For tonight, scattered showers and thunderstorms this evening will become isolated overnight. The low temperature is 70. Sunday to partly cloudy and hot Sunday with scattered showers and thunderstorms, mostly in the afternoon and evening. Temperatures near 90. Then we'll have an isolated shower, thunderstorm overnight Sunday night, below 68. Monday, mixed clouds and sun with a couple of thunderstorms in the morning, becoming more widespread in the afternoon, high 88. Tuesday, variably cloudy with showers and a couple of thunderstorms, high 86. I'm meteorologist Jim Anolli from the LiveWire Weather Center. Countdown.
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5: 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This process inactivates pathogens, curbing waterborne diseases and safeguarding the public health. Chloramines are the second most common disinfectant, but decompose into a mysterious, unidentified product. We'll explore in the U.S. National Science Foundation's Discovery Files.
6: All these disinfectants inactivate microorganisms, but they're also oxidants, and they react with naturally occurring organic materials that are present in drinking waters. Some of these reactions result in the formation of unintended compounds that we just generically refer to as disinfection byproduct.
5: Professor Julian Ferry is part of a team of researchers, including his NSF-supported group from the University of Arkansas, that have recently published a paper describing the unidentified product from chloramine decomposition. Building from work done in the 80s and 90s, the team was able to identify this product as chloronitramide anion, an inorganic byproduct of chloramine decomposition. While relatively high concentrations have been found in some U.S. water systems, more research is needed to uncover any potential health impacts.
6: And I don't want this study that reveals this new byproduct to drive more people away from their tap. Generally, in the United States, we are blessed to have very high-quality drinking water.
5: To learn more about this research, listen to NSF's Discovery Files podcast episode, Treating Drinking Water.
7: From the Quick Stop Market Sports Desk. The World Cup will be continuing for the United States Monday night in Seattle. They'll take on Belgium in the round of 16. It's the furthest the United States has gone in the tournament since 2002. On Wednesday night, they beat Bosnia 2-0. But in that match, Florian Balogun, their leading scorer, was issued a red card, which mandates a one-game suspension, which he'll serve Monday night. The winner advances to the round of 8 against Spain or Portugal. Major League Baseball has suspended Red Sox first baseman Wilson Contreras and Washington Nationals pitcher Cade Cavalli each 7 games for their involvement in a bench-clearing brawl on Tuesday at Fenway Park. Contreras charged the mound after hearing an insulting term from Cavalli, who later apologized. Red Sox outfielder Nate Eaton also suspended 3 games. Two sports legends announcing that they indeed will be returning in the fall of 2026 in the NHL. Alexander Ovechkin announcing he will play for the Washington Capitals in his 22nd year. He is the league's all-time leading goal scorer with 926. LeBron James informing the Los Angeles Lakers that he will be returning for his 24th season in the league, but he will not play for Los Angeles. Any size fountain drink for 99 cents with any purchase using Quick Stop Rewards. 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
8: 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I'm just a dad like you. 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
18: For tonight, scattered showers and thunderstorms this evening will become isolated overnight. The low temperature is 70. Sunday to partly cloudy and hot Sunday with scattered showers and thunderstorms mostly in the afternoon and evening. Temperatures near 90. Then we'll have an isolated shower and thunderstorm overnight Sunday night. Low 68. Monday, mixed clouds and sun with a couple of thunderstorms in the morning, becoming more widespread in the afternoon, high 88. Tuesday, variably cloudy with showers and a couple of thunderstorms, high 86. I'm meteorologist Jim Anolli from the LiveWire Weather Center. Count on it.
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27: 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When it comes to our pets, we're willing to go that extra mile.
28: Honestly, though, like every time we walk into a shop, he like grabs a toy with his mouth, and I can't not buy it for him.
27: Woof Woof TV talked to people about how much they spend on their pets, and now a new Bloomberg analysis predicts that by 2035, U.S. pet-related spending will approach $250 billion, up 65% from last year.
29: Behind it is just the humanization of pets.
27: Bloomberg analyst Diana Rosero-Pena says people often put their pets first.
29: They're willing to sacrifice some expenditures for themselves than for their pets.
27: She says food is still the biggest pet spending area, but healthcare and services are also growing.
29: The pet industry has evolved from being just food and care and just bowls and crates, and it's getting more sophisticated.
27: Globally, our analysts say more spending per pet is set to unleash the pet economy boom. Gina Cervetti, Bloomberg Radio.
30: Hi, I'm Dennis Silvers, the golf guru, with another Golf Minute to help you unlock your chest. 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Good pitchers of the ball allow their upper body to move with their arm swing, producing a rhythmic motion that leads to making good contact. Your body has to keep pace with the movement of the wrist through impact, which gives the shot its height and spin. If you're trying too hard to keep your head down, the temptation is to stop your body and hit at the ball, which leads to poor contact. Instead, turn your upper body in rhythm as you swing the club head and face the target after impact. After all, you don't want to miss a well-executed shot, do you? Remember, unlock your chest and rotate your upper body in rhythm with the club head for solid pitches, and you'll unlock a treasure chest.
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7: Over 250 years ago, in 1772, the settlers negotiated a land lease with the Native Americans. But some natives did not like this. And near the beginning of the Revolutionary War, England convinced them to attack the settlers at Fort Watauga. Anne Robertson mobilized the women of the fort to pass cauldrons of boiling water to pour on the attackers from her position overlooking the walls of the fort. Although she sustained several injuries, Robertson continued at her post until the Indians retreated. Anne went on to be the first woman to be given a land grant. She eventually migrated west with Donelson's party on flatboats and was the first woman teacher in Tennessee. 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
36: The nation is celebrating America's 250th anniversary, even as a dangerous heat wave threatens festivities. Millions across the country are doing their best to stay cool while enjoying the parades, tall ships, concerts, and fireworks. Heat alerts are in effect for about 150 million people as record temps prompt the cancellation of multiple outdoor events. The National Weather Service has issued a severe thunderstorm warning for the Washington, D.C. area, which could impact plans for tonight's huge fireworks show on the National Mall. Massive crowds turned out in Tehran for today's official start of the funeral for Iran's late supreme leader Ayatollah Khamenei. Iran is holding a six-day state funeral, with millions expected to gather at the city's Grand Mosque ahead of his burial on July 9th. Peace talks between the U.S. and Iran are set to resume after the funeral. And it's official, Taylor Swift and Travis Kelce are officially married. I'm Lisa Carton.
0: With a LiveWire community focus, I'm Daryl Moody. The Jeremiah School in Johnson City serves students with autism.
14: It's a very holistic program. It is about getting students prepared for life. So it's based on Jeremiah 29:11 that talks about hope and a future. So everything we do is really about getting them ready to be adults, because the world's a pretty tough place when you're autistic. And they really need all the help they can get.
0: Executive Director Joe Cullen.
14: We do life skills. You know, we teach them cooking and how to manage the home. We do a lot of volunteer trips, so they learn to have a service heart, but also learn by going into the workplace how to have the soft skills that you need for working out in society. And we do a lot of things like executive functioning skills and social and emotional development. So it's really about developing, as I said, the whole student.
0: To learn more, go to jeremiahschool.com. I'm Daryl Moody reporting.
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18: 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Nothing is like sitting around a campfire. You know, the end of a long, fun-filled day. You got your s'mores. But what about campfire songs?
19: 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There were plenty of folk ballads there that everybody sang, like anything Woody Guthrie.
18: That's Scott Shea, music historian. 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But what about stories? That's where Dad can shine, telling ghost stories. And nothing like scaring the kids before you gotta put them to sleep in the camper. 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
25: For tonight, scattered showers and thunderstorms this evening will become isolated overnight. The low temperature is 70. Sunday to partly cloudy and hot Sunday with scattered showers and thunderstorms, mostly in the afternoon and evening. Temperatures near 90. Then we'll have an isolated shower and thunderstorm overnight Sunday night, the low 68. Monday, mixed clouds and sun with a couple of thunderstorms in the morning, becoming more widespread in the afternoon, high 88. Tuesday, variably cloudy with showers and a couple of thunderstorms, high 86. I'm meteorologist Jim Minali from the LiveWire Weather Center. Count on it.
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29: Get ready to write down a phone number, but first, this is The Making of America. I'm Michael Emerson.
30: Considered one of the seven wonders of the modern world, the 51-mile-long Panama Canal connects the Atlantic and Pacific Oceans. France's original attempt in 1881 ended in bankruptcy and the death of 22,000 workers from malaria. In 1904, President Theodore Roosevelt, recognizing the canal's potential, committed the United States to succeeding where others had failed. 10 years later, the canal was opened and the care for the prevention and treatment of malaria perfected. The completion of the Panama Canal reduced travel time between the Atlantic and Pacific Oceans from 5 months to less than 12 hours.
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31: From the Quick Stop Market Sports Desk. A major trade in the NBA this week as the Boston Celtics ship five-time All-Star guard Jaylen Brown to the Philadelphia 76ers. In return, the Celtics receive Paul George, Philadelphia's 2008 first-round pick, an unprotected first-round pick in 2031, and two second-round selections. Brown averaged 28 points per game last season for the Celtics and nearly seven rebounds per contest. The World Cup will be continuing for the United States Monday night in Seattle. They'll take on Belgium in the round of 16. It's the furthest the United States has gone in the tournament since 2002. On Wednesday night, they beat Bosnia 2-0, but in that match, Florian Balogun, their leading scorer, was issued a red card, which mandates a one-game suspension, which he'll serve Monday night. The winner advances to the round of 8 against Spain or Portugal. Major League Baseball has suspended Red Sox first baseman Wilson Contreras and Washington Nationals pitcher Cade Cavalli each 7 games for their involvement in a bench-clearing brawl brawl on Tuesday at Fenway Park. Contreras charged the mound after hearing an insulting term from Cavalli, who later apologized. Red Sox outfielder Nate Eaton also suspended 3 games. Red Bull gives you wings. 3 12-ounce cans for just $8. Quick stop. 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
14: Let me assert my firm belief that the only thing we have to fear is fear itself.
1: With those words, FDR lifted a nation during the worst of times. Except for immediate danger, fear is not a useful emotion. It prevents us from attempting a new career, making smart investments, or just trying new things that could make life better. It holds people in a rut with anxiety, frustration, well, then depression. Mark Twain said, "I do not fear death. I've been dead for billions and billions of years before I was born and had not suffered the slightest inconvenience from it." Sit down and take note of what you are afraid of. Then write down reasons not to be afraid. If you consider fear in a rational way, it should not be a part of your everyday life.
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16: The first permanent settlements in what would become East Tennessee were the Watauga, Carter's Valley, Holston, and Nolichucky. The Nolichucky settlement was started in 1771 by Jacob Brown and a group of regulators when they set up tents on the riverbank. From this location, he conducted trade with the Cherokee. In 1772, he leased attractive ground from the Cherokee. They had always been friendly toward Brown, and legend has it that he was hunting with a chief one night, and the chief had a dream that Jacob gave him a gun and a dog. Indian custom said the dream must be fulfilled, so Brown gave him a gun and a dog. Jacob fabricated his own dream in which the chief gave him a large tract of land. The chief agreed and decided there would be no more dreams. Happy 250, America.
17: Medicare has begun covering certain GLP-1 weight loss drugs through a new temporary pilot program called the Medicare GLP-1 Bridge. Eligible beneficiaries will pay a flat $50 monthly copayment for approved medications, including Wegovy, Zepbound, and Foundayo. Scams are bad and getting worse. A new Gallup Stop Scams Alliance survey found that 1 in 10 U.S. adults said someone in their household lost money or gave scammers access to a financial account in 2025. Nearly half of those affected households reported losses of $500 or more. Hyundai is recalling more than 96,000 2025 and 2026 Tucson, Tucson Hybrid, and Tucson Plug-in Hybrid electric vehicles. A software error may cause the instrument panel display to fail. The software update will be done over the air. I'm Mark Huffman. Learn more at consumeraffairs.com.
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25: For tonight, scattered showers and thunderstorms this evening will become isolated overnight. The low temperature is 70. Sunday to partly cloudy and hot Sunday with scattered showers and thunderstorms, mostly in the afternoon and evening. Temperatures near 90. Then we'll have an isolated shower or thunderstorm overnight Sunday night, low 68. Monday, mixed clouds and sun with a couple of thunderstorms in the morning, becoming more widespread in the afternoon, high 88. Tuesday, variably cloudy with showers and a couple of thunderstorms, high 86. I'm meteorologist Jim Anolli from the Live Wire Weather Center. Count on it.
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8: This is a Bloomberg Money Minute. Honey is in the sweet spot right now as consumers swarm and sales hit a record high of well over $1.5 billion last year. Circana says that's up 10% from a year earlier as we consumed about 1.9 pounds of honey per capita. Mike Carley, CEO of the major honey producer Sweet Harvest Foods, says demand for natural products is growing and the buzz around sports is also energizing sales.
19: You see Bryson DeChambeau taking shots of honey on the golf course before he's got to go hit a big drive. People are using it for fuel. They're using it for wellness, and that's a really big change.
8: Meantime, the Colorado-based Local Hive is now even making single-serve packets of honey for runners. Carley says the U.S. imports way more honey than it's producing, creating an opportunity, even as a parasite hurts some U.S. hives.
19: How do we invest behind that in reversing these, you know, multi-decade trends of declining U.S. production? That's our goal.
8: Denise Pellegrini, Bloomberg Radio.
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21: A businessman named Al loved to watch happy kids at play. The reason? Al ran a struggling toy company. He was trying to find the secret recipe behind top toys. One thing he noticed, kids love to imitate grown-ups. And what kid hasn't watched wide-eyed as mom or dad cook up a delicious treat at the kitchen stove? So, Al went to his workshop and built a kid-sized stove that really worked. Soon, kids everywhere were hot to own one. Maybe your kids own one of those toy stoves, or you had one as a kid. It's a product that really cooks. What was Al Steiner's creation? The Easy Bake Oven. It sold by the millions and helped his company, Kenner, cook up a million-dollar toy treasury. With the Success Journal, I'm Chris Whitting.
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32: 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Are you aware that hearing loss has been linked to dementia, depression, social isolation, and more frequent hospitalizations? 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In addition, 50 million in the U.S. experience tinnitus, which can be debilitating. People with hearing loss tend to wait 7 years before seeking professional help. Of those individuals who would benefit from hearing aids, only 20% actually use them. Present-day hearing aids are much better than those just a few years ago. In fact, many of the new hearing aids have the capability of being adjusted by cell phones and also allowing phone calls to be answered directly through the hearing aids. If you think you have a hearing loss or have older hearing aids, contact Dr. Schumacher and Associates Audiologists at 717-HEAR or 928-5771. That's 717-HEAR or 928-5771.
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3: The Wall Street Journal reports that international shipping giant DHL plans to move freight on new wind-powered cargo ships with towering rigid sails that harness ocean winds. These vessels are five times smaller than a typical container ship and can cut fuel consumption by more than half on some routes. DHL says the service will begin on Asia to Europe lanes and could help companies meet climate goals without waiting for cleaner fuels. The experiment shows that old ideas, paired with modern logistics, may reshape how goods travel across busy international trade corridors in the years ahead. I'm Ken Chester.
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7: Americans are marking the nation's 250th birthday with parades, backyard barbecues, and fireworks. New York Harbor is hosting one of the major 4th of July celebrations as dozens of tall ships from around the world took part in a massive international parade of sail, complete with a flyover by the Navy's Blue Angels. Millions are expected to gather tonight for the nation's signature Independence Day fireworks display, including the Macy's show in New York. The Boston Pops will stage its annual fireworks spectacular as well. Massive crowds turned out in Tehran for today's official start of the funeral for Iran's late supreme leader, Ayatollah Khomeini. Iran is holding a six-day funeral with millions expected to gather at the city's Grand Mosque ahead of his burial on July 9th. The ceremonies are being held nearly 4 months after he was killed in a U.S.-Israeli airstrike on his compound in Tehran. Peace talks between the United States and Iran are set to resume after the funeral. There's Michael Schumacher, Muhammad Ali, Tiger Woods, and Joey Chestnut. Chestnut has won his 18th title at the Nathan's Hot Dog Eating Contest in New York City.
8: Chestnut dominated the men's competition Saturday by eating 66 hot dogs and buns in 10 minutes. That's 10 short of his record of 76, but the 42-year-old Chestnut remains unbeaten since 2015. Earlier in the women's competition, Miki Sudo cruised to her 12th win, topping her own record by eating nearly 39 hot dogs and buns. The annual contest was held under brutal conditions with a heat index at about 100 degrees on Coney Island. I'm Lisa Carton.
7: World Cup action continues today with the round of 16. Morocco beat Canada 3-0 to kick things off. Later this afternoon, Paraguay will face France in Philadelphia. The U.S. men's national team faces Belgium on Monday. They will be playing without star Folarin Balogun after he received a red card in the game against Bosnia and Herzegovina. I'm Rob Martier.
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7: 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The nation's capital is expected to fill the skies with a record-setting 850,000 individual fireworks for a 40-minute show. A company called Pyrotechnical will attempt the largest fireworks show in history, using five generations of family knowledge and Super Bowl experience to help celebrate America's 250th. 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

0: journey from California to Hawaii in a rowboat is over in record time. More from Jason Nathanson.
1: Kelsey Fendler greeted by cheering fans in Honolulu Friday night as she became the fastest person to row solo across the Pacific Ocean, leaving Monterey, California 44 days ago. As she spotted land for the first time in a month and a half, she had some words of inspiration.
2: Think about trying to find your own big, hard, scary thing. You might not think that you are strong enough to finish it right now, but you're definitely strong enough to start it, and you'll find everything else along the way.
1: Fendler beat the men's solo row record by over a week and the women's record by over 40 days. She turns 32 tomorrow. I'm Jason Nathanson.
0: Federal health officials are seeing the earliest start to the West Nile virus season in the United States. According to the Centers for Disease Control and Prevention, at least 48 cases have been reported as of June 30th, and most of those involve severe neuroinvasive disease. I'm Rob Martier.
3: From ABC News Tech Trends. He was president more than a century before the AI boom, and now artificial intelligence is playing a big role in telling the story of Teddy Roosevelt. One way that's showing up at the brand new Theodore Roosevelt Presidential Library in North Dakota, letting visitors have a conversation with him. President Trump tried it out.
4: You consider the Panama Canal your greatest achievement?
5: I measure my greatest work by the lives improved.
3: Microsoft helped build the AI technology being used at the museum. Along with creating the virtual Teddy, it is also being used to bring together mountains of historical records. And the biggest digital camera ever built is now being put to work to help us learn more about the heavens. The 3,200 megapixel camera is mounted in an observatory on a Chilean mountaintop. The aim? To spend the next decade taking some of the most detailed pictures ever of the stars and galaxies around us. With Tech Trends, Michelle Franzen, ABC News.
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8: John stayed on top of fashion. No surprise, since John was a hat maker. Most folks didn't bat an eye at his creations. Till one day, when John had what he considered his crowning idea. And when he strolled outside to show off that new men's hat, people went crazy. But not in a good way. What was atop John's head was ahead of the times. Several women fainted upon seeing it, and a young boy fell and broke his arm. John had to pay a fine in court, all for wearing a tall, shiny hat that the judge said would frighten timid people. I'm sure you know John Hetherington's creation. Today, his invention makes nobody flip their lid. In fact, it's considered a top fashion. It's called the top hat. It eventually earned John a top income. With the Success Journal, I'm Chris Whitting.
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12: Hey, Bible readers, I'm Tara Lee Cobble, and I'm your host for The God Shot. Whenever our hearts condemn us, God is greater than our heart, and He knows everything. 1 John 3:20. Have you ever felt like your heart is condemning you? When you're confronted with your own sinful actions and desires, doesn't it feel like a ton of bricks on your heart? It's good to be mindful of the weight of our sins. That's what points us to our need for a Savior. And once we know that Savior and have been saved by Him, snatched from the clutches of sin and death and brought to life, we can rest in the words of Romans 8:1. There is therefore now no condemnation.

0: Condemnation for those who are in Christ Jesus. God knows everything, every sin you've ever committed, every sin you haven't committed yet. And he says Jesus' death was sufficient to cover them all. As his child, there is no shame in his presence. There's peace and love and joy because he's where the joy is.
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2: For tonight, scattered showers and thunderstorms this evening will become isolated overnight. The low temperature is 70. Sunday to partly cloudy and hot Sunday with scattered showers and thunderstorms, mostly in the afternoon and evening. Temperature is near 90. Then we'll have an isolated shower and thunderstorm overnight Sunday night, low 68. Monday, mixed clouds and sun with a couple of thunderstorms in the morning, becoming more widespread in the afternoon, high 88. Tuesday, variably cloudy with showers and a couple of thunderstorms, high 86. I'm meteorologist Jim Minalli from the LiveWire Weather Center. Count on it.
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11: From the Quick Stop Market Sports Desk. The World Cup will be continuing for the United States Monday night in Seattle. They'll take on Belgium in the round of 16. It's the furthest the United States has gone in the tournament since 2002. On Wednesday night, they beat Bosnia 2-0. But in that match, Florian Balogun, their leading scorer, was issued a red card, which mandates a one-game suspension, which he'll serve Monday night. The winner advances to the round of 8 against Spain or Portugal. Major League Baseball has suspended Red Sox first baseman Wilson Contreras and Washington Nationals pitcher Cade Cavalli each 7 games for their involvement in a bench-clearing brawl on Tuesday at Fenway Park. Contreras charged the mound after hearing an insulting term from Cavalli, who later apologized. Red Sox outfielder Nate Eaton also suspended 3 games. Two sports legends announcing that they indeed will be returning in the fall of 2026 in the NHL. Alexander Ovechkin announcing he will play for the Washington Capitals in his 22nd year. He is the league's all-time leading goal scorer with 926. LeBron James informing the Los Angeles Lakers that he will be returning for his 24th season in the league, but he will not play for Los Angeles. Any size fountain drink for 99 cents with any purchase using Quick Stop Rewards. 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
16: 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Today's quote was submitted by Carrie. Harriet Beecher Stowe said, "Common sense is seeing things as they are and doing things as they ought to be." What a great quote. I know that sometimes we see the world through rose-colored glasses, but I also think some people see everything through glasses that are anything but rosy. They're a bit negative and gloomy. I recently mentioned my discussion with a reporter looking for a negative story. Imagine waking up every day looking for the worst things that happen in your community, trying to focus your time and energy on magnifying the worst things that happened last night, giving that negativity the center stage in your life each and every day in the name of news, in the erroneous belief that that's somehow what people want. No, they don't. That's just all you'll give them. Maybe that's why over 3,500 local newspapers have vanished since 2005. This has been the Motivation Minute. I'm John Small. Thanks for listening. Your favorite motivational quotes can be submitted for upcoming programs at motivationminute.org.
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2: For tonight, scattered showers and thunderstorms this evening will become isolated overnight. The low temperature is 70. Sunday to partly cloudy and hot Sunday with scattered showers and thunderstorms mostly in the afternoon and evening. Temperatures near 90. Then we'll have an isolated shower and thunderstorm overnight Sunday night. The low 68. Monday, mixed clouds and sun with a couple of thunderstorms in the morning, becoming more widespread in the afternoon, high 88. Tuesday, variably cloudy with showers and a couple of thunderstorms, high 86. I'm meteorologist Jim Anolli from the LiveWire Weather Center. Count on it.
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23: 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They can help with homework, spark creativity, answer questions, and even provide a sense of companionship. But there are growing concerns about chatbots that encourage emotional dependence or respond inappropriately to vulnerable users. That's why lawmakers in several states are considering regulations that would require chatbots to identify themselves as AI, provide safeguards around self-harm and other risky topics, and offer additional protections for minors. I'm all in favor of sensible regulation that helps protect young people from the misuses of AI, but I don't agree with those proposals that want to ban it. Banning is rarely effective, young people will find a way around it, and it often doesn't protect them from the actual dangers. With the Connect Safely Report, I'm Larry Magid.
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26: Fire up the barbecue and light the sparklers. We're celebrating a monumental milestone with one of the most unbelievable coincidences in history. Welcome to the National Day Spotlight for July 4th.
27: Today marks America's 250th Independence Day. But exactly 200 years ago today, on the nation's 50th anniversary, something wild happened. Founding fathers Thomas Jefferson and John Adams both passed away on the exact same afternoon. These two giants had spent decades as bitter, fiercely competitive political rivals. They didn't even patch things up until their twilight years, when they started writing letters back and forth. As Adams drew his final breath, his legendary last words were, "Jefferson survives." He had no idea his old rival had actually died just 5 hours earlier down in Virginia. It is easily one of the most poetic exits in history. It turns out the two men who helped launch the country managed to share a final deadline, right down to the very day.
26: I do love it that they patched up their differences.
27: It is cool that they did that. And for Adams, he had Jefferson on his mind at the very end. It was pretty cool.
26: It's very great. But wow, we are also celebrating National Barbecued Spare Ribs Day and National Caesar Salad Day. I'm Alice Anderson.
27: And I'm Marlo Anderson with National Day Calendar.
26: Happy Independence Day, everyone.
0: J.F. Toney was a merchant and civic leader and was bestowed the honorary title of Colonel. He was born in Carter County in 1857, right before the Civil War. His father died while in custody of the Confederates in 1864, leaving Toney fatherless at just 7 years of age. Frank began his career as a farmer at 10 years of age and became a merchant at 17 years of age, which led to his own business, J.F. Toney & Company in Irwin and Flag Pond in 1879. He married Fanny and had four children. Toney founded the first Irwin newspaper, The Magnet, in 1891. He was county and circuit court clerk of Unicoi County and was a representative in the state legislature. He was deputy collector of internal revenue during McKinley's administrations. He was a devout Baptist and Mason. For Irwin's 150th anniversary, we are remembering some of the people who made our town great.
1: This is a Bloomberg Money Minute. It's July 4th, and this Independence Day is a special one.
3: With America's 250th birthday, this is going to be a blockbuster year for the firework industry.
1: That's Julie Heckman, Executive Director of the American Pyrotechnics Association, a $3 billion a year industry that employs about 50,000 people in the summer.
3: America 250 is going to be off the charts. Every community, town, municipality is planning a spectacular fireworks show that will be bigger, bolder, and more elaborate than ever before.
1: So what can Americans expect to see this year?
3: All the shows are going to be very patriotic. So you're going to see a lot of red, white, and blue just because of the theme of America's 250.
1: And what's next for the industry?
3: You know, I guess it's the 300th. So we've got 50 years to go, and we'll see where the firework industry goes from there.
1: Tom Busby, Bloomberg Radio.
4: 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Here's Chris Whitting.
5: John stayed on top of fashion. No surprise, since John was a hat maker. Most folks didn't bat an eye at his creations. Till one day, when John had what he considered his crowning idea. And when he strolled outside to show off that new men's hat, people went crazy. But not in a good way. What was atop John's head was ahead of the times. Several women fainted upon seeing it, and a young boy fell and broke his arm. John had to pay a fine in court, all for wearing a tall, shiny hat that the judge said would frighten timid people. I'm sure you know John Hetherington's creation. Today, his invention makes nobody flip their lid. In fact, it's considered a top fashion. It's called the top hat. It eventually earned John a top income. With the Success Journal, I'm Chris Whitting.
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28: 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It stood among the most attractive buildings in any of the state. This is how a reporter described the Limestone Depot in 1888. You can still see the ruins of this depot as part of the railroad Appalachian road trip. Starting around 1855, trains became popular for passengers in addition to transport of goods. Small depots were built to accommodate rural towns. One such depot stood in Chucky. Fullen's Depot, later called Chucky Depot, was built in the late 1800s and burned in 1905. A new depot was built a year later and had two public waiting rooms, a ticket window, and a freight warehouse. 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It is the perfect place to learn more about railroad history, and it's free. 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
29: Americans are marking the nation's 250th birthday with parades, backyard barbecues, and fireworks. New York Harbor is hosting one of the major 4th of July celebrations as dozens of tall ships from around the world took part in a massive international parade of sail, complete with a flyover by the Navy's Blue Angels. Massive crowds turned out in Tehran for today's official start of the funeral for Iran's late supreme leader, Ayatollah Khomeini. Iran is holding a six-day funeral with millions expected to gather at the city's Grand Mosque ahead of his burial on July 9th. The ceremonies are being held nearly 4 months after he was killed in a U.S.-Israeli airstrike on his compound in Tehran. Peace talks between the United States and Iran are set to resume after the funeral. World Cup action continues today with the round of 16. Morocco beat Canada 3-0 to kick things off. Later this afternoon, Paraguay will face France in Philadelphia. The U.S. men's national team faces Belgium on Monday. I'm Rob Martier.
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31: We deal with women that are dealing with domestic violence, women in recovery, and dealing with financial hardship. 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Really because abuse is something that, and addiction, all kind of seem to go hand in hand. 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So we definitely want to help women that are dealing with that.
30: Executive Director Jennifer Ritter.
31: The program is just everything you could think of, everything I could think of, actually, that I needed to get on my feet. 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
30: 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I'm Daryl Moody reporting.
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0: Preserving history through old-school photos, long-form handwriting. 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Pics and vids on our phones and texts, DMs, emails, AI. Yep, we're communicating way easier these days. And with each passing year, we're losing our own family history. Think about it. Your grandparents had hard copy photos and family photo albums, shoeboxes full of old letters and notes. You put it all together, it paints a picture of life and thoughts of your family, where you came from. So are we losing our own lives and family history today? Cheryl Harden is a handwriting expert. She says we may be losing our family history.
1: We're missing out on our personal history. I have letters that my grandmother wrote in the 60s in the midst of all the turmoil that was going on, and it shows her personal perspective.
0: Yeah, so print off those digital pictures you have and, heck, get your kids writing handwritten thank you notes. It's a start. I'm Mike Austin, the Radio Dad.
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3: A new report says OpenAI is in talks to give the Trump administration a 5% stake in the company. The Financial Times says other American AI firms might also give the White House part of their companies. A 5% stake in OpenAI would be worth over $42 billion. Mark Zuckerberg is reportedly upset that his big AI plans are not working out perfectly. Reuters says he told executives that replacing 10% of Meta's workforce with AI agents isn't going well. Reportedly, he says he was promised that AI agent development would move along faster. As the chip shortage continues, Anthropic is reportedly talking with Samsung about developing its own AI chip. It says Anthropic is still mulling over what type of chips it might want to build. Google has lost its appeal of a multi-billion-dollar fine alleging anti-competitive practices in Europe. In 2018, the European Commission imposed a record-breaking fine of nearly $4.7 billion against Google, alleging that it gave unfair advantage to its own Android apps. Google appealed the ruling, but Europe's top court dismissed it. That's your tech report. I'm Chris Caraggio.
10: Mitch Anthony here with today's Daily Dose. Edmund Burroughs Eckley wrote, "The majority work to make a living. Some work to acquire wealth or fame, while a few work because there is something within them which demands expression. Only a few truly love it." When we examine people at work, we find attitudes and values that seem to contradict much of what our Western culture holds as normal. We are cautioned not to work too much or too hard. Work for most has become a compartmentalized facet of their life. Fun doesn't seem to fit in the compartment. People speak of Blue Mondays, hump day on Wednesday, and then exult, "Thank God it's Friday." These statements only prove that to most, the work week is filled with drudgery and thankless toil. The most fulfilled people, however, are those who have found expression through their work, a place where creativity and energy are released. When work ceases to feel like work, it is no longer work. When questioned about the perfect job, many people talked about more pay, but far many more talked about more play on the job, a job that expresses who they are. 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
5: For tonight, scattered showers and thunderstorms this evening will become isolated overnight. The low temperature is 70. Sunday to partly cloudy and hot Sunday with scattered showers and thunderstorms, mostly in the afternoon and evening. Temperatures near 90. Then we'll have an isolated shower and thunderstorm overnight Sunday night, low 68. Monday, mixed clouds and sun with a couple of thunderstorms in the morning, becoming more widespread in the afternoon, high 88. Tuesday, variably cloudy with showers and a couple of thunderstorms, high 86. I'm meteorologist Jim Anolli from the LiveWire Weather Center. Count on it.
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8: 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A major trade in the NBA this week as the Boston Celtics ship five-time All-Star guard Jaylen Brown to the Philadelphia 76ers. In return, the Celtics receive Paul George, Philadelphia's 2008 first-round pick, an unprotected first-round pick in 2031, and two second-round selections. Brown averaged 28 points per game last season for the Celtics and nearly seven rebounds per contest. The World Cup will be continuing for the United States Monday night in Seattle. They'll take on Belgium in the round of 16. It's the furthest the United States has gone in the tournament since 2002. On Wednesday night, they beat Bosnia 2-0, but in that match, Florian Balogun, their leading scorer, was issued a red card, which mandates a one-game suspension, which he'll serve Monday night. The winner advances to the round of 8 against Spain or Portugal. Major League Baseball has suspended Red Sox first baseman Wilson Contreras and Washington Nationals pitcher Cade Cavalli each 7 games for their involvement in a bench-clearing brawl on Tuesday at Fenway Park. Contreras charged the mound after hearing an insulting term from Cavalli, who later apologized. Red Sox outfielder Nate Eaton also suspended 3 games. Red Bull gives you wings. 3 12-ounce cans for just $8. Quick Stop. 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
11: 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I'm just a dad like you. 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
15: Captain Robert Sevierre moved from Virginia to the Long Island of the Holston with his older brother Valentine Sevierre Jr. in the early 1770s. Soon after, he married Keziah and registered for military service in 1777. As an overmountain man, he fought in the Battle of Kings Mountain, which took place in October of 1780. He bent down to retrieve his ramrod during the battle and was shot in the kidney. He was treated by a Tory doctor, but the lead ball could not be removed at that time. The doctor instructed Robert to
0: stay put, and in a few days, the bullet could be safely removed. Robert instead headed home. He died 9 days after the battle, leaving his wife and baby sons. His infant son, Valentine, became a prominent merchant and public official in Greenville and had two different residences along Main Street. Celebrate America 250 as we look back at local heroes.
1: Three of the nation's largest egg producers have agreed to donate 53 million eggs and pay $3.3 million to settle charges they conspired to inflate egg prices during a period of record grocery costs. The settlement was reached with the Justice Department and 17 state attorneys general. After falling sharply the last few months, consumer confidence edged higher in June, ending a recent slide as lower gasoline prices eased inflation concerns. Americans felt slightly better about current business conditions, but grew more pessimistic about the U.S. job market. Another big recall from Ford. The automaker is recalling 741,000 SUVs, trucks, and luxury vehicles because of a transmission defect that could increase the risk of a vehicle rolling away. The vehicles can shift into park while they are moving, damaging the transmission. I'm Mark Huffman. Learn more at consumeraffairs.com.
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5: For tonight, scattered showers and thunderstorms this evening will become isolated overnight. The low temperature is 70. Sunday to partly cloudy and hot Sunday with scattered showers and thunderstorms mostly in the afternoon and evening. Temperatures near 90. Then we'll have an isolated shower thunderstorm overnight Sunday night. The low 68. Monday, mixed clouds and sun with a couple of thunderstorms in the morning, becoming more widespread in the afternoon, high 88. Tuesday, variably cloudy with showers and a couple of thunderstorms, high 86. I'm meteorologist Jim Anolli from the Live Wire Weather Center. Count on it.
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16: This is a Bloomberg Money Minute. Along with reading, writing, arithmetic, and all the other usual subjects, America's high schools increasingly are teaching a new kind of literacy. Financial.
17: The first year we did the study in 1998, only one state required students to take personal finance.
16: Leslie Finnan with the Council for Economic Education says 39 states now require it, either as a standalone class or embedded into other required coursework. She says the benefits are undeniable.
17: Research shows that when students take personal finance in high school, they make better financial decisions later. They have higher credit scores. When they take out student loans, they take better student loans.
16: It's a sentiment shared by Diana Isern, assistant principal and financial literacy educator at New York's Brooklyn Preparatory High School.
22: If we can get to them prior to making big decisions in their life that are going to impact them for 20, 30, 40 years, and possibly not get them into debt and so that they have to kind of climb out of holes, then we need to do that earlier, make them informed about those things as soon as we can.
16: Andrew O'Day, Bloomberg Radio.
28: 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Then aim the club face perpendicular to the logo and then align your feet and body parallel to this line. It's a great aid to use whenever you can. 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
21: 1832, America, a.k.a. My Country Tis of Thee, is performed for the first time at Boston's Park Street Church. 1895, Catherine Lee Bates' poem is published for the first time in a religious magazine called The Congregationalist. That piece of poetry became more famous when adapted into a song of the same title, America the Beautiful. On the 200th birthday of the U.S. in 1976, here are some notable appearances. Foxborough, Mass. British-born Elton John performs a rockin' concert while adorning a blue t-shirt and red, white, and blue satin basketball shorts. Washington, D.C. After leading a parade up Constitution Avenue, Johnny Cash rings a Liberty Bell replica 200 times, with 500,000 people attending. And Gonzales, Texas, Willie Nelson's 3-day 4th of July picnic featuring Waylon Jennings, George Jones, and several others is cut short by rain the following day. Among the lowlights, a picnic attendant drowning, 4 stabbings, several pot smokers throughout the night, and 140 arrested.
23: DJ J, 1964,
25: I get around,
26: yeah, get around,
25: round, round,
26: I get around.
21: by the Beach Boys, number one, Independence Day, 1964. And that's the Arnold Almanac. I'm Jay Arnold, wishing you a happy 4th of July.
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9: The nation is celebrating America's 250th anniversary, even as a dangerous heat wave threatens festivities. Millions across the country are doing their best to stay cool while enjoying the parades, tall ships, concerts, and fireworks. Heat alerts are in effect for about 150 million people, as record temperatures prompt the cancellation of multiple outdoor events. The National Weather Service has issued a severe thunderstorm warning for the Washington, D.C. area, which could impact plans for tonight's huge fireworks show on the National Mall. World leaders are offering their congratulations as the nation marks 250 years. The European Commission president, the head of NATO, the UN Secretary General, and even Russian President Vladimir Putin extended their well wishes in messages to President Trump. Pope Leo and the British royal family also wished all Americans a happy Independence Day. In a post on social media, the American-born Pope offered his heartfelt congratulations. A Delta Airlines flight bound for Atlanta was forced to divert to Indiana after the crew reported a potential lightning strike mid-flight. Lisa Taylor has details.
10: The Boeing aircraft took off from Chicago O'Hare Friday and landed safely in Indianapolis later that day, with no injuries reported among the 180 passengers and crew on board. The crew declared an emergency to secure priority handling for inspection upon landing. Officials tell Fox 5 Atlanta the plane was undergoing a thorough evaluation before it could resume service. Passengers were accommodated with hotel rooms and meal vouchers for the unexpected delay, and Delta Airlines also apologized for the inconvenience. I'm Lisa Taylor.
9: The husband of former House Speaker Nancy Pelosi is under investigation after a hit-and-run crash in Northern California. The Napa County Sheriff says 86-year-old Paul Pelosi is not suspected of a DUI and was not arrested after allegedly hitting a parked car Friday in Yountville. Deputies say Pelosi was driving a brown convertible that was pulled over by the California Highway Patrol a short distance away. Both cars were heavily damaged. I'm Rob Martier.
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9: When you think of sports dynasties, there are the Bulls, Edmonton Oilers, New England Patriots, and then there's Joey Chestnut in a league of his own. Chestnut has won his 18th title at the Nathan's Hot Dog Eating Contest in New York City.
14: Chestnut dominated the men's competition Saturday by eating 66 hot dogs and buns in 10 minutes. That's 10 short of his record of 76, but the 42-year-old Chestnut remains unbeaten since 2015. Earlier in the women's competition, Miki Sudo cruised to her 12th win, topping her own record by eating nearly 39 hot dogs and buns. The annual contest was held under brutal conditions with a heat index at about 100 degrees on Coney Island. I'm Lisa Carton.
9: Speaking of hot dog eating, Americans are expected to consume 150 million hot dogs this 4th of July. The National Hot Dog and Sausage Council says that's enough to span from Washington, D.C. to Los Angeles more than five times over. The hot dog heavy day tops hot dog season, the time between Memorial Day and Labor Day that accounts for well over a third of all hot dog sales each year. That adds up to just over $1 billion. July alone makes up 10% of the year's total retail sales. A woman's solo journey from California to Hawaii in a rowboat is over in record time. Kelsey Fendler arrived in Honolulu last night.

0: Moving on to the round of 16. Argentina narrowly held on in Miami, defeating Cape Verde 3-2 in extra time. The U.S. men's national team faces Belgium on Monday. I'm Rob Martier.
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4: For tonight, scattered showers and thunderstorms this evening will become isolated overnight. The low temperature is 7.

0: 70. Sunday to partly cloudy and hot Sunday with scattered showers and thunderstorms, mostly in the afternoon and evening. Temperatures near 90. Then we'll have an isolated shower thunderstorm overnight Sunday night, low 68. Monday, mixed clouds and sun with a couple of thunderstorms in the morning, becoming more widespread in the afternoon, high 88. Tuesday, variably cloudy with showers and a couple of thunderstorms, high 86. I'm meteorologist Jim Minalli from the Livewire Weather Center. Count on it.
1: You've likely seen the sign at Exit 40 on Interstate 26, Jackson Love Highway. Back when Irwin was called Greasy Cove, Colonel Robert Love owned a racetrack along the Nolichucky River. Around 1788, a young Andrew Jackson came to the area to practice frontier law. The future president loved sports and gambling and had an obsession for the rich man's sport of horse racing. He owned a superior racing steed, but Colonel Love's own horse was known as the fastest around. A challenge was issued by Jackson to Love, and Love took him up on it. Jackson's jockey took ill, possibly with a little help from Love's liquor, and the red-haired Jackson decided to race his own horse. Settlers came from all around to place bets and carouse. Jackson was so furious when he lost the race that the men exchanged insults, nearly leading to a duel. As we celebrate the 150th anniversary of Unicoi County in Irwin, Jet Broadcasting is exploring Irwin's past.
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4: 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The third annual First Responder Rib Fest is September 5th in Mountain City.
5: 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We've got a beauty pageant in the afternoon. We've got a muscle and antique car show. We've got a mechanical bull, jail and bail. 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
4: Darren Clark is with the Elk Mills Pogey Volunteer Fire Department.
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9: From the Quick Stop Market Sports Desk. The World Cup will be continuing for the United States Monday night in Seattle. They'll take on Belgium in the round of 16. It's the furthest the United States has gone in the tournament since 2002. On Wednesday night, they beat Bosnia 2-0. But in that match, Florian Balogun, their leading scorer, was issued a red card, which mandates a one-game suspension, which he'll serve Monday night. The winner advances to the round of 8 against Spain or Portugal. Major League Baseball has suspended Red Sox first baseman Wilson Contreras and Washington Nationals pitcher Cade Cavalli each 7 games for their involvement in a bench-clearing brawl on Tuesday at Fenway Park. Contreras charged the mound after hearing an insulting term from Cavalli, who later apologized. Red Sox outfielder Nate Eaton also suspended 3 games. Two sports legends announcing that they indeed will be returning in the fall of 2026 in the NHL. Alexander Ovechkin announcing he will play for the Washington Capitals in his 22nd year. He is the league's all-time leading goal scorer with 926. LeBron James informing the Los Angeles Lakers that he will be returning for his 24th season in the league, but he will not play for Los Angeles. Any size fountain drink for 99 cents with any purchase using Quick Stop Rewards. 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
22: For tonight, scattered showers and thunderstorms this evening will become isolated overnight. The low temperature is 70. Sunday to partly cloudy and hot Sunday with scattered showers and thunderstorms mostly in the afternoon and evening. Temperatures near 90. Then we'll have an isolated shower and thunderstorm overnight Sunday night. Low 68. Monday, mixed clouds and sun with a couple of thunderstorms in the morning, becoming more widespread in the afternoon, high 88. Tuesday, variably cloudy with showers and a couple of thunderstorms, high 86. I'm meteorologist Jim Minalli from the LiveWire Weather Center. Count on it.
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25: This is a Bloomberg Money Minute. Honey is in the sweet spot right now as consumers swarm and sales hit a record high of well over $1.5 billion last year. Circana says that's up 10% from a year earlier as we consumed about 1.9 pounds of honey per capita. Mike Carley, CEO of the major honey producer Sweet Harvest Food, says demand for natural products is growing and the buzz around sports is also energizing. Sale.
26: You see Bryson DeChambeau taking shots of honey on the golf course before he's got to go hit a big drive. People are using it for fuel. They're using it for wellness, and that's a really big change.
25: Meantime, the Colorado-based Local Hive is now even making single-serve packets of honey for runners. Carley says the U.S. imports way more honey than it's producing, creating an opportunity, even as a parasite hurts some U.S. hives.
26: How do we invest behind that in reversing these, you know, multi-decade trends of declining U.S. production. That's our goal.
25: Denise Pellegrini, Bloomberg Radio.
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5: Woof Woof TV talked to people about how much they spend on their pets. And now a new Bloomberg analysis predicts that by 2035, U.S. pet related spending will approach $250 billion, up 65% from last year.
7: Behind it is just the humanization of pets.
5: Bloomberg analyst Diana Rosero Pena says people often put their pets first.
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5: She says food is still the biggest pet spending area, but healthcare and services are also growing.
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5: Globally, our analysts say more spending per pet is set to unleash the pet economy boom. 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
11: 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Archie was a charter member of the cast of Hee Haw on CBS TV from its beginning in 1969, where he also served as head writer. 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
32: The nation is celebrating America's 250th anniversary, even as a dangerous heat wave threatens festivities. Millions across the country are doing their best to stay cool while enjoying the parades, tall ships, concerts, and fireworks. Heat alerts are in effect for about 150 million people, as record temperatures prompt the cancellation of multiple outdoor events. World leaders are offering their congratulations as the nation marks 250 years. The European Commission president, the head of NATO, the UN Secretary General, and even Russian President Vladimir Putin extended their well wishes in messages to President Trump. Pope Leo and the British royal family also wished all Americans a happy Independence Day. The husband of former House Speaker Nancy Pelosi is under investigation after a hit-and-run crash in Northern California. The Napa County Sheriff says 86-year-old Paul Pelosi is not suspected of a DUI and was not arrested after allegedly hitting a parked car Friday in Yountville. Both cars were heavily damaged. I'm Rob Martier.
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2: 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And maybe you were part of those memories. 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He builds what matters, and he's not afraid to get his hands a little dirty for the people he loves. 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
8: Certainly when we're dealing with serious injuries related to physical abuse, the most likely abuser is the parent. 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Mothers also can end up hurting their children, and sometimes babysitters can as well.
7: Dr. Leventhal's advice?
8: 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So if the community understands this, we'll do better by our children.
7: With Checkup on Health, I'm Chris Whitting.
0: That'll be $84.52.
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12: LiveWire 1039 Weather Watch. We know you can think for yourself and give you the facts so you can.
13: For tonight, scattered showers and thunderstorms this evening will become isolated overnight. The low temperature is 70. Sunday to partly cloudy and hot Sunday with scattered showers and thunderstorms, mostly in the afternoon and evening. Temperatures near 90. Then we'll have an isolated shower and thunderstorm overnight Sunday night, below 68. Monday, mixed clouds and sun with a couple of thunderstorms in the morning, becoming more widespread in the afternoon, high 88. Tuesday, variably cloudy with showers and a couple of thunderstorms, high 86. I'm meteorologist Jim Minalli from the LiveWire Weather Center. Count data.
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2: Get ready to write down a phone number, but first, this is The Making of America. I'm Michael Emerson. The year is 1781. Our subject is a 15-year-old boy serving as a courier for the Revolutionary Army. 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
3: 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A major trade in the NBA this week as the Boston Celtics ship five-time All-Star guard Jaylen Brown to the Philadelphia 76ers. In return, the Celtics receive Paul George, Philadelphia's 2008 first-round pick, an unprotected first-round pick in 2031, and two second-round selections. Brown averaged 28 points per game last season for the Celtics and nearly seven rebounds per contest. The World Cup will be continuing for the United States Monday night in Seattle. They'll take on Belgium in the round of 16. It's the furthest the United States has gone in the tournament since 2002. On Wednesday night, they beat Bosnia 2-0, but in that match, Florian Balogun, their leading scorer, was issued a red card, which mandates a one-game suspension, which will serve Monday night. The winner advances to the round of 8 against Spain or Portugal. Major League Baseball has suspended Red Sox first baseman Wilson Contreras and Washington Nationals pitcher Cade Cavalli each 7 games for their involvement in a bench-clearing brawl on Tuesday at Fenway Park. Contreras charged the mound after hearing an insulting term from Cavalli, who later apologized. Red Sox outfielder Nate Eaton also suspended 3 games. Red Bull gives you wings. 3 12-ounce cans for just $8. Quick stop. 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
15: 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And because of their small size and the fact that you don't have to hide any wires, installation couldn't be much easier. Your only limitation is budget, time, and imagination. I'm Danny Lipford with tips for today's homeowner.
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18: In the
0: Over Mountain region, trees played an important role in history. One of the most famous in our area was the Daniel Boone Bar Tree, a beech tree where the 25-year-old carved his name in 1760. The Treaty Oak of Jonesboro was the location Jacob Brown signed a treaty with Cherokee chiefs for land along the Nolichucky River. In present-day Elizabethton, the Watauga Treaty Sycamore is the place settlers established the first free government in North America in 1772 as they formed the Watauga Association. Under this sycamore, the first court of the Watauga Association convened. The Pemberton Oak in Bristol was where soldiers of five wars encamped under its branches. The most famous were members of a Revolutionary War pioneer muster on their way to Sycamore Shoals and then Kings Mountain. Happy 250, America.
1: Medicare has begun covering certain GLP-1 weight loss drugs through a new temporary pilot program called the Medicare GLP-1 Bridge. Eligible beneficiaries will pay a flat $50 monthly copayment for approved medications, including Wegovy, Zepbound, and Foundayo. Scams are bad and getting worse. A new Gallup Stop Scams Alliance survey found that 1 in 10 U.S. adults said someone in their household lost money or gave scammers access to a financial account in 2025. Nearly half of those affected households reported losses of $500 or more. Hyundai is recalling more than 96,000 2025 and 2026 Tucson, Tucson Hybrid, and Tucson Plug-in Hybrid electric vehicles. A software error may cause the instrument panel display to fail. The software update will be done over the air. I'm Mark Huffman. Learn more at consumeraffairs.com.
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13: For tonight, scattered showers and thunderstorms this evening will become isolated overnight. The low temperature is 70. Sunday to partly cloudy and hot Sunday with scattered showers and thunderstorms, mostly in the afternoon and evening. Temperatures near 90. Then we'll have an isolated shower and thunderstorm overnight Sunday night, low 68. Monday, mixed clouds and sun with a couple of thunderstorms in the morning, becoming more widespread in the afternoon, high 88. Tuesday, variably cloudy with showers and a couple of thunderstorms, high 86. I'm meteorologist Jim Minalli from the Live Wire Weather Center. Countdown it.
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8: This is a Bloomberg Money Minute. Honey is in the sweet spot right now as consumers swarm and sales hit a record high of well over $1.5 billion last year. Circana says that's up 10% from a year earlier as we consumed about 1.9 pounds of honey per capita. Mike Carley, CEO of the major honey producer Sweet Harvest Foods, says demand for natural products is growing and the buzz around sports is also energizing sales.
17: Bryson DeChambeau taking shots of honey on the golf course before he's got to go hit a big drive. People are using it for fuel. They're using it for wellness, and that's a really big change.
8: Meantime, the Colorado-based Local Hive is now even making single-serve packets of honey for runners. Carley says the U.S. imports way more honey than it's producing, creating an opportunity, even as a parasite hurts some U.S. hives.
17: How do we invest behind that in reversing these, you know, multi-decade trends of declining U.S. production? That's our goal.
8: Denise Pellegrini, Bloomberg Radio.
18: There's a difference between confidence and arrogance. Hey, it's Mike Austin with today's Radio Dad Minute. You know, when our kids see it, they see in us arrogance. It's like, I'm better than anyone else. Dadly confidence, though, says I know who I am and I don't have to prove it to anybody. Confident dads admit when they're wrong. They ask questions when they don't know the answer. They don't need to win every argument at the dinner table, and they're secure enough to let others shine. Our old friend Doc Braccio has a pretty good take on that.
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18: 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I'm Mike Austin, the Radio Dad.
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23: 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Owners choose which apps disappear and when they return. The idea sounds simple, but creating friction around endless scrolling may reduce screen habits that steal time from family, hobbies, exercise, and other meaningful parts of everyday life for many busy adults and distracted teens who are seeking calmer routines and constant notifications. I'm Ken Chester.
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